0: Island Henry Glass.
1: It's an audible 518 North 16th Avenue in Unit A. It's a commercial. It's coming from the front door. It's 1702 as a backup.
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1525 North Central Avenue, Mesquite. 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Thin average build, 95-10, gray bucket hat, dark blue shirt, gray shorts, none of weapons, a large black duffel bag, trying to 487, and then try to go to Brighton, come back to 451, complain it, and cut off complainant's head. Complainant will be 23 to make contact with me, also for contact at 1734. 703 Zebra, I copy your message. 700 Henry at Central Avenue and Thomas Road. Girls walking in and out of the street. Last seen by Panera. Hispanic male, 45'8", medium build, tan bucket hat. Gray shirt, unknown color. Unknown color shorts, unknown weapons, possibly on 237 David. No one for contact at 1704.

0: I'm flying over a 1060 to go to 19,635 Marquis Creek Road.
1: C38 49th 43rd Avenue 1704. D3 Henry, and your backup is going to be working in the early night at 1705. Do you follow this residence?
2: Discharge, confirm.
1: Yes, sir.
0: 93-100.
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0: 10-4.

0: St. George. I'll be out with the subject in the front of the fries, just deep in the Family Dollar.
1: Copy, you're out with the subject in front of the fries, just eat the Family Dollar for Indian Hall.
2: India, prior and anyone else that's on Charlie 7, 1706.
0: This is St. George, Special Wonder.

0: 234 George, it's a 647 at 17150 North 23rd Street. And just east by the main entrance to Dollar Tree. Caller saw two subjects. They're two white females. One with black hair, dark top jeans, shorts, no known weapon. Second one has dirty blonde hair, black top, no known weapon, smoking 237 David by the entrance to the Dollar Tree of 23rd Street. Asking for contact at 1707. Can I get a backup to follow? At 17150 North 23rd Street.
1: 231 George, I'm Blake Lippin's. I'll back him up.
0: Denver.

0: for the traffic gets off by 19th Avenue and November in Pueblo Beach.
1: Five eleven Henry,
0: anyone else is gonna be on Charlie 5 at 17 Henry 4, clear.
2: 5-54, sorry.
0: 10-4.
3: 51 doors from on out.
0: Copy.
4: And you want 7th Street and Jefferson to stop in the southbound lanes. Explain this maroon Ford Flex broke down in southbound traffic. The tow has an 80-minute plus ETA. Domingo for contact with 17th running.
2: X-34, what was the vehicle again?
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3: Copy, 7th Street, Jeff.
4: 10-4.

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1: Mm-hmm. Emergency traffic is a domestic 815 East Bethany Home Road, 615
2: beat. 615 India.
1: 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Anybody else? Charlie 6-1710.
2: 611 India.
1: 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I copy.
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1: 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Thank you. Looking at traffic laws for 5140 West Bayfines.

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1: Next one, West Sherrill Drive, 2100 North. From the Dara at Metro Apartments, coming from the Fitness Center Motion. It's 1711, you're back attached.
2: Yes.
3: X-ray 34 on out of move.
1: X-ray
3: 34. Hey, reference our event. Can you make me up a separate 961 call to come through the, I'm sorry, vehicle versus pedestrian, 4th Street and Buchanan?
4: And I guess she's got the keys to this car.
3: Now we're good. We'll let you know if we do need fire or something.
2: Yeah, I copy.
5: 63 Henry on out of 9.
1: 63 Henry, go ahead.
5: I see you 42.

22nd Avenue and Flower Street, Northeast Corner, 647 Victor Broadcast. 30 ago, a white Jeep Cherokee, an older lady from Ultima, licensed by X-Ray Robert Adam for Lincoln 7, parked at the southwest corner. Subjects inside switched into each other's vehicles and back and then left, and then what they were doing were exchanging. Trying to go an old Burgundy Suburban with temporary tags pulled in the northeast corner and was sitting there with the subject inside. Those not were there, unknown as casing. White owners, NFL 30s to 40s, heavy set, no weapons, information only at 1714.

0: the 601 John, 1225 North 40 Street, 723B.
1: Correction, 12229 North 41st Avenue, 931B. Thank you. This hot call will be worked on 29 at 1715.
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1: George. 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
1: I'm probably the audible. I'm 518 near 16th Avenue, 1716 in backup. Good work.
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0: 233 North, I'll head over there.
1: 10-4. Anyone for 240, Van Buren and 35th Avenue, for toll, please.
0: 4-4-100 for voice.
1: 4-13, should I copy the break off? Still on Charlie 4, 17-17.

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0: 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Go to the parking lot. You got markings for contact at 1717.

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2: Big up a 14 time for a call for hour 1.
1: 10-4. Black shirt and shorts. Second one is wearing a white shirt, multicolored bucket hat and shorts. Third one is wearing a black shirt with writing on it. No fare information or description. All backpack. They all have backpacks. And the trespassing signs are posted. Art for telephone contact, that's 1519. Can you have a couple of backups in touch? Coming from the parameter zone, you got known for contact at 1719.

0: All right, Chris, we're good on my end.
1: Thanks, Chris. Before I apologize, I'll be switching out of love.
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3: Okay. 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
0: 911 Ocean, can you disallow calls and now I'll put it on, please?
4: Yes, sir.
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1: 625 George.
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1: 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I'll switch.
0: 10-4.
1: Susie, dirt system under.
0: 7. Ron Miles 251 at 17:23. First going to be on the call at 17:23.
3: There you go.
0: 7:15, George. 7:15, George.
1: 7:15, George.
0: Your 10:53 button went off. What's your serial number?
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0: 12 Henry, copy UNC Alpha 2410, my thank you. Nice to have you at the office. This is when the interior office promotion and you get known for contact at 1725. Is unit to follow? Traffic.
1: Go ahead.
0: 961 Third Avenue in Lincoln. There's a silver on Hyundai versus Black Nissan. Both drivers are still 23. It's 1010 for contact at 1725. Want to start up for domestic 17,425 North 19th Avenue, 224B. Can I get units to start up or break away for domestic at 17,425 North 19th Avenue, 224B? Ten four Charlie Two, can I get a backup? Victor 11,459 North 28th Drive. Denver Charlie 2. Can I get a supervisor to monitor? 10-4.

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1: Henry, did you copy that? Or 5729 was the fail. Hi, 31 Henry.
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0: I'm calling for 714 Bravo to see if you're still here. King Bravo?
1: At 9405 South 47th Place. We have face for contact at 1731. Do we have a unit follow?
2: 435, Henry.
1: 10-4.
0: I call for 714 Bravo for a sign out.
1: It's up at 2350 East Baseline, less than one ago. Target made threats to 240 complainant as soon as complainant leaves the store. White male, 30, 5'10", pencils, white bucket hat, gray shirt with sleeves cut off, black shorts, no weapons, was walking with two others, and subject had backpacks, I don't wear two. Usually hangs out behind the store. We have Jonathan, the employee, for contact at 1732. Do we have a unit 12?

0: of George Oliver's, his complaint calls all the time, and he changes the things that he reports to get a response out of us.
1: Copy.
2: 431, George. I was leaving the precinct, but I can head away and so I'll definitely go for it.
1: Copy, thank you.
0: 440, Henry. Yeah, can you put me out on a subject stop? I'm going to be 35th Avenue, River Bottom. Might not matter for you, so maybe Miami and 35th Avenue.
1: 10-4.
0: 414 Jordan's going to be with me.
1: 10-4. India for traffic. 14 Tom, 12,036 South 12th Avenue. 10 Nevada by the parking spaces. There's a transient in your Hispanic male, 40s, 50s, 510, belt on and clothing. Set up camp and is laying down. No muffins, no ongoing issue. He's been told to leave several times. They want him removed. It's 1733.

0: Tom, are you clearing me?
1: Yeah, just checking to see if the info was code 4.
0: Yeah, we're code 4 on info.
1: Alright, copy. Thank you so much.
2: Can you push our call to Mr. Robert King Solana, please?
1: Alright, copy.
3: Three 801 West Diana Avenue.
1: Yeah, thanks for it.

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1: 65 George.
0: Can you just mark on the poll that this, we did have a positive ID from the victim they saw officer contact suffer?
1: Copy, you have positive ID from the victim, 7236. 5021 Thunderbird, apartment building 6, unit 233, two large dogs, a bulldog, non-weapons have been out on the balcony since about 300 hours, no water, little shade. Call for contact 1736.
0: For 390, 83rd Avenue, I'm nearing northbound 832B.
2: Yeah, just see if all they need was the action exchange given to them. I've done.
3: Okay, actually, 223 India, who was on your call with you, is still on TriDeck. And 224 North, I'm sorry, 224 India, no, I'm sorry, we were not clearing you. All right, 233 Nora, I can AI the information into the call, but again, 223 India is still on TriDeck.
4: Yeah, I was in the front of Dean Myers.
3: Super.

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1: Okay, thank you.
2: Go ahead.
3: When I believe it's 72 David is not the digit scanner, can they come to my 20 for our suspect?
1: David, do you copy?
4: 72 David, you need a digit scan somewhere else?
1: Yeah, it's going to be at 4023 North 17th Street for 733 India.
4: Copy, yeah, as soon as I'm done here, I'll ISCAN 23. I'll head over that way.
1: 10-4, thank you. I need a 12 for the study at 4430 South East Street, 431 beat. I come from always a breakaway. Thank you.
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6: Avenue information at 1739.
1: Can I get in there? Thank you.
3: 721 India for the hot traffic.
1: 10-4. I get a supervisor to monitor the hot traffic.
3: 10-4.
1: 4, thank you.

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1: 6 of 0, sir.
0: Sorry.
1: Press copy. Port 25, Bridger, you code 4. Bridger 651 out on that 16th Street in Palm Lane, just north. Aesthetic male 40s, blue hat, no shirt, gray shirts, none weapons, is walking to his two dogs who keep trying to lay down in the shade. He continues to walk them. Put on border collie, walking northbound on the west side of the street. Water, doggy city scene. No one for contact at 1741. I didn't even have to follow.
0: Three zero.
1: I'm sorry, thank you.
2: 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And those miles from my current one is going to be 7260.
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0: Code 4.
1: 4:30 motion, you can go ahead now, actually.
3: Service my call. Can you just start a fire for us for one complaining of head pain?
1: Ever. Emergency traffic is a fight. 5656 North 17th Avenue, 614 feet.
0: Copy.
1: Ever. Sorry about that, I was muted. 412 Bravo, I sent you that. 64728 Zurich West Broadway, I copy your 23, that's at 1742. Another unit to roll in, code 4.
0: Four to 13
1: Perfect.

0: Puerto Los Angeles, what time are calls coming out for Van Buren?
1: It's a 961 at Center in McDowell on the north side of the street. A Home Depot rental car versus call out for your Nissan Frontier, and you got the call out for contact at 1743.
2: 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Six 34 Nora for traffic.
3: 633,
2: you can send that to me. I've got 633 on here. We have welfare, 618 East Buddy Lee's Lane. They said that Bruce to a Jacob, white male, 6 foot medium belt claim that says that he was shaky. Told him that he was going to 911 x-ray because he lost his job. There's a white Acura parked out front. No mention of weapons. 1744, is there a unit to follow?
3: 3400.
2: I copy. Thank you so much. In the neighborhood, near Christina for contact at 1744.
4: Anyone able to break away prior come from the way to take a flight at 2115 Spotify Road, 725 feet? Your supervisor, to copy that, there's a call holding.
5: Yeah, start off numbers.
4: Thank you.
1: Green is follow.
6: Hey, Pavin, you can push my calls tonight, please.
1: Of course.
6: Wrap it up now. I'll send this phone touch.
4: 10-4, thank you.
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1: Emergency traffic at the domestic 3237 off Lincoln Street, 412 feet, 600 south.
2: I was looking for a digit again.
1: 7 West Lincoln Street, 412 feet.
3: 239 at 1112 West Kellogg Road. Seven West Lincoln Street, 412 feet. So it's domestic at 3237 West Lincoln, 412 feet. Tuna, are you able to start up?
4: Yeah, all the way from 24 feet.
3: You need to make a backup for a domestic at 3237 West Lincoln, 412 feet.
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3: F4.
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2: Community Bridges, Five to Ten Ago. 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Kevin, wearing 1979 male, black male, 5'5", wearing all blue scrubs, left on foot with an alcohol blood levels over the legal limit. Information only at 1749.

0: 221 India for traffic.
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0: It's going to be a domestic at 1825 West Bell at the Walmart. Husband Jesus, born 1984. Hispanic male, 6'8", white shirt, jeans, no known weapon. Parking lot, screaming at the caller while she was trying to keep away from him. He smashed the caller's window, then rammed his car into the back of hers. The caller believes she's driving back to their home at 1944 West Larkspur. Contact Maria at 1751.

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1: 414, are you into that 964 town? 8 female, no weapons, less than 14 home, employee Patrick for contact 1561. 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
0: Can you give her 21 and have a permanent size Walmart and meet me at the church? I'll be standing out front so I don't have to go down the aisles looking for her.
1: Actually, I can't. She speaks Spanish and I don't.
0: Copy, I don't either, so I'll need a 964 zone.
1: T21 India, are either of you 964 Tom?
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3: From my location to Valley Wise, 514.
1: 10-4. At the Walmart on 1825 West Bell. 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
3: Pulling, stands, but I got there once I'm done.
1: 10-4.
4: 622, we're going to be tied up for about another 30 minutes until the parents come pick these kids up.
1: 10-4.
4: Bulldog. And then on the second one, been out in the balcony since over 300 hours. Doesn't look like any water, a little shade. Want to contact 253. Units to fall.
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0: This is domestic, 4515 East Thomas, 724 meet. Anyone to set up for a domestic, 4515 East Thomas, 724 meet. Unit to go, it's on Charlie 7, 1754.
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2: At 4815 North 70th Drive and at 961 71st Avenue in Indian School. Stage 1200, cover that 239 at 4815 North 70th Drive. The caller was walking by the house 10 ago and heard a one-on-one yelling at someone to get away from her. Well, wasn't being cooperative with further questions, and you got known for contact at 1755. Is unit to follow?
3: 813, George.
1: Of course. 10-4, 10-4.
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1: 10-4.

0: 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I'm in 07. 6. Cherokee Flying Call Fair, Unit 1756, to your clerk.
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3: Copy. I'm Unit 7-1, so it's heads tapped out for a domestic 4515 East Thomas Road.
0: I'm getting the response citywide. Is anyone able to sort it for the domestic at 4515 East Thomas Road?
4: Red 1078, and just to note, nobody lives here that they know. It was just a family friend gathering, so it's not tied to anybody on this call.
0: 10-4.

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2: There's no project. Okay.
1: Copy, thank you. I'm holding 14 at 6th Street in Fairmont.

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1: 23 at Valleywide and 517, yeah.
0: I'm sorry, can you deny the miles?
1: 517.
0: 10-4.

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1: Tomorrow.

0: 931 Henry, on your answer.
1: 04.
0: Thank you. On George for traffic.
1: Go ahead.
0: Thank you. It's at 47 Victor 21. Sorry, 11,459 North 20th Drive in Unit 2122. Taken into the parking lot last couple of weeks. Just noticed it's dark blue Hyundai Elantra. Negative impounds are tracking. Brittany wants contact 1802. We get a couple more units off of this 245 at 17,246 North 20th Drive being worked on Charlie 9. So just with the gun went inside the house, we only have two units out there. Can if there's any units available, for showing up in 1832. Any other units still out? 24.
1: 5-6, start up.
0: 10-4, thank you, sir.
1: 201 Union.
2: 1 Union.
1: I drove up and down the aisles in the parking lot. I was not weighed down, and nobody came inside to alert me of an incident that was out in the parking lot.

0: 13 West Shore, one in custody.
1: Copy, one in custody at 41st and Van Buren at 18 Jersey. Complainant in a silver Forte sold out on a lane. Have you for contact, it's 1803. Coming to India for traffic.
2: When?
1: 820 to India, it's going to be a 415 Frank, 4620 West Dow Road, building M like Mary, apartment number 1153. Clint Marco is 87. Hispanic male, average height, medium build, red shirt, black pants. Black complainant and two children, 3-month-old and 10-year-old out of the apartment. Anything to open the door, 7 or children are inside. The neighbor for contact, it's 1804. Shana Juana is our complainant contact. She's using the neighbor's 21. It's 1804. Anyone for a fight? 3101 East Tonico Drive, 4 30
3: 30.

0: Hey, 13 George, I copy your message for the 961 71st Avenue to Indian School Road, flight Ram 1500 versus a black sedan. If no one for contact, it's 1805. P3, I sent you.
1: I can pull me something.
0: 10-4-2.

0: 9-3-100. Can you push my call as an accident, please?
1: Yes, sir.
2: No,
1: I'm not sure for that. 4-18, huh? Different 2740 West Indian School Road. Flexing those points overtyped. Can you build a tan body suit? No, refusing to leave. It's in a verbal with the staff. There are signs posted. If you offer contact, 18%. Call her, and it was a voicemail on callback times 2.
0: Copy. We'll just make number 3. Thank you.
1: You got it. Calling 613 Adam on Adam Knight. 613 Adam on Adam Knight.
0: George.
1: 13 George, go ahead.
0: 13 George, that's where I'll check south of
1: the town. I copy your south canal.
3: I'm going to pop out about south and 71st Drive.
1: Copy, 1276.
3: Henry, just for example, 510 Frank was established. Last seen, he was about 71st and Sells, southbound.
1: Copy, 510 Frank established.
4: Well, we saw him on the canal. We can identify.
1: You can identify.

0: George, do you have a description of the scene on the belt right now?
1: Under Hispanic male, probably early 20s, black shirt, I believe blue jean shorts, wearing a black helmet, black mic.
2: I'm pretty sure to enter this black SUV and a white SUV 1809. 631 Ocean for traffic.
3: Go ahead.
2: It's going to be the 928-1630 North 56th Street at the Desert Horizon Precinct 1810.
4: I'm coming for things.
5: FRE 23 there, Marco Polo.
4: I just wrapped up. I'll just call in a second.
5: Never, no worries. Commerce City traffic is a fight. Tatum Boulevard and Paradise Village Parkway North, 634B.
0: Ground, maybe goes to a house nearby, and then we'll work it like that.
1: Moya, did he drop into the neighborhood south of the canal? We're over here circulating. 10-4, he took a little pedestrian gate to pop him up to 7-1 Drive and Sells, last ongoing southbound.
2: 34-B.
3: 61, I'm sure we're fire.
2: Copy, sir, thank you.
3: 63-4, Shemaya.
2: Thank you. Number 3 Westbound on South through Devonshire. Rose at the visitation center. They're in verbal over a child. Mother is 23. She's waiting out front for PD at 811.
5: Henry, copy message for the 961. Dear Belly and Tatum, just on the south side of the street. Boy test in a black SUV in contact with both parties, 1811.

0: 14 Henry,
1: 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She's saying she's having a heat stroke.
0: Hello, can I call?
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Holding at Trafalgar 18-235 North 27th Avenue, 961 Henry, 3880 West Happy Valley, and a 491 Charlie, 2913 West Monroe.

0: resulting in a domestic at 15,251 South 50th Street, a check welfare at 7649 South 41st Street, and a trespasser at 5808 South Central. This is 5808 South Central Avenue at the PLS Tech Cash. Hispanic male 40s, tattoos on face, black t-shirt, black shorts, bald mustache and beard, white shoes, no weapons, standing in front of the business refusing to leave. We have the staff member for contact at 1815 420 Ocean Avenue attached.
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2: 3400.
1: 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It's going to be on Charlie 7 to 1815.
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1: George.
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2: Thank you, Commander, to follow.
0: Temper, thank you. Temper. Thank you, Bob.

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0: 35th driving LaSalle. Got another trick scooter guy. He doesn't want to stop. He's going westbound on LaSalle. Can you see more units, please?
1: More units for 35th driving LaSalle.
2: Bravo.
1: 10-4.
0: Static male, long hair, black shirt, blue jeans, white scooter, still westbound on the cell. He's got his phone in his hand, he's recording me. Getting loud, doesn't want to stop.
3: 912 East Mojave Street, please.
1: Okay.
4: Copy, just eastbound, Cheryl.
1: Persona came right there. Two subjects on the porch in the host take a bath. It's a white male 30s, no shirt. Second to a white female 30s, dark shirt and dark shorts. So on 45 go at the time of the call. Car things are still nearby. You hear Christy over contact at the 18.
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1: I copy that, on the call.
0: Can you clear for a 964, Tom?
1: I'm calling for 713 Bravo to see if you're still here. ETA on your...
7: 41 George, let's give him the air until we get another unit there, please.
2: What's going on, Bravo? I'm coming 23.
0: Hey,
1: 3723.
7: Which one to change? We want to change 3723 West LaSalle. 31 Church. Copy. Any injuries to officers or suspect?
0: 37th LaSalle. He threw something over the wall. We got a unit to check.
1: Is there any injuries?
0: Negative.
1: I'm going to send you this for 15 Edward 2129 West Danbury Road. There's loud music coming from a new maroon pickup truck. It's ET20.

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2: Oh, looks like he's coming over to me right now, actually, crossing to the south.
1: Copy, coming over to you. Do you miss? Is that new? 414B? I thought there's something else. Step 6500 on your info. Copy, thank you. Oh.
3: 414, George.
1: 10-4.
3: 42, George, I'm on here.
1: Pending a stem bottle complaint, small attempted to pick up 11-year-old son Adam from dad at 320 North 52nd Street, Apartment D. Dad is named Adam, born in 1992, black male, 6'3", unknown weapons. He drives a light blue Ford Escape. 21's on the call. Complainant's mom is Latifa. 21 is also on the call. They're waving a white Jeep Patriot in the Circle K parking lot for contact. Center and showing it. Son is to be in mom's custody. Malia for telephone contact at 1823.

0: 21 Junction. We're coming 23. Where did you initially pick him up at? We'll start there and head to you.
1: Literally just north of 37th Drive in the south. Right where my car was, that's where he bailed and started running.
2: Yeah, if you just want to start checking the west side of 37th Avenue, let's go from Chambers to LaSalle. We should be looking at 911 with our top firearm.
3: To North 32nd Street, the Circle K. Plant thinks that a white Dodge van, possibly George 503 John Paul, is waiting for him at the exit of Circle K. He's refusing to leave until he gets there. He's waiting in a white Toyota 4Runner. Has had no contact with the van. My contact here is 1824. 31 George, thank you for touching the backup. The street in Roosevelt. Gray van was about stalled in the northbound lane, blocking at 1824.
4: Holding at 651 8th Lane in Earl and Trespasser, 5105 West McDonald, and the domestic 5001 West Campbell.

0: is just for context, it's 1825.
1: Tim Yarbrough's drum magazine was, I've got a separate handgun magazine as well. It looks like it's for a Glock. So you started ditching things, running west on south on 37th, probably into the north side of yards.

0: New voice now at 3102 North 19th Avenue.
1: Purposing a spy on East Avenue, if we can get one or two more units, we have someone in the backyard. It would be on Charlie Ford, 1826.
0: Four more units for the fight, 1630 with East Avenue. Any units for the fight, 1630 with East Avenue?
2: I'll enjoy it, sorry.
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0: This is Newman.
1: Big 15 Union. I'll be at Center and Cano. Just north. Victor Adams, you're Bravo William.
2: Code 6 Fire.
0: Go ahead.
2: 7-8-202 eastbound. Not with two motorcycles, one of them doesn't have a plate. We're just four.
0: I guess an unknown trouble, 8130 West Indian School Road, 813 deep. 812, hang on, you can back up, this is River Charlie Dyke, 818-1828. Central DC.
2: All right, 33 Henry. Keep him at a 1091 West Bell Road and Black Canyon Access. Arizona Flip Tom Henry 8 Bravo Ocean X Ray 1.
0: Yeah, 10-4. Are you good right there?
2: 4-4.
3: Wouldn't be there. He ran south on 37th from Chambers and then went westbound on the south. South side of the street.
1: Got it.
4: Six.
0: Do this one, David. You got Stanford contact at 1829.
4: New unit number 3 at 1829 is ready to follow. 622 George, thank you for attaching.
1: 622 George, I attach you.
4: I copy, I just saw that.
0: Thank you. 101, either fast car or Arizona Police, Toyota Prius. Arizona Police, George, John Adam, 5 Henry 1 in the parking spot number 3. She's been there for an hour. Vehicle's running in the driver's seat, appears to be alone. No one's in contact, 1830.

0: and overall as a white male in his 30s, mohawk, white tank, tan pants. Seuss thinks that he's subject to 487, his 21 last week. Caller hung up before getting 21 or incident number 1830.
1: And just take a peek on top of it.
2: I'll ask

0: 713 Henry.
1: 713 Henry.
0: 13 Henry, our subject here, the Greyhounds, will be transported by Rescue 11 to County for causal heat stroke. 715 George will be following the ambulance, and then 14 George and myself will be following behind.
1: I copy, the subject is being transferred.
2: Yeah, I copy that.

0: Mini traffic at 611 Adams, 73 10 South 12th Place, 425 beep.
1: 425 George.
0: That unit intervals. Anyone else is going to be on Charlie Ford, 1842.
1: 421 Ocean. Whatever is one block north of LaSalle on 37th Ave, it's going to be this, or Chambers. The southeast corner of Chambers and 37th, we have a holster in this backyard.
2: Charlie's going to do.
3: Check that. 421 Ocean.
2: I'm sorry, 10-9 please.
0: Showed up to call his house extremely 390 and being verbal with her. He's refusing to leave any at Ireland for conduct at 1832. Isn't it to follow?
1: 24.
3: 10-4. 10-4. 12 George. Can you call my friend? Find out where she's at.
4: 6-12 George, I copy. Looks like she is transient. She has no phone. Have a phone number.
0: 81st Avenue, and you copy the info, 1833.
3: I'm going to start off for a 961, 6522 North 29th Street, 711 B. Copy, no response. You need to go. Charlie 7, 1833.
1: 734, Henry, I can start up from 7,000 McDowell.
0: Copy, I'll put you on it. Any units as well? 734, Henry, 961, 6522, North 29th Street, 711B.
3: 730, Charlie, for one way.
0: Copy, 10-4, supervisor monitor.
3: 72, David, I'll monitor and switch. 72, David, can I have one of those units following 15, George? Over to county. Can they break away from that and go assist on this 962?
5: Following, John.
2: It's gone.
5: Can you send me in for 18, Tom, and 21B? It's code 4 if you left.
2: Over.
0: Okay, thank you much, guys.
1: Two thirty-one, George.
0: Hey there.
1: You're on the police of the 19, Tom.
0: 10-4.
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0: 248 East Blanche Drive, 15,000 North. To pick up Josh. Jacobson, white male, born in 88, 5'7", 200 pounds, blue eyes, brown hair, date yourself, and acutely disabled. And we're taking to 233 Nora.
1: Can you check with 23 George? That's going to be an ambulance pickup then, if he's acutely disabled.
0: 23 George, did you copy?
1: 23 George, I copy.
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0: 65% statement that vehicle not associated with plate previously was associated with the BMW. What vehicle are you out with?
1: 65 Frank, it's a blue BMW X3 SUV.
0: I copy. Yeah, that's the previous as well. I'll send it to MDC.
1: Well, thank you.
0: You're welcome.

0: information for you. It's in the area of Avenue and 30 going southbound to 510 Broadcast. There's a dark gray Ford sedan partial plate of 5 Nora Adam, speeding, almost hitting other vehicles, pulled into a restaurant just north of Missouri, 1838.
1: 10-4.

0: y tienen que hacer eso.
1: Put your back on that last day, you have 15,251 for the 53 unit 1080 for the extra mate, Jeanette, Snowland 4538, Smallville, Blue Jeans, no weapons, but a few days ago she was arrested for 901 Charlie, Daniel for contact 1840, 434 Georgia, see you attached.
0: Information for 2600 units in the area, 56 feet in Deer Valley, for juveniles on dirt bike eating and doing donuts, last seen northbound. This is information only in 1846 or clear.
2: Six, 55 Nora,
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2: 55 Nora, go ahead. 18th Avenue in Desert Cove, just east, out with Arizona, Robert Adam, 2 Nora 6.
0: I copy. India.
4: Was that 964 Tom still in at the Walmart?
0: Negative. I think it was the number 3 there.
5: Copy. Then we'll take the 415 number, please.
0: So far. 2129 West Danbury. It's loud music from a newer maroon pickup truck at 1841.
6: Emergency traffic, it's a domestic at 4227 North 27th Avenue.
7: Thank you, 4204 South 12th Avenue. Senego, subject was sold 23, right, female 30, by 250 pounds. Pink shirt, she's also the bus now, 35 years old, orange shirt, 5'4", 160 pounds. She's yelling at the complainant, making threats. It's Brianna, black shirt, and gray shorts, waiting outside for contact, 1842 units, follow.
8: 1540.
7: Temple, thank you.
0: And Cave Creek, just east, there's a red bucket in the westbound lanes. People are driving around it. Has not caused an accident yet. No one for contact, 1842.

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1: 723 George.
0: 723 George, and you're back up. It's on Charlie 7, 1843.
2: And you have to follow 723 George, please, 962 24th Street Jefferson, 725. I-24th Avenue, Jefferson, Port Tulsi.
1: Copy.
2: 24. 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
3: We're on George.
4: 10-4. For the 962 Nickel Fork on the side at 24th Avenue and Jefferson, 412 beat.
3: 412 down, you're breaking away.
4: Copy, is there backup for the 962 at 24th Avenue and Jefferson, 412 beat?
5: Charlie from 40th and Vegas.
4: 10-4. Supervisor, monitor.
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0: 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I told you, Ocean on your phone.
1: Over.
0: Emergency traffic at the 901 George, 5102 West Campbell Avenue. Please repeat. Okay, 23 and anybody else? It's going to be on Charlie 8 at 1045.
1: You need to bring to monitor.
0: Of course.
2: You made me up a 500 card camera activation on call 4.
0: I copy that with 1850. How sure are you code 4?
2: I don't know, I'm over them.
0: I copy that, Patrona. Reference your call, we received another text 911 and states that Wheaton 22 is subject left.
2: I copy, thank you.
0: Temper, can we leave you guys on for body cam? 9804 North Metro Parkway East, 924 Beat.
3: Thank you.
0: 924 India and any other units that be worked on Charlie 9 at 1846. Anyone to back up 233 George at 2720 East Grovers for domestic? Left for contact 1846, you got to follow?
2: 314, no need to back up. I did it via 20.
0: Yeah.

0: Can I get a backup for 233 George at 2720 East Rovers Avenue for a domestic?
1: 234 George, put all the units that are on this call. We'll go prior to that backup.
0: 10-4.
2: Henry. Show me doing follow at 17627 North 29th Ave.
0: Yes, sir. Come on, Henry, if it should be the next to go.
3: If you could please fire his wingman team, we need to release him.
1: George, code 4, do you read it?
0: Different. Thank you. I'm sorry, thank you.
4: Thanks so much.
0: Thanks so much.

0: 25. You can send us that P3 and RB.
1: Perfect. 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
0: Two twenty-three India,
1: anybody else? Charlie 2, 1849.
0: 2-5 for any, you can put us on that prior.
1: 10-4.
3: 20 North Fishmeyer.
1: 10-4. 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

0: एक कुकिंग यूनियन साथ रख।
1: Mandia, can you send the audible on the 212, please?
0: We don't have an audible holding.
1: 22, can you just send me the 418 ocean, my baby, please?
0: 24. 2142 West Redbird Road. This is to KC, point of contact for Matthew, 1850. Holding at a domestic, number 11 East Bell Road. You need a breakaway or startup for the 7S?
1: Switch from long ways.
0: 1040 is full.
2: I need to see George. I'm just at 7923. I'm here to breakaway for that.
0: 10-4.
1: No, I can turn it on for a second, sir.
0: Thank you.
1: 91 George on level 1.
0: Thank you, boss. They won't respond on the 21. Complainant has advised court order, but doesn't know the case number. 21, contact for your complainant in 1851, unit 12.
1: 213, Anna.
0: 10-4. Reference the 901 x-ray being worked on Charlie 2. If we can get any less lethal, it's at 1438 West Rockwood Drive. Switch over to Charlie 2, 1851.
1: 1852 Cactus, booking 146.

North for 647 Victor Park, Cat 5 ago, Black Keith Wrangler, Arizona Plate, Bravo Paul, Lincoln 2581, 35511, that's the description, was parked in the neighborhood for 2 hours, vehicle pulled away after waving at complainant. She was casing the neighborhood, last seen the eastbound information at 1853.

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1: Since those cards lost, do you want another level?
0: And first citizen at the hospital, 5102 West Campbell.
1: We have about 240, 5102 West Campbell, patient 240, staff member at 1337, staff right hands on, it's Jason Gilmer, 187, black male, 6'190 pounds, with hospital scrubs. He's saying he had an auto injury. He's on the waiting room and he got Ryan for contact, it's 1854.

0: 723 George for traffic.
1: Can you do a quick check and see if there's any report made reference incident 2026? And then the last 7 would be 109-2503. The male is here, Tiger Sam, that he currently had a report earlier today after making sure the flight notes were assaulting at 101. I just want to see if there's any GP or anything related to that. Currently, awaiting IMDC.

0: failing, possibly anticipate some new bidder having a CIC situation. Want someone to check on her and what's her contact at 1855. Can I get a unit to follow?
1: 7 minutes from now, we'll just run attachment.
0: 10-4, thank you.

0: Processing is 52 on 347 in Jefferson. If you get one more unit for 508, it's going to be on Charlie for 1850.
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1: Yeah, copy, I'll get you on it.
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1: and 91 area. 3 Charlie. Hello, this
0: is Charlie. Will you send
2: me the 318? Sorry, Ross. There is CSO that can be used at MCS.
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0: 4647 at 10,000 Ravager 35 West Hobby Street and 961 at 99th Avenue in Lower Buckeye. Emergency traffic is the following site, 19th Avenue in Glendale, 625 feet.
1: 623 India.
0: 623 India, NAVL, Charlie 6, 1859.
2: 625 right prior.
1: Sorry, the 623 for exactly.
3: That's okay, 623, I got you, Evan. 625 right prior.
2: Okay.
3: 625 right prior, I copy to you.
2: 621 Henry, can you put in that hot traffic, please?
3: I copy.

0: 21 India Star Strike.
1: And India is looking for a CSO to meet at NCS.
0: For Tank. Welcome. I'm sorry, can you send mine?
2: Can you put me on the hot traffic with 74 George Pryor, please?
0: 10-4. 5 North, 22nd Avenue. The commercial building on the east side. There's a double door to the main entrance that's open. I don't want to give you a check out the building with Trinella's, and they're not hearing or seeing anything at 19-01 and 623 Henry, the keeper catching.
3: Line calling for a CSO to assist 221 India.
4: George, this is Ben, Bravo, 23
0: I copy, 623 George, 623 Henry, on it. Is you want to put you on it as well?
4: 623, just a town in this Bravo, where's your building?
0: Copy, I got him attached.
3: Roman Magalano within the last 30 minutes.
1: Down in the 16B. I'll see what they're trying to ask.

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1: Copy, parking lot, not a bank, near Group 4.
2: Anyone doing that, copy?
1: Copy.
3: Six one four,
1: copy, thank you. 6-1-4, copy, thank you. Now we're going to on 7th Avenue, information lead at 1903. Anyone in here, you can turn the next.
4: A21, India, the next is going to be a domestic 5501 West Camelback Avenue. According to Dad Jose of 1960, Hispanic male, red shirt, black pants, and orphans, showed up to complain of toxic stream between 90 and being verbal with her, has asked him to leave, but is refusing. Going to be Maryland for contact 1904.

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0: Yes, ma'am. Reference 3030 westbound back. Where are you? GC, UPD. It's code 4 here. 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
0: Hey, info's taken forever. Are you able to get an ETA for fire to see if they're going to come out and check this building for us?
1: I'll give them a call. Holding a 418 time at 4101 North 27th Ave.
2: Go ahead.
3: Yeah, can you have fire respond? He's saying that he's has some injuries from prior surgeries and being shot. And he's requesting fire respond.
2: I'll copy. We'll get fire out there.
4: He's 7-9-3-1.
1: Can't Chevy Tahoe versus a white Ford Focus. No injuries. Per witness, Chevy had right turn signals to turn eastbound on Clarendon. Chevy reduced speed. Chevy then said speed up when noticing Ford Focus getting ready to turn southbound on Clarendon. 1906.
3: Out to the call that our truck, Agent 61, is on. Looks like it's just north of Indian School and 16th Street. I'll give you the exact address here in a minute.
5: Yeah, so if you could, do we copy that? You're the next one for an officer bill.
6: 731, sir. It's back to me. Once we handle this, I'll hold it.
2: You just want to come help me out with the printer, please.
3: If you know.
1: He'll be off over there after his current call.
2: Three windows. We can assist.
1: I copy, thank you.
3: Okay, I can copy that.
1: 10-4, thank you.
2: Yeah, you can send me that call.
1: Copy. F4352 North 16th Street. Unknown male, no further description pronounced. $1,807. North 7th Street at the Circle K. Black male, 46 foot, thin, no shirt, black sweats, black shoes, no weapons, refusing to leave and is taking items. Alfred, the employee for contact. 1908. 30 minutes to follow up. Copy and response, my name is Vance, on Charlie Hines, 6 you're clear, 1908. So, your info. Copy. Is there a sergeant to monitor?
2: 9-1-0-0.
1: Copy.
0: Okay, all right, copy. Thank you.
1: You're welcome. It's going to be a residential. And an exit journey. Friends, your message, the 14-2701 West Northern Avenue, the water and ice. Black male, 23 years old, white hat, white sunglasses, colorful shirt, blue jeans, pink shoes. No weapons lying near the dumpsters. Just left of the call. Business has been asked to leave, but refusing. There's an ATA on file.
4: No one for contact at 1909. Copy 923, and we will follow you.

Copy. It's a 651 Adam at 5020 West Thunderbird Road, Building 6, Apartment 233. Two large dogs, first dog is a bulldog, second one is unknown. Have been out on the balcony since 3, doesn't look to have any water, a little shade. No further contact at 1910. Is there a unit to back up?

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1: Back up. Copy, thank you.
0: 33 Henry for traffic.
2: Good.
0: Heavy 911 hang up, 2019 East Cactus Road at the QT. Open line with a static tone. There was no answer on the callback. Make T a little bit. Is there a unit to follow?
3: Throw start on 14 George 844 cell.
0: Copy, thank you.
1: For contact 1911, is there a unit to back up?
3: Nice, to enter, I'll follow.
1: Copy. Holding at 239 at 2709 West Camelback Road. Holding a 418 Ocean at 4112 Western Road.
4: Four two Charlie. Can we call the complainant and let her know that I'm here at the apartment complex? I tried calling her, but it goes to voicemail.
0: I'll try.
2: I only have one rescue number, 25. The other ambulance was gone right as we rolled up.
0: Okay, thank you.
5: It's going to be rescue 915 and rescue 25, both going to Maryville.
0: Copy, thank you.

0: to the engine for the 450 Frank Kennedy.
1: Yeah,
2: you can search
1: here
2: to 21 River Guard,
1: 77
2: here.
1: Our guy just called in. He's very 918.
2: I got part where you said the guy's
3: 918,
2: but I missed
3: before.
2: Can you turn 9?
3: I just needed 21 72.
4: Call Adam 400.
1: Tonight. 713 Henry, a call.
5: Yeah, have him give me a 21, I don't have his number.
3: 13, I'm calling you right now, boss.
6: Fourth door and first. Sounds like dog's not loose in the kennel. I can check it out once you know.
7: Be running and touch. Ocean 1, Adam 5, John 1.
4: Copper.
0: Four of 2 yard. Can you send me that trespasser on briefly?
2: Four of 2 yard. Copy. It's going to be the trespasser at 2320 East Baseline Road at the Nothing Bun Cakes. White male, 30s to 40s, 5'10", thin build, no weapons, gray hair, black shirt, and gray pants. Is wandering around the property refusing to leave. Tom for contact is 1914 and 0 pickup. Tom for contact at 1915.
0: Please, Supervisor, yes, sir, but can you send me the 315 India again?
2: I copy, it's 315 India, 7126 North 19th Avenue, re-signed at 1915.
4: 311 East Bell Road, 1915.

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1: Number three, traffic is an unknown trouble, 11,618 North 24th Drive, 621B.
0: 621 Henry.
1: 621 Henry, you're back up, Charlie 6, 1916, now you're clear.
0: 624
2: Henry, follow in.
1: 10-4. 62
2: George,
1: I'm on. 10-4. Cover. Is there a sergeant to monitor the terminal damage, 17th Avenue and Liberty?
0: And I'll take care of the Hispanic male boy waving. Check welfare, Cave Creek and Greenway, 9617, cops will take care of it.
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0: 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George, and your backup, Charlie 6, 1919.
1: 24 George, I'll follow.
0: That's up work.
2: 62 George, I'm already over there.
0: So forth. Ran to previous incident, mom and kids are 17, to the 20 to get son's school belonging from dad named Jose and dad's girlfriend named Chelsea, who are both attached to the previous incident. Crystal for contact at 1919, can I get a unit to follow? Repeat out there 35 North 32nd Street.
2: Just on the phone, anything to ask.

0: information for units in the area of 16th Street and McDowellville are eastbound. It's a speeding broadcast or gray high-end venue with a partial play San Bravo Adam, going up 100 miles per hour and almost causing a 961. They're swerving between lanes, last seen going eastbound 5 ago, information only at 1920.
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29, 61, 67, down in the middle. 20 track welfare at 470 East Palm.

0: going to be 5915 North 16th Street. Subject documented got a complaint 2 days ago. Is 23. His name is Mark. Black male, 6'5", white shirt, gray pants, unknown. Black item in hand. He's walking southbound on 16th Street. Could hear the subject yelling in the background. It's going to be patrol for contact. It's 1922. Is there a unit to follow?
1: It's all
0: awesome. 10-4, thank you.
2: Just want to get to Estrella. Nine-two-two-enter.
0: Copy.
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3: 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So you need to make a backup until the 4.
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1: Information for you in the area of the I-17 and Joe Max Road, just east of the 510 broadcast, a white Jeep SUV, Arizona plate, Zebra, Nora, David, 8914, road reaching on the I-17 and was driving erratic, 510, flashing lights and last seen near the state department complex, scheming through GPS, no one for contact, it's information only at 1924, 2 year clear.
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5: From Camelback, the southwest corner. Spanning for white male in a black baseball cap, black shirt, black shorts. Not a weapon, stealing at passerbys, walking in out of traffic. That's a white female in black clothing, not a weapon, hurling around the ground near the subject. Both possibly 290 around 37 David. As well as contact 1924.
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3: 585 and 1935 is Campobello, multiple vehicles blocking the roadway, making it difficult to access the street. There are 20 snow for having parties, there's a lot of music now, it's 1925.
5: 11 is going to be 415-30 North 52nd Road. Correction, Motel 6, room 233. 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
6: Mercy traffic for a flight, 10,513 West Magnolia Street, 2600 South 831B. Kind of on the start of her flight.
5: Sure.
6: 8
7: George, I'm on her.
5: So far.
4: Hey, this is the ocean. I copy your message for the 647 at 5110 Waste Place Line Road. Is it okay? One white male and two Hispanic males, and one possibly a black male wearing red shirt and some camo, no further description. Males on Circle K property openly smoking 237 David in front of kids and people. No weapon seen, just 237. No contact at 1926.
5: Males? Appears to be on 237 David. The male is a white male, 40s, thin build, wearing no shirt. Three shorts with socks and no weapons. Apartments located on the south side of the complex. There's no contact. It's 1927. Is there a backup?
8: Charlie, 412.
2: Go ahead.
8: Hey, do you still need to do the action exchange form, or is he still good to go?
2: I'm printing out the exchange form right now. Give me 30 seconds.
1: So I want to have Leslie Bulldog converted to domestic on 915 North 52nd Street.
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1: Tough one. 47, looking for Los Lethal, 915 North 52nd Street. At 915 North 52nd Street. 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
3: George, can you send me the trespasser in my view?
1: On Adam 1, David Davis, Washington, why attack people while driving and serving air traffic was driving aggressively. Last seen going westbound, information only, it's 1929, 800 is clear.

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2: Very close.
1: Copy that unit. Anybody else will be over on Charlie Stone, 1930.
3: 734, Henry.
1: Same place.
4: 70 Jersey Mountain.
1: California.
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0: Copy, thank you.
1: L 6 feet by 360 pounds, loyal shirt, floor shorts. Gray and white hair, known in weapons, is actually gray and white hair, known in weapons, is inside the building refusing to leave. When asked, you know, for contact at 1930, can I get a unit follow? Oh, thank you. All for the trespassing at 3102 North 19th Avenue. I'm 31 George, if you want to stand by, I'll work on your backup.
2: Okay, David, 803 had resistance, and I saw him leave.
1: Copy, thank you.
0: Hey, Coldwell. No problem. That's why I will be here for the remainder of the night, so please don't find me out.
1: Come on.
0: Any units to make a backup for 633 Henry, 7025 East Mail Boulevard?
3: If there's no contact for this, is this needed to actually be a call for service, or can this just be a broadcast?
1: Can you see George?
0: Was it just being called in by a witness?
1: I'm sorry.
3: Out of my beat.
1: 10-4. 10-4.
0: Six, I think I copy. Your numbers are going to be 26-109-4734.
4: 10-4, thank you so much.
0: You're welcome.

0: 922 George for info.
1: Yeah, I see the duplicate. With that, can I just get another unit with me? I'll be 17.
0: 10-4. Can we get another unit?
2: 3-17.
0: Copy.
3: Hey, 33 Ocean, send that 961 on lower Buckeye. Mm-hmm.
0: I'm going to be staying at 2709 West Camelback Road, the family dollar. Kirk 5 ago, subject white male, 30s, 5'10", ends up white shirt, was trying to return family without receipt and was denied. He was in a verbal with the manager and threatened to turn with firearms. Was in a vehicle, dark gray sedan. Clinton has pictures of the subject to Leonard for contact at 1934. That's it. 4487 Victor at 2619 East Pierce Street, Unit 10, Behavioral Health. And last month on the 31st from Whataburger, also Pierce Street, Broadway, girl white Cadillac, XT5, and is going to call. The plate is going to be Young Laura Adam, 1 Robert 7, active in pounds tracking. Employee advised once PD gets there, they can call the complainant to the front. For contact at 934. Mm-hmm. 1909 West Camelback Road, 613 B.
3: Door calling orange, shows 23.
0: You're 23. The building out of 1909 West Camelback Road at the Dollar Deals. Silent alarm from Zone 4. Contact with anybody yet? This is saying on Adam 6, I repeat, saying on Adam 6, it's 1935, frequency is clear.
2: The unit and your backup's going to be on Charlie 8, again, Charlie 8, 1935.
3: 449, surgeon.
0: 10-4. Then it was a silent hold-up alarm. And the RP's name is Rafiq, his 21 is in the call.

0: Mercy Traffic 962, 79th Avenue McDowell. Someone's unresponsive. Amy?
1: Hey,
0: 15 George, your backup's going to be on Charlie 1936.
2: Number. 31
3: George, the monitor.
2: Number. 13, yeah, we're going for out here. Sound to me that this is going to be more of a 10-47 Bravo / criminal damage. They do want prosecution. Do we have an extra unit helping us out, or are we just by ourselves here?
4: 611 India is on the way. Do you have a TA 611 India?
5: George, we got the suspect there, or they just need help circulating for him?
4: 613, there's a suspect there.
2: We're going to need a good video footage. You guys just point to a female that's at the northeast corner bus stop over there. I'm trying to get video footage so that way we can hide here. Okay, 613. Language barrier. Going to 1022, just next unit, just too late for the 101. I'll put out the description here. It's just going to be a 418 job.
4: Copy language of barrier, circulate for the 101. Did you want 418, Tom? You're going to give me a description soon. 611 India, do you have an ETA?
5: Frank 0, Adam 3, Edward 1.
6: Do you have eyes on a Hispanic female, black tank, black shorts? I think she's the one that was in a fight early in front of the liquor store. She's at that bus stop. We'll keep eyes on her for now.
2: Can you put the photo of her in Teams, please?
4: Copy. Hispanic female, black tank, top.
5: George, I copy. So just to clarify, we just have a 418 Tong trespass warning for right now. She's not actually under arrest for trespassing.
2: That's the correct process. So, trespassing warning. Do you want to get her identified, though, for 415 Bravo? They're just wanting to trespass.

0: We got on this 101.
1: Yeah, I think this is a female that was supposedly in a physical in front of the liquor store, maybe like an hour ago.
2: At 10,324 West Kendall.

0: 51 Tour, 313 India, is the 101 that has about Taz Island, is that the one that they want trespass, or is that something different?
1: They're asking if the only one that Dolph has eyes on is the one that they want 418 Toms, or is it a different 101?
2: Yeah, 613 India. It's supposed to be the 101 that we need to get 418 Toms. She also did 415 Bravo, and this is the second call that we got on her in this intersection, so we need to go deal with this.
1: They want her 418 Toms. She also 415 Bravo. It is the second call we've gotten of her in this intersection.
0: You can put me on the call on 23.
1: Copy, thank you.
3: King 231 Charlie will be 10-8.
1: I copy. Copy, Charlie, in your head.

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0: Send me a tech call, sir, my B.
1: East Welfare Check, 4727 East Warner Road in Unit 2056, 12800 South. Claims it's her friend, Caitlin, a white female, 6 foot, heavy set, has been physically abusive relationship with subject Dakota. Black male, 6 foot, medium build, no weapons. He previously made statements in the past that one to 451 complained his friend and complained received 21 from her friend and my advising it sounded like it was staged, like somebody was telling her what to say. I've not heard from her since 1630 hours, 21 contact Morgan. It's 1942 and you're back up attached.
0: Henry, just went for 41 George. Just because we downgraded it, we still rolled in. The subject left even though we were on 15th Avenue when the call came out. We didn't see him. And just as an FYI, I think we're going to have issues with this home all night.
2: Henry. 61 George,
3: was unit coming 23 over here. Yeah, she's going to be a black female wearing like a blue blouse with black spandex. She was last seen headed northbound on Camelback and 19th Ave, and then she's headed east, I guess.
1: I copy your answer to the address now. 633 Henry.
3: 633 Henry.
1: We just got to do that PVCon 22. They got a good code.
4: Start fire for our suspects. This was tased.
1: Calling a 647 Vickert 49th Avenue and Redfield Road. Calling a 647 at 21,636 North 26th Ave.
4: Anything on her head?
1: Sister
3: Winters. Sister Winters, Sister Andy has a photo of the SP.
0: Yeah, 613 India, Adam, I'm going to just put a photo on Teams.
4: Yes, ma'am.
5: I think we might have eyes on that black female. She's just north of 19th Avenue Coulter and closer to Missouri on the east side of the street.
1: Windsor Avenue?
4: Are you going to run for Amber Lee?
1: Sorry, Amber Lee, can you turn on, please?
0: We're running an AM in here to get a call for.
4: Can you use them over here?
1: Are those shots fired? Call, is there any of the 64 Tom?
0: I have one out there, I'll be 17.
1: Does it all? She's going to the parking lot on the southeast corner of Mike, Missouri. Another parking lot, southeast corner, 19th Avenue, Missouri.
4: And you're in the out with her.
1: Sure, maybe I copy you're out with her.
4: 19th Avenue, Missouri.
1: Copy, 19th Avenue, Missouri. Out of Missouri.
3: And 61 George, just to clarify, yeah, she did cause a 415 problem over here. About, oh, what's $100 worth of damage and, I think you have a prosecution for that.
0: Go to North. Can you send me the 637 on Broadway?
3: Is just went to arrest. They did not want prosecution. They just wanted to trespass.
1: Oh, copy. Do not want prosecution. Just want to trespass.
4: Hello, man. You're recovered. We just under detained at this point.
1: Copy. Go first. She's detained.
3: Just want to enjoy Jack. Copy. If they just want to just identify real quick, get information so we can give them a trespass card over here, that's all we need.
4: Yeah, we copy that.
1: I copy.
2: M15 George, go ahead.
1: 961 Henry at 3036 East Thomas Road at the Fries. Heard in the parking lot, gray 2013 Toyota Corolla versus a white Honda Accord with a black bumper and a spoiler on it left eastbound on Thomas 2 ago. Involved, their name is Kippy. They're 21 to the call. They will 1012 for PD to obtain footage. They don't have their 21 with it. Employee for contact at 1947.
5: Information for use in the area of 5470 on Grand Road, 3390 David Broadcast, 2 of the gray Tacoma, unknown black license plate, driving erratically, swerving in, not maintaining lanes, last seen pulling into the parking lot just west of above 20, information only, 1947, 90
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5: Yeah, you got it.

0: 433 George, you can 22 and back up. This number is right in the door.
1: Four 434 George, copy.

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1: What?
0: 19 Tom, 2343 with Maricopa Street and Unit A to pick up a 2. Black male, 5'6", 150 pounds, yourself and others. 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
1: George.
0: 10-4, how was your report?
1: I'm going to give you a Cleveland note to come back to George, Victor, Adam, 6, Bravo, North.
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0: Where are you at with the vehicle now?
1: Yes, 71st Ave and Lower Buckeye.

0: because the 927 357 and the 810 411D. Anyone for 927 357 and the 810 411D?
1: Sorry, I can start.
0: 31 Jordan, a backup pin me on Charlie 4, it's 1952, you're clear.
2: 831 Ocean, where are you at now?
3: 323, look for aircraft.
2: A vehicle.
4: 7000 Lower Buckeye, behind a black or gray Mustang with a plate associated.
2: Great, excuse you, but that's going to be one of my UCs.
4: Okay,
1: all right. 22. Everybody on the freeway?
2: Yeah. That's what it says, yes.
1: 425 George. All right, cool. Maybe get a hold of DPS. That doesn't sound like it's going to be a Phoenix hook call.
2: Yeah, they're on the call with DPS now. They're trying to work it out.
5: Hello,
6: George. Hello, check on there. 4-1 George, did that switch to Charlie Deck, or is it staying here?
2: It's on Charlie Deck.
6: Yeah, I'll switch the monitor.
0: I have a left notion.
7: 27 at Pearson, just west. Arizona Young, we can get them. 8, Adam Bravo.
2: Copy the info suspect is the UC, you guys.
7: That's a slow roll, please.
0: Okay, slow roll to 27th Avenue Pearson.
6: Perfect.
0: Copy.

0: 给重来自由现在说。
1: Okay,
0: reference our call here, just check welfare. Okay, go ahead and start fire. So we're knocking on a door and we're having trouble getting in, so one, you're going to help us get in, and then two, the person inside is knocking, it looks like he's down. We're trying to force the door open now.
1: Pepper.
0: No, if I supervisor CV just held against him or something.
1: Copy, reference call. Also, saw the sighting. Back door was pulled off of its hinges and it was topped against the wall. So, this department is assigned 17 employees. Don't work on the weekends. Worried someone's inside. There's ongoing issues with this happening. It's no one for contact. 1955 and 932 George will back you up. It'll be Charlie 2 for a 3-month-old choking. Again, Charlie 2, 1955. 732 Ocean, I copy your message. 6237 David at 824 West Amelia Avenue, 4000 North. It's going to be at the alley behind. At least three subjects establishing an encampment in the alley. They're smoking off tinfoils and nails in a 101. And their 37 weapons. Come in at once and moves along. No one for contact at 1955. I copy Charlie 2.
0: George, I'm under that.
1: Copy. Yeah. Friends, 962 on Pack A. Is there anyone to meet? Use it. Meet Rescue 34 at 2 feet.
0: Our front door, but yeah, anything will help.
2: George, I copy. I'm coming from away. 654 on Pack A. I'll be 17.
0: We got fire 17, 10-4. We got the front door open, or at least the first part.
1: Probably got the front door open.
3: You may be able to 14 time card, call 4.
1: 10-4. Is there a unit to make a backup for 231? Thank you.
4: Or you can send me 647 on Carson.
1: Support.
0: Open. We had to force it open. I'm sorry, I didn't hear. We have fire 17. Guy said he's been down for 3 days. He's in the bathroom.
1: Yeah, I'm on the toilet with them right now.

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0: and at 34th Lane and Vineyard. Kind of checked welfare at 36th Avenue and Indian School.
1: So there's a female male and a dog inside, seem to be camping out there, possibly chilling to 37 David. I'm sure it's an ongoing issue with 1959 Vineyard School.
2: Sanity George Kids, can you actually give me a quick plan, please?
1: 734, honey?
0: There is a hazard for this 21, for the 20 of 3640 West Witten Avenue, 1959.
1: Anyone for an end?
3: 513
1: Orange, back up to Camille, Charlie 5, 1959.
4: Sarah, back up for the N1 exit.
5: Where was I calling?
4: 7 Street in Lincoln.
3: Go.
4: Is there a sergeant to monitor?
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4: 10-4.

0: It was Nicole, born 85, black female, black or blue shirt, gray shorts, gun and weapon. Her 21's on the call. Marcus, born in 86, black male, 6 foot, no further information or description. Complaining in 17 to the area in a white Volkswagen. Mom is now not answering her phone. No one for contact. 2002, 30 minutes to follow.
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0: 10-4, thank you.
2: 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Three switching Mar.
0: Copy.

15 for completed son. It's a 2010 static metal. 15 years old, medium height, and the ability to use your black pants and weapons being purple, physical, but if you want to leave it in the way, it's going to be for conflict at 3-0-3.

0: 734 version.
1: 5 ocean.
0: 747 in orbit.
1: 10-4. Persistently from that 826 East Windsor Avenue. Transients, one is a black male 40s, black shirt, blue pants, and weapons, and a white male 40s, white shirt, black pants, and weapons, are camped out of the community park. We want to contact at 2005.
2: TNC shelter, info's in the call, 20-0. Beautiful.
3: Hey there, do you actually wish you could come forward and take care of it?
1: And for a shirt around his neck, left backpack, none of weapons. He's approaching women when they're going into Circle K, last week going on foot northbound 32nd Street. Going for contact at 2005.
4: Is there a search of the copy of that traffic from 413 Ocean?
1: Clear 1549-64 Palm at 2143 Wolfstead Chambers.
4: For this motion, it advised that the son being transported to Good Sam, the Rescue 22, and his partners will be in the ambulance.
2: Henry?
5: So which unit was that?
4: 413 Ocean.
1: Thank you.
0: Yeah, he's breathing.
2: I copy, thank you.
5: He goes close for another one in custody.
1: Clear code 41 custody on 52nd Street.
6: Sorry, Frank, he said Narcan deployed.
2: Copy, Narcan deployed. I'll call fire back. Thank you, 65 Frank. Thank you.
4: Boxers, blue baseball cap, 390 with no weapons. Currently outside by the front door, refusing to leave ongoing issue, wants to trespass. It's George for contact with a security uniform and armed. It's 2007. Is there a backup?
3: 513 George. I spoke to her in the way of my life. She's a code for refugees.
1: 10-4.

0: cleared for the trespassing, so I started journaling with Van Buren. Over to Davis, send back the doctor.
1: Orders.
0: Of course.

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1: Good one.

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1: 65 Frank, do I have two main units who can start that way? Fire may end up doing a transport on them, and we'll need somebody to ride with them.
0: Two men that can assist at SCS for 51 Henry.

0: watching on live camera. It's a black male, 30s, average build, taller, white shirt, gray sweatpants, no weapons. Currently on the property and dumpster diving. Was removed from property and has permission to arrest. Please information is in the call. No contact at 2010. Is there any call? For Henry, for this 14 Tom, 4636 North 43rd Avenue.
1: 22 North.
0: Super.

0: 25 and 8, go for it.
1: Go for it. Please, my friend, I'll keep trying for the two-man unit.
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0: 11B. 2653 West McDowell Road at the extra mile. 75 steps behind the gas station. Planet Walk on the move, not a weapon. Going to be Selena for contact. 2012, is there any fall? Attempt 16,418 North 28th Street, 232B. Anyone just
2: started? 233
0: George. 233 George, is your backup. It'll be Charlie's due 2012.
3: Call, please.
0: Edward Charlie Stoke. I am Scott for 47 India 2501 West Happy Valley. 211B.
4: The girl with partner, he did something to clean his vehicle, so she can't start it to leave. Name is Fabio. 1995 Hispanic male, black sleeveless shirt, shorts with a white stripe. On the gun, Clint has not seen it or known weapons where it's located. Knows where it's located. During the parking lot, next complaint, it's white Jeep Cherokee. Michelle for contact at 2013.
3: Yeah, you can go ahead and ask it.
1: Copy, thank you so much. Information for units in the area is 13,401 North 24th Avenue at the park behind. To 647, there's a male wearing shorts running behind the houses of the park, yelling to himself, making a lot of noise. 2013.
5: 65, Frank.
1: 67, go ahead.
5: Yeah, can you check with 651 here and have him just to let me know when fire is 23, if they're going to transport. I have two man unit from the squad, 17 to give my hand.
1: 61, Frank, or 6100, did you copy that?
0: 84th Lane, Avalon Beach. Copy this. Hot call holding. Jennifer, thank you. Anybody else for this 502, 4646 North, 84th Lane, Avalon Beach?
6: And 53 Henry, I copy. It's a 14 Thomas, 3441 West Union Hills Drive, the Circle K. Male keeps coming in and stealing. White male, 40s, 5'9", medium build, white crop top, black sweatpants, no weapons. Last seen by the car wash in the back. Use that for contact. It's 2015. Is your unit to back up? Copy.
1: Another backup.
3: 82 Frank, is 822 Nora able to go prior to the hot call?
1: Frank,
3: I copy. Did you get a backup or your 24 Henry?
0: 8-4-8-21.
3: Okay, copy. I'll switch to monitor.
0: 27.
5: It's going to be a two-man that's 17 from Waze to help you with that, unless there's somebody that's already down there that can help you out.
3: So there's a reference call. We're doing highway just east.

Amish views in the area of 3828 South 100th Lane. Before St. George broadcast, heard 10 gunshots coming from the south, nothing else seen or heard, information only at 2018.

0: 425 George. Can you send me that 647 Gary, please?
1: Copy, this is 647 at 1523 East Gary Way. It's south side of the street in the canal behind a few transient, but tech setup and some sort of whiteboard blocking the view. I don't know how many people are there and no description of anyone. I just can see the shelter set up. There is no contact. It's 2018. Is there a backup?
0: It's number 3. I'm Cobalt. Thank you.
1: Confirm.
2: Can you just tell me 23
1: at Goodham? Confirm. Other at 6650 West McDowell Road, 2 Check Welfare's 8932 West Gibson Lane, and the other at 10443 West Medlock Drive. And East Windsor Avenue?

0: two of them, Edgar. Can you send me a message?
1: Yes, of course.
2: Ocean, copy your message. This would be the stop 630 East Broadway Road. Just a carrier with a beer run. Giovanni, Hispanic male, medium build, shirt with a black hat. Oh, shorts with a black hat and then a white shirt, black shorts. No weapons. Like 230 packs of Modelo. Last thing going westbound on Broadway on foot. Client loss of Shen, employee for contact is 2020.

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3: He's to pick up her medication from an ex-roommate named Patrick. They won't let the clinic come in. The complainant is going to be a white female, 26 years old, 5'8", black hair, in a red, white, and blue top with dark torn-up jeans, waiting in the hallway, 2021. 623 Henry, thank you for attaching. Information for you, it's in the area 15th Avenue and Camelback at the Clean Freight Car Wash, Center 1 Ocean Broadcast. 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
0: To domestic at 4510 West Shawview Drive, 12,000 North Block. Cedric, 485, son is verbal and is out of the house with a 3-year-old grandma and has a mental illness and history of 237 use. Unknown if using today, use a black male firearm and no weapons, gray tank top, dark colored pants. Cleaning is 23 as well. Cleaning said he was 52 and then found. Use Earl for contact. It's 2022. And 923, and he'll back you up.
2: Interpreter is available. 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It's 2023.
1: Just send it.
0: So 14 Tom at 2630 West Indian School Road, a dispensary. Black female, 50 to 55 years old, thin, denim shirt, brown, yellow plaid skirt, red wig, pushing baby in the stroller with no child inside, no weapons. This is a previous trespasser known to hit cars with her stroller, but didn't do this tonight. Use Gabriel for contact at 2023 hours.
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0: Summer State traffic is a check welder, 2102 West Dunlap Avenue, 623B.
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3: Asking for $10. Complainant hung up, no answer on call back, but they do want contact. It's 2024, are there units to follow?
0: Five-year-old, short, thin-billed, wearing a leopard print, black and purple shirt. Mini skirt, boots, no, no, nothing. Human shirt. Correction, you have no one for contact at 2025. Is there a unit to follow?
1: 934 Henry.
0: Copy.
4: Yeah, trust me back.
0: Still four, thank you.
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2: Thank you so much.

0: Copy. It's available with a lockout kit. If you could switch on over, it's 2026. Yes, if we're all good.
1: 2100 to copy that. Is he code 4? Does he know use another unit with him?
2: 2100, I'm code 4. She's doing fine. I just want someone to contact her.
1: Okay, copy.

walking past just north 20 years ago, stopped by a 13-year-old Hispanic or Asian male, tall, thin glasses, that was running around by a small fire. Kind of put it out and asked what he was doing, and he got scared and ran away. She passed by again a few minutes later, and he was messing around with the sticks. I think he will light another one. No adults nearby, possibly has offered them. If no contact, 2028.

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2: I got the 415 call, please.
1: 2808 East LaMarche Avenue from a party just south. Hold for contact, 2029 Utah.
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1: Thank you.
4: Carolyn's domestic, 35th Avenue, and 8th Avenue Boulevard, 825 feet. Anyone started for that domestic, 35th Avenue, and 825 feet. Copy on the scene, Scott, Central, 82029.
1: Yeah, back up, 812 Henry for this.
2: Copy, over on Charlie Deck, I'll monitor both of those.
1: Tipper. Anybody to back up for this 240, 83rd Avenue, and Bell? 812 feet. Anybody back up for this 240 83rd Avenue in McDowell, 812 feet?
5: I have 12,602 west of the target. The 47 broadcast less than 5 ago. Attempted a route with merchandise. A white male 5'3", gray t-shirt, blue jeans, red backpack, left running eastbound on Cactus. So his name is Joseph, born in 1982, information only at 23.
2: George,
1: for anybody else for domestic 5th Avenue in condo, 825 feet?

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2: 320 West Terry Avenue, Suite 118 at the Blue Steel Security. Secondhand info from the supervisor driving by, two white males, no weapons. Dressed in a dark gray or black C10 truck, and are standing next to them for messing with some boxes. Probably wants to move the wall. Should be Carlos for contact. It's 2032 Drive Units Full.
4: Victor, Clement Avenue, Redfield Road.
2: Newer blue tag van, Ricky,
4: or a large SUV, unknown plate, parked at the dead end for the last week. Windows are covered up, but the client thinks someone is living inside and living out of it. With the trash that's being kept around the vehicle, there's no one for contact at 2032. Other unit to follow?
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2: And this is bag mail on your before he's detained.
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4: Current same time, her mom is not allowing access. Mom is Mary Jane, 496, Hispanic female, 5'5", heavy. Seven weapons, clean apart up the street at 29th Avenue Rose, and has custody diversion. You've Rico for contact at 2033. 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
1: I love it, Henry. 10-4. D21OC, there's someone on the call. D21OC, what Charlie Dexter did that go to?
2: Charlie, man. I'm call for portable 11,567. It's in the area of 107th Avenue in Camelback, northbound, 647 Victor Broadcast, yellow triple A tow truck, Arizona plate Charlie Lincoln 94638 with very bright lights on the top, blinding other drivers, crossing, turning northbound. Information only at 436.
1: Hey, Russian, how about you?
2: Sorry. Go ahead.
3: 35 Avenue and Dunlap, southwest corner. Arizona, Sam, Adam, 3, King Tom.
2: Copy. Frank. 623, Frank. 623, Frank. Can you say 418, you might be... 418, 2506 West Belmont Avenue, apartment 263. Clint is fixed for medication and personal property from ex-roommate Patrick at the 20. Patrick is not letting her inside. Maybe Allison, a white female. 26 years old, 5'8". She has black hair, red, white, blue, bikini top. Dark print of jeans, running in the hallway of the apartment. 2037, do I have anything to follow?

0: Nancy Tom over at 2323 West Maricopa Street in Unit A to pick up a 2 black male, 5'6", 150 pounds, dangerous to self and others. Pick over to UPC is 537 and you're back in touch.
1: 7th Street and a check wall failure at 383 West Hema Street.
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4: 14,600 North Block. Client wanted to check on old friend Colleen and two kids, 10 and 11 years old. Colleen has been advised that the friend's husband, Ty, has been visible with Colleen in the past and believes it's still going on but not able to contact Colleen herself. Is not forthcoming with the info due to not wanting this to come back to them. Advice of 415 William in the bedroom closet. You've no one for contact at 2038. And copy 931 Henry will back you up.
1: Can I drain you?
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0: Det tror jeg fandme gør for. I reference your call. Kusisto has been notified. Also, Tolson has a call in, unknown ETA, but they said it shouldn't be too long, so wait.
1: Okay, copy that. Then I'm not going to stand by for him then.
0: Pepper. Ten four.

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0: Everyone Ocean for info. I heard 23. I just want to inform you that there is another call at the same price you're at, just in case you get flagged down.
1: Copy, thank you. 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
1: Yeah, Russ is recurring call. I don't call us since they were 17. Are we able to call back and check for an ETA?
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0: China, 101 North 7th Street, Building J, Unit 139. Complaining Aunt Grandma are trying to pick up documents with sensitive information from a Sue, who said she was a paralegal and could help her with a fine she got from the HOA. She's not answering the door or her 21. Complaining to 23 with Grandma on foot, doesn't know the gate code. Gave her contact, 2044.
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0: Emergency traffic is a domestic 2401 West Orangewood Avenue, 7500 North, 625 East. For domestic 2401 West Orangewood. That unit, Rebecca, Charlie 6, 2045, 900, you're clear.
1: Did we get a backup for that unit?
2: No, can I get a backup for this domestic 2401 West Orange Road Avenue, 65 East?
3: 644, we're checking backup on.
2: Copy, thank you.
4: Hey, 22 Henry, barricades are here. They're going to set up block westbound traffic just east of the northeast apartment, northeast apartment on the corner.
2: So they're going to set up two blocks of phone traffic just east of the northeast apartment on the corner?
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1: Street and in School Road. 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Is pulling her shirt and exposing herself. 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Can I get you in follow?
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4: It's a 510 broadcast. It's a black Dodge Ram T-Rex with red lettering, no plate, moving reckless, swerving, and forcing cars out of its way. He did make a left-hand turn onto Glendale going westbound at 2048.

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1: Right. 222 Lincoln, my apologies. I need to set myself as busy. I'm in briefing.
2: I'm 33 Henry for the 900 Bravo. 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
3: 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And I think we're going to roll back to you up. Anyone to start up for a fight? 11211 North Black Canyon, 621 beat. Copy, no response. When there's units to go, Charlie 6, 26.
4: Copy. For backup, for 61 Henry for the...
2: It was transporting 1-2 SDS.
4: Sir, copy. Sir, backup for 621 Henry for the hot call flight 11211 North Black Canyon.
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0: 614, yeah, copy your message. It's going to be 647, 13th Avenue, in Kendrick, on the southwest corner. Saw 101 laying on the ground. Male was yelling at her. They didn't see what happened. Dots did advise that it is related to the 911 broadcast from earlier, Fire 23 at 2052.
1: 7374.
0: Portable 7374.
2: 1511 North 54th Lane.
1: Can you, I don't need a car, but can you roll fire to 1st Avenue in Jefferson? Adult male says he needs a fire department, that he's coughing out blood. He's conscious, but he just has a little blood on his mouth. He's sitting here on the corner, on the southwest corner.
0: 10-4.
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0: Okay, 10-4. Copy. It's at 2343 West Maricopa Street in Unit A. Attempt to pick up a 2 black male, 5'6", 150 pounds. It's yourself and others. 40 PC. It's 2053. And your back of the patch. I'll have them send your paperwork.
2: First one banging on the door, not expecting anyone in another hook. We don't answer the door because it's in a bad area. I'm not able to see anything outside. And any other noise is heard out there. You've done our contact 2054. Copy 922 short. We'll pick you up.

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1: Hey, reference 614 India is calling, put in there. It was reference to 901 Ocean broadcaster. He went out, checked her out, and she walked away.
2: I copy 614, did you copy that?
0: I copy. Healy was on for our body cam.
2: I copy. Thank you, Desert Ops.
1: Team 10?
3: We're on scene with the 962 on 27th Avenue at India School. Both people involved left the scene.
1: That's affirmative. 27th Avenue in India School?
3: That's affirmative. It's the 962 27th Avenue at India School by the Mandy Space and Chips. You guys can go ahead and cancel it. Don't stop the scene.
1: I copy, thank you.
4: Please, 962 at 22nd Avenue, Northwell Road, just north. 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Hey, Bravo, Oscar, Sam, Sam. Bravo, Bravo, Young. I'm in Union, Unions, driving erratic, Boston, eastbound on India School Road. Information only 2057.
5: X-45, swerving in and out of lanes, heading westbound on Glendale. No one for contact, info only 2058. Six are clear.

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1: To 914 Ocean at 4112 Western Road, 14200 North Block. 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
1: J6-2500, hey Jordan, she's not very cooperative, she's not alleging any crime. She's stating it was just verbal.
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0: 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Per fire, looks like complainant or both parties left. Just saying we can 22 it.
2: We can't be here.
3: Okay, 2010, and the next call is going to be a flight 2670 North 41st Avenue. Apartment 15, complainant here is male, and a 101 in a verbal, male half is a white male, 5'9 to 6 foot thin, unknown clothing, gray hair, gray beard, no weapons, has not seen 101 for description. Complainant possibly hears more than two voices, ongoing issue with male, and possibly different 101 subject possibly on the porch, no contact at 2102.
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0: 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Holding a 647 Victor at 12237 North 47th Drive. And a 900 at 27,511 North 54th Lane.
3: 02012. 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
1: Past few hours, someone is sitting inside, but I don't know who. The vehicle is on and complaining one sentence along. No one for contact, it's 2105 hours.
0: Sir, copy. 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
1: 10-4. I just need 400 units to help out for this 800 hot call. 245, 8th 3rd Avenue, Lower Buckeye, 81B. It's going to be worked on Charlie 8, 2100 bucks. 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
0: George, you get two?
1: Yes, 414 George and 834 George.
0: I copy. I'll switch to monitor.
1: Copy. And still holding that check wall for 383 West Pima Street.
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0: Over the hunters, tell them to Espinar, and I'll be there here in a couple minutes. I'm just helping out with the worksheet.
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1: Possibly teenager traveling all over the road, almost calling 961. Information only at 2107. Sandra got a picture of it, a white Chevy Silverado, plate Zebra 7, Adam 76, Victor. Hit complaint, it's white Honda Accord rental vehicle, the tire pumped, and the rear leg busted. Okay. Complained to Jason for contact. I want to have an officer come out and check to make sure there's nothing back there. Use Micaiah for contact at 2108. And 933 having to back you up.

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2: Hey, I think 84 seconds to send me a call. Can you just give me the call details one more time and what the complaint's going to be?
1: Yeah, no problem. It's going to be at 6th Street in Buchanan on the north side of the parking lot. Complaint came to his vehicle and someone hit his vehicle while they were at the game. A bystander got a picture of it. White Chevy Silverado, plate Zebra 7, Adam 76, Victor hit the complaint's white Honda Accord rental vehicle. The tires popped and the rear one is busted out. It's going to be Jason for contact. It's going to be a startup on this 245 34th Street and Finchot 713B.
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1: 10-4, Charlie 7. Can I get a backup for 726 Lincoln on this 245 34th Street and Finchot 713B? Any units follow 726 Lincoln on this 245 34th Street and Pinsot 713B. Any unit to come from a ways or break away to make a backup for 726 Lincoln on this 245 34th Street and Pinsot 713B.
0: 15 North Valley Parkway. 1052. 844 we saw.
1: Word is a complaint of rental vehicle. All the follow 726 Lincoln on this 245 34th Street and Pinshot 713B.
4: 713 Merkle Fire.
1: 733 Marriott Coffee, thank you. Charlie 7.
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1: I copy that, thank you.
6: 15th Avenue and Yucca. I have a 14 Ocean at 4904 North 19th Avenue and a 647 at 1870 West Pearson Street.

0: 433 George for traffic.
1: Go ahead.
0: It's a fight. They're 2628 South 48th Street and Unit 2168. Clinton verbal Hispanic male, 30s, no weapon, sitting in a block. Sitting in a silver Buick, he's parked in complainant's spot, and complainant asked him to move, subject slurring his words and cussing complainant out. Joseph for contact is 2112, and your backup touch. Hey, Charlie, I copy your message for the 961 McDowell and State Route 143 for a black Cadillac Escalade, possibly hit two pedestrians. Both were standing up at the time. Complainant didn't witness, just drove by. Nobody for contact,
2: 921-12.
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0: Copy. 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Troy wants 21 contact. 2113. Rose. They live across from this 20.
4: 6-3-3-3-3. Prior.
0: I copy.
4: Sure, over to Charlie Nick. Yeah, I'm about 30 seconds out.
0: 10-4, all units, switch over to Charlie. Charlie 6, that's 2113. And this is our 211 Adam, 4403 East Van Buren Street, 72016.
5: I'm Adam 8, Edward 6, speeding, serving between lanes, almost at our complainant that was last seen entering the northwest corner of 51st Avenue, and some information only is 2114.
6: How did you get your number?
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0: 72 George, Grandpa. Yeah, the radio supervisor is requesting that you give her a call. Do you have that phone number, sir, or should I give that to you?
1: No.
0: Ten-four, thank you.
2: .223, Lincoln. Go ahead. 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
3: 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Driver's going to be a one-on-one who was crying and saying they just heard. So they were slurring their words and were possibly 390. It's 2160.
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0: 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And I call 211 King.
1: Emergency traffic, it's a fight. 320 West Vulcan Street, 421B, 2000 South. And backup's going to be on Charlie
0: 4, 2117, fire to clear. 42
1: King.
0: That was
1: hot calling
0: 42, right?
1: Yeah, 42.
0: Switching the
1: monitor. Cover. I copy. 5240 is going to be the 647 Victor, 339 East Windsor Avenue, 2118. I'm McKendrew, son of weapons on camera in the southwest corner of the park, setting up camp, complaining to advise subjects through the camera to leave, and the park is closed, and subjects are refusing. So if we're contacted, 2118, is there a unit to follow? Is there a unit to follow X-ray 801 to the 647, 837 North 3rd Avenue? I copy, no response for the backup. X-ray 801, standby.
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0: 21 Phoenix on that 14 tall and cactus, please.
1: Copy. Respondent 14 Thomas, 4301 West Cactus Road, is that okay? Which group of transients, possibly 15 subjects, all mixed race and gender, have belongings and animals with them, unarmed weapons? 415 Lincoln on property, and no, they shouldn't be there. Once them all trespass, but some already are. You've time, you have her contact, it's 2020. There, you get to follow?
0: Did you think?
1: Copy.

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2: King, I copy your message for the 900 Henry, 32nd Street in Washington, southeast corner. Unknown race, male transient, 5'6", Sandville gray hoodie, black pants, no known weapons, in the northbound lane close to the curb, standing behind a shopping cart, complaint saying very dark out and almost hit the subject. Doesn't want contact. 2121, 724 John, I see the touch. Thank you.
1: 22.

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2: All right, copy 702 Charlie. That 91 is going to be at 44th Street and Loop 202. In front of the Marriott, secondhand information, 2006 Black Toyota Camry. Robert, and his phone number is in the call, broken down on the side of the road. He's elderly, having a hard time seeing. Nobody for contact other than Robert. It's 2126.

0: Fortune for Mary. That's going to be the 647 on 2208 Alta Vista Road, 1600 South. Three males and a Chrysler. Correction, three males in a Chevy Impala in the alley behind 20, no contact, 2124.
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2: Reference your call. Looks like we're getting a duplicate in where the same complaint sounds 918 now. Just saying that you want to report for a case that happened this afternoon when Officer Wanda threatened him with a firearm because he's getting away with another case. No, Officer Wanda was PPD, it's info only.
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3: 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Units policy 22 Lincoln on an audible 13,448 North 7th Street.
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0: Yep, 10-4. It's going to be a check welfare 4708 East Palm Lane. 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
4: 701 for caution.
3: Back off the engine 36 as they're looking over her for precaution.
0: Emergency traffic is going to be a residential 2025 East Campbell Avenue 712 BM. Any units marked for the residential 2025 East Campbell Avenue 712 BM? So it's going to be Charlie 7, to clear out 2128. Can we get a unit started on this residential 2025 East Campbell Avenue, 712 Butte?
4: 724 Mary, going far.
0: 724 Mary, Charlie 7.
4: 725 Ocean, we go.
0: 725 Ocean, copy, Charlie 7. Can we get a supervised letter monitor?
4: To David, I'll just monitor.
0: I copy that, thank you. Is there a unit to follow?
5: I'm sorry, you're hearing a bunch of what?
0: A bunch of tires screeching.
5: Copy, any unit to check out there, 25th Avenue, Dunlop, just list.
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0: 3, traffic is at 240, so I'm sitting around about 5:30. Anyone for 240, 73 Dim Roosevelt, 513B? Yeah, Charlie 5, 2131, 73.
1: This is Charlie for the 240, 73 Dim Roosevelt, 513B.
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1: 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I'm
3: still looking for a backup for 222 Lincoln on an audible, 13,448 North 7th Street.
2: Mary. Correction, 22. 733 Mary, I copy your message for the 647 Victor, 1727 West Montecito Avenue, four houses down. Multiple sized Chevy SUV and license plate has been parked on the side of the street for the past few days. Female and male and a dog are inside. Seems to be camping out there. Subject could possibly be selling 237 David's. Says it's an ongoing issue. Nobody for contact. 2134.
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0: 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Could be the glass break, 2137, is there your info?
1: 812 John.
0: Sure. Carthage traffic is going to be 417, 725 West Indian Toll Road, 732 Vance. Any from a direct mirror and anyone else from Charlie 76 Clarence 2157.
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5: I am code 4 on that info.
0: I copy, thank you. 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
6: Cruise monitor this 82, Papa.
0: See what, let's see if I can get one.
4: Any update for the 962 Mohawk?
7: 212 King, yeah, we got one detained right now. She's being super uncooperative.
0: Copy, one detained, be uncooperative, 2139. Any other units needed out there?
8: 213 Lincoln, no, we're good.
4: I'm wondering if copy. Sounds like she's not going to be transported by fire rental. 10-4.
8: Nah, sure, too. Is 392 still on his way?

0: long is the Scottsdale 20?
1: I'll be needing it.
2: I'll have the room clear for him.
0: And McDowell just both put it in a white Honda Civic versus blue.
2: And yes. And yes.
0: 2140.
3: Emergency traffic 240, 5102 West Indian School, 823B. 424 King, code 6.
0: 424 King, go ahead.
3: 14th Avenue in Sunland, Mary Robert, 35.
0: Copy. 725 India. Looks like no response citywide for a busy scan.

0: Okay, I got to scan him. I can get in a second.
1: Copy that, sir. Thank you.
2: 25 East Amber.

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0: Your altitude 6 apartment, select 130 Sinville, black shirt, tan checkered shorts. Dispatching assault and appropriately standing next to group Kia 794634 Charles in the parking space 20. On the 21, he's got into the vehicle. Known for contact is 2143.
2: South 22, Plank.

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2: 833 Murray, can you send me a message, please?
0: Portable 7374.
3: Just checking if I would need a dispo for some that are First Avenue, Washington.
0: 2144.
3: Yeah, it was just medical. I think they transported, but I wasn't involved. Other than I just pointed them towards them.
4: I didn't just want a card or anything.
3: Perfect. Thank you.
4: Come forward. Rachel, you were 10-1. Can you 10-1?
5: You call my call.
4: Then I have to step out because I cannot find it.
5: Lincoln 663 Charlie.
0: Lincoln 663 Charlie.
5: Can you show me 17 to 6429 South 6th Avenue?
0: So 6429, and can you turn on the list?
5: 6429 South 6th Avenue.
0: Just so far. Terrific female. 270 pounds, finish others. Disabled, taking to UPC, 2145, drainage hall. Town 4414, West Crescent Road. Okay. 83 sergeants are copied to 92 some.
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0: Four.
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1: This is an unknown trouble, 4519 East Gatewood Road, 21600 North, 212 B. Situation, brother Guillermo of 78, Hispanic 59, Asheville, with bipolar disorder, normal weapon, yelling, driving in the other room within the last hour, strict 415 Bravo, the bedroom door still yelling, complaining from outside of the room. Putting kids are in the bedroom, separate from the subject. It's going to be Maria for contact, 2147. After a duplicate that came in, Senegal subject punched the door, so acting aggressive, says he is 390 Clint, still hiding in the bedroom, waiting for PD, advised to call it that is still holding, there he is fall.
2: This is a 962 breakaway.
3: Hey, yes, from the 962 to breakaway, for the unknown shovel 45 minutes in East Gateway Road.
4: Just listening, yeah, I'm going to break away.
3: 10-4 units, make a backup on the unknown trouble. 45-19 East Gateway Road, 212
1: B. Arizona, but Young, Ocean, Adam, Ocean, Zebra, Lincoln. No injuries, complaining it pulled into CVS on the southeast corner. Jeep left the scene. It's going to be Bianca for contact, 2148.
5: Party next contact time

0: All right, thank you, Shelly. From the Misery King.
1: Yeah, we needed that digi-scan.
0: That's going to be 725 India at 5555 East Van Buren Street.
1: Go ahead and send it, please.
0: 10-4, sir.

0: starts 3473 Center Bird for last 30 minutes. Callers are in vehicles speeding in the area. Information only 2949. Holding an audible 17037 North Scott. That was stolen at 1510 West Highland. 647 Victor at 12010 North 32nd Street. Another stolen. 13220 North Castile.
1: Plan 4, it's going to be 4708 East Palm Lane. We're checking on complaints. Elderly neighbor who lives at this 20 says his vehicles are still in the driveway, but they haven't seen or heard from him in several weeks. Neighbor is Tim, white male in his 60s. He lives alone. Matthew at 4702 for contact, 2150 doors. Can I get a unit to follow? 724, Mayor. 10-4.
0: You just hold on for the fight on the bus 19th Avenue in Camelback.
2: It's 14, can you just put me on it?
0: 10-4.
3: 614, Omar.
0: Mercy traffic is a shot fired 48th Street in Oaks on 24B.
4: Omar, on fire.
0: Copy that unit and anybody else. 3 over on Charlie 7, it's 2151. Going to be a 961 74th Avenue, Indian School Road. White Ram 1500 versus a black sedan. 2151. On the vehicle. No, contact is 2151.
1: Karaoke, you need to understand a block voice. You can hear how loud it is. Here's Patrick for contact. It's 2152.

0: Can you put us on a 951 on 6277 for an RFP just to echo call?
1: Yeah, 67th Avenue in Coronado.
2: 7:30 Viking, I copy your message for that 312 Adam at 1919 East Thomas Road. 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
3: Indeed.
4: 511.
3: 5-1 came in the backup. It's going to be on Charlie 5-2153. But, for you, clear.
4: 5-6, can you switch
3: you? 10-4, your reception is monitor.
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0: customer. 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And then we'll go to the auto they're calling.
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1: Copy, thank you. Gold full size Chevy SUV has been parked on the side of the street the past few days. Female, male, and dog seem to be camping on it. Also thinking they're selling 237 David's out of it. Nobody for contact, 2154.
3: I'm 50, American 747, and 31.

0: 733 Mary, I am so sorry. 10-9?
1: Yes, 6-4, he's up.
0: Yeah, 10-4. It's going to be 2450 West Glenrush Avenue, number 50. There is a gate code, pound 8686. Ex sister-in-law and her boyfriend, currently 23 banging on the door in the garage. Subject is Tia, mixed black female, white female, 41 years old, 5'7", medium build, wearing a black shirt, gray sweatpants, none weapons. Boyfriend is Jeremy, dark-skinned male, short, heavier set, wearing hat, dark shirt, jeans, no known weapons, unknown if they arrived on foot or in a vehicle. You have Chantel for contact, 21:55 hours.
1: So that person is 17 through hospital?
0: Yes, extremely 390.
1: Okay. Well, they're trying to make figure out 1 second there. Hey, 23 Ranger, we are 23. Our subject is going to be transported to Maryville by Rescue 915.
2: And a female, 5'1", 145 pounds, black shirt, shorts, and weapons, and verbal over party, discussion having too many people there. You've Melanie for contact at 2156.
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0: Sure. I want too blurry for the physical description. No security on site open. Parking lot, it's going to be Haley telephone contact, 2157, 30 and 12.
1: Girl. Copy, 1 or 2 miles, we're high, 2157.
0: Clean. Grandpa's girlfriend, Leah, was getting verbal with the grandpa, Thomas. Possible my maintenance issues, nothing physical. Credit is going to be waiting across the street. 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
4: 412 Lincoln.
0: That's

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1: 925 came on your hits.
2: Go for it. Can you send me a message?
1: Copy, thank you.
0: Copy your message. It's going to be 14-6-45 West Thomas Road at the Frederico's. Put it as your subject. Number one is Hispanic, male, 5'10", no shirt tattoos. Second is Hispanic, male, 38 years old, 5'4", thin build, long hair, build, white shirt, no further description, no weapons. Doing 2 days on the day outside of the business for a priest, he asked to leave. One subject removed. Going to be outlet for contact. So 159 there as well.
2: Where is that?
0: No, I was just checking his status to see if he was already 23 or if he was still 17.
2: Copy. I'll let you know the status.
0: I appreciate that, sir. Thank you.

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0: 25 King Kate, send me that 415 Indiana, if you please.
1: I'm so sorry about that. It's going to be 415 Indiana 3757 West Flower Street, 33,000 North, back feet, mile 5'7", black shirt, black shorts, and a back mouth 5 foot in white shirt, shorts, sitting in the bed of a black dog ram. Arizona plate, Paul, David Lincoln, Paul, 28. They look like our age, maybe 18 to 19 years old, and look like they're possibly drinking. Claire doesn't know for sure. No weapons, playing loud music as well, and talking loudly. No contact, 2201, is area small. I need to back up 825 King for this 415 India 3727 West Flower Street.
0: I can back him up. I'm just going to clear my call real quick and I'll attach.
2: Temporarily, I'm not sure if he's copied or not, but we do have a priority 3 that's been holding for over 11 hours now. Did you copy that?
0: Copy now. Thank you.
2: Four.
0: Six 33 Lincoln, you can send my 4076ers copy info.
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0: Marcy traffic, it's a 454, 3424 East Ramsey Street, 726 PM. A unit system regard for the 415 George, 3424 East Van Buren Street, 726 PM. That unit, anyone else, is going to be 27 and 2203.
1: Ten four.
2: 715 King.
3: The 101 is going to be transported to Valley Wise via Rescue 13 for precautionary.
1: 71 King, I got.
4: 326 North 17th Drive. Complainant said he hears someone racking a gun in the alley. No description on him, just hearing a gun being played with. Complainant says the alley is gated. Need the code to go through it. Vary for contact. It's 2204. You need to follow.
1: 10-4.
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0: 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Set your unit back up, send me a Charlie 9, again, Charlie 9, 2205.
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0: So far.

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3: Unit T, that's Tom, 215. Resident Terry, white female, 50 years old, 5'2", 110 pounds. Blue shirt, blue pants, no known weapon, is threatening to hit other resident Alex. Unknown description in Unit T, as in Tom, 212 for a noise complaint. Nothing physical, only verbal. Vanessa, the security is going to be contact, 2207. So you... Thank you. Hi, copy up. Opening up eastbound and northbound, they're good to go.
4: George, what was that last traffic?
3: Reference 962 on 79th Avenue McDowell. They're opening up eastbound and northbound. Avondale, missing subject is Cesar Rodriguez of 1985, disabled with mental capacity, 15 years old, last seen on foot, going northbound from Dysart, from 902 South 9th Street, wearing a blue shirt and normal pants, major cross streets, early Shield Road on Lower Buckeye, and Avondale, this is information on 22-08.
5: 55, her patient that was brought in yesterday. Security calling it in, it's 2208.
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0: Mercy traffic, 415 George, 8417 West Roma Avenue, 4400 North, 811 B.
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0: 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Charlie, 2209.
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3: Super. Holding at 647 at 19, 50 with baseline road. There. 99 West Camelback Road. It's white female, 70 to 75 years old. Red hair, white shirt, black pants, no weapons. Key to the store is currently inside. Seemed confused. She lost her way. Her advice, she does have her car there. Other one is going to be a Jane. Dylan for contact. It's 2210 and I copy. I'll take care of.
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1: Go ahead.
0: 30 Second Street in Chandler with Arizona plates. George Robert David, Sam Victor Robert.
1: Denver. 27 weapons at 37 over 390 involved. Someone else in the apartment heard 21 is in the hall. Lynette would like 21 contact for an update on her. Alright, telephone contact at 22 12. And you're back attached.

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1: The complainant had left, and they're now driving back to the area with an ETA of 2 minutes, going to fries.
0: Scooter to one King, do they know if the other car is still here?
1: Negative, it doesn't say anything about that.
2: Yeah, and Thomas, just east on the south side of the street. Tonight it's white Honda Civic versus gray Ford Fusion. Arizona Frank Paul Adam, 256. Give me the vehicle that left scene. Just for contact, it's 2213.
1: Okay.
0: Send me for 918 Tom, please.
2: Carson Road, I'm sending it back. It's 2213, driving it full. 6:31, Mary. 6:31,
3: Mary.
2: This is Pearson Victor, 3466 Centerburg. Unknown vehicle is stuck in the caller's front yard. Caller's Brad for contact. There's nothing further on it. It's 2214. Into contact Marcy, 1971, Hispanic female, 30s, 5'4", heavy set. My friend sent me Uber so she could leave, but the subject missed Uber. For 21 contacts, 2214, driving it to follow. Young effort, stop in the middle of the lane, facing down with the flashers on. It's not a compliance vehicle. Looks like those vehicles just west of 35th Avenue and Correction 35th Avenue. 35th Avenue Drive. That's 2215.
0: Take his own tow. Truck 17.
2: Hey, 14 George.
4: 14 George, they're gonna have 14 towings in a row.
2: I thought
0: 14 George, just to confirm, or 81 George, just to confirm with 14 George. Was he not calling AAA personal vehicle? If not, I think we already have a tow coming from on behalf of the city. So if not, we should cancel it.
2: Hey, 14 George.
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1: Space line, I'm up on one, assaulted by 8-9 on male, subject range was a Chipotle, black male, 50 years old, gray shirt, gray, and some weapons was on foot last year at the Chipotle, victims on the floor, injured and unresponsive. I copy your 23, did you want to move to Charlie Decker, keep it here?
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0: 10-4, can you go back up with a 2-5-4-9-0-3 West Thomas Road? I'm sorry, I could not hear anything with all of the background noise. Who was that?
3: 821 King.
0: Thank you, sir. Over and east.
3: Trying to say anything we want to.
0: Perfect.
3: Okay, okay, I'm on the 240 and day 2.
0: Thanks, boss.
4: Sure,
5: Dan.
4: You can turn a 2 fire. We actually got it. The stop.
5: How far?
0: Lincoln.
5: And he's over on that phone.
0: 10-4. Hey, 13-Dean, copy short message. It is going to be a 9-6-1-7-2-0-5 with Montalvo. We know that the complex by the entrance, it was a 21 crash notification at 22-19. The 961 at 28th Avenue in Peoria. Scooter hit the black Kia. No injuries. Scooter driver was up and walking, but is now sitting, laying on the ground. Please says that's because he wants to. No injuries. Give Chanel for contact. It's 2219. And 924 King will pack you up.
5: 15 Frank, 3333 West Apollo Road, 6500 South. At 2219 and 12. 1-4. Domestic on Apollo Road. 1600 hours. And then complaining left with kids. Complaining wanting to go back to the 20, but scared subject is still there. Complainant advised subject does not live at the 20 with the complainant. Complainant is at 1732 West Van Buren at the Circle K in a white Bronco for contact. My name is Kaylee, 2220.

Scenario of 83rd Avenue and Indian School Road. It's a little late for this 319, but it was a great Chevy Impala from 1 Adam 9 Robert Victor 11th Road, hitting curbs, crossing going eastbound 2231.

Central, 7960 West Alpine, 2221. Emergency traffic is shots fired at 108 North 59th Drive, 832 feet.

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1: So far, anybody to back up?
2: Of course.
1: So I'm sorry, it's going to be over on Charlie 4. Any supervisors on the trip shots fired in 83 area on 50th Drive? 26 Toyota RAV4.
0: Do you need somebody to monitor something?
1: I would appreciate a boss. It's going to be on Charlie 4.

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1: Emergency traffic is going to be a residential 2837 North 21st Street, 721B. Any units is ordered for the residential 2837 North 21st Street, 721B.
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1: Alright, I'm going to hear a message. 647 at 46. 15 North 30th Ave. From the complex on Hazelwood, 3 transients, 2 female and a male, known weapons, camped out on the sidewalk, blocking, not letting people pass. Someone for contact at 2224.

0: You have a 61 on the stack for 52nd Street in McDowell.
1: Yeah, we do.
0: You mind showing me 23, putting me on that?
1: 10-4. Copy.
2: Looks like I'm just doing my call now. What's up?
1: 10-5. And anybody else that's going to be over on Charlie, again, Charlie 6, it's 22-25.
0: Try one more.
1: Where?
0: 231, meet.
1: Frequencies are clear, 22-25.
0: That's whenever 16th Street in Malton.
1: You. I'm sure you're off in motion. That's 22-25.
0: Nine twelve Lincoln. Sorry, ma'am. You can put me on that hot call.
1: Copy. Link City.
3: Link City. The vehicle's out of intersection.
1: 2226. Is there any 1060 that can help out 5305 West Linwood? 15 John.

0: 31 King, can you put me back on my 900, please?
1: Yeah, sure thing. Is it clear on me?
2: I was for the hog call, but answered that some good.
1: Copy. First spot. Unknown who lives in the apartment is possibly one male in the unit. Resident who called it and advised it is possibly an angry scream. When it hasn't heard anything like PD to do with welfare. Contact at 2227, you're back attached.

0: Transients with the camp set up one staircase that leads to the bottom of the building, and they are under the blue umbrella. Also, stairwell off central with shopping carts. Joanne for telephone contact at 2228.
1: 805 West Linwood. 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
2: Yes, ma'am. 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And then also, can you send the property owner's 21 to my MDC so I can get his information?
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0: 931 Mary. Can you put us on 930 to King's Call, please? We're 23.
1: Copy.
2: So I just wanted to let you know that F411 George is on his way with a DG scan.
3: Thank you.
4: Well, can you mind having him meet us at 800, please?
2: Black. Hello. 11 George, are you over here?
5: You want the fire department? Said his tailbone hurts. Can you just help him out here, please? 28 Dennis Saguaro, just left.
1: Copy. This court is at 2331.
0: Clear on compliance if you could just start another unit, please.
1: Another unit, Central Euclid.
6: Dan Carlgrove, you started 4 units.
7: Alright, so this is going to have a 51.
1: More units, Central Euclid. Pepper.
7: He's taking off.
1: He's taking off.
8: First man, clear for the air unit, please.
1: Can I call for the air unit? Be down due to the weather.
9: Hold on, can you confirm he's taking off in the vehicle?
1: Vehicle?
0: Yeah, 10-4. We got a failure to comply. We're just going to try and catch up with him right now.
7: He's going to be westbound on Euclid Ave right now.
8: Man, we're going to try to parallel you on the 7th Ave and baseline.
7: We're going to have 510 Frank on it right now.
1: Copy, 510 Frank.
9: 401 King, I copy. This point was fake. I shot a bullseye position in parallel.
8: Where did that plate come back to?
1: That plate came back to us. Hey, 21 Lincoln.
0: 21 Lincoln.
2: Hey, sir, I'll just let you know for 11 George copy to meet you guys at 800. He's right on 50th Avenue on the 10.
0: Thank you so much.
2: You're welcome.
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7: Gonna be going westbound now on Dobbins, approaching the Academy Journal for 15th hour.
1: So you answer the final trauma?
8: Yeah, we'll just keep rolling you on baseline over 19th. Did we ever figure out where that plate comes back to?

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1: Hey, if I call for you, 1933 West Dunlap from a phase 2, complaining not answering questions, hearing a verbal with a male. Immediate hang up, I just want to call back times 2. It's 2234.
2: So we'll put up the hard call on Tookie, please.
3: City traffic, it's a 5:50:45 East Allen Boulevard and the 434 Bright Unis. It goes 1:34:22:34.
4: We'll let him go. He's going northbound on 19th Avenue towards baseline right now. We're going to be stationary.
0: Charlie 6:22:34.
1: 6-5 from
0: Mario
1: Park.
0: 62
1: John
0: to monitor.
1: Thanks, boss. Back up.
5: 432 King out. This was Toro pushing out session.
1: Have a resurgence monitor.
0: 432 King, switch it.
1: 10-4.
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0: 415 George Broad, Cargo, 4-5 Block 3rd in the area. Block sedan seen going south on the neighborhood. Related, another call. I've seen or heard information at 2237. Clear. 724, John.
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0: So far. Yeah, what's it for?
3: 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He's been laying in the same bed for a couple weeks now.
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1: Major for units in the area of I-17 Jefferson. It's going to be a speeding broadcast. Red Honda SUV, unknown California license plate from the I-17 southbound. Exited Jefferson eastbound, driving under the speed limit, swerving and almost hit the barrier on the freeway. This information only 2238. 40 clear.
2: 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One Narcan was given by your 17. She's barely breathing. It's 2238, parental only.
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1: 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Twenty two thirty nine units follow.
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0: 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Go ahead.
1: Hey, 4390, David on 67th Avenue, Broadway. They're actually on Loop 202 and Broadway going northbound. We did give information over to DPS, and they do have a call-in. Did you still want us to go if it's up on the freeway?
0: No, I was just reading that. Can you 22 let DPS take care of it? We have to have nobody.
1: Absolutely, we'll do it. It's going to be on Loop 202 and Broadway for a blue Ford F-150. Looks like we have a Texas plate, Lincoln Young Charlie 7997. Last thing going northbound, it's going to be a 2240 information only. 33 Mary, did you have traffic hit on my clip?
2: Negative, actually, don't know.

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It's going to be loud music coming from the pool, no contact, 2341.

0: 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Information only. 2842.
1: King, can you send me the 487 Frank?
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3: Six 22 King, can you copy a plate? Paul William Adam 1, Tom 7.
4: Any of the units on scene on this 962 have a working printer that we can print out the tow slips?
3: My copy. Can you just attach it to the call, please?
5: Yes, sir.
1: Good. 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They had very limited information, got a text anonymously saying to check on two boys at the above 20. They said they couldn't call and they gave no other information. It's 2244.
5: 7 Adam 401, taken the last 8 hours, no tracking. Sydney's going to make you for contact for you at 2244.
4: Thank you.

0: 31 Mary for traffic. Lot party 37 Jarrett West, Monona Drive. Lot party listed 20, nobody for contact, it's 2244. Emergency traffic is a fight, 2301 West Coulter Street, 613B.
1: Go ahead.
2: I-13 mainline northbound, just south Happy Valley, with 610-54 John Robert. Can you run that for me?
1: Yep. Yeah.
3: Four four Charlie, 7961 on Broadway, please.
4: It's a G3, you got a shotgun. Is party squad tracking?
0: Let me check. Cherokee, George for contact, is 22:45.

0: It's up to Mark. Can you put us back on our shift 100, please? Thank you.
1: And this is 911 Ranger School, Road, Ray Sanders, 956.

0: So criminal damage, 26, 10, West Hazel Street, and I was mute.
1: Make report.
0: Fine.
1: Jason 800. Last three numbers are 382.
0: September 24th.
1: 21 Lincoln, 101 miles. From Live Nation, also 800. Last three are 021.
0: 10-4, 9-2-47.
2: 808 East Lamarche Avenue. Live party just south of 20. So you guys can hear it once you go into the complex, 2247.
3: Using this video right now and then, but we appreciate that. Thank you.
1: If you want to get
0: one. They want to get
1: Fire 17, right off.
0: 714. King and anybody else? Charlie 2, again, Charlie 2, 2247. And unit to follow 714 King for this fight, 3036 East Thomas, 730. Sending the unit to follow 714 King for this fight, 3036 East Thomas, 713 B.
3: 715 King, I can break away.
0: Kirby, thank you much. It's going to be on Charlie 2. Supervisor to monitor that one. Del Salvador Restaurant, apartment 88, 394 Tom. I'm on subject left on, no, left a note at the restaurant saying they wanted to 260 employee, possibly left by a male. A bike seen in the area earlier, no further description on who left that note. Complainant and staff are scared. It's going to be Blanca for contact. 2248, copy 813, Kings, your backup.
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0: for the traffic at the 415 George, 12th Avenue, Monroe, 512 East.
1: Bethel Mary.
0: Bethel Mary, and anyone else is in the Charlie 5 at 2249.
1: 513 King, put me on.
0: 5-6-1.
2: 3-25.
1: 51 King.
0: 10-4.
2: 4 on the way.
1: 8-12 Lincoln, can you send me the 972 for the MP, please?
2: This is Lincoln, 962 87th Avenue in Thomas.
3: Traffic is a 651 Adam, 32nd Street in Paradise, line 232B.
1: 232 Mary Park.
3: 232 Marion, anybody else? Charlie 2, 2250.
4: 234 King.
1: So far. 22 John Meyer. So far.
5: 1 Edward 6.
0: So far.
3: 5 North 11th Avenue, 624B.
2: Copy, he stopped in the middle lane. Can I get another unit to 27,000 Pearson?
1: 912 Lincoln.
2: 10-4.
6: 12 in front of flight, 9645 North 11th Avenue.
1: 62, maybe we can step for that.
2: 10-4.
1: 62, John, the monitor.
2: 10-4.
0: 421B.
1: 9-07, 7 City University. 9-07.
0: By unanimous, we enter a 4-22-52.
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1: 4-2-4 Mary.
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7: 41 King, I get 2.
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7: 213 Lincoln, can you copy?
1: Copy.
8: That's right, Tom Adam. 547, go for it.
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8: 224 King.
7: 224 King.
8: Can you send me the 415 Edward?
7: 415 Edward, 17,239 North 19th Avenue. On the southeast corner of the property in the parking lot, there's live music. It's 2253, unit to follow.
1: 2-2-2-8.
7: 7-4.
1: 4, thank
2: you. Come forth.
3: There's a Esteban for contact. It's 9253. 9-9-2-4. I'm gonna back up.
1: No, I'll back him up. You can 22.
3: 9-2-4. Maybe you copy.
8: Yeah, can you just keep it on for body activation?
3: Yeah, 10-4.
0: Arkansas is 907, Southern Student University. If we can get a drone, it's Charlie 4, 2254.
3: Space. 42nd Parkway.

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1: Can I please?
0: Dr. King from I-647.
1: $200,000.
0: This is for 311. We don't need the details.
1: White male, black hair, 16 years old, black, teacher, black pants, and this was seen on compliance camera at the front door 5 ago. Cuff eastbound, and all compliance cameras are connected, completed 17 ETA 25 minutes, and a white Mercedes, 2255, peaceful.
2: A 34-1, give me a second,
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2: 2256. 925 King, I'm a part of that.
1: I'm part.
2: 92 King, I'm on her.
1: Come on. Any drone available for 7th Street and University Drive? Any to back up 812 John for this audible 8450 West McDowell?
3: 11 Mary.
1: Come on.

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1: 504 Union.
0: It was a trespassing fraud or off-duty.
1: Hey,
0: 504.
2: Hey, 34 Lincoln.
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2: 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I'm 23 at number 3.
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2: Here.
1: Copy. It is the Audible 4025 East Chandler Boulevard and 338 Trader Joe's. Looks like it's coming from the exit door. It's 2257. Is there a backup? Action, anyone?
4: In a few minutes, off duty will be 17 to 106 North Central. Mean goods, but there's a 502 Union if they can take that off. Hold on.
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1: Aggressive complaint is parked 2018 Blue Nissan Maxima, license plate Sam 5 Adam 3, Frank Henry. 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
6: Yep. Place unit number 3, your caller is in Canada for phone contact. Seeing the 9-year-old daughter was taken by the dad, GR Reborn 82, in UML 6'5, 360 pounds from Canada to this 20 a week ago. There's no custody agreement in place. Daughter called a complaint crying, said he was not going to let her to go back to Canada to offer 21. It's 2259 units 12.
7: 622, Mayor.
1: Go for it.

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2: 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A10 West in Crown Boulevard. You copy info at 302.

0: Mercy traffic in Mount 6419 West Hampshire, 4100 North 822B.
1: Roger, please.
2: 10-4.
0: Got President's Cup, it's going to be on Shirley, no response, 2303.
2: 21-8.
3: Ask for 101 saying she's being 250 by 3 mile. Is that related to your call?
4: 550, Mary. Yeah, it's going to be related. We're out with her. That's code 4.
3: Okay, code 4. We'll relate it.
0: 813.
2: 10-4.
0: 831 came from Boys.
2: 10-4.
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3: For X-ray 62 and X-ray 634 for sign out. Copy, is there a backup?
0: 11 waiting. Coming with him.
2: Copy. Solid 4.
0: 41 came out tomorrow, yeah.
3: Another unit for 508 for 7th Street University for the 907.
6: They're possibly scared. We don't have a description, but can see light being turned on and off. Is 2304 units full?
0: Yes, that's the light.
3: Hearing noises outside. Client thinks it's possible trying to get that was in the backyard earlier today. Client thinks they are camping outside. Over half client wants them moved along. Description is going to be Jamie for contact 2305. I copy 8315 is going to be your backup.
6: Caller is security for contact, saying they see from a camera feed three subjects arrive in a vehicle with the plate of David 1 Adam 63 X-ray. Response box negative to a Kia Sorento. Plus, the subjects put on masking gloves to possibly begin, but they have not made entry. In fact, they do have one detained.

0: you know, it's being cooperative, black male, 17, black shirt, blue jeans, and we in the back parking lot, 2305.
1: Could you open me a 500? I'm on 7th Avenue in Roosevelt, Circle K. I'm code 4.
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1: Copy, this is the mouse pick at 7202 North 42nd Parkway. Verbal with X, Ian, born in 1982, white male, 5'8", heavy build, black shirt, red hair, no weapons, refusing to leave, does not currently live there, is outside the condo on foot. Steve Alexander for contact, it's 0308, and I'm taking Mario back to London.

0: 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Can you tell me that loud party I might be? 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
1: It's loud party 1320 East Charleston Avenue. You're 23. You're not hearing anything. It's 2209.

0: 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Copy. 15 minutes.
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0: It's going to be on Charlie 7.
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0: Community Tech Welfare, 31700 North 29th Avenue, Unit 1032. Clina has very limited info, but I got a text anonymously saying to check on her two kids and so that they could call and get no further information. Wants us to check on her. Could be a Leslie for telephone contact. It's 2311. If we're to join a copy of your message. For that, domestic 6908 West Campbell Avenue, it's going to be a 964 Tom, 20 ago. Clina's dad, Antonio, Hispanic male, 50 years old, 240, to complainant, dead is very 390 and now asleep, desires prosecution. And the call, 2311 is area 12. 811 King. So far.
1: 2311.
0: 21 King Monroe. So start on the bus, 27-7 Camel, 911B.
2: I'm 14 King, I'm
0: 23 for that. I'm 14 King, copy, you are 26 with me, you put on a bus, 27-7 Camelback. Stay on Adam 9, 2312. Pushing for you into the area of 8209 South 24th Way. It's going to be a fireworks left, cash, airworks, aerial fireworks for the last 10 minutes. Information only is 2312. Fight at 27-7 Camelback.
1: Grab the hunt traffic.
0: Thanks. I'm sure in khaki pants, no weapons, no sense of backpack. It's going to be a William employee for contact. It's 2313. Is there units fall?
1: You're going to make it.

0: Trevor. Juvenile advertised, heavy set, red shirt, black pants, found a weapon and is sitting on the wall in front of 3809 West Pinzetta on this phone.
1: My name is Raymond. Info. I'm going to text saying that to check on my two boys until they cannot call and give any other info. This is Leslie for telephone contact. It's 2314. Is there any call?
2: Hang on, my touch.
1: Over.
2: Who's talking about her?
1: Over.
2: Through George, press my call, nurses, I say, please.
1: Copy.

0: I do the same. Copy your message for that 418 sound 508 West Basin. Sorry, I was just replying to your message. Copy, it's going to be 47-3508 West Baseline Road, so okay. Could you remove the subject earlier for erratic behavior? Light skin, black male, 40s, tall, no shirt, dirty gray color, unknown weapons. But earlier did throw a boulder at the store and threw unknown sharp object at customer's car. Needs to be 418-COM. Can we use a setup for contact? 2016, I copy 832, King is your backup.
1: 834, you can put me on that. I'm 23, that's number 3.
2: Your units. MCSO is asking if anyone is missing a 960 vehicle, black Chevy Traverse, Arizona license plate Victor Edward Adam 905 from the area of 91st Avenue McDowell. Holding a 418 Ocean.
3: And that 418 Tom here, please.
4: Shoplifter 47070 Shade Price. They had two white males under age sitting in front of the store. Like they were hiding some alcohol in their bags. It's 2317.
0: Somebody for contact, it's 2017. Okay. I 390 David, license plate Robert Edward Adam 712, black Mazda 3, vehicle driver Hispanic male 30s, last seen driving northbound on 16th Street. Does not want to make a report. Will call insurance. Worried about 390 David and hurting him off. Information only at 2317.
2: And we have a David Pacing driver's possibly 390 David. KB 2318, need our unit to follow. Ten four.
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5: I'm all with Arizona. John, Zebra, Adam, 19, Adam. I'm at West Roosevelt Road and North 4th Avenue. Code 4.
2: 10-4.
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1: 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The subject walked back on the property. It's good for him to detain.
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0: Copy. Hi,
1: Canary. I just put a fire out here to check on this Nolan. He's just having trouble breathing.
0: Careful. I'm sorry, you said 825 Lincoln?
1: It's going to be 25 Lincoln or 25 King?
0: 825 King.
3: Copy. Head it over there.
4: First, the complainant cited yelling at them for an unknown reason. White male, bald head, gray or dark shirt. Looks like the complainant had just gotten a cramp and went down for a second. It's not who the person is. Looks like complainant's been waiting for contact. 2322, units full. 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
0: Just for info, they're getting info that one of the drivers is bleeding uncontrollably, possibly.
5: MRCC traffic is an unknown trouble, 4701 North 19th Avenue, 613 feet.
4: 613 Mary Pryor.
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3: John.
6: Yeah, I'm going to be out with the subject at, Thunderbird and 32nd Street, said she's called 911 about at 647. Do you have a call for that?
4: 10-4, it's going to be 234 King's call right now.
6: Okay, can you put me on that, please?
4: 10-4.
1: Thank you, Mary. I said she's going to be in 10-4 to Maryville Hospital on Rescue 35. So it's going to be precautionary on.
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1: 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Desert Ops. Adam Deck 2 is looking for you. 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
0: He's walking. He's walking. Send me to the 418 Tom.
3: 418 Tom, 21,021 North 56th Street. 6 or 7 high school males. None of the weapons, driving off cars with purple lights on it. Sneaking into the pool area, looks like they've already been 418 Tom. It's 2326. 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
0: Can you send me that check welfare on 24th Street in Jefferson?
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1: Northbound bus stop. 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She comes back around fire, put a call in for service. 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
4: 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I'm going to give you 101 miles from my location to 3219 Emily Zola. 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
5: I'm clear for a dude I'm order, see if they can assist.
0: Ten four. Is there any DUI motor on fire? In Everett, 8928 West Columbus Avenue, 3600 North. 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No contact at 2030 Area 12.
1: Decoin. Subject speaks English. You have Laura for telephone contact at 2330 hours. The 912 channel back you up.
4: No one ready, we can start up.
0: Seven. My name is Otto of the group home. A resident in the group home saying that a roommate 260 to her ongoing for the past few months. Victim information is in the call. Subject information is also in the call. There's no contact. It's 2330. Is there a backup?
3: Thank you. 7-1 is 2 miles, 0622, 2331.
0: Copy that, you copy it, and we're at 2331.
1: Transients on the east side of the building sleeping and others trying to climb the fence along the garden center. So if the fence was a lead to the inside of the Lowe's, the complainant didn't know if there's ATM file, there's no contact with 2331. Is there a backup?
5: Copy. Linda, if you can let 912 know, I'll appreciate it. Thank you.
0: X-ray 912, do you copy?
6: Are you
0: here
6: for
0: X-ray 912? Yeah, town 391 is going to meet you at St. Joe's for follow-up.
6: Copy. Thank you.
0: Twenty-six forty-seven, 6515 West Florence Avenue. Yeah, Charlie 6, 2332.
6: 62, John, a monitor.
0: 10-4.

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1: Go ahead.
0: North Holmes Boulevard in West Angeles Drive with a bike, no plate.
1: Can you send them that address?
0: Yo, I'm at 27 in Angela.
1: Copy.
0: No plate, you're good. I'm putting down that 647.
1: Over. Seems you don't know West Street. We're going to see something in the shadows around the property and a dog barking. Under the description, asking for people to check the area. The house here is only single occupant. No one for contact and for thinking. I see you attached to 2333.
2: Same call we're on. We've already cleared it, so you can attach it to that other call and clear it.
0: Okay.
1: Bell Road at the pool. So we're for Edward. Got music in the pool area. We show only at 2334. Driver 1574.
3: Yes.
1: We have a 911 hang up there. Do you want me to put you on that one?
3: Oh, it's definitely related. Yeah, put on that one.
1: Over. 634 King. 634 King, our backup's going to be on Charlie 9. Again, Charlie 9, 2334 to you, sir. And 4 Charlie 9.
0: 634 King, what is it?
1: And 4 Charlie 9. K24 King and your backup Charlie 2 2335.
2: 222 Lincoln on follow.
0: Down 4.
4: 22 King to monitor.
0: Down 4.
1: Back up.
0: Five 16 King 10 and 100 please.
1: Down 4.
0: No, did you marry what attachments were done over here?
1: Copy. KBS 1771 Adams. Complaining e-bike has flat tires and complaining can't get it to move. Asking for help. Possibly run over something, can't even push it. It's gonna be on the southwest corner. It's Brian for contact. 2336. Are you in 12?
5: 514 King.
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6: 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Code 4. Can you push through the citation, please, as well?
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0: Bethany is bringing us in the area of 715 North Central Avenue. It's going to be a 647 Victor broadcast. 5 to 6 motorcycles with modified mufflers. 15 people with noise driving up and down in the neighborhood. Complaining angry because it's an ongoing issue. This is just information only, 2337.
1: 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The 415 George broadcast. 5 cell computer, 2 loud shots coming from another. Coming from area. Nothing else seen or heard. No one for contact. It's info only at 2337.
2: All right, it's 2338. You need to call. Units of all 211 came out 415 Paul, 2201 West Potter.
3: Four two five Mary.
4: I think you actually sent us a P3. Can you put us back on the 415 George, please, on 6S?
5: Yeah, sorry, I was taking that.
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7: Temple. 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
4: 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This one's over the steering wheel, possibly sleeping. There's some Circle K cuts around him. He is breathing, no signs of distress. No contest, 2341. 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

0: 415 Edward, 2502 East Greenway. 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
2: Juveniles ran off on foot west onto the park lane, does not know what occurred. Juveniles last seen in the park lane will take contact at the 20th Cecilia for contact 2342. 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
2: Over. I hope he does. I have no weapons except gardening shears. 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

0: information for units in the area of the I-10 and Warner. It's going to be a 647 Victor broadcast, ATL from DPS, pumping van with ASAP on the side, and the trailer attached with a loose chain dragging on the road, running sparks. Asking to go unknown direction of travel from the I-10 and Warner is information only. It's 2344. From 24 Mary, copy your message. So check off our 4713, East Midland Street, unit 3034. Second information occurring in Canada, this is for Leah, born in 1995, black female, average height and weight, no known weapon, is in a verbal with her boyfriend Scott. Black male, 20s, no known weapon, so 237 David or 390 involved. No one else stays in the apartment for 21 minutes. I'll call a message. You like her, well, answer 21 first before answering the door. Complainant would also like 21 contact. Contact at 2344.
1: And 602, Mary, did you say you were going to go check it out? Do you want me to say so I can get somebody to go that way?
2: From 1104. Father Franca, 51, white male, 75, unknown clothing, Rams baseball cap. Left Components Health in California at 0630. In a silver Nissan on a plate with his girlfriend, Alicia, clinically male, 76 years old. She is diabetic and out of other meds. Seemed out of breath when he talked to an AM. Phone goes to voicemail. Above 20 is that 20. Asking PD to check on addition. More telephone contact 2345. Install.
3: 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We're code 4.
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0: 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That plate is going to be suspended with Dodge Stratus, registered to Olaya out of Phoenix.
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2: PSI 9120 West Indian School Road, static male 40 plus, 5'11", 180 to 200 pounds, no shirt, shorts, black sandals and weapons, same, his belongings are in white male, 56 foot, 200 pounds, gray uniform, security shirt, hoodie truck, They're not able to come to a conclusion on what is going on, but they're causing a disturbance and refusing to leave. It's going to be limited for contact. 2348, is there a copy? Go down to back.
9: 811 Lincoln, I'm 23 and call 4. Put me on it. Are you 22 other units before?
10: 811
3: 2347 Victor 437 069 that location is 4030 067 license plate is going to be 9 David Adam 1 David 6 His main issue is he cannot walk apparently and he's trapped in a ditch.
2: And back and front, ankle being broken. Have to turn the ditch.
3: Good.
2: It's going to be a loud noise. 402 West Lincoln Street, Union 230. Playing loud music for the last 90 minutes. Are you playing it? Attempted to make contact. No one will come to the door. Chana, security guard for contact. It's 2349. Unit to follow. To follow 516, jump to the loud noise, 402 West Lincoln Street. And 4.
11: You want to see over here? Just gonna answer up with our call.
1: And we're copy 1 detained. 19th Avenue, Dunlop 2350.
12: 13-King. Can you go down, Minor?
2: Temper.
6: My activation just south of us. There was a pretty loud fire, aerial firework that went off. Just FYI, single firework.
1: Okay, thank you.
2: And a lot is going back and forth to the church and dirt lots. Has been happening for the past 15 minutes. No one forgot about that. 2351, because I got units follow.
4: Good, Jamar. We'll attach in a second.
2: Of course.
4: Everyone, King, you could send me that 415 call. 5647. 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
2: 10-4.
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2: Never come from ways for this fight. 1241 North 53rd Avenue, 32B. 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
2: 10-4 Charlie, anybody else with this fight? 1241, no, it's 53rd Avenue, 832B. 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
13: 17 South West Weir Avenue, 4600 South. Mom, Hildia, Hispanic male, pink shirt, blue pants, no weapons, and brother Steven, Hispanic male, black shirt, black pants, no weapons, and niece, Elizabeth, all in verbal, no 3237 David, six adults in the house, never for contact, it's 2353 as their backup.
10: Calling.
4: Four. 431 King, you can send me the 911 angle?
13: Copy, so 911 hang up. Over on 4234 South 48th Street. There's open line with tons of verbal and swearing in the background. No answer on the callback. We've got a few duplicates. First is advising that want to make sure nothing is going on in or around his room at the hotel. Was being a bit 647 with questions on the 21. Another duplicate advised that prepare him on for 22 to call. It's 2254. Is there backup?
10: 432. Okay.
2: Can you use the backup or come from away 3215 for this flight? 1241 North 1st, 3rd Avenue, 830 GB.
10: Cross down 237 David, and it's 2854. Units to follow.
12: Good morning. Thank you. Let me just put my call and I'll attach myself in a second.

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1: Hey, John, I'm speaking to this radio. I got the message on my computer.
0: Pepper, thank you. Holding a 47 at 18,410 on 27 gas.

0: 424 Mary, can you send us that loud noise in our beat? We're out here and it's number 3.
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1: Hector King.
0: Yeah, 415 Edward. That's on 19th Ave. Party squad's going to take care of that one. You can clear the units off the call.
2: Very fast, can I copy?
1: Mr. C, Engineer, 59th Avenue in Kalibuck, Easton, 647 Victor Barca, Great Dutch Rail, Arizona Plate, George Edward Adam, 4 Edward 0, serving in and out of traffic, and 510 almost hit complainant 2 times. Vehicle turn northbound off 59th Avenue at end of call, complainant advising Glendale PD as well. Information only at 3257.

0: County Audible at 6535 West Cowlick Road, Domestic at 9806 West Riverside Avenue, and 647-6617 West Sophie Lane.
1: Arizona, Dorothy Adam, 75.
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0: 415 Edward 1106 Westboro Road 2359 Unit All.
2: I'll be at 3rd Street Thomas with temporary tag 86580 Henry Roberts.
3: You're on Thomas. What's the other road name? And you would just cancel me that, people.
4: South Avenue, apartment 105. Indian male, 30s, tall, thin, brown shirt, white pants, and short hair, none of weapons. Been standing at the desk for the past 10 minutes. I have a ring and has rang the doorbell twice. I don't even know this person. You've Kathy for contact at midnight hours.
0: 8
3: William
0: 2. I'm sorry.
5: Copy. It's me at 800. Call them on 21. That was number 3. Maybe my interview.
3: Can you call it? 6307 North 31st Drive.

0: DoorDash driver, and the driver refusing to leave says he won't confirm the DoorDash order, so confident that I will take him the food. But he isn't leaving it, so he gets the food. Subject is Hispanic male wearing a bright green shirt, drives a green truck in a gray dark four-door, no known weapons. Holly the employee for contact. 01, I copy 34. King, is your backup?
1: Before accidental, we're in our apartment.
2: Before, thank you.
3: King, you can send the 415 Frank. I got the info.
2: Okay.
4: Tom 394, can you push my call through the citation, please?

0: 831 King to 450, Frank, my B.
1: I think it's 7th Street and Hazel Drive. We're going to be out with Tom Adam Adam, 37 Robert.
2: Come for me. And now for contact 030 and fall. Copy.
1: All right, 12 minutes in the work behind her.
2: Copy. And that's the domestic 15th Avenue 003.
1: There's an R.
2: It's important.

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1: 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I think it's a new hit.
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0: Going to be the domestic 2028 Northman 6 Station 3, compliance by Farina of 91, Hispanic female 5'1, unknown clothing, locked with hands out of the house and chains locks. Clear the items out. And this could be Charles for contact waiting outside, 004, Unit 12.
2: 725 Ocean.
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1: Trojans in the 510.
0: Radio 510 at 6702 Fifth Road at the QT. People doing donuts in the parking lot of the QT and have almost caused some 961s. Drivers in their teens. They were moved. It's going to be William. The security contact is 050-12. Chief Ray Murray, go ahead.
1: The I-17 main line northbound, just south of the Thomas exit with Arizona Tom Sam Adam 0 Tom 6.

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1: Tom 392, go ahead.
0: We'll be at about 1200 East Greenway Parkway, Arizona. Bravo 5, Adam 13, Victor.
1: Tomorrow. Bravo 5, Adam 13, Victor, coming back to Toyota RAV4. Negative current.

0: residential 706 East Winter Drive, 7800 North, 25 feet.
1: 624 Marion.
0: 624 Marion. Anybody else? Charlie 6, Midnight Zero.
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0: 23. Can you call the cop to see that subject's still outside his door?
1: Copy, I'll give him a call.
2: Thanks
1: for Nathan.
2: Can you forward this incident from your one place?
1: Ever.
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4: The landlord for a male that was sleeping in front of the store refusing to leave. 33390, currently near the fuel pump, black male 20 by 10 140, wearing a white shirt, khaki pants. 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
3: Hey, 2 Kings.
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4: 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It's midnight 12.
2: Copy.
4: Thank you, Jim. 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
5: Wait, then you can send it.
2: So 647 Victor at 12,040 North 35th Avenue, the church's chicken. There's a minivan and a license plate occupied by two males. Looks like they are jumping out in the vehicle and complaint wants them to go.
4: Use Julio for contact at midnight 13.

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1: 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Go ahead.
0: We're going to be in black. Can you access from Vent Rosa out with Arizona plate? Tom, Paul, Adam, 4, Nora, 4.
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2: 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Unit of backups coming on Charlie 9, midnight 14, 6 are clear.
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0: Hold on, can
4: I have those? It's not work. Wait, we've got voice on the side recorded. That's work. Also, toward the north of probably the air unit, please.
5: I got 2 miles running eastbound, more units, 20 to 26 East Rivers.
6: Air 5 miles over here, what do you
5: have? It's going to be 20 to 26 East Rivers Avenue, 3 miles running eastbound.
6: Go ahead, they wanted 4 direction of travel is eastbound, what's their clear? 23
4: King, 2 they got 2 of them, blue jeans. Shirts are pulled over their head, cover their faces. The third, I'm not sure. Now a commercial burglary headed toward the northeast part of campus.
5: Copy to him, blue jeans.
6: Building the campus or so for responding officers, please set up good containment around the entirety of the campus. Make sure that your full overhead light packages are on.
4: How many units left coming?
5: It's like about 6. It's only 15 where they fall on the campus.
4: 23, I don't have visual anymore. Once again, they were last thing running northeast less than a minute ago.
5: I copy, I don't have visual anymore.
6: Part of the campus did you pick up in? Were they running more to the interior of the campus or the direction they were going to look like they were going to try to get out of it?
4: 23 King, I contacted them on the west side of campus. They were inside the building. They immediately took off running east and then northeast.
6: I apologize, I had another frequency go up. Can you repeat that?
4: 23, I contacted them on the west side. They were inside one of the buildings. They immediately took off running eastbound and northeast, and that was about a minute and a half ago. I lost all of them.
6: All right, I got the dispatch. If you want to start setting up containment around this house, let's go 28th Street Grovers, 29th Street Grovers, 28th Street into the arena. Let's go 29th Street into the arena.
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6: To 29th Street and, yeah, let's just go north on 29th Street and 28th Street until they reach the north edge of the school property. Get a 4.4 full light packages on and let's fill those big blocks.
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8: 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I'm going to be on 29th Street.
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0: Secret report. Like, strong night to take.
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0: Virgin Mayor, we're coming up 20th Street and Deer Rita.
5: 28th Street Rita.
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5: 20th Street Grovers.
6: I'm coming overhead for the units there. Thank you for your position. This looks really good at again. Do me a favor. Full light packages on red blue zone directions for the unit that had them running, first saw them. Do me a favor, point your flashlight up at me and flash it. Alright, I have your light, and then you said that you had them on the interior or coming out of the building. Were they in this interior kind of grass courtyard that's kind of in the center of my light right now?
4: 23-10-4, they came out this door right here, just north of me. They were inside and they took off running eastbound and then again northeast through the courtyard there toward the northeast corner of campus.
6: Okay, I copy that. I'm going to do a little adjustment here. But officer, it's in my light right here. I'd like you to leave that position. Let's come two blocks further south. That way, if they start working their way on the north side of the structures here, you have them. So if you could look, just, I need one more unit to come over to 29th Street north of Grover. And kind of position yourself at the corner of the furthest north building so you can view westbound and the grass area.
5: Sir, unit for North 29th Street and Rivers.
0: Unit report, John.
6: Yeah, for whichever unit's going to take that, if you turn around your room, my line is 29. I'm going to have you come up and probably put let's call it mid-block between these two here. It'll be just at the northeast corner of where these buildings are. So try to position yourself to see west and north to the track area.

0: Unit, that's good there. If you're able to look a little bit southwest and into the track area. There's one thing there in case they end up coming from the backside of these buildings to the northeast.
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1: Negative 90, I'm still working on RP information.

0: do have RP information. You're going to be a Jan Phillips, 21 attached to the call.
1: Either door and can I'll call the RP.
2: When you call the RV, can you make sure you check that they're good with the canine search, good for prosecution, and then also check on any cameras that they might have and if they have access to them?
1: Two to the door and can copy.

0: 13 send that party call to 31 Beach.
1: Come on. Parking lot behind building 9, 10 subjects, no further description. And so, normal weapons, playing loud music in the parking lot, same subject for the 90s, but on the northwest side of the complex. No one for contact, it's midnight 24. Any unit to follow?
0: Yes, I made the one in the 31 beat, and I'm closer to that one.
1: I'm sorry.
2: 931 Mary, you can attach us to that call.
3: 15 beat. Thank you, and your backup on Charlie, 024.
1: Ongoing issue. You have Jessica for contact from night 24. Excuse me, we have a duplicate come in. We have 30 people at this party. Keeps getting louder, and brother and other neighbors have tried to talk to them tonight, and it just keeps getting louder. It's a live band space all the way up.

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0: Same motion.
1: 10-4, thank you.
2: We've had blue jeans and then black shirts pulled up over their faces.
3: I copy 3 males, all white clothing, 14 to 16 years old, and they'll do have blue jeans, black shirts pulled over the face.
1: And that is, it's going to be the loud party at 6624 South 11th Street. About 2,800 hours, there's loud 390 and possibly 510 in the area. Keep the complaint away, so there's no contact with 026.
2: Okay.
1: Sure, thank you.
2: I'm thinking.
1: 22.
4: Can you send me the loud music on 25th Street? 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
3: Out of perimeter position.
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3: Any units that do not have a perimeter position? Toby John, it's not looking like that on my end.
2: Oh, yeah. Can you see if there's any more units over here? We're going to need some for the 13 over on the south west corner once the K9 gets here.
3: Any more units that can help out? 28, 26 East Rivers Avenue.
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0: This is my dealing,
3: you know, I can't have noise. 10-4. Any other units to help out on the Grover Street?
0: Coming through.
3: 10-4.
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2: I may have missed it. Did you have a dedicated channel set up for this, or could we work on that possibly, or even Charlie Deck?
3: Charlie 13 is available.
2: I copy. We can go and switch over.
3: I copy. All units working 28 and East 6 East Quivers Avenue, switch over to Charlie 13 at midnight 29.
2: Air 5 back, which works for you, where we go to?
1: Units working that Grover's traffic is going to be on Charlie 13.
2: Alright, Air 5 back, copy Charlie, what, 3, 13?
1: 10-4.
2: Yes.
1: There is no descriptions and no contact for 30 hours.

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1: 4. Tender.

0: 13 June 96.
1: Go ahead.
0: He's leaving Thomas, Arizona. King 2 Adam 2 William 1.
1: You said Thomas where?
0: He's leaving. 135 East Van Buren Street, please. He's leaving.
1: 10-4.
0: 3456 4 7 8 police car.

0: important phone call to it.
1: Yeah, go ahead.
0: Yeah, no, I need to go on 81st Avenue with a blue Toyota Camry, no plate.
1: 81st Avenue, I'm sorry, what was your question?
0: 81st Avenue and Indian School.
1: Hi, Kathy, can you get another unit to 81st Avenue and Indian School Road?
2: I'm in there.
1: So far? So far.
3: 92 Kingman Monitor.
1: So far.
2: I'm 25. You can put me on that prior.
1: Cover. At 8:34 King. I'm sorry. Which college did you want?

0: 930 for Lincoln. Send me the next one in my area, please.
1: Copy. It's going to be a 19 Henry. 2545 West Bell Avenue. I'm picking up Frank, born 82, unknown race, male, brown eyes, gray hair, 5'8", 180 pounds, danger to others, known weapons. Take to UPC. That's the 934. Is there units fall?
2: 935.
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1: Alright, so just
0: go ahead.
1: 4227 West Lamar Road, Alice 1 on the bike.
0: Go front.
2: 5 and Young.
0: Copy.
2: Four to Mary. Sorry, that's 7th Ave.
0: Three 6 3 7 Victor, 12,040 North 35th Avenue at Church's Chicken. Minivan and license plate occupied by 2 males. Looks like they're camping out in the big claw plant and wants to move along. There's the Julio for contact. It's midnight 36, unit 12. You need to make a backup for 921 King for the 647 Victor, 12,040 North 35th Avenue.
1: 923 Mary.
0: Go for it.
3: Ready traffic at this night, 2444 East Francisco Drive, 425B, 8000.
4: 424 Mary.
3: 24 Mary, anyone else in Metro 4037 hours?
4: Thank you, Kinger.
0: 24.
3: 10-4.
4: 5-15,
5: ready. 2-4. 51 down. I lost them westbound in the neighborhood from 16th Street.
3: I copy, lost them in the neighborhood from 16th Street.
5: I was not able to establish 5-10 Frank.
3: I copy, not able to establish 5-10 Frank.

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3: Hello, Mary, you got your message from via SMS Technic in room 10, West Montanillo Avenue, unit number 3410, that's 5700 North. Complainant and girlfriend are in the verbal, her name's Abby Starr, born in 1998, Hispanic female, 27 years old, black, or heavy built, all black clothing, black pants, and all weapons. It's going to be the list for contact. And what it looks like, the other reporter, Starr, also called saying that her girlfriend and sister are threatening complainant. They're going to be Celeste, born in 2000. She is gorgeous, and her sister is Valerie. Not sure if I'm saying that right. Hispanic female, 21 years old, 5'6", and bold, black thing, PJ pants, not a weapon. Celeste is not in the apartment, which is the original complainant. Contact is at a 39.
1: Flagon Robbie, let's go to Thomas Hayden, 22nd Street.
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1: 10-4, thank you.
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0: 10-4, 20% Peoria, midnight 40.
4: Tell me a few things. Send me the book. I think that we're on 36th Street. Number 3.
1: 10-4.
2: Five 15 Mary, car's clear.
1: I copy, car's clear. 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

0: 652 Henry, are you still on?
1: John, he's detained work code 4, I hear.
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Hey, 21 Union, copy, it is going to be 657-5109 West Thompson at the Family Dollar. 1-1 is trying to leave with merchandise. Manager has her at the front door still. Hispanic female black crop top, shorts, secondhand. It's a secondhand insult that she's armed with a knife. Complainant has not seen anyone. I couldn't say why that insult was given. Angel, if you can please have contact 032 Unit 12.

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0: Could you open me a trespasser, 602 North 1st Avenue, Circle K, on code 4. 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
1: Over.
2: Okay, well, Mary, can you send me the 415 Paul and the 932 beat? I copy along stuff.
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0: 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It's been a brief with their unit as well. 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
1: 32 King, I'll drive by first to see if there's anyone outside of their house, and then I'll let you know I need a backup.
0: Copy.
2: Delavanda, red light, signals have been advised. There's any lights are causing large traffic built up, and the for contact 056. And 814 John, I copy your message. It's going to be a domestic 3646 North 67th Avenue, unit number 7, Via and Victor. 3 to 4 minutes before the call came in, husband Jose, born in 1987, light skin, Hispanic, middle shorts, about 130 pounds, white shirt, blue jeans, no weapons. Might have a knife on him, though, slash complainants, two tires. It's going to be Carla. Full contact at 047 units follow.
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5: 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Emergency traffic 4459 Frank 4916 West Valhalla Lane 933B.
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0: And that is not over with 834 King 75th Avenue. We'll work back on Gold Coast first.
1: 618, pretty far.
0: Yes, that's right.
2: Right. 21 King for this domestic, 6301 with Palm Wing.
0: 10-4. Please do not follow 821 King for this domestic, 6301 with Palm Wing.
3: 2525 West Claw Avenue, it's midnight 51.
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2: Alright, perfect. It's going to be 7424 West McDowell, Claw 4, number 304051.
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0: 834, can you have a place for me yet?
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0: Just to make sure, 960706 Charlie.

0: sometimes that comes back negative on dice, and if they register to Latori blanks on Shanice Palatieri Phoenix. I copy code for 1 and say I'm ready for Street 023.
1: If you want to have two transported via Rescue 5 and 915 to PCH downtown.
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0: Got Rescue 25 and 915 transporting to PCH for precautionary. 82. Sorry, 82. I should have copied that.
3: 81, is that roughly promised?
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2: I need your girlfriend left in white Dodge Durango on a license plate in a direction is only 354. This white call 320 West Highland, unit number 2. 10 minutes ago, call heard someone screaming and heard banging, and now sounds like someone is crying. I don't know if it was physical. Caller thinks it's a 415 Frank issue. Female lives there, spin 56 black hair. Caller doesn't think a male lives there, but heard one on your possibly the name Evan. Not hearing anything now, no one for contact. It's been 954.
3: Can you attach a plate to our call? Arizona, Lincoln, Adam Young, 8, Queen, Union, India.
0: Yeah, thank you.
2: It's going to be a Kim for contact, just the 955. Is there a unit to call?
4: An Adam Young, 83, Union, India, that does not come back to anything.
3: Off the 3 for a Queen.

0: Hey, that one when the queen comes back to Aeon's Odyssey, it's a negative. Let's do to Jose and Carla, 36, 46, number 67 value. That same unit.
1: To Lincoln for traffic.
2: Got
1: 647 210 East Bell Road at the Walgreens. On a live feed, two transients on the north side of the property. One is a white male wearing a black shirt, black shorts. Second white male wearing green, white flannel, and black shorts. No new weapons. We do have bags. No ETA on file. I just want to move along. It's midnight 56. Can I get a back note?
3: 224 King of 4.
1: 10-4, thank you.
4: Okay, the Mastic 1350 is Thomas Road and 239 at 930 West Indian School Road.
5: Mastic 4201 West McClellan Boulevard. His cousin, no, 20 years old, has got no blonde hair, glasses, 5'4", thin white t-shirt and shorts, no weapons. It's the house for the last week, but is refusing to leave now and has been a verbal with complainant. And complaint also has with two other visitors, but there's so there's going to be a release for contact. That's the 9270 unit 12.
6: Short gray shorts, no weapons. It's the 9570 unit 12.
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2: Good working.
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0: 431 King, you're back with Mr. Charlie Ford, 20 o'clock.
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5: This is Chevron. You got a park your mail. 20 short red, pink shorts, orange and pink shirt, and weapons. Currently outside the building, moving around yelling at customers. Did she go to the street earlier throwing herself into vehicles, but now she's just hanging out? I'd like to move along. Sergio is going to be assistant manager with no contact at 101 I copy 832. Ready to go with you.

0: Mission 91, were you close over there?
1: Oh, four. Can you go for one, you think?
2: I thought right now you're supposed to shoot at one of your own. Boulevard.
3: Yes, ma'am. Did anyone answer up for that wave in detail? We can clear our call. We can start heading that way if not.
4: Yeah, 620 to where he's going to go.
3: Six, 11, Mary, you can 22 that unit. We'll head over there.
4: Okay, 622, Mary, copy.
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1: Go ahead.
0: Got a duplicate call in saying that the male rode off on a bicycle and under direction of travel. They do not have eyes on the female anymore.
1: You were talking with the cop now.

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1: Copy. It's 8242 at Black Canyon. This is Dog Park. There you go, daughter named Priscilla Garcia, Hispanic female, medium build, on what I'm seeing at the hotel. Was physical with complainant, declining medical. A complainant named Rosa for contact at listed 20 at 106.
2: I told Mary, said herself. Just north of 27, then he's on a phone bike.

0: And 221 North Club 8 Drive, 33 View. And 418 George, 1321 West of Boldwell Ave, 624 View.
1: 624 Marriott.
0: 624 Marriott, copy you for that. 418 George. It's going to be at 1321 West of Boldwell Avenue, apartment number 5. Hispanic, female, early 30s, short, average build, black crop top, high heel boots. Third floor roommate refusing to leave. Possibly 390, currently sitting out front with her belongings. Said PD were out earlier for previous incident. It's 107 hours.

0: 513 King for that. Maybe in my deep fryer.
1: King, I copy for the domestic 911 East Taylor Street. Purple DX boyfriend, black male 5'8", white Nike shirt, black red shorts, white Jordans. He's antagonizing him and making 36s to be physical. Still good lightly back. So these are going to be inside the house. Call it going to be Catherine. It's 1093. Hello? 5,
0: 16 King.
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0: 8 to Intermay.
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0: And 14 King.
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0: I got me 2328 North 51st Avenue, northeast side of the building. I'm in my smell 20s, thin, dark colored shirt, shorts, dark curly hair. Barefoot and weapons laying on the sidewalk close to the Family Dollar near the ice machine. Carl's going to be a uniformed security guard for contact at 110 in the fallen Tokyo War.
2: Fucking all that right now.
0: Thank you.
1: 31 can. I think you sent that to the wrong unit.
0: I'm so sorry. Thank you. So the shop fire 34th Street, Michelle Drive, 631 feet. And affairs 248-1829 East Thomas Road, 735 feet.
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5: I've been running in the front of the house. The truck has been running in front of the house. Couldn't see if drivers inside due to it being dark. I've been trying to shut the door and concern for the neighbor. It's going to be a Belinda for contact at 1801. Do you think that's on? It's 112.
6: 1531 East Missouri Ave, 616B. And 8450 Adam, 2826 East Grover Ave, 233B.
0: Fire for domestic, 5612 West Turney. 15-year-old complainant left the house with 12-year-old son Mateus after being in verbal and drinking 5 beers. Left in 2021 GMC Gray Sierra, 16 Adam, 112. Creamy and Oliver of 85 Hispanic male, tall, gray tank top, green shirt, red sandals. 21's on the call. Nancy would like contact with you at 113.
6: Good morning, Thomas. It's 113 hours, 615 Lincoln, and coffee for backup.
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1: Pagan 647, I'm 17 Avenue and Grant Street, and 14 Tom at 718 Western Avenue.
0: 01 East Mountain View Road, meeting the polls, two subjects, Hispanic male, 12 years old, white t-shirt with the number 20 or 30 on the back, blue jeans, no weapons, Hispanic male, 14 years old, white sleeveless shirt, black shorts, no weapons, they're running around the complex, been known to break into people's vehicles, and 487 from them, and they do have the 12-year-old's apartment number listed, it's 114 hours.
2: That
3: 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We're still slow rolling, which report way
2: east. I'm still slow rolling way east.
3: I'm looping over in the Castle and Coasters parking lot.
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1: Can you send me the 415 number, please?
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2: Okay.
5: From 2650, can I copy your message? Just a trickle there. 402 North 42nd Street, Unit 11, Whitney Bruce. Any info at 115, is there anything to follow?
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5: Problem.
7: Bad music, lots of people in strobe lights, 115 units both.
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1: 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Is there a unit to follow in 831 King?
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0: Six and nine, I have one for each of you. 900 is going to be a domestic, 22,221 North 29th Drive, 9348. 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
2: Set 36 Mary, 1 miles. We're going to go into the 1645 East Thomas Road, just south of it, and then last we are 204.

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0: from prior, if you can stand by until we get another backup. 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
3: 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Passing 6th Street. I have eyes on a 5-10 sports bike. Is the area up?
4: 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Okay, 2024 units to follow.
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2: Going.
6: Give me the chat wall for that 9822 North 7th Street coming in from our phase 2. Complaining said there were people in the bar that were causing problems, and then they hung up. It's 125, units follow.
2: Right. East from 202.
7: Just 10-12, when we're done with this call, we can attach.
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8: Debbie, what is the 5-10 bike right now, a 5-10 Frank?
3: Yeah, first 5-10, lost eyes on her.
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0: 9-62, 57th Avenue in Thomas, and 961 Henry, 105th Lane in Toronto.
1: Air 5-7-4, yeah, what's 5-10-0?
2: 202 and 24th Street. Here's a 510 motorcycle, all black with white male. Lost eyes.
1: Okay, what direction and how long ago? We actually have units on Bravo 1 that circulate in that area for a sedan that was 510 a couple of minutes ago.
3: 721 King. About 2 ago, I don't feel it on 202 or continued eastbound on I-10. It's pretty 510, just a black sports bike, white male, black helmet, all black clothing.
1: Okay, you said a black sports bike.
3: Yeah, I'm pretty sure. I got like a purple white outfit.
1: Okay, I copy. We were overhead in the area of the 202 east of the mini stack there, 24th Street ish area. And I didn't have any 5-10s, so we're going to take the 10 east as it goes south by the airport and see if we can't make anything up down there.

0: Hey, what clothing did he have?
1: I think all black.
2: Five sixteen, go ahead.
3: Give me a runway driver for 7 Van Buren. Just south. I'll give you a play in a second.
2: So far.
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2: Virgin 10-9, that name.
0: Jesus Guzman?
1: It's gonna be Jesus Guzman.
2: And that's gonna be the registered owner.
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3: 83-10, they're not willing to give any further information. They're telling us what happened. 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Everybody's left the problem. I don't want to present any further information.
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6: Where's the traffic for 5918 West Miami Street, 3200 South, 831 Main?
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7: 834 Lincoln.
2: You want Lincoln?
7: Okay.
2: Right here from St. Joe's.
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2: 10-8.
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0: I wanted one. Okay, that unit of backup is going to be on Charlie 9131.
4: 615 made a copy 415, I've heard 2415, must work at length. Loud music 131.
1: There's my son, Adam Jeff.
5: 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Looks like it's going to be 4900 for Adam.
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0: Ruby at 4717, East McDowell Road, Arizona, Henry Charles Adams, 7 Lincoln, X-ray. Can you do me a favor and push it through the citation, please?
1: 10-4, radius. I thought it was slow, but it's suspended from Hyundai Sonata.
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2: 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B, 412B.
4: Control Lincoln, just put on the call. It's number 3 in the area, no 61. Put me on the half traffic.
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0: $10.41, direct copy for the 647 at 3922 East Selfie Lane. It's me, 510 D&D Watt. We take Lance House in the Lynn's Buffet. One has a black man with black hoodie, black shorts. One has a stick and a white bag. They're waving around. They also have a spotted dog with them. Here they were trying to jump fence, but one's just full. It's going to be a 134. Is there a yes, Paul? And you 1241 George on the 647 at 3923 Selfie Lane.
1: Thomas Rose at the top jar cabin tree. 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
3: Yeah, we're going to be at 35th Street in Van Buren, out with Arizona, tent tag 11994, John Robert.
1: Plate. It's on a plate, Frank, Sam, Tom, George, Union, Young, plus tailgating complainant, and then 510 off, almost hit a complainant last evening, southbound on 72nd Drive, at 136. I have a lot of Mary Copter message. It's going to be a supplemental to a 415 Frank, 1910 West Montego Avenue, Union, number 3410. Staff for contact, 36.

0: Hey, 31 Kingston, 6100.
1: These are the fifth lane in Toronto Way. Out. Lens, my Toyota Camry versus a white Chevy Tahoe with an Arizona plate. Paul William Adam 1 Edwards 2. No injuries. Driver took off Highland 21. He's Hispanic male 34. Sweatshirt and no pants, no weapons. That's going northbound on 105th lane. When it says that the 17 and a dark charger, ETA was about 20 minutes then at 137.
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1: Hey, 33 Merritt, 33 King, I'm copying your guys' message, and it's going to be 53rd Avenue and Bowker Street, 5400 South, right there from the house just west. Somebody for contact 138.
4: First, in close one custody, 29th Avenue, Metro Parkway at 138.

0: Michael Frenny, off the unit, at First Avenue and Fillmore, had contact with an alley. Michael Frenny, off the unit, at First Avenue and Fillmore, that had contact with someone named Ani. Drive playing loud music, it's 138, units to follow. Anyone to follow Sleep Therapy to Lincoln on 415 at Route 16th, the house in 26 North 62nd Way.
1: This is 31 Mary Lovell Prior.
0: 10-4, thank you.
2: Hey, 32, can copy your message. It's going to be 2516 South 73rd Lane. Neighbors at this address are setting off fireworks and making a lot of noise. One of the fireworks almost hit completely in its head. Looks like it's going to be a large gathering for the past 2 hours before the call came in, and nobody for contact. Well, I'm getting in unit as well.
1: Hey, 12 Lincoln, call 6.
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2: Okay.
0: Sure, maybe 36 to pull something out of his bag. Send strange statements. I don't know what he grabbed. It's going to be at 140, 3 and 4.
1: All right, 14 King.
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4: 200 South, 831 B.
1: Working, sir.
4: 830 working. In the backup, so I'm Charlie, 840.
1: 31 King.
4: Yeah, sir.
3: 31 King, sir.
1: Routine monitor.
2: Good stuff.
5: Cousin left on drive on foot or in a vehicle. He drives a Jeep Cherokee. It's going to be Isabel for contact at 141. Is there anyone to follow?
1: 75 hours.
2: Not an hour.

Hey, Tony, I'm like getting a copy of your message. It is going to be a 239-6230 West McDowell Road, Rapid SOS, unit number 2017. Telling that the kids in the house were smoking 237 Mary and cursing at someone else. I've been talking in the background and then immediate hung up and nothing physical heard. We got the unit number per 21 history. It's going to be 142, you're back up attached.

0: 7 in Florida have one for each of you, versus 400.401 with Southern Avenue 414. Charlie Force 143, and hold your traffic. Second is in 75110 East Mandela, 724B. Mr. Charlie, 7143.
1: Energy being longer.
0: Okay.
2: Berlin, we're human from Air. This is Roger.
1: Okay.
2: Good
1: work. 402 Marion Court.
2: Suppose me, go ahead.
1: Riverview Drive, 16th Street, Arizona. Mary Lima, Adam, 9 out of 10.
2: Have fun.
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4: 926 King.
2: They were human water.
1: I think we're on the call.
3: Yep.
2: Again, took a wrong turn at the curb and is now untrappable. 140.

0: Alpha 211 Adams 2114 North 35 next to Long Beach.
1: Message. I'm 37 Victor at 69502 West Coronado Road, 1800 North. On 69th Avenue, there's a gray vehicle, possibly a truck or an SUV. Says that people like to pick up 301s in the area. I don't know how long it's been there. Nobody for contact, 145 in the tower. And then it's follow for the 647 Victor 69th West Coronado.
2: Meeting is made back up for 211 Adams 7114 or 3.
3: Yeah.
2: 10-4.
1: Thank you. From the short units in the area of 70th Avenue in the Kansas, for the last hour, a red Jeep keeps passing by the school in the area, beeping and doing donuts at full speed. Information on 46.
4: You guys want to do a 101?
3: Yeah,
2: congratulations.
3: Sorry, switch over to Charlie now.
2: Jennifer, can you clarify a little bit for you on Charlie now?
0: Hi, Charlie.

0: 504 Union, can you just pour a call in India and put us back at our off-duty location, please?
1: 10-4.
2: Just going to be at 239 at 6231 West McDowell Road for Rapid SOS Unit number 2017. Complaining and yelling that kids in the house were speaking 237 Mary and cursing at somebody else. Operator, they hear him talking in the background, and it was an immediate hang-up, nothing physical heard. We got the apartment number per 21 history at 128 and 12.
1: 2015.
2: Separate.
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3: Six-24, Mary, for traffic.
0: 6-24, Mary.
3: 418 Tom, 1312 East Santa Barbara, PIV Park. White male, 40s, dark shirt, shorts, and weapons. And a white female, mid-40s. Heavy set, white shirt, with no pants, and weapons, arriving in a gray and blue minivan. Both subjects were evicted.

0: 25 million hits.
1: Oh, boy.
0: So, 15 King info. 15
2: King.
0: Are there any additional activations at the crime location for Michael?
2: Please come in, no duplicates.
3: Is that unit back up to 6150?
0: Yes, we get back up on the residential, 5656 North 17th Avenue, 614 beat.
4: Prior to the hijacking.
0: Oh. 61 King Monitor. So far.
1: 615 King, can you put me in front of that as well and recycle? So far.
0: Perfect.
1: First game,

reach out to him today. Or yep, they're 65 North 67th Avenue in the back of the complex. Cell phone at like 16 sharp, that just went off. Nothing else heard or seen. Information at 151.

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1: Go ahead.
2: First of all, Mary.
3: Okay.
2: Any type of type.
3: Sorry, can you 10-9, please?
4: Thanks, Mary. Can you attach him to Tom 393?

0: Yeah, can you run and attach Lincoln 234895? It's going to be at some point.
1: Yeah, are you ready to start with the vehicle?
0: Thank you.

0: It's going to be a 907 for MCSL, it's 5535 West Baseline and 834B. It's going to be on Charlie 8, it's 154.
1: Hey, Mary.
2: It's okay.
3: 834, I can...
2: It's okay.
4: Did you put me on it?
2: It's okay.
4: Did you put me on it?

0: 7-3-6-9, Rutherford, Washington, Frank. Looks like the door was apparently kicked in. We're making an announcement at the door.
1: It's going to be a 415 Frank, 7151 West Indian School Road, unit number 2085. 20 minutes before the call came in, complainant girlfriend, Ina, born in 1995, plus female ever tried to have used the gray shirt, black leggings, and the weapons, but her hands around complainant's neck. Complainant did not call right away because he was dealing with their kids. He has a 1-year-old and a 2-month-old in the home. Complainant will be waiting outside on the steps, separating himself from the subject. He's going to be wearing a black Eagle shirt and gray sweatpants. His name's Isaiah, for context, 157 units follow.
2: 15, John.
1: Thank you.
3: Good hall call.
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3: Over.
5: 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We're also just going to have to hold for a bit.
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0: C'est ça, ma gueule. 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
1: Can we just clear with 614 King if they want to do a 101?
0: 614 King.
2: 614 King, he's willing to do a one-on-one. I can bring him by.

0: Can you see if a notary is available for 800?
1: Any notary available for me at 800? Can I see any notary is available for 800? Can you give me a response at 800 after I say why?
2: Joyful Mary, anyone else give me on Charlie? Sure.
0: And 12 is going to be positive on the 1-on-1.
3: I probably put it on the 1-on-1. It's 2-0-1. A 13 King is looking for a 100. How about 800?

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2: The unit of my country, Charlie 6, 203, 312, clear.
3: Okay.
1: So far.
3: Next, 91, can you send on that truck what we have?
4: It's a nice law. We're taking turns in custody. We have him on the road.
1: I copy taking in custody. It's 04. It's 0-3.
3: Okay.
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2: Virginia, copy 651, Adam 21, coming north of 78th of Drive, two Bulldogs. A French Bulldog as well, one is dark brown, other one is white, with brown on its face. Looks in with bricks on their face. Try calling the vet clinic, so they said that they have to bring them in physically to complain in our culture. The porch has no food or water. One is inside a price board, seem very friendly. No color in either one of them, and they both seem to be abandoned. It's going to be Shinji for call. Black blue jeans with three other people. You're back up a dash 205.
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1: So far. Is there anyone else able to help out as well with 20 plus subjects?
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1: King.
2: Anyone came on? Hey, boss. I'm in the upstairs with a gray Chevy Cobalt with a driver by the name of Alyssa.
4: 727 with Camelback, 14 beats.
5: Be 2814 West Belgium. I'll be the Chrysler 300 with no plate. I can call her.
6: Lincoln 663 Charlie.
1: Lincoln 663 Charlie on it.
6: Can you show me 10-8?
1: 10-4. Total 12,023, the information on your flight. 727 West Camelback Road. It was a physical 2000 and a physical almost yelling for help. Compressor are going to be a white male, 40, 5'7", average build. Blonde hair. Big hair, black and white striped shirt, not a weapon. Victim's going to be an Asian male, 40s, average build, 5'7", was on the floor screaming. No visible light. So they were standing there and arguing. The white male then grabbed the Asian male, threw him to the ground, and tried punching him.

0: complaining about Lefty Rito taking me next to the Charlie's Bar in the parking lot. Jose Reyes made a backup on this flight 727 with Cal Leopard.
1: Flight 1975, we are circulating the area, but we're not seeing that.
0: Nope, you're circulating the area, seeing it.
2: So 415 George South Street in Bell, 223B. 221 Mary. 221 Mary, anyone else that's on Charlie 2 at 208?
3: Monitor.
0: So far. From the P10 on, please.
4: Yes, can you put us on that hot traffic, please?
0: So far. Well, thank you.

0: was just on fire. 510 West Wilmar Street, 518 Beat. Anyone else shots fired? 510 West Wilmar Street, 518 Beat.
1: Anyone, King Rosa, please ignore Victor Adam, 9 North 6, Street Genesis.
2: Now pay for me.
1: Or Victor Adams, 9 North 6.
2: 10-4.
3: Global 975. Did we say call on the line?
2: Negative, they left the area.
3: Nobody flagged us down, we've not here, so we can just clear, call the code for fire.
2: I thought you guys were going around, not seeing anything, nobody flagging you guys down. Let's code for it, 727, we'll call that, bro.

0: Okay, roll no unit.
1: Units, this is 2830 West North. So far. Can you clear 4?
0: Pull 4, out with 2, 416 William. Slow roll.
1: This is out with 2, so 416 William, just a slow roll. Top 4.
0: I'm King Clear 4-1, Kazi.
1: Pull 4, Kazi, 2031, it's good to know.
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4: 10-4.
7: Cool. 92 King, he's attacked this room. 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

0: Section 912. Is there another unit available for a GMC Sierra? It's going west on First Ave in Monroe. He's driving reckless. He has a temp tag on.
1: Yeah, through the First Ave Monroe for a GMC Sierra going west, reckless. For W Monroe for Gene Sierra going west, recklessly.
0: Beacon 1022, I don't know which direction the truck ended up turning after 2nd Ave in Monroe.
1: 10-4.
2: 5-4, you can tell me 2-5 or something, I don't know if there's a water help.
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0: Master Deferling, can you get some for the next?
1: 10 President Domestic, 45th North Salter Drive. I'm going to be 10 hour class 240 by Cousins Wax, still 23. Her name is Leah, late 30s, no more weapons. I'm sure they're going to prosecute, they do have visible marks, declare medical, lose her contact at 215. Anyone make a backup?
2: 216,
1: 15. Master, 4015, where's the Salter Drive?
2: Can you just read me the details, the initial details from this call, please, real quick?
3: The first call was an open line fight with a male runner-on. Not answering questions, hung up, call back on time 3. The duplicate call stated child's mom and Suarez of 91, Hispanic, female, 34059, medium build, pistol in purse, 390, left complaints. Left inconvenience, 2018, white Dodge Durango, Victor 8, Tom, 927, left in northbound on any school.
0: Okay, copy.
4: Can you get my numbers out here?
1: Yeah, 1096562.
4: I'm getting put as Robert.
1: 10-4.
2: Code 4-1 custody.
3: I copy 4-1 in custody, 3449 East, Polk at 217.
4: What's your formulary, code 6?
1: 4-2-4-Mary, go ahead.
5: 16-3 in baseline. With Arizona's routine Adam 4-7.
1: 10-4.
6: Claims in the verbal with the employees and management for one of the entertaining, saving $1,200 from complainant. Something has been there for a while and has been drinking, spending money. And there is camera footage that will show it. Going to be Gallardo for contact lecture, but I'm sure it's 217 in this call.
7: 435 Lincoln.
1: 10-4.
6: Thank you.
4: Arizona, Edward 1, Adam 7, X-ray 3.
1: 10-4.
0: .435 Marie to send us the 900 in our beat.
1: Over the 900 at 30,002 Silverwood Drive. My was drive by and saw lights flickering inside the home. No 647 Victor's around. Bike yard was not open. Said there's no 647 around. Bike yard's not open. Front door's not open. Did not see any Porsche named Bravo. Does not think the house is 18. It's going to be up 218.
8: They were talking about, I'm still trying to find a mailhouse.
0: 7-3-0-5.
8: Copy, Nashville Lincoln, and I told Mary it's going to be on Charlie 9 at 219.
4: Nashville King monitor.
1: Copy.
4: Four twenty three King,
1: go ahead.
4: 4th Avenue baseline out with William 8 Adams, 7 Lincoln Young.
1: 10-4.
9: 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For contact information, only at
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0: Mercy traffic, 1045, 10536 West Chickasaw Street, 1800 South, 831B. Anyone for 834, can you back up on Charlie 220?
1: Hey, Victor, can you keep
2: them there?
3: 34 Lincoln.
4: 34 Lincoln.
5: Is he cleaning the monitor?
0: Thank you. You have percent West Monroe Street on tow code 4?
6: Percent on tow. Tow 4. Excellent. So, this will be related to the previous call rolls in the foot pursuit. Everything's code 4.
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0: 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After the James Coast on Charlie. 8-4 James Bond, I'll put you in your backup zone, Charlie,
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5: Two to one, John Monitor.
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0: Cut it off.
1: Alright, Nicole, I attached the mail half. He's the one that called. Looks like there's a history of domestics there with him and a few other males. And Carla. Carla's history of DUI, 240, and 918 Tom.
2: 73, I copy. Hey, thanks for switching over. Appreciate it.
0: No problem.
3: Thank you for contact. Do you have a
2: favor? Okay, I'll be 17 a.m. at 2 o'clock.
4: Super.
5: 931A.
6: Thank you, King. I'll start giving the 21.
4: Super.
5: Thank you, Timur.
0: When we were on Charlie Deck, they said there was a call holding on the pack. Is that still a thing? And that's references call.
5: Let me check, Phil.

0: 8:34 Lincoln, you had a bit of a, like an echo. I heard you say that calling your beach. Was it the 450 call or a different one?
1: 7107, please.
0: Got it, thank you.
2: Hartsville Mary, you 39 at first in Monroe?
3: 7 Adams.
2: Is there another unit for first time in Monroe?
4: Are you going to tell us anything?
2: No worries.
3: The mayor's group for our party is separated.
2: Okay, the group for our party is separated.

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0: This is message 2123 West Missouri for the family member Anna, Hispanic female, 38 years old, 5 foot, thin build, yellow shirt, black shirt, sun weapons. 390 refusing to leave, verbal complainant, 229 units follow.
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0: Avenue 14th Avenue 302 North First Avenue, 14th Avenue 223 North 7th Avenue, and the 239 at 750 North Central in the DLU area. 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It's 229. You need to follow.
3: 2090, the verbal of his wife, Andrea, born in 1984, Hispanic, white shirt, black shorts, and a weapon to Stephanie for contact at 230. You need to follow.
0: So far with you.
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0: 6.5 AQ Romeo. Henry, same at him, 4 William 6.
1: Okay.
2: Uber driver and their passengers, a white male, 20s, Sendell, black shirt, blue leggings, named Jacob, is racing 90, passed out. No need to medical, we just want some medical vehicle. Should be at 231, is there again 12?
0: 430, checking.
2: Over.
3: I see Lincoln and Marcus on Charlie 2, 231.
0: 23KM, still 23 here. Can we leave here, please?
4: 231, King, can you put me on that call?
5: Information for the high road units. 100 people leaving the area of 1. 10,113 West Cortis Road. It's in reference to party call out. Or, Bravo 1, it's information 232.
0: It sounds like the same deal as before. Try to get 2 more units and instead of containment 1 more time.
5: I copy, same deal as before. Get a couple more units out of containment reference Grovers.
4: K-M-17. Did you put me on that call?
5: Yeah, you're on it.
0: 23, can you try to get over the area, please?

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1: Can you start me up on a generic 27th Avenue and look? 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
2: Yeah, it's going to be just precautionary. Rescue just got here. We're going to be rescue 15.
1: Anyone, can you copy? Thank you.
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3: 81, King, monitor.
5: Oh, let me check. North 44th Street. Clayton says that she's a white female, unknown color, shirt or dress, no bottoms on the weapons lying down on the sidewalk. Cause that she, quote unquote, didn't look good, but did not look medical. And explain further, it's not a way to tell if she was breathing or any injuries. The person by culture and that to their side of the day into the look.
2: Okay.
5: Okay, can I get additional more units for the search team on Grover's?
3: Two, Mary, I don't know who it is, but somebody is in the southeast position.
6: Like, that's me.
5: Planet info yet.
3: 14 over 45 on 223 North 7th Avenue. It's 236. I copy it to code 4.
7: Sam, she's talking. Would you guys ever contain it? That the call host said there's a black sedan parked on Charleston. And not how about this involved and maybe get an officer out with that as well?
8: Excuse me, Mary Adam. I'm standing around the corner of Plant Charleston. The partner's a little farther north than John Cabot. The vehicle, I mean, with a patrol vehicle. I don't see anybody in a black sedan anywhere.
7: Hey, puppy.
0: Two thirty-nine, 18 Timor Sakatia Road, 611 Mary. 611 Mary, anyone else? Charlie 637.
9: 231 King, 3037 just leaving the school on Grover's
5: in 28th Street. Copy 28th Street, Grover's leaving the school.
1: 2 1 King, Mary.
0: What? 21 Mary, we're going to be 20 Street Olivia out with three.
9: Excellent, 912, keep them on course 6, 2nd Street Monroe, Lenora King Adam 903. And can we get the area in the area? He's not stopping. We might have a flight time, Frank.
3: No, Frank, we can raise for 2nd Street Monroe.
9: We're going to be going westbound, not Monroe. I'm going to be out with him.
3: Copy, what's going on now?
1: That's 91. The vehicle pull over.
4: King, what part of the hospital that they are in?
3: 5 p.m. in the social work room.
4: One more time.
3: Social work room.
9: Jump 25, I'll be out with that unit, with the 3.
6: What's the guy hiding over here on the left side on the north side of the pillar?
10: Road, Arizona, Edwards, Zebra, Adam, 1, Fault 7. I'm going to be south of the intersection.
5: Tesla. I'm back suspended to the Dodge Durango.
4: You only got one custody.
5: I have one in custody on Grover to 39.
7: We're going to be out with the caller for this call.
5: I copy your complaint.
7: 230 Mary, can you attach a plate for me? It's going to be King John Adam 0 Frank 5.
8: Okay. 230 Mary, cop over here says that she saw 4 males, 3 of them had black shirts, 1 had no shirt, and they all had shirts wrapped around their heads. Last we're seeing going over the fence, which is the east pedestrian entrance here on the main entryway.
5: Perhaps you saw 4 males over the fence on the east of the main entrance.
8: And the Hispanic males.
5: I copy Hispanic.
11: Able and or willing to ID anyone.

0: Click on Libby.
1: Programmer, yeah, they don't know how to do it.
2: They're generic. Connor is saying that she would not really be able to 100% ID them. They had dirt wrapped around their faces when they were walking by here.
3: Happy count can ID, they have dirt on their
4: faces. 23, you can copy that. Let's try to get descriptions as good as the complainant can provide, and then I will also review the descriptions from the video earlier. Again, probably the same suspects most likely, and then at this point, without further info, I don't think we need to maintain containment, so we'll work on these four that we have.
0: 10-6-25, before you break the containment down on that property, can you guys reach out to that same RP that we had about an hour ago, whatever it was, and just see if they're getting any audible alarms for any of the buildings?
5: All right, good for info.

0: Information from this area is in the wrong way broadcast. I-17 and Cadillac, pretty PS runway driver, YSUV with hazards on going southbound and north elements. Information only at 242 hours.
1: Ground to the northbound link. GPS has been advised 242.
2: Well, the property by the parking lot area, and then he was stopped at 28th Street in Libby.
3: I'm 232, Mary. I'm not with this black Volkswagen that they ran from. There's a 415 lane that I can see through the window, so you guys probably should pat them down if you haven't already.
4: All right, copy. Black Volkswagen has a 415 lane. You can see through the window.
5: VIN 625. I copy that. Can you run that plate and also verify that VIN, please?
4: I have the plate on the call.
6: V with their hazards on, going southbound in the northbound lanes. It's information at 243.
7: Information for you into the I-17 and in Camelback. PDS rise up to runway driver white SUV with the hazards on the southbound and the northbound lane. I'm 243.
5: Original plan, correct?
4: Yeah, 10-4.
5: Can they isn't really willing to ID the kid?
4: She said she's not able to 100% ID because of that church on their faces.
5: Copy that. Could she identify off of my quote?
4: Peter, to Mary.
3: Two to three, Mary. 10-12 for effect now.
8: Four or five, I have one for each of you. Is there a small damage? 1665 East Bella Street, 513 feet.
5: 515, Mary.
8: 15, Mary. Charlie 7, hold your traffic for the shots fired. 26th Diamond Watch is 413-8.
4: 634 and check welfare, 42nd Street and Shea is 245.
5: They were merely as dead.
9: John, I'm out.
5: Four to Mary.
6: Have four to you.
10: Patrol 45.
6: Patrol 45.
10: So if we got a couple more brush fires in the riverbed between 7th Street and Central, if units start rolling that way, car 4 is rolling fire right now.
6: There's a couple more units to 5th Street and Patrol.
11: 435, Mary.
5: 435,
11: Mary, we had a... response, you can find a drone, please.
6: That worked.
4: Subletter 91626, West Desert Code 621B.
12: 25, John.
4: Copy, can I get you into Paul's letter 1526, West
5: Desert? That's Mary.
4: Copy.
11: 62, John, I'm Otter.
4: Copy.
10: He's saying there's two fires right now, and they're pretty much evenly spaced between 7th and Central. Two fires.
6: I copy. Two fires in 7th Street and Central.
4: You copy,
5: 10625. I copy you got Charlie 2 free, but you're also going to be working some other calls. Is there any dispatcher that's free that can help us on the channel?
4: That we do not have another dispatcher available for the channel.
6: Chemical fires just west of Sun's Drain over the bottom.
9: Charlie speaking. I think with more information still coming in, I think Charlie 2 would be better than Adam Deck. So I want to switch over there, please.
6: Thank you.
4: You're welcome.
13: I haven't been thinking. Maybe the 415 out. Clear 921 North 54th Way. Loud music with strong bass. Complaint 121 contacts out 248. Is that unit to follow?
6: 7 talking.
14: Okay. Clark would be a fire.
5: 27.
14: Veronica could have a
5: still very finicky. It looks like doing
14: body cameras.
5: Bravo, Edward.
14: Set to it.
6: Just like I want to make already.

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1: Okay.
0: Nisha is doing follow-up at 2312 East Fillmore Street.

0: Interpret up.
1: Yeah, 510 vehicle traveling southbound from railroad up on I-10, or sorry, I-17. We're not following it. It's going to be a white vehicle with license plate. It was a temp tag somewhere. John Toll, Adam 8, William 4, I believe.
0: John Toll, Adam 8, William 4?
1: Definitely, I didn't get back to anything when I learned it, but it had a temp tag and it went southbound from Bell onto I-17. We're not following it.
0: You took Maravia, 510 Frank established. 510 Frank established. It also blew through the red light going southbound. I think it got back on the 17, but we are not following.
2: Except for blew through the red light going southbound back on I-17, you are not following.
3: Can you identify the driver and is there units in the area?
1: Negative, boss. We can argue the driver.
3: Thanks. You can touch the air unit.
2: For which one is the air unit? We'll let it go.
0: Supervisor copies would be 15 Washing Theory. They have to put up a strength and they put a mask on her.
3: 4-1, can I copy?
4: Leo wants contact 250 units follow.
5: It's going to be license plate, Zebra Lincoln, John, Union, Adam, Miller, Noah. That was my friend Frank on that.
6: Hey, I can help out. I need to come down here.
7: 44, the phone and try and check for DPS units in the area.
6: And now please come back, negative 2, should
3: we? Copy, we have 510 Frank, the area available.
6: I believe that they're there, but I better ask for them.
8: The unit that's eastbound in Riverbed, the next fire is going to be about a half mile, oh, I'm sorry, quarter mile to the east of you. It looks like it's still relatively small.
6: 425 Mary. Yeah, we saw it on the way. We're just trying to see if we can get it out with the fire. I'm sure it's over that spur.
0: 252.
6: Is this only converting out right now?
5: Yeah, you throw it in the tent.
4: Make a backup for a residential attempt on Sharon Avenue.
3: Copy.
8: I'm going to go ahead and turn around and head back over and see if there might be any other ones that are popping up on the other side of 7th Street.
4: And let's DPS and we're letting it go.

0: 515 area, given the traffic on check. We're out with the Clayton. They're pretty uncooperative, but there's valid 415 Bravo. They're saying the SP's in wheelchair, left southbound on 17th Street.
1: I thought we were going to the Metro Street. The plane was uncooperative with California and Bravo. Seems suspect in a wheelchair left southbound 13th Street.
2: We'll be 47 Victor at 1725 East Cambridge Avenue on domestic at 1350 East Thomas Road and other domestic at 645 West Thomas Road. Our protests are at 137 East McDowell Road, 236 for about 7 hours at 4204 North 17th Street, and you've got 15 call for almost 5 hours at 1735 West Grand Avenue.
1: So, but the other one to the west is still burning a bit. Still.
3: If you had to guess, would you guess one was older than the other? Give us a direction of travel.

0: Fortune Fire Mary. My guess is that he went west, seeing the size of these, but hard to tell if it's 100%.
1: Person transport to 1534 West Hazelwood Street, please.
2: Definitely.
3: Hello, Lincoln.
2: Yes, sir. They're on call out. Did you have anything to pick it up?
3: Yeah, I just saw the white Camaro go northbound on 101 from Glendale.
2: We copy on the 101 in Glendale northbound. I did get information that that vehicle was actually involved in that 415 while the 65 Zebra was working on earlier.
4: It's going to be a silver BMW 650i coupe.
2: There you go.
3: Yeah, I'm not following it. Just slow it.

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0: Copy, call 4, number 3. I'm sorry, 823
2: King, on your info. 425, we've been circulating in the area. There's a number 3 for suspects near the fire. They're contained and small, so fire will have no issues controlling it. We'll attach to that hot call.
0: Two, three, six.

0: If anyone wants to know, I was asking for the emergency for serving block field. What's your thing is?
1: Switch.

0: 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Go ahead.
1: From my location to 800, last three is 402.
0: I copy, 259. Go ahead.
2: You put me on a 647 Victor at 6522 West Mariposa Street, and I'll be out with King Lincoln Adam 3 John 0.
0: Yeah, we're just going to get another unit to 6522 West Mariposa.

0: And not 34 Lincoln, update. I mean, I want in custody.
1: There's to be one in custody, 4015 West Walter Drive, at 0300 hours.
2: Stick 237 West Winston Drive, 424B. Okay, well, there's going to be on Charlie 8. Again, Charlie 8, it's 301. In the service, domestic, 237 West Winston Drive, 424B.
0: 423 King, I can break voice.
2: Copy, Charlie 8. Three and follow.
0: Charlie Lincoln. Yes.
2: Copy on Charlie
0: 8.
3: Go ahead.
4: Going to be 75th and Lower Buckeye on D. East side, one more out the vehicle, no plate. Wait. Infinity M45.
3: Copy. Can we get another unit to 75th Avenue and Lower Buckeye on the east side? Perfect. From Sharon Avenue.
2: Mostly traffic for domestic 9408 South 11th Avenue, 414B.
4: 01, it's
2: going to
4: be attempted.
2: Again, Charlie, it's

0: 3 to make a backup.
1: Okay.
0: So we're taking using Charlie 8.
2: 29 in the parking lot. For the music from a Villagas using a small gray sedan. 10 people around and then 11. 303 units follow.
1: Yeah, 603 Mary Adam, give me 21.
3: 603 Mary Adam. Six twenty-three Mary. Can you give your partner 21?
4: Okay.

0: 4 horas de queda.
1: Ten that numbers, please.
0: Comfort of domestic, it's 1096-765. Again, that's 1096-765.
1: Copy, thank you.
2: I'm getting off the freeway now.
3: 7th, and they are 23 there waiting for PD. Going to be black shirt, gray shorts, and 11s for our victim Kyle at 305 unit 12.
2: You told them.
3: Thank you. Operating shots fired. 414 at 37th Avenue and at Apollo with 415 and only 3 vehicles. If there's another unit, I'm out. Stay on Charlie 432. 435,
4: we'll head that way.
0: Copy, that was Charlie 4.
3: For contact, 305 unit 12.

from 25 Ian, copy your message. It's going to be the 240 at 501 North 24th Street, card around 1900 hours. Complaint was 240 by a patient, Michael, unknown due to birth, 22 years old, 6'3", white male, and her work would be above 20. I mean, yeah, I met my wife. I'm going to call her 3 0.

0: I'm coming in for the 900.
1: Sorry, I'm coming in for the 900. This is 3 and McKinley. I said they're 2015 Nissan Rogue with Arizona 6288 one Henry Robert was towed but no impounds. It was very hysterical. Everybody waiting. It's going to be a 308.
2: Drinking the monitor.
3: Thanks, boss.
4: 930 for Lincoln, code 4 on that one.
1: Copy.
3: On Charlie 4, or maybe 8 or 400 units, thinking about, maybe about 91 George. Are you guys to interview the family? Again, it's going to be on Charlie 4, 309.
5: I said 309.
1: Is there any more you can stop out with this 91 George since he's driving black?
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0: The 647 2103 at Westmoreland Avenue. Three males on one on the side of the house, but no description. They're no longer 23. Complainant wants an officer out to investigate. Possibly 918, Constant Angel, 3:13.
2: Howell, Arizona plate, Adam 1, Adam 9, Robert 1. Adam 1, Adam 9, Robert 1.
0: 10-4.

0: 433, can you please enter that 239?
1: 433, can I copy for you 239 at 13820 South 44th Street? There's 6 plus subjects, black male and black female, 16 to 21 years old, in a loud verbal. Was wearing a white shirt and black sweatpants, was running southbound towards Circle K. It'll be up to 15, a copy 434 King and 32 King as your backup.

0: Yes, ma'am, if we have a 10-8 unit in the precinct, can you send that to Good Sam to assist 400 with follow-up? 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
0: Control 77, I copy. They're working their traffic on Charlie 7 / Charlie 4, whatever.
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5: 42 can continue to follow and then split, and I need one of you guys to stay with him, and one of you guys go with the 901 George victim on C-4.
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0: 21 Lincoln, I was actually going to go ahead and broadcast that we don't have a victim or anybody involved.
1: Beautiful. Thank you.
0: You're welcome. I'm going to be just into the area with 3065 North 67th Avenue. There's a black man in blue sedan that was possibly 390. He hit multiple parked vehicles and then left southbound on 67th Avenue. I was just a witness, and he left the area. It's going to be 19.

0: information in the Center area of 9120 West Thomas Road at the McDonald's. Males passed out and gets a little and now moving possibly. I don't want to shoot at 319.
1: 13 first, 222B. Anyone for 901 X-ray, 16613 North first, 222B.
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3: X-ray 16613 North First Avenue, 220.
4: 834, John, I could start up from always.
3: 10-4 units, make a backup on the final one, X-ray 16613 North First Avenue, 222B.
2: 34 King.
3: 10-4, Supervisor Marr.
4: 22 King.
3: 10-4.
0: The second one also from the office front. There'll be two ones from there at 3:20, and your backup attached.

0: I've told Mary for the fortune phone.
1: 302 North First Avenue of Phoenix Transit, must have subject left, so there's still a Hispanic male in 50 for a t-shirt, still 23. Anthony would like contact at 321.

0: The cop before he'd seen Tom, 2114 was Rancho Drive. Tracy was sleeping in the complainant's backyard near the lawn area. You know how long they've been there, they just want him gone. It's week 22.
1: Thank you for being 962-57 Avenue. I'm Thomas. I've got a Tacoma versus the white GMC with an Arizona plate, Charlie Robert Adam 582. It was a T-bone and complained of the dirt spot at a fire 17 for a hurt leg. It is going to be loose for contact 323.

range. You know, it's going to be a verdict in range. The 69 car roll was ripped all right, building number 25, unit 2502. 15 minutes before the call came in, complainant was in physical with husband Manuel, 1989. He's still 23. Hispanic, no work shirt, blue jeans, and a weapon. I'm sure she wants to prosecute, but there is a baby in the apartment. Oregon for I'm so sorry, with the heart. Morgan for contact, 334 units follow.

Thank you, 67 Victor, 7617 West Hanover Avenue, 4001. White Toyota Camry, Arizona Plate 5, Mary Adam, 4, Young Fever. Female teens got out of the vehicle and started walking to the backyard of the neighbor's house. The Becker's mouth and stand, one of the male teens is still sitting in the vehicle. House should be evicted, but complainant didn't see them enter the house or where they went after. Nobody for contact, 3025, and your backup attached.

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1: I'm Lincoln, of course, 9120 West Thomas Road at the McDonald's. 11 Marion 23 on that call. At 326.
2: Somebody's going to be related to this, you know, wonder who's going to be on Charlie 6, 326.

0: 912 Lincoln.
1: 912 Lincoln.
0: Yeah, send me back that hot call for body camera activations. I think you guys put it on it by mistake.
2: Sure, I copy info.
3: J25BK, where do you have the apartment? 205 at 327.
0: J25BK, copy info. I'm already 23. We spoke with the employee.
4: Which call?
0: The 459 Adam, I'm currently on.
4: Okay, just making sure I can hear 23, spoke with the employees. Go for it.

0: primary and co-parents from the FR 15 Frank 38 36 North 49 to drive. One is hearing multiple subjects in a verbal and hear children crying. Approximately 4 voices heard, nothing seen, and going to issue adults are possibly 390. Company is calling from the next door, and nobody for contact. To 328, the units follow.
1: I'm sorry, 20 to that.
2: McDonald Road, company, copy info. It's going to be the manager for contact at 328.

0: 23 is code 4.
1: Perfect, thank you.
2: Sir. Chief, I've spoke to a Curly who stated that Unsure was okay and that he would head over to check on it, declined any dispatch, but gave invalid code. So I'm not sure if he's there or not. 329, you can get back to see Mary. Adesh.
0: Thank you. 23, John. 23, Ken, you said go ahead and call.

0: The Criminal of Image 4338, Westville, 933 meet.
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0: 931 Mary and anyone else that's on Charlie 9331.
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2: We'll be at 418 George, 2930 East Beck.

0: States are you working for traffic?
1: Point working, right?
0: Thank you. It's going to be at the Maryville Astoria Hospital. I'm sorry, at Maryville Hospital, 5102 West Campbell Avenue, unit number 7. Looks like a patient who ran from an earlier call. Michelle, born in 1970, had a nurse in the head in the security office. They do this at a prosecution. It's going to be Paul, the security officer, for contact, 333 unit 12. Thank you.
1: Can you send me 647 Victory MIP?
2: 647 Victory 2042 North 19th Avenue, Union Plaza. Seeing through a camera, red sedan on license plate with the headlights on. Was circling the property for 10 minutes. Parked on the southwest side of the building. 333, copy 223, Lincoln attach.
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1: Copy,
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0: 한참 이해하고 당황스러울걸.
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0: You gave yourself a 23rd. 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
0: 2323 East Highland Avenue at 340 was just going to call you for it.

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0: Copy, 5-11, you can hold your traffic. 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
1: 830,
0: you mean? 830, you can hear back up front, Charlie 8, 341. 834,
1: Lincoln.
2: Okay.
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1: Over 7-4-3 King.
0: 4-15 Edward, 2923 North 38th Street, Apartment 2. It's like was it based from the listed apartment. At 343, is there a unit to follow?
2: Still looking at your call.
0: Turn the clock.

0: 931.
1: I just want to say our remarks that there was no criminal damage today. The two alleged SPs are actually just feeding stray cats at their complex because there's a little piece that was banged earlier.
2: Holding on 239 at 4347 East Oak Street and I-47 at 4138 East McKinley Street.
0: Flame from Red Cup 418 Psalm 9418 North 7th Street at Okay. Hispanic male 20/6 thin build with a knit back jersey, the black shorts and weapons. Half that with a metal pole strapped to it and a black male 20/5 medium build with a shirt, black shorts. Metal weapons in front of the store. They've been banned from the store. It's 344.

0: Command 31 Mary Granville.
1: Command 31, go ahead.
0: Looks like there's a deep one there saying, US Paul from Planet. Looks like the planet's going to be heading back to the Whataburger about 5 minute ETA. It's going to be arriving in Blue Toyota Highlander. Both of them are armed. One has a chest carry, the other has it on their hip.
2: 9316, we're actually talking to a security guard, but it's not those people that put in the call.
0: Temper.

0: What is unit 06-47 holding at 14,020 North Back Haven?
1: Go ahead, sir.
2: We're at water billing for 7617 West Indian Wharf. Shoot me a message for the number, please.
1: I will do.
3: I'm doing there. Just want to clarify, a duplicate came in stating that two armed subjects were going to come meet us at Whataburger because security was following them.
0: It looks like it's going to be the other half. They were mentioning that security was following complainant. Meeting at the Whataburger there. They're wanting to advise that they are both armed. Should be a running at Blue Toyota Highlander.
3: 931 Mary, do we still have him on the call?

0: 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Unit first shots fired, 6818 North 31st Drive, 915B.
1: Breasted. They copy info, I see 24 John F. Hatch at 351.
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0: 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All right, X-ray Adam, 525.
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0: For an audible 2488D Flint Haven Drive. For the motion sensor of the master bedroom, it's at 353 is against fault.
2: 433 King.
0: That works.
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4: Voice from Midlanders, this is broadcast. 4440 North 39th Avenue, it's going to be music coming from the west of the 20th. Oh, for contact information, only at 350 Terrace.

0: Union Press 647, 3518 West Donut.
1: I'm
0: 23 King. 10-5, Eastside Unit 176. Employer thinks this unit's going to be vacant, but is not sure. Please light on the inside and once reported, has no further info. No contact at 354. 9924 Mayor will follow.
2: Michael 1107.40th place, 254 units follow.
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3: 622 Mary.
2: 622 Mary.
3: Yeah, reference our call. Can you turn it on a cop and find out the apartment number first?
0: T39 at 3455 Sandow at the Shell Station. Complaining paid $20 for gas, a 10 ticket, said it was fake, and won't give it back. Told him to call PD. Complaining to me outside in a silver Pontiac, waiting for contact. Exactly, wanting to give a sharp bald head at 355.
4: Six twenty-five, Mary, on your head. Girl four. Seven four. Yeah, if you're gonna close it out of the citation, please. 10-4, I did that. The commercial 7440 South Steelworks Parkway 424B. Anyone start for this commercial 7440 South Jesse Owens Parkway 424B?
5: Cancel. North, maybe just north. Glenn is not making a bunch of sense all over the place, claiming that she was at boyfriend's house for a 415 Paul, and mentioned who she met a month ago and said that they wouldn't let her leave the house, but then they did. Was walking and she thought she was going to wait on 16th Avenue and they canceled, but they didn't say which corner. She said that the male's house was your house, it's in off of 58th Lane and it's canceled and it's going to be at 356 units full.
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6: 6-11, Mary.
2: Mary.
6: Reverend Mike Rollard, one in custody, and they're going to be transported to St. Joe's via Rescue 918 precautionary.
2: I drop you have one in custody. 150 West 3rd Avenue, they'll be transported to St. Joe's by Rescue 918 precautionary. Supervisor, copy.
3: Excuse me, can you
2: tell me?
7: Yeah, reference, I think I stepped on you, I'm sorry. Reference to 901 George, can you have one of those units out at the car, give me a call, please? I have a question.
8: Copy, there's one at 1027, you know, follow up, again, 42 King, everyone.
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0: Oh, the gang, says what's up.
1: Morning, guys.
0: Yeah, you're gonna be at 4020 East Thomas Road. I'll look about 4. You can pass 12 King and 50 King as well.

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0: Fisherman, can you hear that?
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0: 613 Mary, can you send 239 V?
1: So, flight 5035 North 17th Avenue. Complaint from the pool area was locked in by a 101, stating that they aren't allowed to be there. Hispanic female, 60s, 5'4", gray in pajamas. They have a cane and no weapons. Our complainant lives in apartment 209. It's 402 units fall. Twenty-two.

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0: Hotel room is 647, 14,020 North Virginia, and I want to hang up 3101 West Northern.
1: Holding 2840 South 65th Lane, 901 Hangup 3349 West Baseline, and the 418 Zone, number 11 North 71st Avenue.

0: This was 730 Street in Van Buren.
1: Mary, he's in the 14 call.
2: And 2114 was Rancher Drive. Complaint found a transient sleeping in their backyard near the lawn area. They want them removed. It's 411.
3: Well, I got the urine. Juvenile, I'm 4215 North 73rd Drive. The miles are going to be 487, 411. 81 John Ray, do you want to kick you guys? Got me a question, Paul's going out of the city.
4: We're going to go out of the city.
2: And St. Louis Carson, 414B. Can you clear me?
3: Well, I'm trying to do that.
4: All right, let's see what I'm adding the blood grade to where the guy's at.
2: Or is there anyone that break away, maybe from 500, how about if there's no trouble seeking plaintiffs, Carson, 414B? 431, can I go to 927? That's where I take you on 24.
4: Thank you.
2: Jeffrey. Jeffrey.

0: the residential 371 eastbound to Vista Road, 730 Street. Silver.
1: Collection. 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
1: 10-4.

Rouge Street in the area of 2307 North 71st Avenue. Across the street from this address, lots of live music, lots of bands, lots of people. Nobody for contact information at 415. I didn't have 13205 West Alpha Vista Road, 6100 South. Loud music, lots of people, and strobe lights, and nobody for contact information, 415.

0: Major units in the area of 7130 West Vernon Avenue and 3300 North. Lot is coming from the house behind complainants and nobody for contact. Got another one at 7707 West and James School Road, unit number 1386. Somebody's in this apartment. There's a lot of music playing. It's been going on for hours. Somebody for contact information for 16.
1: Hey, okay, 3106.
0: Okay.
1: Yeah, the McDonald's at 75th and Old Buckeye, out with Arizona, Ocean, X-Ray, Sam, India, Charles, Charles. It's coming back to a Chevy, but it's coming out of Chrysler.
0: I think I missed the load on that plate. It's Tom, X-Ray, Sam, India, Charlie, Henry. What was the rest?
1: Tom, Ocean, X-Ray, Sam, India, Charles, Charles.
0: Tom, is there another unit that can help us on 5th Avenue and Lower Buckeye for Walmart? I'm sorry, it's McDonald's.
2: Is there the right one of the way?
3: So I'm talking to you back up on Charlie. Again, Charlie, it's 417.
0: Hi, 15,
4: are you code 4? 15, I'll call.
0: You are you code 4?
4: Yeah, I'll call 4. I'm just trying to see if there's a less lethal they can go to Bonavista.
0: Okay,
4: I'll
0: call 4371
5: Eastmont
0: Restaurant.
5: 23rd Avenue.
0: City Hall.
4: I'm monitoring that Charlie traffic.
0: Okay.

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1: If you want, John.
2: Anyone else?
3: Yeah, Metro 45, I'm sorry, I was asking for the 901 Henry gunshot wound in the car.
4: Mercy driver criminal damage, 3890 East, Lakewood Parkway East, 15,000 South, 435 feet.
5: Pressure for instance, area 4923 West Thomas, building 15, apartment 377, there's a tenant making a lot of noise. Stop around,
4: it's
5: info only at 419.
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6: feet. Number 403, help spot.
2: Copy on Charlie 8. Currently, it's all for this criminal damage, 3830, Lakewood Parkway, East 435 feet.
6: For the domestic, 15,620 North 25th Avenue, 221B.
3: 22 King, somebody from another area outbound.
6: Anyone in 200 outbound, make a backup for this domestic, 15,620 North 25th Avenue.
2: Someone's going to try to come out here. Let us go dash. Charlie 8.
3: Monitor.
6: It's up for.

0: Victor Ferrari, can you put 239 RP, please?
1: 2040 South 65th Lane. For a previous incident, music still blasting, vehicles blocking the streets by hydrant. Duplicate call for complaint, went over to ask them, turned down, residents got verbally aggressive, complainant is waiting outside the Sergeant PD. Also requesting a sergeant. Thank you for contact.
2: Nine twenty-three King. Can you send the 911 hang up, please?
3: 10-47-3101 West Northern. It's gonna be 917 line. Call back. It was a busy phone. 422. Anyone to make a backup?

0: Hey, did you came for a trespasser number 11 North 71st Avenue for a native 101 black shirt, blue jeans, and all things being disruptive at the front, refusing to leave, going to be in a verbal with 30 and staff for seeing this. Going to be for contact at 422 the interval.
1: Black male, 5'11", thin build, and a Hispanic female, 4 foot, no further description. Outside, no verbal, no weapons. So I kind of go to the male at the 101, 423.
0: Can be just freeze Victor, 3026, West Clarendon at the plaza, watching off-site and video 2101, singing around, gray Ram truck, drinking, smoking, refusing to leave. When shines light, they're still refusing, so there's an ATA on file, no other contact at 423, units follow. Offer 821K.
2: 823, turn.
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0: Mercy Trevor for 240, 230 South 12th Avenue, 512 Beam. Anyone for 214 King? 514 King, you're back up. I'm Charlie 8 again. Charlie 8's 424. You can bring it back for this 240, 230 South 12th Avenue, 512 Beam. You can bring it back up on this 240, 230 South 12th Avenue, 512 Beam.
1: Depends where I'm in town.
0: 10-4.
1: Don't hear him out of it.
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0: Transmitter America 640 San Victor 3101 North 25th Drive. Panic metals, 20 civil weapons, got out of a Red Ford Mustang and unlicensed weapon in Clint's house, possibly walked to the alley behind. Omar would like contact at 425.
1: Nine fourteen, can you copy to check Wolf 3517 was Glendo at the Taco Mitch? I speak with an officer about something bad that happened to her tonight. Was quiet and would not say any more information. It was the need for contact at 425. Anyone to make a backup?
2: That's over.
1: 10-4.
0: Involved for units in the area of 8928 West Columbus Avenue. There's loud music coming from the back of a home. It's about only 426. Involved for units in the area of 93rd Drive in Berkeley. There's going to be loud music, possibly 30 people. It's about only 426.
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4: Emergency traffic is a domestic 1537 East Ardmore Road, 8400 South, 8425B.
2: Roll 45.
4: Patrol 45 in your backup, find Charlie 8. Again, Charlie 8, 427.
2: Sorry, I couldn't hear you over the fire engine. I wasn't answering up.
4: 10-4, retry clear.
2: Yeah, I'm going to need either 41 King or 42 King, whoever's not taking dispo on the shooting over there on 25th Drive to come over to Carson. This is 647-901 Henry.
5: 42 King, after that, we'll start making sure things are tied up over here and I'll head over there.
4: Is there enough stuff for this hot off? I can do some of these more.
5: 42 King, reach out to other precincts. We're going to detect, and I think 51 has already has several units helping us out. They're going to need to pull from 7 or 8 or 9.
4: That's what I reach out.

0: 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Very able to help out. It's coming down Charlie 8, it's worth saying.
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4: Can you roll fire to our call? One of the males has a decent laceration in the back of his head.
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6: Is she still in the area of contact?
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0: 10-4.

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1: I'm 29 Blaine Kane, a 4 foot analyst.

0: I got two for you. One's a flight 45 20 South 69th Avenue, 833 Beta, copy 833 Mary's going to be 17, switch to Charlie 8, hold your traffic. Another flight 3641 North 71st Avenue, 814B.
1: 38th and Van Buren.
2: I copy 647 38th Street in Van Buren on the north side of the street. Completing got a message from the neighbor that three to four subjects are doing sand law at the bus stop. 440 units followed.
0: Left this site in 3641 North 71st Avenue.
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4: Therefore, it's going to be about 38 to see my phone up at the alley behind. It's going to be a loud noise broadcast. A lot of music since 2100 hours, 45 miles, no weapons, possibly 390, information only at 441.

0: 14. Over. Go for thinking.
1: Yes, sir. I'm going to be 101 miles to IDR 162554.
0: That was 162554?
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0: Apple.

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It's going to be 901 Ocean. Fire is given CPR instruction. Air 17 information 444. 9, you're clear. 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
1: Austin, born in 89, ready, black male, 31 years old, 5'9", thin build, no shirt, black sweatpants. None of weapons, into the house. The complainant is unsure if he's still 23, but wants the officers to make sure that they're not in the area. It's 446 units above. Units of policy 34 King off 418 George, 2930 East Back Lane. And units of policy 34 King on 418 George, 2930 East Back Lane. Copy, no response to.
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1: It was 7025, 10-4?
0: 10-4.
1: 850 West Thomas Road. I'm John 1-4, long time since that, 447.

2647 Victor at 18-08 North 26th Place. 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

0: Several King, also 12 King.
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0: OK， 1万就要出发了。
1: 你还不想理发呢？10 units for the commercial, 15604 South 40th Street, 435B. Let's go to me on Charlie Ford, 451.
2: For your game, we have some units wrapping up on Jesse Owens. Once they come 10-8, they'll attach and we'll head down there.
0: Perfect.
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3: 11-9, anyone else is going to be on Charlie 9? Again, Charlie 9, 451 hours.
0: 750 King, you're going to walk that individual back over to the apartment. He's going to come back.
4: Copy that.
1: Is 712 King code 4?
0: Yeah, hello, King. I'm on with him. Let's go for
1: it. Of course, thank you.
2: First King, meantime, send that call to me. We're going to be coming from the 41 area.
0: Good for it. That's 4. Was anyone able to make a backup for this commercial 1564 South 40th Street?
2: 433 King, I can break away.
0: That's the worst.

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0: It's just for search of a prisoner.
1: That's only scary level for a prisoner.
2: 5-4-2-K.
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1: 913 Mary, we're on Adam 4. Can you ask my partner who has the female if she can just, him and her can meet us over here? We're trying to work through. They're all Spanish speaking and there's multiple individuals.
0: 913 Mary, Adam, do you copy?
1: 911 John.
0: 911 John, do you copy?
2: No, 11 John, are you here? Hi, Lincoln. He's probably still on Charlie 8 if you could clear it on their form.
0: Perfect.

0: is WKKI currently going to be at 456 634 West Melbourne Street? That's 300 North Brother G. I was born in 1978. Yeah. I was 5'9", average build with bipolar disorder. Yelling out complaining from outside her room. Kids are scared. For context, it's related to an earlier call. You're back up attached at 456.
1: Okay, from outside 1645 West Thomas Road, 47 at 4138 East McKinley Street, 311 at 4600 East Washington Street, 4091 Charlie at 2601 North 36th Street, and 6 person 3208 26th place.

0: 9-13-3.
1: Okay, yeah, we have a valid 240. Our victim's not really being compliant, but also the people at the residence isn't. Our game plan right now is to try to get her right out of here, and they'll have to figure out the key arrangement tomorrow.
0: I copy all 240. I think those I can play in those with the residents. Plan to get her right out of here and figure out the key arrangement tomorrow.

0: But if 9/11 John can come over here and help us translate, because none of them speak Spanish.
1: 9/11 John, are you over here?
2: Go ahead. 10-9, though. Sorry, I'm still not here with the victim. She's not cooperating.
1: I have information, so I think you can meet up with them now as well when you get a chance.

0: emergency traffic going to be an unknown trouble 19,000 Dunlap with an emergency sign flashing on bus 5281.
1: 623 Mary.
0: 623 Mary.
1: Your bus is heading eastbound.
0: Clear 23 heading eastbound, and it'll remain on bottom deck 6. K10, you're clear. Go on.
1: We're on set that and Dunlap. Three buses just passed on going eastbound.
2: Probably 7-7 on Dunlap heading eastbound.
3: 623 Mary, have we been able to get in contact with the driver?
1: Thank you.

0: I'm not too keen. 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
1: Whatever.
0: I'll stay on the surface. We're heading back to 1990 and Billland.
1: That's not nice, 7 and a half.
2: John, so I copy that the bus 23 Mary was behind was not the target bus, correct?
0: Yeah, car bus.

0: wasn't.
1: Emergency traffic for 935,000 in Grand 911 East. This is set up for this plane to Victor 35,000 and ground 911 beat. The unit 3 will switch over to Charlie Duck 98, you're cleared at 503.
2: The unit 3 will switch over to Victor 35,000 and ground 925.
0: 903 Mars.
2: Copy.
1: There's a visitor

0: to 34 King, you can summon it. Then, last party, it's gonna be a number 3.
1: To 34 King, I copy, I'll take the party at 3702 East Rockwood Drive, including underage drinking. You're 23 minutes to number 3 at 6 after 5.

0: 615, can you show me transporting 1 APC, please?
1: Okay. Let me address passing 1732 West Van Buren Street. Teletech 8 is looking for a drone, 6231 West Martell. Tech 8 users room.

0: Emergency traffic is a 415 Frank 3836 North 49th Drive, 823B. Emergency traffic is a 415 Frank 3836 North 49th Drive, 823B. Copy, no response, and there's a unit to go. There's someone screaming and an adult male cursing in Spanish. Speed word on Charlie 4, again, Charlie 4, it's 509.
1: Any other side of the domestic 3836 North 49th Drive, 823B? Outside of this domestic 3836 and 49 Drive, 823B. Hey, 33 King of Tommy, is there a unit to follow in for this domestic 3836 and 49 Drive, 823B?
2: Commissioner.
1: Alright, there's a visitor monitor.
2: 83 King of Honor.
1: Tommy, I'll walk out of the floor. I will have a gentleman copy a message from you over the trespassing 1732 West from Grand Street, Circle K. There's 5-6 transients outside, 6 miles and 101, just no weapons. It'll be Frankie, the staff, for contact. That 5-10 hours unit to follow.
2: 5-15, Mary.

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1: Can you send me the alarm, please?
0: And over the 459 Adam 1520 East Pima Street to the community bridges. 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And it's 511 hours, unit to follow.
2: 513 King. Jeez.
0: Okay.
2: 321.

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1: To Charger Lee, can you send me the 415 freight, please?
2: 223 Lincoln for the domestic at 1925 West Village Drive, 17,600 North Apartment 1. Complainant's ex-girlfriend, Zulima Quintus, Hispanic female, 5'5", average build, in a camouflage sweater and blue pants, is refusing to leave the unit. They're in a verbal, female's crying, saying she doesn't have gas money, and the complainant has a secured firearm inside the unit. His name's Adon at 514 Unitola.
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4: 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Can you voice me the original numbers for the accident that occurred in 900?
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Reads in their 31st Avenue and Chanute, 5200 South. It's going to be a 415 Edward broadcast. There's a live band playing loudly. Just information. 18

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information for Houston area, 7th Avenue in Southern on the southwest corner. It's going to be a 647 broadcast. Someone appears to be on 237 David and trying to hit vehicles as they drive by and was black female, black shirt, black pants, backpack, and holding a tire iron. And it's information only at 520 hours.

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0: Emergency traffic is a 415 Frank 408 South 11th Avenue, 414B. Emergency traffic is a 415 Frank 408 South 11th Avenue, 414B. Copy no response when there's needed to go. There's a step dad fighting with a brother-in-law. It's being worked on Charlie Force 521.
1: Can you disable the breakaway or start out for this domestic 9408 South 11th Avenue 414? Can you disable the Tomato status to start out for this domestic 8513 King City Charlie X4? Additional unit for backup for this domestic 9408 South 11th Avenue 414 deep. Unable to break away or come from away for this domestic 9408 South 11th Avenue 414 deep. Unit available to have status to make backup for this domestic 9408 South 11th Avenue.
2: Robert Thurl, 3 from Doogie.
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0: including 647 at 21st Way and Southern. 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
1: Can you make me a 962 on Dobbin and 16th Street? I'll update it if it's 961, but I've got a Chevy Silverado that rolled over.
0: 10-4.

0: Hi, Living King. Can you meet me up at 961 on 16th and Dobbins? I'm going to be out with one. Can you roll fire for me? We got a one car rollover.
1: Thank you.
2: Down, see if you can get him another unit or two.
1: Three additional units able to head out to 68th Street in Dobbins. We have one vehicle rolled over and getting fire 17.
0: I appreciate that, boss. Another thing, it's going to be just west of my 20. The telephone pole is going to be damaged and the lines are coming down.
1: Copy, just was 20 telephone.
2: We're starting in Almanac 7th Street out there. I'll send another unit or two to you.

0: 511 saying, as far as it's going to be precautionary, I don't see any injuries, nothing life-threatening. Also, can you run a plate for me? It's going to be Charles Sam Young, 1394. Attached to that, it's going to be the vehicle.
1: 10-4.
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1: Copy 533. 902 on enemy. Lincoln portable up in 902. Second, we're holding a check wall for 36-7 Miss Clendon, as well as a 918 Tom, 913 is home.
0: Allegedly, I guess the one that's here saying that there was a second vehicle not involved in the accident, hot riding around, and they headed east on Dobbins from 16th Street. It was a black newer Charger.
1: And probably allegedly their second vehicle that wasn't involved, just running around, that headed east on Dobbins, and it's a black newer Challenger.
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4: Emergency traffic for a domestic at 3201 with Lamar Road, line 15, be 6800 North. For the 415.3201 with Lamar Road, line 15, be 6800 North. Other 3 units to go switch over to Charlie. Line 12, Marion, anybody else switch over to Charlie 9? At 535.
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0: 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It's information only for 38 hours.
1: Well, can you send me a message, please?

I'm in the city, 6684 West Melvin Street, it's 540.

information for you. It's in the area 1721 East Atlanta Avenue, just north. There's going to be a 415 call broadcast. House on the street playing loud music ongoing for a couple hours. 20 plus people there. 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

Information is area 720 East Chambers Street. It's going to be a 415 call broadcast. There's loud music and plenty of people. I don't know how many. No mention of weapons. It's information only at 542 hours.

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0: Flyers just want to see that they got in contact with ATS. They're interested in someone out here in this power.

0: What was that reference?
1: I was referencing the 1961 16th Street and Dobbins Road. The vehicle went into a light pole and the light pole's bent and the lights are down.
0: Copy. Did we find out who owns that? If it's SRP or UPS?
1: Well, they're a black shirt, the other one's got a tank top. I have a description, complaint not giving a lot of info. Said he wants the subject to leave. And he called his name and was open line here arguing, we'll saying hurry up and get here and threatening to beat someone up, and then he hung up the call.
0: Four, two, four, David, you can cash for that call.
1: Definitely.

Three units in the area of 132 West Riverside Street. It's going to be a 15 Edward Broadcasters music coming from the speakers. Been playing since 1800. It's 545 hours.

Please leave a 50-meter copy message for that check one for 3601 was climbed in. A woman saying she needed policeman hung up. Covered SOS shows the listed address on Clarendon. And there is some history of swimming and calls with the same theme. So 2 3 7 I copy 25 Adam will attach.

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1: Yes, ma'am. Could you push my call through the night and keep me on it?
0: Super.
1: Okay, I can push it through the rubber and keep me on it.

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1: North 7th Street, a female outside the apartment complex is asking the complainant to call PD for her. For a female 35 years old and she has three dogs with her. It's 551, is there a backup? Anyone a backup 622 Bravo?
2: 622 David.
1: Of course. Holding HF off for a 3rd Street and Wickfield on 360.
0: Are you sending the alarm on Glen Haven and 35 feet, I'll advise.
1: Send you over the 459 Adam, 2488 East Glen Haven Drive, 16600 South. So residential, and it came from the master bedroom motion sensor. A copy that you'll advise, and it's going to be 552 hours.
0: For the game, we're going to make a test go for.
1: Copy. Is there an additional unit to head out for this 459 Adam 2488 East Glen Haven Drive?
3: To 11 Adam, my copy will take the 647 at 33600 North 27th Drive. It's near Building 7. Your caller heard male voices outside in a verbal. Nothing seen. Last heard them walking away, unknown direction. And last sounded like they were near Building 7 at 552. Is there a unit fall?
4: Two twelve north.
0: For the king, you go ahead and put me on that. I'll be in the area and I'll stand by for.
1: 10-4.

0: Francis Aveiro.
1: Francis Aveiro.
0: He's in the Sabino.
1: Francis Aveiro, copy, sending over the site at 2614 E Francisco Street, 8000 South. In line, mail making 236 240 something. Didn't sound physical, no response to questions, hung up, and no internal callback. It's unknown mail for contact, 554 hours, unit to follow.
0: Four two three, David, I'll attach on that.
1: 10-4.

0: 继续接的是人车。423 David for info.
1: Yes.
0: Reference to your check welfare. It looks like that the key holder Karina, 21's listening on the call, is 17 and ETA is 5 to 10 minutes in the red Toyota pickup.
1: For, I'm up. But the lead is code 4 here, it's all locked up.
0: Copy, it's all code 4 and locked up. 742-39 West Mobile. An earlier call at Centerfold Cabaret here in Phoenix. The missing vehicle is a Chrysler Town & Country. Daughter left the vehicle and there were shots fired there and they went back to get it and it was gone. No record of any tow. Your contact is Sharon at 556.
2: Can are the uniformed and on security for contact at 556 with their unit to follow? 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
2: 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Thirty and twelve for the 418 Tom 3518 West Northern.
1: Nine 23 David.
0: Is there 23 off for it? Did you want to keep it here?
1: 21, 37,
0: yeah, we can keep it here. Copy. It looks like there's about 8 of them. Half of them in a physical complaint at the most comp. We need to contact. The subjects are just brandishing their weapons.
4: Okay, I'll take the 647.
0: Forty two North 8th Street. Consulting the family side of the complex. The subject scene. White male 30, no shirt, wearing shorts and a hat. No weapons. 38, is there backup?

0: Excuse me, Ronald. Send a call, maybe.
1: Bravo for the 900 Henry at 27th Street in Cactus. Your subject is a Hispanic male in a hat, a black shirt, jean shorts, unknown on weapons. He's running in and out of the street heading eastbound in the westbound lanes, and the complaint reported somebody will hit him. No contact at 0600 UNFL.
0: Two three three David.
1: 233 David.

0: Who was an L?
1: 211, Adam.
0: Yeah, I just drove through. It's number three. There's three people loading bicycles up, and that's it. You can tell me to do it. Send me the other call up here. I'll take care of it.
1: Adam, I got the other units in 1022. All you found was three people loading bicycles, number three.

0: Edward?
1: Yeah, we're code 4. Send through front line copy. Thank you.

0: Okay. 9.1 Raleigh, 7-9.
1: 10-4 for the next is the 9. Correction 647, 42, 46 West Dunlap. It's a white male wearing a baseball cap, no shirt, blue jeans with a cart and a scooter laying by the dumpster. I have asked him to leave and he won't complain. It wants him removed. Nor if your contact is 605 and I copy 921 Bravo attached.
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1: Copy, it's going to be the 647th way, first way, Southern Avenue, just east. There are 10 to 11 subjects at the bus stop using 237 David, and some are acting erratic. Complaint walks contact on via telephone, and it's going to be 606 hours. Unit to follow.
0: Behind it is.
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1: See Bravo, can you get domestic? 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He's been loud banging noises from neighbor's apartment, male yelling at another subject, unknown if any physical. There is history of domestic at the listed 20. Said wall comp was getting exact 20, a male subject in a dark gray Toyota minivan in the parking lot yelled at him, unknown if it's related. Personal contact, 607 hours, unit to follow. You need to make backup for this domestic, 8809 South Parkway East. 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
1: First of the next is 9 61 15 1018 16 47 Drive. It's a great day for with license plate, Paul George Adam 6 Victor William versus the tree. Both driver and passenger doors are open and the lights are on, but no one inside or near the vehicle. Mission is ripped out of the, and the glove box is open. Also advised that inside is a mess and believes it was a 47 Victor. Complainant is letting his neighbor know. I'm in for contact at 6309. And for info, it is related to a 487 Victor that we have on the stack at 2935 West Michigan.

0: is a positive.
1: 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Holding a 415 out of 6415 South 6th Avenue.

0: 634 Bravo, your calls at 2011 East Cactus. For the audible coming from the office door at 611, is there backup?
1: So far, Tango.
2: Where is 21? Can you check if the victim's even inside the vehicle?
1: Any way that she can identify him, like any specific type of keys?
3: He's saying it's a Spider-Man key.
1: Copy.

0: Selam Robert, sen de ne dedin tam?
1: Probably not going to be on that 18 Tom. Many questions, I'm sure unit number 8, to pick up at Armina, endangered others in South Alabama, seeking to recover innovations. Rolling up for contact at 612, is there in a column? Word for traffic?
2: 512.
1: Send me a 459 Adam 1317 West Jefferson Street. From zone 30, which is motion for north entry door. 6-12 hours.
3: You can put me on 11 Bravo Cell.
1: Yeah, 11, I already answered it.
4: Did you ever code for one custody?
1: Copy code for one custody,

0: 21, can you send to 22 Mary, it's number 3 for the case.
1: 22 Mary, copy that, thank you.
2: Thank you.
3: Again, and then 960-150 for having traffic.
0: Can you show me transporting 1 to 800, please?
2: Literally.
0: P-34 down.
2: Just checking status.
0: My apologies. Please show me 23 at NCS booking.
2: Copy that.

0: All right, 31 Bravo, send the next.
1: And for the next is a 47 Victor 2935 West Michigan. Complaint in 2015 Silver Kia. Tracking through a loan company. Complaint having footage of the subject taking it at 0300 hours. And for info, it is related to
0: I can make that back up.
1: Okay.

Attractive. Chauffeur from Glendale, chauffeur to Camry versus a gray Toyota van. Can't see any injuries. It's 617.

0: Next one, damage extend the 415 network menu, please.
1: 449-647-3239 West Mobile. Hispanic male wearing a gray jacket on a bike riding through the alley, circled 4 times, looking through the gate, but thinks he's casing. Now into contact at 618 and copying into me to Bravo attached.
0: Six 25 David.

0: comfortable with 21 Golf Camelback and another one at 5010 East Street Boulevard. Bravo, your call's at 10,418, not 13,000, number 3. For a David, a white male, no clothing. He's screaming at another resident of the apartment. He lit on the roof 10 ago and his wife come down. It's 619, is there backup?
1: It's 42, David.
2: It's 24.

0: 934, can we put one more unit for 508?
1: Another unit for 53 Smith & Cactus for 508.
2: Here's David.
1: Thank you.
0: One unit can go ahead and block the north side southbound lane for us.
1: North side.
0: So let's just call through as a collision and get us record started.

0: 432 Bravo. Our caller was a neighbor or somebody, right? Not from inside the residence.
1: And for it was the neighbor from unit 2036.
0: Copy. I've knocked three times. There's no movement inside, no answer at the door, so it's number three. My backup, K22.
1: Copy. 433 King G, copy. And 434 Bravo.
2: 433 King G, copy.
0: And 432 Bravo, did our comp want contact?
1: Negative.
0: Copy, thank you.
1: You're welcome.

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1: Copy, it's going to be the 418 Tom 4401 South 7th Avenue at the Circle K. The repeat 487 Bravo is inside the store. Hispanic male, 5'9", 23 years old, black shirt, tan shorts, and all weapons. There's a helmet attached to his backpack. Free Franklin, the staff, for contact. 624 hours, unit to follow.
0: Four or two, three, eight.
1: Number

0: Chihuahua, I call this the Chick Welfare at 4019 East Shamrock Boulevard. Complaining with the speech officers. He wants to speak to someone who cares. He's on foot with a black red suitcase and skateboard near the bridge by the McDonald's. No 911 X-ray thoughts, just as he wants to touch something but can't control himself right now. Decline speaking to crisis. This would be 18-year-old David for contact. 625 hours. Unit to follow. Additional units may back up for this check welfare. 4019 East Chandler Boulevard.
1: 34 Bravo.
0: The area of 734 East Greenway Parkway. In the 222B, there's a male laying on the ground in the parking lot, not moving or responsive. It's unclear if he's breathing in fire 17. Information only at 625.
2: Dennis 17, Nicola Avenue.
3: I know I'm calm, declined to speak with crisis, but can you guard him up anyway?
0: Denver, also for information regarding that, BHU is also responding. Would you still want to get crisis there as well?
3: Are you continuing to on that request then?
0: Denver.
4: For ETAs with a low set with a wait time, it's going to be 626.
0: Bravo for the 901 at 1615 East LaMarche Avenue. Fire 17, it looks like it's not confirmed yet, but they believe there was an injury passed away. Your contact is Golda at 627. Did you want another unit?
3: Yes, ma'am.
0: Copy. Can I get a unit for backup for the Truck Welfare 4019 East Shannon Boulevard?
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0: Can you put me on with one at 3010 East Cactus, really?
1: 10-4. Four 11, David.
2: You can send that domestic about 13, please.
1: 4-4, it's at 909 East Camelback Unit 2117. It's for the ex-boyfriend that was stressing the complainant that he was 23 and the complainant wouldn't leave. His name is Anthony. Told the complainant that he had a gun. It was screamed the man on X-ray after the breakup. The complainant just called back and said that she actually left to go to work at 6:28. I'm paired with 237 David. So we tried to grab complainant and one complainant asked him to leave. Subject lives in the backyard. It's possibly other unknown 101. Complainant want them both to leave. It's going to be Debbie for contact. 6.9 RC unit to follow.

0: emergency traffic to 245 3833 North 30th Street, 1013 meet. Emergency traffic is at 245 3833 North 30th Street, 713B. Copy the response, and there's a unit to go with an upgraded 415 and motor, a mail storing glass bottle at 101 and being worked on Charlie 7 and 630. Anyone fair up for this? Anyone fair up for this 245 3833 North 30th Street? 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
3: 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Can you just let the units out there know so they can take a look at it since detectives are already on scene?
0: Okay.
3: Patrol 42, I'll let them know. All right, so can you come out here? I'm taking a look at it. Let's keep moving. We're still here. 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
1: Okay.
0: Trespasser is 6711 with Starbucks. They've been trespassing the past and is back. Hispanic model 20s, medium build 56, black hat, pincher, jeans, and weapons. Priscilla for contact at 633. Is there a unit following? Is there a unit following for Acer Bro?
1: Me for Phantom.
0: Copy. Are you covering your current home?
1: Yeah, 10-4, she's gone. I'm disappointed, I don't know.
0: 8-13, Bravo. Number 11, West Washington Street.
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0: 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It's a residential, and it came from the front door. Additional unit to follow.
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2: 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So, Bravo, can you contact fire and confirm this money? I'm seeing a 1611 and a 1617, but I'm not seeing a 1615, and there's no fire engine out here.
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0: 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Husband's friend had been drinking to complete his keys and left with completed start gray GMC Silverado unknown plate. Unknown where he went and wants prosecution. It's going to be Lydia for contact, 637 hours.

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1: Go for it.
0: Yeah, it's going to be a trespasser 8248 with Thomas Hill to the Circle K. It's a photo store. Has for 5 minutes. There's all emails and women. Makes races. I'm on the highway. It's no ovens. I don't know if I'm impaired. Refusing to leave. I know I'll trespass. He's got a Hispanic male in his 30s or 40s. 5'4", heavy belt, no shirt, dark blue jeans. On 11s. On to 37 David. Coming to the store, taking some items. They did their prosecution. Friend and employee for contact at 649-13 Bravo will be filling in. Lives in Chicago, so doing another trespassing now, 1155 North 51st Avenue. Holding at 459 Adam, 3400 East Southern Avenue.
1: 560 Ralph, code 6.
0: Go ahead.
1: 7th Street and Fillmore with Arizona. A young Adam, 1 Edward 6.
0: Complete with young Adam, 1 Edward 6, 10-4.

0: 04.
1: Can you send me the 585 and the 812B? Also, can you send me a message, please?
2: Okay. What's coming?
0: Send me the alarm call, please.
2: Bravo, it's going to be a 459 out of 8521 East Suncrest Court, 12,400 South. Some residential that came from the garage door. Additional units to follow.
3: So on call, that said 101 was outside department store, so we can delete for the attorney questions. We didn't get a name, but it's 642.

0: I'm sorry, 823 on your info.
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2: Not good for David.
0: Waiting for me, 823, David.
3: Send it.
0: For the check welfare, 8004 North 27th Ave at the QT for Adam Trolley of 1984. I wanted to catch the Politan on the race mail, 175 pounds, black shirt, brown pants. Subject continually caused crisis, which means that he took 14 pills and threatening to take the rest. Says he has a 415 William on him and not willing to give it up. If PD shows up, he wants them to 901 George him. Was connected with crisis at 6:30 hours and had an 18 pound from July 31st. Crisis will get a mobile team started and will stage in the area. It's 6:44. I copy 921 Bravo Tech.
3: I'm 23, David. Because it sounds like his plan is to get us to shoot him when we show up, is this something that we can potentially just refer to one of the, like, not VHU, but the crisis officer?
0: I can check. I got his office.
4: Just to advise, I know they gave Adam Trolley that phone number, because I get Adam Drizzlezik, I think is maybe how you say that. He's incredibly 918. We went out with him last night for 91 X-ray ideations. There's a hazard on his address for him.
2: Hey, 37, go ahead.
0: Trespass air left 55 and 67 Avenue at QT. Subject suffering outside, excuse me, parking lot. A native woman in her late 30s and 4'5'8, white top, black shorts, and muffins. You look for contact at 6:45.

0: 923. If 92 Bravo's good with it, we can just refer this one. If somebody calls back saying that he's being violent towards them, that'll be another situation, but it doesn't sound like we should show up to this. It'll probably make it worse.
1: This is Rob Hoppy. So is crisis is 10-12 in the area?
2: 10-4 is our staging in the area.
1: And that's Rob, to make sure that they're not going to roll in on this way, a system, right?
2: 10-4.

0: Copy. Yeah, with them they can go Stevens. I don't think it's best that we at least arrive and watch for her to see IT.
1: I copy you. Arrive and refer to CIT.

0: 923, David, copy. I can attempt a call crisis here and just give them a fill-in on what we're going to be doing with this, and then I can clear out the call.
1: I copy.

0: think about what he's saying to me.
1: 1717 West Fulham. Spiro is such a clean lorry that's banging on the door and window. How's your face going to answer questions at 648? Sirica?
0: Next time we're all.
1: For 31 David, I copy. The Vita 459 Adam 3400 East Southern Avenue came from Zone 1, double door motion. Did request dispatch. Additional unit to follow. Initial unit to make backup for this 459 Adam 3400 East Southern Avenue. 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
0: 4-3-1, I'll attach to that after I get done with this call.
1: 10-4.

0: 223 Davis, coming up 14 at Rome. Can you run?
1: Alright, 415 Edward, 18026 North 6th Drive. It's a dark blue Chevy sedan with the doors open, playing loud music in front of the house. Doesn't appear to be occupied. Contact Leanne at 632. Is there any follow-up?
2: She's on your problem.
1: 223 Route.
3: Crisis line, and she said she would refer to her team that they were no longer needed and that they would back out for now. And if we're able to put in some sort of note to just kick this down to CIP, they can deal with it later, but the crisis people said they won't show up either.
2: RP for this residence.
4: 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Can I get a couple more units to head out to 50? 35-21 East Suncrest Works, 4th Street 3 Beat.

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2: Here in Happy Window, there's a 1 William Adam 253.
1: I'm sorry, 10 into 20.
2: Anything, Wendo?
1: Copy. Give me 10 and 7 for the day. Copy, have a good day. Ten four.
3: Hey, Trooper Bravo's call real quick, so I can get your body cam.
1: Okay.
3: Hello? Yeah, 23 David, if you can come right in.
1: 423 David.
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1: Are you able to let 425 Bravo in?
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1: Bravo,
2: on the beat. 26 Bravo, that's the best 3138 East McKinley. McKinley was tracking his phone to the 20th and iPhone 15. He reports phone was taken from Casino, Arizona. He doesn't want fresh charges, he just wants his phone back. Contact Austin, he's an 18 in white bowling shirt. 6655 next phone.
1: 4103D0, code 4.
0: Sorry, just can I look? Can you please send us a message?
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0: 413 Edwards and you send us a 415 Frank on Melvin, please.
1: Can I provide copies? Sending over the domestic 2750 West Melvin Street. Ex-girlfriend is out front and is 23062 Burn Compliance House down. AZ, born in 88, Hispanic female, 5'6", 200 pounds, possibly a brown top, jean shorts, and all weapons. Does carry a lighter. Earlier she had house fence and entered into the house, but complaint had made her leave, and now she's refusing to leave from the property. This could be Sam for contact at 657 hours.
2: License plate, Charlie, volume trim 0092, Quebec negative, on AI 2024, Jeep Wagoneer. Registered to an Ian Holdings LLC, I've got a Chandler 20.
3: Anybody near St. Joe's that has some jumper cables?
1: Anyway, 143.

0: I find anyone over at St. Joseph's Temper Tables.
1: Airport jam. Who presented the ticket?
0: Okay. B2 Bravo for info.
1: B2 Bravo, go ahead.
0: The RP information reference of 415 Adam. It's attached to the call.
1: Copy, making it.
0: Four twenty-five Bravo.
1: Can you send me the 900?
0: Four twenty-five Bravo, that was a 10-1. Can you send 9?
1: Would you be able to send me the 900?
0: 10-4 for the truck walker, 325 East Dobbins Road. Past hour of last week on alternately 0 Bravo Adam 6 Zebra 7. Vehicle is off, but the hazards are on. No one in the vehicle, and it's blocking. Complaint was passing high, but we'll wait for PD contacts to be Angelino for contact. 700 hours. You need to follow. Hanson 11, Stolta City in the Global Jet. I'm spending a silver BMW SUV. Bravo call Adam 500. They have footage, prosecution desired. And for contact information at 7 o'clock.
1: Okay.
0: 813 Bravo.
1: Go ahead.
0: Sonatable 7077 West McDowell Road. Scan from the back door. 701. Is there a unit following? 812 Bravo. Okay. 822. The trespasser 5802 is Thomas Road. And it's going to be a Spanish speaker. Thomas Mill is inside of the store. He's Hispanic, about 30 years to 35. No shirt, but James will choose CIT. She's carrying a lighter, shouting at the complainant. Gabriella for contact at 701. 30 units following.
1: Okay, 21 Edward.
0: Coming.
2: Four thirteen Edward. I'm giving our compa 21 that he has his gates locked and no way to get inside.

0: 415 Edward for intel.
1: 415 Edward, go ahead.
0: He said he was coming out for contact.
2: Copy.
3: Go ahead.
0: Copy, it's going to be a 918 Tom at 2248 East Borash Drive. We're picking up Joshua Jacobson of 88. White male, blue eyes, brown hair, 5'7", 200 pounds, no armed weapons, danger to self. And, oh,

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1: 74 Edward.
0: That duplicate on our call from a few minutes ago, is that an alleged victim or just a complainant?
1: Oh, we don't.

0: 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Lincoln status check.
1: Or to Lincoln with a local for.
2: Yeah, I think you went 10-7.
0: Copy, I'll sign out.

Patrol 501, copy your message. I'm sending over to domestic 3125 West Madison Street. Complaint is having issues with girlfriend Christine. Asked PD and refused to answer questions and hung up on callback. We did receive a duplicate saying that the girlfriend is out of control and refusing to leave the house. Was physical with complainant. Then say no fights. If you got the questions, it's 707 hours unit to follow. I see 411 David attached. Reattached.

0: Sí.
1: Chickadee sex. 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When it says that he's irrational and 709 has their backup.
0: That's my form wrong.

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0: Hey, Eleanor.
1: What?
0: Managing Henry, 9201 Thomas Road. Pick up a Andrea for 9903, white female brown eyes, around 337 pounds. Danger to others and weapons. And the second one, I'm Justin for 9909, black girl with black hair, and for their description. Both of them are covering evasion in Peoria. It's 712, is there any other phone? Your info?
1: Hello, Bravo,

0: 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Trespasser here. Not with one, speak with four.
1: Copy. Two 31 Bravo, are you code 4 for your hats?
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0: Hello, David. I copy for the 918 Tom 2343 West Mare, the Culpa Street, 1000 South, Unit Number A, as in Adam. Pick up in Atu, born in 1980, black male. 5'6", 150 pounds,
1: 111. 10-18, Tom. We've been out there several times, and we were told that that subject no longer lives there.
2: Warrior Bravo, yeah, let's, 22 that, if we can relay that back to the, or actually, no, I think it's just an automatic thing, so we can 22 it if they don't live there.
0: Okay. 411, David, I can call you if you see it. Copy.
3: X-ray, Eastern City, can you push this over to P1 for me? Leave me on it.
0: 10-4. Page 2, Adam, 9-10.
1: Yeah, 10-4.
0: Adam, 4855 East Warner Road is the Philly Sports Grill. Suite A is an Adam, number 31. Came from the office motion, 716 hours, unit to follow. I for backup for this 459 Adam, 4855 East Warner Road, 433 David is 23. Trespasser 16167th Avenue, Circle K. Black man on the 30s, 6'6". Paying with red flags and on the fence running by the front door. He's been trespassed before and is refusing to leave. Stephanie for contact 717. Is the unit stolen?
1: 825 David.
0: Coming.

0: 4-10-3-8-11,
1: door open here. Copy, have a side door open there. How far out is next unit?
0: 4-34 Bravo, still coming from 418 Chandler.
1: Is there a unit that's possibly closer? 433 David has an open door at 4855 East Warner Road, 433 Beat.
2: 433 Edward, what is this door call? I'm all attached.
1: 10-4.
0: Bravo, good night.

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0: 422, Mary.
2: Is there a unit that's available to him to see me out here if it's not police for a detail?
0: Any unit available to head out to 4816 South 25th Drive for a detail is 422, Mary. Ten 4740 North 10th Street, unit to Kenneth for property pickup. Linda said that she needs to grab her stuff and there is a loaded gun in the door in her room. It's 722.
2: Oh,

0: Charger.
1: It's not for any 31 or anything like that. 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
2: 421 Bravo, do you copy?
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3: 7-11.
2: Copy. Looks like we got a duplicate. The complaint is still walking out of the house knocking. 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Looks like they also called the investigation. She had locked him out. Is there any gin available? For 300 for 832 King.
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0: 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I'm sending you over the fight at 15801 South 48th Street, unit number 1140. There's a male and a woman and a lot of verbal in the unit. 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
1: 424 Bravo, is there you that need a backup?
0: 10.
1: Backup.
0: 10-4.
1: I was doing for Bravo. Can you get me to call it? What are you going to use backup?

0: Faut que je lui demande des nouvelles.
1: Faut que je lui demande des nouvelles.
0: Can you contact the woman that works here at the complex and ask her where are these double doors at? This is a huge complex.
1: As long as the check is 28 of the family members, Sam with Avenue PD for trial contact 729-832.
2: Trevor, go ahead.
1: It's going to be a suit for Jim Victor, 1230 North 50th Avenue. I have mixed black and white male, 5'8", 20 years old, 130, 140 pounds. No shirt with pants and weapons is parking right hand. An older 80s one, young Adam, 7 foot x-ray, been canceled in the parking lot for leave. Been there for like 3 days. Was for contact, I'm putting

0: 234 David, I copy. I'll take the trespasser at 15,420 North 32nd Street at Bear's Laundromat. There's about five males using 237 David and also 311 Adam on the property. No weapons seen. There's two subjects on the east side and three others in the gravel landscaping right between the Circle K. No contact for the owner at 731. Is there a unit to follow?
1: 231 Bravo.
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1: Roger,
0: 13, David. It's going to be a 901-443 South Central Avenue. Complaint from father-in-law. Seems 91 Henry since last night. Fire is 17. 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
1: Five till later.
2: Emergency traffic, it's a 927 at 6721 North 25th Drive, 915 927-6721 North 25th Drive, 915 feet. Lenders unit, it goes over to Charlie 9 at 733. 915, I have a copy.
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0: 8801, number 40, North Central Avenue. It's a white male, white shirt, gray pants, gray crop, brown hair, 40 years old, thin build, no weapons. He's in the courtyard area if he's in Duluth. The Ciani, uniformed, unarmed security for contact. 733 hours, unit to follow.
1: X-ray, everyone. Where's your name?
0: Can that unit
1: 10-9,
0: please?
1: Word, Jim, ma'am. We won't need a backup.
0: Copy that.
3: I have just a 2 pounds long sleeve black shirt, red shorts. I'm not sure what the long age of. All known for contact at 734 is their unit at home. Any of the any person out of 47, 68, 68, 68, 68, 68, 68, 68, 68, 68, 68, 68, 68, 68, 68, 68, 68, 68, 68, 68, 68, 68, 68, 68, 68, 68, 68, 68,
0: 68, 68,
1: Okay, if you can just keep us on for a second for body camera.
0: 10-4.
4: 3 North Earth Street, front 7. When they called this morning for a flight for Lutzen Unit Number 3 at the door for officers. Others that are running in and out coming out of the unit and also coming in to complain of downstairs in it. So white male and female, 20s, and a small dog. Contact Daniel, he's in apartment 4. It's 735 units. Do your to us.
0: Unknown clothing is 390. 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

0: 732, Adam.
1: 732, Adam. Sorry, I thought you were calling for a backup. If not, you can just send me the next.
0: Copy. Heavy 40 Fixer, 1411 West Clarendon Avenue, Sixth Marina, Honda Civic, Bravo Bravo, Adam 13-5 has been parked for 20 to 30 minutes, run in, no one inside. While asking the planet where it was parked, he refused to answer any questions and hung up. After running the plate, he'd come back stolen. It's 736 years old. Anyone want to follow for 488 Victor, 1411 West Clarendon Ave.
1: Adam, just put me on occupied while I let you know if I need a backup. Thank you.

0: driver for that 450
1: coming to 5916 Road. Come to the back door. He's 37.

0: will probably hear calls at 142 East Bethany Hill, Moran 3. Physical components, X, Roderick. The black male, 36 years old, tan shirt and pants, using verbal. Grinning to get physical with the component at 738. Is there backup?
1: 614, Bravo.
2: Complainant was calling male 390, and it's an unknown 101 for contact 738 hours and 411 David. I see you attached. We're holding a trespassing at 7501 South 20th Street.
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0: correct, 231 Bravo, that's the 415 Paul, 17,243 North 5th Avenue.
1: 231 Bravo, you sent me the wrong call.
0: Sorry about that.
1: 231 Bravo, that's MIB.
2: Check welfare 6446 with my other. Says that contract complainant Sister Valerie mixed race with a female, 59 is withdrawal and unemployed. Has been serious paranoia and no release in the last 53 months. I don't know what it is. I can't explain the contract is 740 and 3 and 20. Okay.

0: 514 David for traffic.
1: No problem. Can you please just call? I was asking that for me. Give me a minute.
0: 24.
2: Avenue Glendale, Victor Frank Adam, 2 Adam, Victor Adam.
0: 24. Emily just saw a Facebook post 17 hours ago by daughter of a picture of herself with a shallow cut on her arm. She has a history of this. The Shirama, born in 92. Her cell is attached to the call. She's not answering. It's going to be Lola for telephone contact. 742 hours, unit to follow. For additional information in reference to the check welfare, Kashmir daughter texted that the group home no longer has room for her and she wanted to plan to get her a gun, complaining it didn't see the text until today. She is also diagnosed schizophrenic and bipolar.

0: X-ray 801, Virginia 10, that's the 14,000.
1: Hey everyone, I can be sending over the trespassing 618 North Central Avenue. Hispanic female, heavy built, 40s, blue and orange shirt, blue pants on, weapons in the front, refusing to leave. SOB Jerry, uniformed and unarmed security for contact, 744 hours.

0: 425 Bravo.
1: You can get a 4, you can tell.
0: 425 Bravo, I copy. Send you over to trespassing 7501 South 20th Street. Transient 101 is camped out on the side of complainant's house. Complainant told her to leave, and the 101 started yelling at complainant's sister, a female, medium build, tan jumpsuit, no known weapons. It's going to be Ellen, the resident, for contact. 7:44 hours, units follow.
1: Start
0: up in a moment.
1: Really Adam calling in, or if that's somebody else's phone number.

0: 234 David, I copy. You'll take the thread at 16402 North 31st Street, 232B, at 746. Do you want another unit for that one?
1: I got all code for.
0: One, there's your first one, Charlie 8, 746.
1: Let me fire on that 4th and Adam. I'll go to that alarm call first.
2: I'm going to start this domestic 80, 13, South 33rd Drive,
3: 837. Hey, can
2: you start her? Hi,
0: come for it. You come for it?
3: Go for
0: it. Copy. There's a unit for backup on the audible, 1534 East Victor Hugo.
1: Very good. I'm on that westbound, black male, blue backpack, black shorts.
0: Copy more units, 357, come up.
4: 3 David.
1: What's your problem?
0: Copy.
1: That's what's over there, you know.
0: Come for it.

0: film is sent to a house.
1: Copy, this is 20.
0: I'm not sure if the west side of Longview is in that Oregon.
1: I'm sorry, it's the west side of what?
2: Nice, I'll copy. It's the first set up for 20, please.
1: Basketball courts. Looks like vendors are wrong. It is 7:48. Air's down, but they're monitoring. Holy 911 Henry at 5817 South 13th, please.
3: Seeing a black male with short sleeves, the hoodie, black shorts, red outline.
0: Four Avery, can you send me that 45 Robert, please?
1: 10-4.
4: Yes, ma'am. I need a single-man unit for a detail note 1031 involved from 81. If they can give me 21.
1: Static on callback times 2. 7:49 hours, unit to follow.
3: Roger, I'm calling 23. Where did I need him?
0: 9:42, Edward. I'm pretty sure this is leads to a cul-de-sac just west of Los Compadres. If you want to try and go off 37th, I think.
2: No, bro, yeah, it's set up at 37th Avenue and Karen Street. And the next unit gets set up at 36th Drive and Evas.
1: 50% of the keys. Description of my subject stated on the property, nails and 101 Central Orphans using 2 pieces, having kept men set up, would like them to move along, and for contact, I'm 50.
2: You know, they show this us of the SD, seeking ground teams.
1: Control.
0: Nine 22 Edward, check this off. If you check 35th and Dunlap, about the time we were putting it out, it would have been crossing from the south to the north, going west.
3: Yeah. Copy, me back up anywhere else?
1: Yeah.
0: Adam? Yeah, copy, thank you.
1: Thanks, Ed.
0: To Compadres. To the north of the cul-de-sac is a house with a blue trim on the roof line. And then just to the south is a red roof. You can kind of see that's the pinpoint where we're at.
3: 92 Bella is had applied down by the homeowners that he took off in that cul-de-sac down the alley.
0: Line 22 Edward, do you see what direction down the alley?
1: Where's that one, Charlie? Can you send me the 459 Robert?
0: 1-4. That would make sense. When we jumped this backyard going westbound, he initially started going south. They've got a couple big Rottweilers, so I thought he hunkered down, but he might have just rerouted and gone north.
1: Copy, possibly went north.
5: home holding a 487 Victor 6631 South 7th Street.
0: I just watched him go into a shed. It's going to be this house, just north of this house with an RV. I don't think he knows that, I see him here. But I just watched him walk into the shed.
3: Is he going to be in that alleyway, or is it for north?
0: If I can get in this alley, it's going to be that house. Basically, the backyard is kind of northeast facing the alley here.
6: 23,
0: David. I'm in the alley. I'll try to find where you guys are. I think I've given you guys kind of a reference. Again, using Los Compadres as our pinpoint. On the west side, there's that alley that kind of wraps around towards 36 Drive. I hear a Tahoe coming down. Just kind of go slow so you don't spook him.
5: Somebody's going to confirm the plate and date with rental company while waiting for PDSW and the sulfur contact, 7:54 hours.
0: Okay, so right where you're at, he's going to be on your right in that shed, kind of in the deep corner. Not the, bronze one that you're right next to, but the one deeper in the house.
6: And we're referring to the house with the RV?
0: It's the one just north of the house with the RV.
3: Yeah, that's going to be for me. Derek's going to come up over to me, the alleyway.
5: I'm back up, switch over to Charlie 2 at the Mrs. Chef. Nora, 224 David, Charlie 2.
7: What's your problem, Monitor?
5: 1022 Bravo, Monitoring, Charlie 2.
3: Zach, and set up on that self containment over there in case he hops back that way.

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1: This is Audible, man.
0: Audible at 20,842 North 22nd Lane. It's residential. It's from the back door at 756 Unit Fall.
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0: Edward. 214 Edward.
2: The Garcia, 2941 North 39th Avenue. 39th Street, for 20.
3: 923 Edward. Sorry, boss, is that traffic for me? If so, can you 10-9?
4: No, we have enough resources that we can do it. If not, then we can bring additional units so we can occupy these backyards so he doesn't start jumping into other backyards since their units are still down.
3: Yeah, as of right now, we can definitely use a couple more units. Pretty much all of us are out here for containment.
0: I covered you all much, really back.
3: 923 Edward, Cactus Officer Dispatch. Can you guys try and check history or any water billing for this 20, that 22 David put out? We're not sure if it's 917 or not.
2: Emergency traffic is 15 Frank at 4201 North 35th Avenue, 911 Beach, switch over to Charlie 9 at 758.
5: Yeah,
2: I'm putting in a snake back up.
6: 9-12,
4: David. 10-4. 9-1, Robert,
2: I'm on there.
3: 5-W. 9-3, Robert, we are unable to get a photo for the subject. I'll work on the water going. I appreciate that. Fortunately, we've got him locked down. Like I said, I watched him kind of trying to sneak into this shed over here. Just for info, in case he does, repeated description. Black male. He's got a black hoodie. Probably early 30s. He's about 5'7", we'll call it.
2: Copy, black male with hoodie, early 30s, 5'7". We also have Charlie 13 available.
6: 925 Bravo, I'm 23, what do you
3: need? Hey, Dallas, can you go into this cul-de-sac just southwest of the Target 20, just so we can kind of lock in that containment a little bit more? I'm a little hesitant to try and put somebody in the actual backyard of the 20 south, just because, again, they do have two large Rottweilers in the backyard.
4: Natural, copy. I'm 23. To the front of the house.

0: so we can get further clarification from the prosecution.
1: I appreciate it, boss. Yeah, we've got pretty good eyes on this shit, so we'll know right away if he comes out. We'll start calling it out for you. 923 Edward, to my partner. Are you sticking with his scooter, or are you making your way back over here?
0: 123 with you guys.
1: Copy. If you want to just come on all the way down to me, we'll kind of take this median point.
2: 45 North 23rd Avenue, it's Rapid SOS. For a male and a verbal and a... not a female and a verbal. There's another woman saying you need help in the background. Sounds like males are arguing at 8 o'clock.
1: Yeah, 10-4, I also think dispatcher is saying Charlie 13 is available. If everyone's good to switch, I think now's a good time.
0: That's probably how to make that switch.
3: Are you getting Charlie 13 ready?
4: And promotion.
2: Thank you.
5: We have another neighbor here who witnessed the suspect jump into his yard and then jump into the neighbor's yard. He just enters prosecution for him entering his backyard.
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0: And go for it. They're working in the house.
1: The copy is code 4. They're working in the house.

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Well, 30 years old, 5'5", 110 pounds, tank top, shorts, blonde hair, normal weapons. Put lots of food items in her bag and took 4 packs of soda, left on foot westbound. Information only, 803 hours.

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1: 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Playing the Little Boy Griffin, Jim Bruni Young,

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1: For 11 Haven. That 1070 that's on the stack, can we see if somebody who's on scene is able to handle that, or do they need one of us that's tiny to do it?
2: Looks like someone on scene is going to be handling it. 425 Mary is to where.
3: 14 AM, can you push it through the ticket?
2: Sorry. Is drone spotting a check welfare 4829 US Ellis? Does my caller have any drone to help 3507 West Dennis Avenue?

0: Emergency traffic, it's going to be an assault at 230 South 12th Avenue. Five small feet. It's a starter for this assault at 230 South 12th Avenue. Copy 512 Edward. It's going to be, and anyone else, it's going to be on Holy 5 at 807 hours.
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1: Four fifteen Edward 1301 North 3rd Street, loud music and bass for the last 30 minutes. 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

0: I turned bridge over the hand park and came in about 15 stadiums with lounge chairs and a lot of stuff blocking the bridge with gas rooms and our weapons. So there's some metal poles, it looks like. No one for contact with Patos. Charlie 9 at
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0: I'm Teddy Cheddar, I got a message for the Oval 64, I have a signal, I'll show you a copy of the info at 15.
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0: A-15. Somebody drop it going to be residential, 2627 South 45th Avenue, 832 feet. Somebody drop for residential, 2627 South 45th Avenue, 832 feet. I'm going to respond from Charlie 7, it's good, it's 816. There's the resident monitor.
2: Resident monitor, you say Charlie 7?
0: No, I'm telling Charlie 8.
3: I've come to cast for us, it's being worked on Charlie 5, it's 816.
4: Any, another unit for a subject is go for number 1 there, cast.

0: Charlie, 25.
1: Go for it.
0: Copy, thank you. Was there one more unit for 230 South Delta?
2: Oh, Bravo. Do you need another unit?
0: Yeah, they're looking for another unit on Charlie 5 for 1200 North Madison. I sat out with the two.
2: Okay,
0: thank you, Charlie 5. Hear me out with two victims, and the subjects are going to be good for number one.

0: 4242. Can you send me that 459 item, please?
1: I'm going to be 2415 East Baseline at Wind Lake South Mountain Verizon. Rear door lock. Safety callback said that the operator has a video access door, might have been left open by a cleaning crew. The teams are back up.
2: New Bravo 7.
1: 20 Bravo 7.

0: Hey, is my name wrong? Can you show me out with the one at 2200 West Northern Avenue? I'll be on the south side of the property. Okay, 69.
1: 819. There's going to be an updated 20 for this residential. There's going to be an updated 20 for a residential at 2627 North 35th Avenue, 824 feet. If any unit can start up and respond, it's going to be on Charlie 8 at 819. 1082
2: unit, I can start up this residential 2627 North 45th Avenue, 824 feet.
3: 825 David.
2: Can I get units following residential 2627 North 45th? 823
3: Bravo.
2: Sorry.
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1: .431 Daniels, loud and clear. You can go ahead and send me that, that call hold on the 3030B.
0: Thank you, I appreciate it. If I can get it back up for that 46th Street and Lavender and info was on the call.
1: 432 Bravo.
0: Sever, thank you. And 43 Bravo, I'm going to send you that one for info.
1: Okay.
2: Is there backup?
3: Emergency traffic is 27th Avenue, Buckeye Road 515B. Emergency traffic is at 239 7th Avenue, Buckeye Road 515B.
4: Copy the response, but the unit to go. Complaints blocking a vehicle from leaving. It's on Charlie 5 at 821.
2: I believe they're at this one with the father of their child, Al Hunt. That is an order of protection against this man for a prior DV situation. How do you for 21 contact this 821?
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0: They are actually blocking the caller from leaving.
6: We are at 5200 North Central, here at the bus stop.
2: And it's 5200 North Central.
0: It looks like they actually, 961 Henry, they followed the 101 to the hospital parking lot. So she was trying to leave and he blocked her in. Is there any reason for that call 7th Avenue, okay?

0: Anywhere from the high traffic, 77 Buckeye.
1: Yeah, bro, I think most of my guys are tied up. Can you reach out to 7 and 4?
0: 500 Charlie units that can take the 61 Henry part of it, maybe. I've got my hot car coming out.

0: Urgent traffic is an unknown trouble, 19th Avenue, Grant Street, 514B. Emergency traffic is an unknown trouble, 19th Avenue and Grant Street, 514B. Copy, no response, and there's the unit. That unit, is anyone else to turn over to Charlie 5 at D24?
1: Okay, copy 411 for that. Is there anyone else for 19th Avenue and Grant Street? We got a male that walked up complainant bleeding.

0: the same umbrella, like a matter of both cycles.
1: Does Ray need a backup for 411 Viva 1987 Grant Street?
0: What's with 411? I can make that backup.
1: Thank you. Appreciate it. Charlie, sorry for that one. Send unit for 7th Avenue on Buckeye for the 961 Henry that will follow to the hospital back in line.
0: So we're going.
2: Yeah, just reference your call on previous incident show the two subjects with their anti-PD.
1: One for the fight call 7000 Buckeye on this 961 Henry.
2: It was served in May of 2026.
0: Try to recover that thing from.
2: Okay.
0: Plus 11 Bravo, break off of that 340 of 512 Edwards, code 4, and go to 7th Avenue Guy House traffic.
1: 5-1 Bravo, you over here? She might still be on Charlie, right? 5-1 Bravo.
0: You won't browse, is there something I can help you with?
2: Just make sure that you talk to my last transmission for 32 Edwards call.
0: Can you repeat it all? I'll take care of it.
2: Yeah, I was at Check Welfare for 4829 with Silver Street. It was the complaint was going in to check on her daughter, and she's with father of a child, which is Alcron Barker. There is a served order of protection. So served up in May, and the subjects are anti-PD.
0: Have that, thank you.
2: Thank you.
3: Partner is being kidnapped. Her name is Mary Bell. She's 24 years old, but it's not giving much information at 827.

0: RoboCop. This may be that bus, number 10 East, Holman, front lobby of Embassy Suites. Yesterday between 8 and 10 a.m., an unsubject still complained. iPad is now live tracking at this Tony complaint at 23 in the lobby. Contact Clifford, 73, gray shirt, gray shorts. It's 827, you have to follow.
1: Thank you, Bravo.
0: Okay.

0: 34 days. Go ahead and send me that 913. I'll take care of it.
1: Thank you.
2: We're going to be staged for the injured person at 19th Avenue and Grant at Circle K.
1: 10-4. Emergency traffic, it's a 211 Adam, 4266 West Anthem Way at the Chevron 214 beat.
2: And the 21 copies, I was just going to ask you if you guys were on A or Charlie Deck.
1: Charlie Deck 5.
3: And Mark.
1: 21 Adam, monitor Charlie Deck.
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1: 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The 250 call holding at 70 Kitchener North 27 Ave. On the premise history of the hazard call, there's an Adam there that's 918 and generates 911 hot calls for 901 George 91 Charlie. Just as notify a sergeant prior to dispatch, it's a cousin that's calling for contact on a 250 call to Stengel. Thank you.
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0: probably 60, but you can put me on the hot dog on front of service.
1: 10-16, bro. 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Did you say you're 23?
0: Hey, I'll be 17.
1: 10-4. Is there additional units to make backup for this fight? 600 North 20th Street, 513 beat. 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
0: Can you get a domestic, 8017 South 33rd Drive, to complain about their son, Dario, in the front of 1983, Black Mouth West 7th and one of our friends are in the home. States some 918 issues that brought the mother for contact at 834.
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0: 11 Bravo, can you run this way for me, please? It's going to be Arizona, Victor 5 Adam 167.
1: The Eastern Lab, 19 Tower, Kimberly. The caller, there's no room number. It's 837. Who's your backup?
2: Okay. 964 Tom to help at Good Sam Hospital.
0: Problem.
3: Hello.
0: Hi, Pete. That 964 Tom.
1: How are you? Thank you.
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4: 838.
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7: Fire to my location. Just have a subject who appears to be overdosing. They're laying down right now and they're nonverbal.
1: Okay. Copy, they're breathing?
7: Yes, they're breathing. They were walking around originally and now they're laying down.
1: Copy. Can handling, it's going to be Johnny for contact 839 hours unit to follow. Additional unit to make backup on the stress scene 4725 East Baseline Road.

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2: 6-3-4-20, Charlie. Yes, ma'am. Can you roll fire to my location in Central and Fillmore Southeast Corner? Have one complaining of having a seizure.
1: Bravo, I'm going to be at 5525 East Thomas. Copy, Chris Park.
0: Yeah, I'm good for it.

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1: 731 over.
0: 731 over. Anyone else that's on Charlie 7 to see it, where is she?
1: Supervisor Martin, I'll call. 72 Bravo Monitor.
0: Okay, thank you.
2: Hi, there.
0: Sure.
2: Please push this call through as a report and leave us on it.
0: I'm sorry.

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1: I need to follow.
0: If anyone PGP or Divisional Force at Clemson today, can you just NDC message me?
2: Okay. That's residence. It's an audible coming from guest perimeter team in at 834. It's now 844. Yeah, plus 21 in the call. Unit call.
1: 714, David.
2: Copy me.
0: Two thirty-two, Edward.
2: Trespasser at 3202 East Greenway at Planet Fitness. The subject is a white female in her 50s, average build, black jeans, no known weapons. She was refusing to leave the women's restroom and left while on the phone, but is still on the property. They'd like her trespassed. Your contact is an employee named Kim at 844.

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0: Can you copy the plate? It's going to be Arizona 996, 894, Charles.
1: The female left will on the call, and the other female wants to make a report with police. The subject who was threatening is waiting in a white truck. Your contact is Tony at 847. 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

0: 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MED is running slow right now. I'm waiting for it to come back.
1: Copy.
2: David?
0: Go ahead.
2: Take care of the 250 and the 921 beat.

0: 214 Edward.
1: 214 Edward.
0: Yes, ma'am. Having computer issues. Can you run a license plate for us? Arizona, John 8, Adam 4, Lincoln 4.
2: Can I license plate?
1: Copy. Line call for Cactus Up. Cactus Up.
3: Yeah, 14 Edward.
1: Can you send that to David a message?
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1: Copy.
4: Seven ten Charlie.
1: Go ahead.
4: I'll take the 961.
1: Copy. Thank you. Let's give me that 961 4444 East Campbell back. It's an iPhone crash notification, open line, not able to get a hold of anyone. No duplicates yet, it's 850.

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1: 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I'm stationed.
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1: May 14, Adam.
0: Copy, 14, Adam, in your backup. It's going to be on Charlie 8, 852.
2: Yes.
1: You want, Bravo?
2: Okay. Road. Go Time Nutrition, Unit Suite 2. It's going to be a audible coming from the front door in front motion. It was received at 8:45. It is 8:52. Is there a unit to follow?
3: 9:32, over.
2: Copy.

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1: One at 521 East Tower Lane, about 19,000 North. Your complainant Fabio needs to pick up his son, 3-year-old Nicholas, from Nicole Bruce, date of birth in 80. She's refusing to let the complainant pick him up. The caller has paperwork saying it's his weekend. Contact Fabio, who's waiting nearby in a white Ford Mustang, at 854 Unifold.
2: Hi,
1: David.
2: I'll start off in a minute.
1: I'm
2: going to boot my computer up.
1: 222
2: North,
1: I'll take it. All right,
2: 222 North for the backup. David, looking for you. They're out at 19,000 Grant Street.
3: Call.
2: Temper. I have pop here for you.
4: Yeah, I'm looking to see if you're able to find our victim in any trucks that are associated with him. I'll add him to the call remarks, but there's nothing on MVD.
3: Yeah.
5: Well, have you given any kind of description on the truck?
4: He's saying it's a white Chevy Colorado.

41 Charlie, I copy your message. Sending you over the 47 Baker at 1642 East Chambers Street. Last seen yesterday night, maroon, 2017 Dodge Durango. Complaint has keys, no tracking device. Making payments to registered owner's brother. Complaint used vehicle and is on the insurance. There's negative tow information. It's going to be Julian for contact, 856 hours.

0: information units in the area of 31st Avenue and Deer Valley Road, north going southbound and northbound. It's going to be a 510 broadcast. Motorcycle doing donuts and 510ing back and forth. White male, tattoos, white shirt, helmet, orange goggles, black pants. Information only at 857, 2-year clear.
1: I'm going to be at 40th Street in Bellevue, out with one female. 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
3: Sure.
1: Prior vacant unit. I saw one transient leaving.
2: Can you use the unit that period? Something you don't leave in? Let's see if it's in.
0: Copy. We'll see if we can get that done.
3: That's wrong copy. You can flag it.
0: Copy.

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0: Subject has left and complainant wants to cancel.
1: Oh, thanks.
2: Emergency traffic is going to be at 245, 3314 West Culver Street. 825 feet. How do you consent, 22? Emergency traffic is going to be at 245, 3314 West Culver Street, 825 feet.
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1: 10-4.
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4: For the loud party, 19,243 North 5th Avenue. The music is still going on since Katie was here last night. Unknown number of people. Looks like the previous call says the RO was warned for the second time. The music's been playing since yesterday. No comment. At 3 after 9. Is there a unit fellow?
5: It's 23, David.
4: 2-3, David.
0: Can you make up a 651 Adam call for 2318 West Thomas, apartment 277? We just got flagged down. About dogs that were left abandoned in an apartment out here. And you can put 33 Everett on it as well.
1: Copy.
6: .421, I copy your message. Send me over the 418 at 3555 South 24th Street. It's a quick tow. Complaint is 23 in a blue Accord. No verbal or 239 going on right now. It says they are open. It's going to be Robert for contact. 904 hours. Unit to follow.
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1: 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Case number is going to be in the call. Needs to serve an I. Cindy, right above Hey Danielle, 4979, Mike Mel, 4990 pounds, right here in Wilton. I don't have an emergency in the call. Anyone to call in for this 418 Ocean, number 49 West Wilshire?
0: Seven row.
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0: 34 Edward 418 is an RV, please.
1: State 34 Edward 418 at 336 West Tea Landing. 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Let us wait for the front gate for contact with Mr. T. Nastabu and his lady, both are going to ask for contact with Nigeria. Holding up that call, 1601 or 27th Avenue.

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1: Thanks for questioning your belongings and books from Exportation Department at 14,830 North Black Canyon. And the weapons, no 237 David or 390. Deborah waiting in a white Honda Crest for contact, this is 909.

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0: Hey, my information is 04. Can you also walk 101 miles from 7th Ave and Van Buren to 400? And the last four are going to be 0579.
1: The computer 101 miles at 911 hours.
2: She's about to pass out. She feels dehydrated. Can we get to the fire department?
3: 10-4.

0: Emergency traffic is going to be a criminal damage, 67,000 McDowell, 815 beat. Copy 13 Bravo is going to be on Charlie 8, 912, and back up.
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0: Okay.
2: You will Bravo to monitor.
0: Cover.
3: However, there's no white Colorado associated. Okay, Foster, there is a different subject that I found with that social, that possibly types of relief is a different subject out of Texas.
1: I copy, thank you. Can we just have somebody at the hospital? We might have to do duty on him if he doesn't have a social here.
0: Is there a unit with a digi available to head over to Good Sam? /411 David, do you want me to go citywide?
1: No, you don't have to unless a mean pipeliner wants to go.
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4: Ian Blessington, Boring 1981, White Mail, Finville, 6-2.
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1: Is there a 101 officer that could perhaps meet when he had some carry a cell phone person about the clock center?
0: There an agent 60 officer for the booking in South Precinct?
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3: Finish. 415 Lincoln at 301 East Bell Road at Circle K. 4-5 subject smoking 237 David at the side of the store. One is a white male, tall in a dark shirt and bright red pants, loading a vape. And caller thinks they're all on 237 David. None on weapons, and one of the customers would like phone contact. At 917. Unit 12?
4: 233 David.
3: 233 David.
0: Playing call for a 1060 to meet up at 400.
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0: Trail 11, send a trespasser on 4th Street.
1: Victor 811, it's going to be trespasser 310 South 4th Street, Apples to Donuts. It's a black male, 50s, white shirt, white pants, and a weapon sitting in front of the business selling water bottles. Complaint says it's ruining her business, and it's asking to leave, but he's refusing. It's going to be Norin for contact, 918 hours, unit to follow.

0: Currently, 1060 unit and 400 or 500 able to head down south, not increasing, to meet with X-ray 412.
1: 401 Charlie, I can see the test X-ray. Just give me some time.
0: 10-4.
2: Some traffic blocks. And it's blinking red, four waves.
0: Lisa, 7th Avenue, where?
2: Speculating at 7th Avenue, Missouri, they have all of southbound 7th Ave completely blocked, and it looks like eastbound's blocked as well.
3: Miss?
0: Info was asking what kind of dogs they are.
3: They're small. The dogs look like Chihuahua mixes, maybe.
0: Copy.
4: Thank you.
3: 9-1. You can be back on 923 Edwards call.
0: 10-4.
4: You check what the 51 bottle which hospital room is in.
5: We're still in trauma.
0: Can you give it to you,
4: Poppy? Sorry, you came in 7-1.
0: You said they're still in trauma.
4: Copy.
6: X-ray 412, can you walk 1 or 2 miles?
0: Go ahead.
6: At 400, precinct. And the last four are 0583.
0: Okay. Copy 1 or 2 miles at 921 hours.
7: Right. He's setting up an encampment in the bathroom. And he keeps telling the employees to help him find his belongings. Ashley, the manager for contact 921, you as well.
0: David, I copy your message sending over the 901 Henry at 722 East Fremont Road. One of that homeless subject stay in a motorhome on his property. Last talked to him 3 days ago. I pronounced that 840 hours since 922. You need to follow?
4: 4.45 mile attached.
0: Seventh Avenue, Missouri, emergency reverse of the Brown Mercedes. Northbound lanes are blocked. Traffic signals out all four directions. Signals have been advised. Car was 17 for an elderly male with a back injury. Can you turn 9, please?
1: Confirming that
0: 4 to 7, Victor. 10-4. Victor is going to be 5611 South 32nd Street, unit number 166. 2022, Maroon 5. Parked vehicle last night after getting dinner, may have left the key fob inside. Negative impound information. It's going to be Angel's contact, 923 hours. He's 17 in unknown vehicle. Your contact is JC at 923. You want to follow?
4: 211 Adam.
0: 211 Adam.

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1: Whatever, we can go past.
0: And you just wanted to criminal damage, 1155 North 51st Avenue. Copy 32, Edward, copy, it's going to be Charlie 8, 924.
2: He did it, Mr. Chief.

Because I've been probably my first shift is like 15:01 and 27:07 at 8 p.m. So we will stop up there because the complainant of shoplifting is not a thing. He didn't do it. He's going to wait outside. And material, for contact, it's 925. It's copy 925 days following, or question 825 days following, and

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0: 16 Bravo, do you know where fire transporter is subject to?
1: Rescue 18 took them to St. Joe's. And they put the vehicle in the southeast corner parking lot. We're holding a domestic 5340 with the FOA.
0: I copy, thank you. And can you push this through as an accident, please?
1: Yeah, 10-4.

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1: 34 Davis.
0: 647 Victor, 3848 West Pinnacle Peak at the McDonald's. Typical of bald white male in a 101 unknown description, we're in a white GMC Acadia license plate. Charlie, pull x-ray 2182. We're in the drive-thru acting erratic and then I asked workers what happened and they said subjects in the vehicle around 237 days. Vehicle is now parked in the parking lot near the drive-thru exit. No one's in contact. It's 935 with their unit.
1: 933 David.
0: 10-4.

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1: 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You can hear one of them arguing in the background. Right, 31, 625, David's your background.

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0: 585 15809 North 48th Drive. The Great Kia Soul with license to Charlie Henry George 3005. With a broken window and ignition, vehicle is running and has been there over 2 hours in the middle of the street in front of the 20. One for contact is 938.

0: 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Nina 2 for the sign on X-ray 4001 West Camelback Road, 912 feet. 15 Edward, any left lethal, switch over to Charlie 9 at 939.
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0: 733 West Getty. It's a house, and we don't have a zone. And they just have to cancel season 22. I'll reopen it. It's not everyone.
1: 11 hours, 647. For the 647.
0: 11 hours, 647. That's 96 North. Oh, transient in the bathroom pool. Want to see the bicycle outside. No description. No one for contact. 941. You did follow?
2: Yeah, I'm low.
0: Sure.
3: 3445 East Fairmount. This dude that came to the door and claimed he was looking for a person named Matt. He's now sitting across the street on the neighbor's porch, smoking. White male with dreads. 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
0: 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Emergency traffic is a 415 Bravo, 4001 East Chandler Boulevard, 434B. 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

0: Emergency traffic is the following site at 4712 West Parkview Lane, 934B. Edward 218. Daughter brought her ex-husband to move her things out of the complainant's apartment. His name is Tyler. He's a white male, 30s. Unknown height, about 185 pounds. Wears a tank top, jeans, baseball cap. He does have a gun, handgun on hip. Complainant feels uncomfortable with the ex-husband having the gun in her apartment. He's refusing to leave. Sophie Cathy for contact. 950, 622 Bravo is your backup.
1: 624 Bravo, you can put me on that too.
0: Thunder. Funny.
2: I threw one Bravo also, but from a ways.
0: T12 NR, I got the cancellation. T12 NR, copy that. 211 Adam.
3: Can't copy a lot of facts based on being canceled.

0: Morning, it's 647 with 10 subjects at number 44 West Monroe Street.
1: I tell Bravo, good morning, folks.
2: How do you think?
0: 6823, I copy. It's the neighborhood 647, number 44 West Monroe. It's the east side building in the alley. There's 10 transients, males, and one-on-ones, mixed races and genders, selling weapons, awesome backpacks. Complaint advised, look like they're starting to set up an encampment. We'd like them moved along. It's going to be Danielle at the front desk for a contract. 9:53 hours. Unit to follow.
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1: 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Emergency traffic is a 502 at 19,800 North 7th Street, 223 beat. 3 minutes to go for David. 23 David in a back of to Charlie 2 at 9:55.
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2: 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We're holding the 418 town 4275 West Indian School.

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1: 10-4 for the 415 Edward, 2601 West Claremont, Unit 2014. Seeing music and hitting on ceiling, bothering caller. It's an ongoing issue from a black male, 5'6", 170 pounds, with short dreads. Check that for contact in Unit 1014 at 957.

0: Do I work 33 Bravo look at his MVC or what is his 21 that I can call him off?
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0: 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It's a 459 Tom at 6647 East Camino in Santo, 933B. Been in a backup switch to Charlie 6 at 958.
1: Yeah, 614 Bravo, switching Adam 15.
0: And follow into the salt call 6647 East Camino Santo in the 663 area.
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Information from the area central in Thomas, Vermont, Gray BMW. Edward Davidson, Kim Robert, 16. It hit a pole in the sidewalk and continued driving. 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
0: Yeah, just advise 932 Edwards that if the vehicle is operable and they can bring down the owner and pick it up.
2: Yeah, we're already on that. We'll be 17 shortly.
3: Copy.

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1: 6 foot 11.
0: 900 Bravo, please.
1: Okay. I was a Bravo 2059 with Hazelwood Parkway. It has been vacant for about a month. Store has been open since yesterday. They haven't checked it. Thought it was someone cleaning yesterday. Or someone may be inside now. Although you will take contact if needed to tell.
2: Any unit for a fight? Central and baseline in 424B. When there's user one, Charlie 8, 1001.
3: Any units on K-10 for a fight on the central and baseline? Any units for central and baseline, switch over to Charlie 8. It's going to be worked on Charlie 8. K-10, you're quick. I'm sorry, Fred Limbro, you want the fight, or which call do you want?
0: Can you please tell me the 10-17 and 40 meet?

0: And does anybody follow an 1847 19th Avenue as possible, 47 Victor, or 847 Paul, on a Pro White Cadillac XT5? And we need some units for Central and Baseline for the final on the bus.
1: 6, welcome back, Double Emerald.
0: Copy. If we're able to co-response with them just because they don't know if there's really a weapon involved or not. I said the Leonardo is the one with the known to be NAPD.
2: Minimum relay contacts, I just want to make another PRBC call with AHU's 23 and just now so that they can get over there.
3: All right, 6, I got 2 for you. First one's going to be a domestic violence, 5111 North 19th Avenue.
1: 6.
3: 625, people, we're going to bring that over to Charlie 8. Charlie 8 with a backup. 9, you're clear. 6, stand by for your second. 2nd call for you, 600, is going to be a 245, 1350 East Northern. Looks like it occurred 2 ago.
0: I'm going to break clear, start up for Central and Baseline. Getting no response on K-10.
3: The 8-10-04.
1: Just a monitor both of them.
0: 10-4. Units fall into this hot call at 1350 East Northern Avenue.
1: Labor prior.
3: 812 Edward Pryor, 10-4, and any other unit to respond. It's going to be Charlie Dick 8, 10-04.
1: You want to roll on tomorrow, though?
0: Charlie Dick 8. 513 David, something. Thank you. Charlie 8, is there a backup?
4: Well, there's loud music, and no one could contact 10-5, units follow. Anyone to back up 811 Nora? 10-4.
0: I appreciate it. It's going to be Charlie Deck 8.
3: Turn over to Charlie 7. It's 10-05.
0: 737, pushing. Copy for first murder.
1: 73, Bravo murder. I'll take the trespasser.
0: Copy trespasser for 940 East Palmer 7-Eleven. Lake Mill 30s after spilled 5-6 wearing a black shirt, black pants, and weapons, trying to grab items and revealing at the staff. Please contact the employee. Can we JT? It's 10-06 years old. You're important.

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1: And Beecher's FPD to correspond with them. 417, I'll check on an ET. And I copy 912 Bravo at 1007.
0: White dress gray shoes on the left side of the property refusing to leave. Andrew, the security guard, whose uniform and arms were contacted, 1007.
2: Call Charlie 834 on item 6.
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0: Okay.

0: 6, Sandy Bravo. Can we get a 964 down for my call, please?
1: Super, thank you. Appreciate it. Yeah.
2: Back up, we'll get on the call in a minute.
1: 10 Falcon 647 2702 West Sierra Valley at the car wash. The white female passed out or sleeping on the sidewalk in front with a black shirt, pink skirt, and been there for 30 minutes. The AG went out on the 101 3 minutes ago and refused service. Comfort traffic is 1009 and a copy of Aqua Flow Time.
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1: 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He'll order in place the dad, Robert, of 1999. 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Kimberly for contact is 1010, and I copy 925 every second.
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1: For the 418 George, 8632 North 37th Ave. Grandma's girlfriend is there and complaining doesn't want her there, only knows that she goes by Aretha. Hispanic female, 5'3", skinny build, black hair, unknown clothing. She is brother-in-law Samuel Hernandez's room. Unknown weapons, complainant is on the leaves, and brother-in-law is not. My roofer contact 1011 is there, you need to follow.
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1: 23 David, we'll meet the backup.
0: Charlie 8.
2: B2 Bravo, monitor.
0: 10-4.
3: We had a hostile fire for backup like 2 seconds.
0: Yeah. Clean your problem, I got fire 17, do you?

0: 613.
1: 613 on him.
0: Yeah, reference Michael. We've met our subject. I'm going to set the contact and move over to the Lids Light Rail platform here, 927.
1: Copy. You're going to be out with them at the light rail platform 19-1, no? Here's you one, Bravo.
2: You want help?
1: Can you say your name? I'm going to send you a call for info. Ten West Union Hills up to Dairy Queen, suite number 3. Coming from the south, front door at 10:03 hours, and it's at the premise for RP, 10:15. Okay, copy. Unoccupied for that 488 call.
2: Unoccupied.
1: Emergency traffic, so 245 First Avenue, Jefferson Street, 5ATV. They're in it to go for this 239 on a city bus, 19th Avenue and Dunlap, 623B. When they're in it to go, switch over to Charlie 6 at 10:15.
3: Now it looks like it's a bandit. I want help clearing the house. He's going outside in a blue 1986 Toyota pickup truck with his wife and sister. Probably for contact is 950 Crescent 1015. Is there a unit to follow?
1: Charlie 5.
0: 923 David, would you be able to confirm with the comp where they're at? Are they talking about the pool at the park on the east side?
1: Perfect.
2: Hello, I'm not at
1: copy.
0: Night 25. She's going to be over here by the pool. Are you having contact with her?
1: Vehicle might be there at that 20. There is an incident number in FI, but I don't know if that's Goodyear's.
4: Yeah, I just looked it up. I guess it happened soon. I'm going to give it a complaint call.
1: So far, I just ran that 10-10. I'm not getting anything back.

0: They're in the bin, also I'm not getting them back. Emergency traffic to 239-3816 East McDonald Road, 723B.
1: Nora, 33 Edwards, for info.
2: What?
1: Got a duplicate call in from a new complainant. And that there are five people there. They're all having a family dispute over who's supposed to be in the house. So it seems like it might be a 418-ish after.
2: Okay.
1: Information for you is in there at 51st Avenue in Thomas, Northbound. Silver, gray, Toyota, Venza, Arizona, Bravo, King, Charlie, 6083, occupied by a white male, East Bald, long beard. Page 37, David punched an arrow in the vehicle and flipped the title of the place. I've seen you on Scott on 51st Avenue, information only to 1018.
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0: 10-4.
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5: Are you supposed to still be in the laundry room, or did you already check that?
4: I'm assuming the closest laundry room to this unit, but I saw a couple people walking out with laundry bags, asked if they'd seen anything, and they said negative, so.
5: Radio description of it?
0: 19 years old.
4: From what he gave dispatch was he's going to be a black male dread tattooed.
3: Send them, bro. Give me a second and I will attach.
0: Copy, thank you. Oh, you check 1-4-3-7-10-8-7-3-1.

0: 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So the call and I'll be seeing you.
1: 10-4. Edwards, 8450 West Missouri, Unit 221 or 223. Ongoing issue with banking noise repeatedly. Complainant has already spoken to management. Unknown who lives in the 20, unknown weapons. Apartment is left of complainant's unit of 222. Amanda for contact, it's 1020.

0: Faithful Memory.
1: Faithful Memory?
0: Can I get my numbers, please?
1: Your numbers are
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3: Excuse me, for Bob.
2: Charlie, I could
0: speak to you. Here's a follow-up
2: for this
0: hotel. 2348, please.
1: First Avenue Monitor. 63 Bravo to Monitor. Third Avenue, Unit 2017. Citizen verbal at the office of the female bus ACV turned off yesterday because of work. It was 30. Image A? Need contact? It's 1022. Is there units follow?
2: Mom's component is written to kids live in the area and we want to contact 1022. Correction, it's 1022 hours.
0: 6 I got the area. I'm going
2: to do 21.
3: Copy. Okay, leave me out for my camera. Thank you.
2: You're welcome.
4: Hey, 31 Adam, if you want it, just for my call in India, I'll start that way from 300.
2: Okay. Interesting. I should you let everyone know what was spoken of since letters.
1: Anyone
2: know?
3: Five, one, three, David.
5: Yes. Can you start one of the calls from my V?
1: Ocean was trying to let you know about their, I think they need a fire for their suspect. 15 Ocean, can you tonight?
2: Looking at the matter, we just need approval.
1: Yeah, Bravo, could you give them approval?
0: Confirmed.

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1: Two thirty one Bravo.
0: I'm gonna switch over to Charlie Delta 6. They've got a hot call right across the street from that. I'm gonna go ahead and check my call.
1: Copy that.

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1: Can you make me a 14 Tom card after the 250 West Indian School Road? Tom card 4.
0: It's 4270 CL and a verbal with a son coming in. White male, thin build, 6'2", an uncolored shirt, blue jeans, and weapons. Was physical yesterday, but today, comes to report the verbal has been worse in the past 6 months. Contact the mother at 1036.
3: Above shirt, black pants, no known weapons. I think he's on 237 David. No one for contact 1026. Is there a unit to follow?
1: Right, well, they're at.
4: 10-4. Everybody will perform it.
0: Copy.
2: Can you pin 9 the hospital again, please?
4: John Sanagan, East 250. Done that.
0: Okay, copy. So did you probably copy that traffic?
5: 6 above the 9.
0: 6 millimeter for all those victims going to be transported to John C. Lincoln on that for precautionary.
5: I got them. Some give me a 21 whenever they can.
6: To David. Can you just fill my call as a report and show me 10-8? I need to restart my computer. Yeah.
0: 10-4.
7: Grabbed an unknown object and followed it. 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
0: Fire 17. And 73 digits.
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0: 10-4.

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1: Over. I-61 at 32nd Street, Union Hills, just east. Vehicles are a blue 2026 Toyota Camry and a white Nissan sedan. The vehicles are pulled over just east of the intersection near a bus stop. Contact Eric, one of the involved drivers, at 1028.
2: Fred Joseph, Aguilar.
1: Edward.
0: Good.
1: Welfare check at 1950 West Crystal Way at about 19,200. You're checking on the complaint. It's a neighbor at this address. Her name's Diane, a white female about 77 years old with short gray hair, possibly non-mobile, and might live in a hoarder house. Caller found her on the floor and refused to go. She refused to go fire to the hospital. Jamie would like phone contact at 1029.
3: Over for the 647.
1: Over.
2: Possibly wearing my black clothing. No further information or description on the weapons. They have shopping carts, fixed, and other stuff set up. Case will take contact 1029.
4: It's either 13 or 17, checking on Sister Melinda, born in 1996, white female, short, thin build, missing teeth. She had a line tattoo on her arm, no weapons, known to use 237 David, possibly pregnant, living in the unit with a possible unknown name, Hispanic male, possibly with weapons, concerned about because he 240 here and won't let her leave. Possible 21's also in the call, hasn't heard from her since yesterday, so I don't contact Angelina, it's 10-3.
2: Fortuna Rama, 5636 14th Street. There's going to be two males and a female. One has no shirt on. The other's in a construction hat, and they're doing 237 David. It's the Village People. And 24 David, copy your calling, and it's 1030.
5: I need to follow to the hang up hall, 1940 Miss Glendale. 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
1: Can
7: you stay? 42 King, I'm showing here. I'm at the question. Is that what you were asking?
1: Yes, and for 214, just checking if we can sign him out. Caller's vehicle without permission. Negative toes. Zachariah for contact. It's 1031.
7: Shootings last night, so I think we're all, most of us are still here.
1: Okay, thank you.
7: We're going for out here. You can totally to the other unit. It's going to be a civil matter. There's no crime out here. We're talking to all the family members.
2: 33, are you copy?
7: Well,
1: we made your... You want me to tell 24 Edward just that he's foot four, or no crime, or...
7: It's not going to be no crime, just complaining, right? On each other, the mom and son, so he's going to call me just to her.
1: Okay, I'll listen, though.
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0: 432 Bravo is going to be the domestic 4424 East Baseline Road Unit 2254. In overworld at Christopher, 498 Hispanic males and build. Blue jacket, green pair, black shorts, no weapons since 390, season to leave and does not live at the 20. Could be Maria for contact at 1033 hours, unit to follow. Additional unit for backup for this domestic 4424 space on road 432B.
1: Four 431 David, just give me a minute and I'll attach it. Just can't dispel this call. Make a phone call.

0: 733 Ocean.
1: Right.
0: Is that trespasser 1701 East Indian School at the Smoke Meat Shop? Hispanic male, early 40s, thin build, dark shorts, no shirt, no weapons, sitting down, lounging on the left side of the building, refusing to leave. If you have an ATM file, contact Tommy Jimmy, the owner, is 1035.

0: 16 from Sky Poppy. Your message I'm sending over the threat at 230 South 12th Avenue occurred in the past hour, subject made 236 to 240 complainant. Black male, 30s, short, thin build, bald, black shirt, said best man in white writing, known on weapons, subject field 23, but separate from calm vicinity. Alex, for contact, 10:35 hours, unit to follow.
1: 516, I'm going to weigh down the guy that's assaulting the female over here. Little Demi Adams.
0: South 12th Avenue and Adams, 10:05.
1: I'm down there, 29, I call, please. And the mail is eastbound. I'm just going to wait. I'm going to try and get a description for you.
0: Can I copy you going eastbound? Is there additional units at 11th Avenue and Adams?
2: You can roll.
1: Five, 16, Frank. A little longer hair, black male, black shirt, gray sweats. He went south on just street east of 11th Avenue. I'm going to go check on the FEMA.
0: I copy. Black male, black shirt, gray sweats, southbound just east of 11th Avenue, and you're checking on the FEMA. BHU agreed to handle this call.
1: Copy that. Thank you.

0: 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It's code 4. It's just info.
1: I copy, thank you.
2: There's no 11 doesn't go through.
3: You live southbound 11 in Adams. Black no dreads. Bigger build.
1: The 27th Ave unit 2080. Clay's not been able to contact her ex-husband since Friday. It's a Perry Jones of 1965. Blackmail 6'4", 190 pounds, no number of offense, 21 go straight to the voicemail. Drives a white SUV, lives alone, whistling cat. My concern since last text said he wasn't feeling well and family friend got number 3 at the door. And on the 21, Shauna for 21 contact is 1038.
4: 312,
1: David 7 at 647. 10-4-6-47, 6025 North 85th Ave, Arizona, orthodontist. Going issues with subject, 7 transients, no normal fins, frequently coming into property on the parking lot, hanging around and leaving. But they're leaving now, but complaint was like PD to check the area. No one for contact is 1039 and a copy 915 on Ruby Touch.
5: Are you the additional unit out to 11th Avenue and Jefferson southbound? The additional unit available to head over to 11th Avenue and Jefferson. Do you have the subject walking southbound still?
0: We're approaching Madison.
5: 516 Bravo, can you 10-9 that location?
2: 11 to Madison.
0: I'm not living in the Vinkman Park.
5: 8-2, have a good traffic.
0: Go ahead.
5: This is passing at 4275 West Indian School, Poughkeepsie. White female, 6 foot, blonde hair, 200 pounds, white dress, gray shoes, on the west side of the property, refusing to leave. Andrew, security guard, uniform, and armed contact, it's temporary.

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0: Coronal damage report at 6700 West Latham, 1040.
2: Emergency traffic, it's going to be a site at 726 West McDowell Road, 736 B. Mm-hmm. 1032 Adam, and your backup is going to be on Charlie Summit at 1041, 5 years, sir. Can we get back up this site, 736 West McDowell?
1: 735, Roland.
2: Good pleasure.
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0: 516 Frank, is it code 4 for fire to roll in at 12th Avenue and Adams?
1: Two eleven Bravo.
0: Domestic at 25,255 North 19th Avenue at Lumera, the main building on the third floor. Neighbors across the hallway from the complainant in unit 3010 are in a verbal. Females inside, male and the child are outside. He is tall, bald, caller can't see his clothing. The child is a female about 8 years old with brown hair and no weapons seen. No contact at 1042. Units follow?
1: 211 Adam.
0: 211 Adam.
2: Is it for a vehicle?
3: No, it's for a person. Failure to appear. Misdemeanor why?
2: All right, I'll go back to my car and check it out. But we are good for some more.
3: Oh, it's good. That misdemeanor out of the civil court.
2: Hello, Bravo. Can you show me the way through?

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0: Audible at 24,100 North 18th Avenue at Town Deer Valley Leasing. 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
0: 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Hispanic male, 30s, purple shirt, gray pants on a weapon, stole 2 packs of my X-Rays lemonade, and took off on foot, headed westbound on Dolphins. 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
2: 500 Charlie.
1: 500 Charlie.
2: Somebody doing all damage at 12-1 and stuff like that.
1: 500 Charlie, I came in a little 10-1. Can you 10-9?
2: Can you send me the criminal damage? 1201 South 7th Avenue.
1: 10-4.
3: Can you recontact our complaint? I'm having a hard time finding this, this 20. I did find an Arizona Orthodontics off of 25th Avenue. Just want to confirm.
1: No problem, give them a call.

0: 516, Frank.
1: Pardon?
0: Was this related to the 236 on 12th Avenue?
1: I don't think so, no.
0: 10-4.

0: 11 Bravo, descending down 900.
1: 11 Bravo, it's going to be Check Wolf 7800, West Encounter, unit 2303. Around the apartment, nothing's been broken. Everyone in the background saying the complainant had hit her. When asked how long ago he had hit her, he said he didn't know. And then he hung up. It might be a Gilbert and an Ileana there for contact. It's 1048. You know, it's full.
2: Thank you.

0: Andrea Rodica, voice note on call back 2 times. I looked at 21 history. It does look like that complainant has bluffed for 6025 North 27th Ave before.
1: Counselor, can you change your 20 to that? 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
1: Okay.
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1: Copy. I get additional EA to 536 East Portland Street, out with 2 in the alley. 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
0: Yeah, we saw it too.

0: 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Can you push this call if there's an accident?
1: 10-4.
0: I'm ready for a follow. Can you push this through as an ended, please?
1: 10-4. X-ray 823, status check.
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1: 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Alright, 40 West and Bear and Shale Circle K, it's going to be a 487 podcast. 5 minutes ago, a white male 30s black sweater, unknown colored pants on a weapon stole a few sodas and left on foot, southbound, 127th Avenue. 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
1: Copy that. Um, 651. I just went through that intersection. There's no dollar around. Send it to me for dispatch.
0: Over. Well, holding the message of 7G, but you know, no, it's 90, that's why you...

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1: Thank you, Swan Henry, 3830 North 7th Street. 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
1: 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Welfare 4134 North 22nd Drive. Second in info from Lynn's friend. Nephew Brian brought a gun and has been stealing money and things from them. Complaint friend asked her to call PD because she didn't feel safe to do it herself. She does know PD will be coming to make a report with her complaint. It says subject's been using fake checks as well and then where he got the gun from. That's what's made contact the friend or 21's in the call and she said. Patrol 22.
2: It references the wrong call at 24,100 North. So the temp worker just didn't have the code. She was opening up. I was pulling up to the apartment complex. It's code 4 for us to carry a mask.
1: Copy that.

0: 622 Bravo, copy your message for the 647 7th Street in Tarawa. My copy is for dispatch 1058. We're at about 26,900 North. You'll be serving an order to Complainant X, Casey Donovan, white female, date of birth in 97, about 5'2", 140 pounds, and no known weapons. Matthew was on phone contact at 1058. Is there you, Ms. Fellow?
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1: Send it.
2: First domestic, 7015R27th Ave, unit 35. Queen's in a verbal with girlfriend since she took the keys to complainant's vehicle. Complainant says she does not have a driver's license. Her name is Andrea Jones of 1976, no 237 David 390, no weapons. Only complainant's girlfriend and grandkid is in the house. Strong for contact is 1059, a copy. Clear unit 12. So unit 12, the domestic 75 North 27th Ave.
1: Nine 24 David.
2: 10-4.

0: Hey, Mr. Adams, nice to see you on 628 Campbell with us for 99 Cents or Curtis 6701 on Campbell in the intersection of MS Critique. Gray Chief Cherokee versus a white Chevy, no injuries with Tammy for contact is 1101.
1: I'm for the 961 Henry at 24655 North 23rd Avenue. It's the Holiday Inn Express. It occurred in the parking lot. The complainant has information on both vehicles. The one still there is a white Ford Fusion. The other is a red Hummer that left with State Charles George Bravo 3474. Contact Connor at the front desk at 2 after 11. Did you want to know a unit for that?
2: Yeah.
3: Charlie, can you send me the 961
1: Henry? 10-4, 961 Henry, 31st Avenue in Southern, at the man is in Eda Park. The current on the street, dark gray, he offered a hit compliance black Tesla Model 3 from behind. Client has documented the vehicle, subject from the Kia left scene. It's going to be long, be involved for contact, 11-02 hours.
2: Can you send this call as a report, please? And make it a 240 and put it at 1200 West Adams.
1: 10-4.

0: 400B traffic is a 415 Frank 4000 South 14th Street, 421B. Emergency. 421 Bravo, anyone else? Return over to Charlie 4 to 1104.
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0: Super.
2: 4 Gerald Margaret.

0: 516 Frank 7 at 236, please, 23. And can you call the comp? Let me know, I'll be out front.
1: So we're sending over the threat at 230 South 12th Avenue.
2: Ball following.

0: What about that, Ellington?
1: Go ahead.
0: And did you have a, you check fireflies? You have some shots fired. I heard four pops not too far from me.
1: Okay, I'll have them check. Did you want me to make you up a card?
0: Yeah, you can make me up a card.
2: Access house, I'll check.
1: Copy, thank you.

0: 431 David, tell me that's 647 on base one.
1: David, I copy. Number 647, 3606, East Baseline Low, department number 344. I would like her 3.

0: either, and the caller is worried for the dogs and for when the dad is discharged. Contact Nancy. She's waiting outside at 7 after 11. You just hello?
1: 214 Edward.
0: 214 Edward.
1: Copy, yeah. It's the number 3 then. Thank you for making that call. Can you turn it into a Nora and put me back on my activity, please? Thank you.
0: You got it.
1: Okay, sorry,
0: if you brought up the message, please. 10-4. For Cass, and I disconnected before I was able to reach anybody there.
1: I copy. I'll try and go inside and make contact.
0: 10-4.

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1: Hey, 23 Bravo, 245 at Marieville Hospital. At least for contact, 1109.
2: Avenue. Your caller says it's an ongoing problem with loud music from the rear of the house. Caller says they're 390 having a party ongoing since 2 a.m. No contact at 9 or 11. Copy, first order. Copy, 7.
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1: 22 Bravo, live. She's probably on Charlie Day.
0: 10-4, my mistake. Two thirty one David.
2: 231 David.
0: 415 Frank at 13,420 North 21st Place, Unit 220. Your complainant, the mother, was in a verbal with a son named Ralph Hernandez, date of birth in 2011. White male, 15 years old, tall, heavy build, yellow t-shirt and blue pants. He keeps a knife in his bedroom. Caller says it's because he's not on his meds, and the complainant also used an ASL 964 tongue to call. The unit name's Petra at 1111. Is there units follow?
3: 231 Bravo.
0: 231 Bravo. 625 East Ray Road.
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0: I'll call them and ask.

0: meter closer to Goodwill parking lot at Winco. Too busy. I would drive to the left. Yeah.
1: Copy. I'm on hold for VHQ. I'll try to call her in just a moment.
2: Six 20 Shirley Bone, and that 62 on order.
1: 6-4. King's Avenue Northern on the northwest side of the street. It's right on the street. Silver Chevy, Silver Auto, versus the black Cadillac. TTS, they're blocking traffic. 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
1: I'll start looking. Go ahead.
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2: District 9, 4414 East Camelback, Bonnie Lab, Pilates Studio. Complainant waiting in a black Mercedes GLC, two ago, unknown subject, started yelling at complainant in the parking lot. Yelling and cursing, trying to get her to roll down her window, white male and a white female in their 40s. No further description, no weapons, unknown why they were so obsessed, complainant, they went into Pilates Studio. Complainant was contact, she's scared to leave, contact Warren, it's 1115, unit 12.
3: So 15 hours.
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4: Map West Missouri Avenue, lot 401. Complainant's mom's gray Hyundai Santa Fe was parked on the side of the street and was hit by a male driving a 2018 Toyota Camry. Tire was 17 for a bloody nose. It is 11:15.
3: $931.
4: Go ahead.
3: Send that 491 Adam for 32 Robin myself. We've read it. Thank you.
4: Copy 931 Bravo and 931 Adam. It's going to be a 491 Adam at 17,840 North Black Canyon Highway. And I copy you guys, copy the information at 1116.
3: 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Thank you.
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0: North 21st Place. 5163. I'm sorry, he's gonna be a fight at 1732 West Van Buren Street at the Circle K. Complaints in a heated verbal with a male and a 101 customer. They're not answering questions and left an open line. It's 11:17 hours, unit to follow.
5: 16-12.
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0: Traffic welfare for 130 North 67th Avenue, that's the correct carrier. Shipment shows a stuff from the trail, so there's a full truckload of a trailer that shows still in transit, but they can't locate the freight. Instead of suspect fraud, wants them to check their yard for a truck and a trailer with a driver named Jose. Eric needs a call back. It's 11:18.

0: Rodriguez on the next.
1: 925 Everett, it's going to be a 47 Bravo attempt at 2650 West Glendale Avenue at the Dollar General. Black female, 20s to 30s, black clothing, and a white female, 20s to 30s, wearing black clothing. Appear to be transients, have been asked to leave, possibly a 47 Bravo attempt. Requesting PD contact, suspects are still in the store. We have Maria, the employee, for contact at 1119.
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3: 10-4.

0: And we're holding a 418 Tom at 10,223 North Metro Parkway East, 924B.
1: B-35, East Nav, over unit 260. A 101 neighbor, white female, 50s, gray hair, possibly about complaining her love bump that sounded like she fell. Kind of worried about her, silence in the door, fire won't go, signal from patient. PG responded, they knocked on the door, got no response, and they can't assist any further. It's 11:20 hours, are you going to call?
2: Thank you, Bravo.
1: Super.
3: Bravo, I copy, you'll take the 647. That's at 2601 East Paradise Lane. Male and female with unknown description. It's an ongoing issue with them. They're squatters, and the complainant hears yelling and screaming coming from this address. It's known to be a vacant building. It previously had fire damage. Caller was advised to call PD anytime they heard or saw somebody at the property. No contact for your complainant at 1121. Do you just follow?
4: 233 David.
3: 233 David.

0: Los tres lados son las abejas.
1: Mr. J Street and Reyes in the intersection. Speeding east on the western arrow, saying green while other lights are cycling. Then getting the green light to go. First lane is aware, so I'm trying to.

0: 24 David for the 900 RV.
1: Copy. The domestic 3631 North Black Canyon climate son Edgar, 2009 McMillan's verbal was completed because she told McLean for him he was hitting things 30 ago. Not physical now, she's verbal. There's another son there. Contact Francis. It's 1123 in English follow.
2: 36 Henry.
1: Copy.
3: Listed in the hall. Was last seen at 700 hours. Friend left work early. No one has heard from her, and she lives alone and owns a silver CRV. We have a Ben surf telephone contact at 1123. And I copy 923 David and 921 Bravo, you attached.
1: Come for
3: 23 units fall.
0: 11 R.
3: Then 24 West Warro Drive, 924 B.
4: 1624 North Black Canyon at the 910. It's the same subject referenced the 962 call. Okay, I want to report that Pinnacle, he was sleeping on the ground around about middle 60s and no clothes on reaching to his pocket, tried to steal his cigarettes. He got in the back, but he thinks that there's still 23. Her screening in a blue shirt, he modeled in the black parking lot for contact info on 24.

0: Informeren.
1: Ik wil hebben.
0: Can you start transporting one to 8807 West Polo Street?
1: I'm sorry, 8807 West what?
0: West Coolidge Street.
1: Okay, copy.
0: I copy. Does he have any active warrants or anything to be concerned about?
1: I'm working on that.

0: Reaper for out there? Does it need another unit?
1: Hey, 20 Charlie.
2: 20 Charlie, go ahead.
1: Reaper for out there, do you need another unit?
2: I have people for out here. He's not really responsible. It might be a heat related thing, but I'm going to wait for the fire department to take a look at him.
1: I copy, and I'm getting nothing back on him.
3: Is the air unit available by any chance?
1: I can ask, what do you have?
3: Going up about 19,000 down the back, we have a vehicle driving excessive speed and it out of traffic. I have a plate for you.
1: Go ahead.
4: What's your direction of travel?
3: It's like on top of the back, it has about 20 feet up. We got a very long guy on it.
4: We're almost 23. Do we have a vehicle description?
3: Ours is going to be a black male. I think he just went north on 42nd Avenue.
4: Simple. And 15, do we have a vehicle description?
3: It's going to be a white Ford for us. There is a 16 Adam 8 John 0.
0: 61 Bravo. Has the vehicle been driving that way the whole time, or has it changed?
3: So far, he's been driving this way the whole entire time, which is why I get air unit feet along Ionic. So that way, if we establish 5 minutes, my air unit can pick up.
4: 54 overhead, we got your vehicle. It's going to be westbound on, looks like, Missouri.
1: Copy westbound.
3: Copy that. We're going to jump a 5 minute frame, and then if it takes off, air unit is going to pick up. Let's see if we can get a canine.
1: Power.
3: Looks like it's going towards the I-17. Can you take out GPS device?
1: 10-4.
4: And if it's northbound, turn around along the access road, so it's going northbound, and it's stuck behind other traffic.
1: If you can hear me, it's part of the I-17. And then look for a 510 vehicle.
0: Well, can you get 6-1 Charlie back up to you, please?
1: 10-4.
5: We're on 6-1 Charlie, it's traffic.
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4: All right, we're coming up to Bethany Home. It's setting up in the right lanes like it wants to go eastbound on Bethany.
1: Copy, setting up to go eastbound on Bethany.
0: Right, copy the plan. When we establish 510 Frank, we'll let it go and Air 5 will take care of it.
4: Way, eastbound on Bethany, number one lane, using the center turn lane to pass traffic, there is nobody behind him pushing him at all. We're going to be eastbound through 20, nope, he's going to go northbound, excuse me, northbound 23rd Avenue from Bethany Home.
1: 10-4 northbound from 23rd Avenue to Home.
4: Oh. On down, he's going to go eastbound on, looks like, Ferridge Lane from 23rd Ave.
1: Copy eastbound from 23rd Avenue, Ferris Lane. So, in vehicle at 1818 West Bell Road, the 105 Legion, it was last seen at 1:30 a.m. on Saturday. A 28-foot trailer of plate Paul 34074. Some planet has footage of the suspects, and your contact is Neil. He's one of the club officers at 1129. Into an apartment alleyway eastbound.
4: I'm going to dump him out to 19th Avenue. He is, yep, he's coming out to 19th Ave, and that'll force him to go southbound 19th Avenue.
1: Copy, forcing him to go 19th Avenue southbound. Still need more units to assist.
4: He's turning into Baptist at the parking garage. So unit is kind of near the hospital. He's going underneath his parking garage now.
1: Copy, he's underneath the parking garage.
4: The first level parking garage, I no longer have eyes. If we want to get containment sent on this, I've got at least 4 units close in the area. Alright, he pops back out. I can't tell you who changed or what, but he is now toward the front emergency drop-off, and he's going to go southbound through the driveway. Oh, he's going to be under through the parking lot here. He's pulling into a parking space almost directly in front of the emergency. He's facing to the west. And he's the, his driving door is opening. I've got driver out. Looks like he's wearing a short shirt. He's kind of running to the west now. It looks like he's a female. Black lady tank top shorts running northwest.
1: I copy black female tank top shorts running northwest.
0: Let's keep him out of the hospital.
1: Copy, sponge over.
4: One after the driver. One just cleared the car.
1: Where?
6: We got her in custody underneath.
1: Copy, her in custody underneath.
6: Car is clear.
1: Copy, car is clear.
4: You know if there was any passenger involved? I never could get a good look.
3: So, this is on the garage. She did drop her in the
1: garage. Copy, containment on the garage. Make sure he didn't drop her in the garage.
7: Just to clarify, was there a second subject that bailed out of the vehicle?
6: We saw the guy in the gray tank top, but we didn't even get out of the car. I don't know if Eric even picked that up or not.
4: Once they got into the parking garage, obviously I lost total vision. The only person who exited once they parked in a spot that you're out of now, only that female got out.
0: Over 10-4, just stick with the car and the female for now. We get more intel that there's a passenger and able to identify them. We'll deal with that subject then.
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6: Stick with the 101. When they passed us, when she passed us, she was the only one in the car.
1: Copy, she was the only one in the car.
0: Stick with Bravo 10-4. When one of those units have a background, the thing is being able to quick 21.
1: Yeah,
3: we can have that. Here
1: we go, 10-6, please. Copy, Brian, call 10-62 to the stand, 19th Avenue and Bethany Home Road.
5: Six-4, Tom, give me a few minutes and then I can head that way.
1: 10-4.
4: 15, I said, I missed. Anything else we can do for you?
6: Good thing, right, copy. Thank you for that.
1: Calling a domestic 2724 West Sahara.
0: Thanks, my board member. Can you send me a message?
1: Inform.
0: Get them know what we're at, 23.
1: 10-4, your complaint is going to be coming out the back gate.

0: Existing ocean, you can send us a 961.
1: 316 Ocean 961, that's 35th Avenue on McDowell. Complaint is for creating Toyota's co-owners to the Ram 3500. They're both pulled into the Lowe's parking lot. Sonia for contact 1135. Holding a vehicle on Black Canyon and Osborne.
2: Black pants, white shoes. House 1937, David Noto, weapons currently on the north side of the property. Contact Eric. It's an employee at 1135.
1: E33, I'm sorry, for which call?
2: The 502 of 19800 North 7th Street, 223B.
3: Just ran for 611 Edward. They established 510 Frank. They hit the lights and siren.
2: I copy.
4: 61 for Ron, sorry, I missed that. What was that?
3: 611 Edward established 510 Frank.
2: Cop established 510 Frank, hit lights and siren.
5: I'll give you a 21 box.

0: 11 Bravo, are you trying to clear?
1: Yeah, she just came back. We're looking for her now.
0: Okay, we can contact with them now. I need to slow down my copy of 102 miles before they do 1137.
1: Hello, Bravo. Can you run a play for me? It's on the 10-8. Okay. AZ 985-520, Charlie.
0: That's 1137. The car company, looks like the permit was issued to an Imani Plater with a 20 in surprise.
2: It looks like one of the drivers is probably being transported, possible medical event.
0: My copy being transported, can you attend the rest of that?
2: It's mostly medical related event that happened to him. I'm going to let you know when I get the rescue order to go on as soon as I get here.
0: 10-4.
3: Copy.
2: And just want to try to push the scooter as an accident.
0: 10-4. At about 4, pick up a 35-year-old when a while ago, Chris Van 237, David, and won't open her eyes. She's unconscious. Tom won't leave the car if he can't get her out. Fire 17 to check her out medically. Julia doesn't need to contact at 1138. Only just passing in 15 minutes.

0: things as a lighter or something in hand. Ongoing issue. Tried complaining at the apartment door and subject last seen downstairs. Has been there for about an hour. Caller says if he has to go out there, it's going to get ugly. There's no contact. 1140 hours unit to follow.
1: For the 961 Maryland and 7th Avenue, just south, gray car versus the black SUV versus the black SUV. Holding 273.
0: Hold on, do you stand by for your backup?

0: units. I was just trying to clear. It was really 10-1, 8-10-9.
1: Portable 10274.
0: 0274.
1: Yes, ma'am. Can you roll fire to my 20 for an elderly male, possibly in a medical officer?
0: 10-4. 1998, a black male, 5'8", group pants, white shirt, no known weapons. Plan to this being yelled at by subject, responsive to stop, confirm nothing physical in the weapons or animals in the house. Trace the contact to 1141 and a copy 924 will attach.
1: With a working printer.
2: Can you have another level of working printer for 8807 West Coolidge? 10-4.
3: Fire 14, David.
0: 10-4.
1: X-ray 11, can I get 8174, please, sir?

0: Thanks, Alpha Bravo. Can you send me a message?
1: Of course. Clean a check wall for 3408 West Glendale.
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2: 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How is it, you guys, 22? A 647 at 2050 West Southern Avenue. 1043.

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1: Flyer for Bravo, I copy your message sign over the domestic at 3625 East Ray Road, unit number 2049. Complaint is two grandkids push complainant. One is Amarion, born in 2011. Black and white male, 15 years old, 6'2", 200 pounds, unknown clothing, no known weapons. And the other is Rihanna, born in 2006. Black and white female, 20 years old, 5'9", or 6 pounds, no weapons. Next defendant, all parties are still 23. 11:44 hours, unit to follow.
2: David Pryor.
0: 224 David Pryor, Charlie 2. Supervisor to monitor.
3: 232 Edward.
0: 232 Edward, Charlie 2. Supervisor to monitor.
4: 22 Bravo, I'm on Charlie 2. I'm on monitor.
0: Copy, 22 Bravo. Okay, phone 34.
5: 15 subjects are coming in and out of the business, harassing customers who are also camping outside. They want to remove. It's an ongoing issue. Out of the manager, contact
0: 1145. 10-4.
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1: 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Send me rescue 30 to Baptist Hospital.
0: 10-4.
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3: 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One of my drivers is dizzy and disoriented.
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1: Listen, we go for it. You said it has 2,000 West Mission Road.
0: 10-4. I need a turn on Henry, 51st Avenue. And your backup is going to be on Charlie 8, 1147. Anyone want to back up 82 Buffalo?
2: My Bravo.
0: 10-4. 82 Bravo, I'll monitor. 10-4. 8. 10-8-2. Moving on 487 at 24087 Avenue.

0: 221 Network. Could you push the call in R, please?
1: 10-4. Holding 900 India, 1000 West Bethany Home. Two 32, Everybody copy. You'll take the audible at 2120 East Cactus Road. It's at Sushi and Mariscos de la Vista from the front door entry and exit door at 1148. Girl's daughter with him. Clint says she knocked on the door and said she's not answering. Clint did advise her son came off but did not clarify why. Just said she had a feeling and wanted PD to check on him. Clint cooperated with the information. She's wearing a green dress, camel, baseball cap. Chose Janet for contact at 749. Is there a unit to follow?
0: Command
1: 223, David, your numbers
2: 109-8064.
1: Bell at the American Legion. It was taken sometime since Saturday morning, a 28-foot trailer with plate Paul 34074, and there is footage of the suspect. Contact Neil at 1150.

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1: 10274.
0: Portable 10274.
1: Can I get an updated check for fire? I do not have them in
0: earshot. 10-4, I will check with the ETAs.
1: Advise them that I have an elderly girl having a possible stroke.
0: Copy that.
2: Hello, the animal. Yeah, with the subject. Can you have fire respond? He says he's dehydrated and needs medical attention. Which is the 418 top?
0: Their ETA is about a minute and a half out.
1: 10-4, thank you much.
0: You're very welcome.

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1: District 412, go ahead.
0: Yeah, from 4 to SES, so 583 is the last 4.
1: Take copy your 101 miles, I will out in 63 hours.
2: I'm working in for my 236, please.
1: David, can you turn 9, please?
2: He's on the car, maybe.
3: Okay, 3109, 2 6 5 0 short Fairfax, nothing further. No one for contact, 1054.

0: 6 foot Charlie Brinko. I guess my driver does not want to get transported and took the IV out and is now sitting in his car.
1: I copy, Joe. Doesn't want to get transported, took the IV out and sitting in the car.
2: Okay, that's because of the trailer parked on Camelback near the construction. Some complaint that thinks they might have gotten messing with puddles in the area. Information only at the long page of this.
1: Emergency traffic at the 239 at 5108 North 19th Avenue, 613 feet.
3: 613, David.
1: 613, David, and a backup switch to early 6 at 1155.
0: 613, Alan.
1: Denver. You ready, Warner?
4: There's a problem with this one.
1: Denver. Then, but did you copy 620 Charlie's traffic as well? An impact since 300 to 400 hours, a black male with his legs hanging out of the window of the back seat of a black sedan and a license plate. 2 hours ago, staff went to check on the male, and male looked 240. Subject was awake and accepted water, but vehicles still haven't moved.
5: Copy, madam. No, you're here for 19th Avenue Northern.
1: So far. Ten four, thank you.
5: Copy block, which direction of travel?
6: Holding a 4D7 at 2640 West Van Buren Street.
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1: First plate.
2: The vehicle is still parked in the parking lot above the 20. Valid permit for 21, contact 1158.
0: And unit for 211 Adams, 5817 West Indian

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1: I'm going to start up on a 211 Adam.
2: Hey, 21 Edward.
0: Hey. Hey, 2 Bravo, I'm going to do that.
3: Emergency traffic is a 415 Frank, 1026 East McKinley Street, Apartment 2, 513B. Happy a response when there's a unit to go. Boyfriend took complaint is 21 and broke a window to her vehicle to go. It's on Charlie 5. It's 169. How do you clear?
4: Units to start up for this message. 1026 East McKinley Street, 513B.
2: 16 Bravo.
4: 516 Bravo, copy. Additional unit for backup for this domestic, 1026 East McKinley Street, 513B. The unit able to come from a later breakaway to make this backup for domestic, 1026 East McKinley Street, 513B. Any unit able to come out of status to make backup for this domestic?
2: Bravo. You can put me on that high call.
4: 10-4.
5: Yes, ma'am. Can you make us up a Jet 500 call at 2507 West Missouri?
4: 4. Let me call back.
6: No, I know.
4: You won't. I'll call back and ask.
7: Hey, sir, we got nothing in this area. I'm just trying to control the bleeding.
4: Copy, just trying to control the bleeding.
2: The water ones, mm-hmm. You see my fire, you can 22 them.
3: Yeah. Emergency traffic is a 415 Bravo 1650 East Villa Street 513B. Is a 415 Bravo 1650 East Villa Street 513B.
2: I'm with you, David.
3: 511 David, anyone else would turn over to Charlie 5? It's 1201 hour, 7 your clock.
4: Is there a backup for 1650 Field?
2: 513 Frank, go ahead, do it.
1: Okay. 833 Edwards, domestic, 5339 West Maldonado. Complaint was not verbal with the roommate's wife named Tina, unknown last name, wife name, with a T-10 over color dress. Complaint is probation, no, and entry for contact, 1231.
2: We're on to the void.
4: Come on.
8: Last 40586.
4: Pierce 390, not super responsive to the complaint, even that you said the property is 1202. Is it backup?
9: 6 Henry.
4: 10-4.
2: Six 13 David, code 41 in custody.
4: Coffee, code 41 in custody, 5108, or 19 minutes, 1202.
10: And information to units in the area, 1812 East Illinois. Looks like fire 17 for 22-year-old brother who couldn't breathe, said he was choking on an egg and unable to talk, and then he did start throwing up. Fire 17's information, 1203.

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1: This is 5108 North 19th Avenue. Can I call for 1062, is this 5108 North 19th Avenue?
2: 6-4, Papa.
1: Goodbye.
0: 6-4, Papa, they code 419th Avenue.
1: 6-4,
3: we're code 40 Texas. Fire's already out here.
1: Copy, code 4, Top City 97 Northern, 1204, and cars out of there. Sir. Can I use your problem?
0: Thank you for Bravo, I'll go.
1: I'm for it.
0: 19 Bravo, I'm under.
1: I'm for it.
0: 60 Bravo. This is an injuries officers.
4: What's your worry about?
0: I 31 Bravo, I'll switch for the hot call.
1: Oh, Charlie 9.

0: 613 Adam on your head.
1: 13 there, please go for
2: him. Adam, can you push this over to Alan? I still can't see it.
0: I'm sorry, you said push it over as a what?
2: As an FI, I can't try to pull it up. It's not there.
0: Great. Good 961 Henry 19,825 North 51st Ave at the tower on Cooker just east on 51st Ave and Loop 101 on the access road. Name's Black Jeep Compass versus Silver Chevy Impala, tinted license plate Arizona Ocean, William Nora Robert Ocean Frank. Driver was a white male in his 30s, shaved hair, none of weapons that left westbound, 510. With the license plate and picture of the driver, then turned back to make a report of Berkeley for contact to 1206.
3: Sorry, 1207, if I'm holding.
0: 10-4, for the 418 George, 4326 North Black Canyon, Unit 130, end of the north. Complaints right is knocking and won't leave. It's a white male, Curtis Pooley of 1995, 6 foot, 198 pounds, black shirt, blue jeans, no known weapons. Police CIT, he has been erratic lately. Denise for contact, 1207 is very interval. Very interval for the 418 George, 4326 North Black Canyon.
2: 915 Edward.
1: Is there any problem? Can we get a fleet boat to meet us at JCL? I've done that.
0: Can you tell me to get a what to meet us on that? There's my three Bravo. Can you tell me?
2: I think you set up a bottom at OGI.
0: 10-4. 411, do you have 900 on the 13 feet? 4. Okay, inaudible, 5,005 was at Coleman Drive.
4: Contact Jonathan, homeless on probation. That he wants to.

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1: We're just looking for a phlebotomist to meet at J.C.L.'s MF.
0: Fish night, ML 30s, 5-4, black shirt, soup, 2 cases of beer. Honey, we walked in an apartment complex just south, not sure if it's the same subject. 11, do you have a copy 23 there, sir, back up.
2: 424, David, I'm still with her. You can prepare her.
0: Thank you. 516 for Gilbert.
1: Emer Chef is going to be a flight on a bus, 2343 North 27th Avenue, 825 beat. 823 David, and your backup is going to be on Charlie 8, 1201.
2: 825
1: Bravo.
0: 82 Bravo monitor.
1: Okay.
0: Female 5059 on your foot. 185 pounds, dark blue shirt, jeans, hair wrapped up. Has glasses on her mouth and is walking around the aisle saying that she's going to I'm then on going to ship. He's the manager, Edward, wants contact 1210. So you need to follow.
3: David, you can send me the jerk over.
1: 1812 East Winton. When it sees a DoorDash order sitting on the front porch, she's been there for a day. It thinks there's someone scoping out the property. It's a chunt. Anyone have 712 even?
4: 713 Bravo.
5: Copy. I'll give the media supervisor a call.
1: 10-4.
6: 36, Henry. Could you have fire come out and check this guy out? We're just east of 7th Avenue on Winton. He just seems altered a little bit. Wants fire to check him out.
0: Any back to the hot call, told Jeremy and West Madison, security guard, pepper sprayed someone.
7: Six twenty, Charlie.
0: Six twenty, Charlie.
7: This call, can you actually change the dispo to report, please?

0: if there's any tenant unit that can help out for the backup for the hot call. 12-0 in Iowa's Madison.
1: X-ray 23, I can switch over.
0: Oh, thank you. It went to Charlie 8.
2: Can you call or pop and ask where he is? We're not seeing him here.
0: Four.
3: But I can do that in a few minutes.
0: Ten four.

0: 632 David Franco.
1: 32 David.
0: Referencing your call, subject left, and you guys are no longer needed.
1: Okay.
0: Yeah. No routes found.

0: into that car and start crazy talking.
1: D comes to the 25 West McDowell, the Circle K. 3 females and 1 male trying to on the south side by the wall, and there's 2 males on the east side of the dumpsters. Makes races in on the property for hours. Where we then believe for contact 12-14 units of both.
0: Hey, 14.
1: Perfect.

0: I have 11 Bravo or 16 Bravo.
1: Oh, 11 Bravo.
0: Did you guys want to clear your traffic from via back data?
1: Yes, I think he did. He did plan to call back.
0: Okay, I'll let her know.
1: 16 Bravo, yeah, clear McKinley, not via.
0: Clear McKinley, not via. Are you guys still on via?
1: Negative, we are not on the vehicle.
0: I'm sorry, via traffic 1650, you see ya? Code work on that?
1: That's 11 Bravo. I think we are on the McKinley traffic. The domestic. That's McKinley.
0: And 16705 West Baseline Road, 834B. And unit 4901, 6705, West Baseline Road, 834 beep.
1: 8734, prior.
0: Okay, and your backup is going to be on Charlotte 8, 1216.
1: Good evening, Robert Mark.
0: Good work.

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0: Can you put me out with the 1091 Union Hill and 5th place? I'll get you a plate in a second.

0: going to be a temporary play. 1-3, William, 7997.
1: Copy that. Do you need another unit?
0: No, I'm code 4. We're just going to push him out of the road here in a second.
1: Copy. Holding, male who was previously 418 Tom is back and sleeping on the southwest corner of the building. Going to be a black male, 5'7", no shirt, gray shorts, dreads to shoulders, no known weapons. We have Aisha for contact, who's uniformed and unarmed security at 1218.

0: 224, David. I'm showing that plate comes back with the status of no registration found.
1: Counter, sir. Please, Lando. There's our first flight. Adam Lincoln, Sam, Zero, Bravo, Lincoln, you.
0: Can you send out that plate for me?
1: This will be Arizona First Flight, Arizona Lincoln Sam, Zero Bravo, Lincoln Union.
0: Okay.
1: Right now, and we're code 4.
0: Copy.
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2: Everyone in.
0: 31 Adam, and your backup is going to be on Charlie 8, 1221.
3: Tell you the backup, 31 Adam, 98,
2: 18. Switching over.
3: Charlie 8.
2: Okay, problem, Adam.
3: Hey there.
4: 24, dude. Very clear.
0: 224, David, I copy the roads clear.

0: 615 at Lynchburg Phone.
1: Never go ahead.
0: Yeah, is there a unit riding out with the van?
1: I'm sorry, she was talking in the background. Can you 10-9?
0: Is there a unit that's transporting as well with the suspect?
1: Negative, we're with her. We've seen if we had another 1060 available, if you guys want prayer.
0: 10-4, only call for a 1060 to assist at 2000 West Bethany Home Road.
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0: Copy.

0: I didn't get that close. 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
1: Six is never twice, he's coming to you.

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First person for Mina, she's born in 2004, taking her to recovery innovation. Yeah, so she's here right now. With an undetermined warrant. What's the price? It's 1224.

0: only a domestic, 6055 South 11th Avenue, and a 487 at 3124 West Buckeye Road.
1: Yeah. Sorry about that, 912 David. I'm on the 21.com, so everything else in 22.
0: Copy.
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0: 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Just let us be aggressive and verbal. His name's Jason, 5'6", 220 pounds, blue scrubs, neon meth, and 390. Also take a 19-month-old and a 12-year-old, by the way, Mercedes. Linda doesn't want to leave with the children. Cambria for contact, 12-12.
1: Hello. Of course, you have fire to come out here. This guy's just requesting medical. He got bit by a dog, but there's no dog bite on him. But he wants to get checked out.
0: I owe you a call.
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0: 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Did I copy your message for the 747 7th Avenue on Culture Street at the park for white melon, baggy dark pants, white t-shirt, backpack? He had a van and was going from car to car looking into windows. Nobody wants contact. 1227. And I copy 613 Adam will attach.
1: 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It's going to be an audible at 5005 West Tacoma Drive. Coming from Zone 3 back door. Was received at 1157 hours. It is 1228. Is there a unit to follow?
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1: Copy.
0: Emergency traffic at the 415 Frank at 2330 West Low Cactus Drive, 11 B.
2: Uh-huh.
0: 11 Burma on a backup switch to Charlie 2 at 1228. Unit for backup on the domestic, 2330 West Low Cactus to 11 B.
2: 213 Bravo.
0: 213 Bravo, Charlie 2.
3: 211 Adam.
0: 211 Adam for Lone Cactus. Copy. And 22 George to monitor.
4: 21 George to monitor.
0: 21 George, copy. Thank you. And it went for 1340 East Moreland. We got the complainant has been served an order of protection. He's calling in on himself and wants a break of life. Is there anyone to search for Charlie 5 for that traffic?
5: Thank you, Robin. I didn't copy your message for the trespassing 6815 North 19th Avenue. The clear on Schaefer Black female 30s, black turban, black dress, on weapons is intended to assist overloading the machine. Has been talked to before and becomes verbal. Has to leave and is refusing Cynthia, the employee, wants contact. I also advise that she's with her 7-year-old and 10-year-old child nearby. It's 1230. Anybody going to compromise for the 502 1340 East Moreland Street?
3: Five 15 row.
5: Hi, copy. Charlie 5, is there a backup?
6: Purple, Robert 0819, I'll be 10-7.
0: Copy that, have a good night.

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1: Excellent, I'm going to get back up.
0: Yeah. I appreciate it, Joseph. Emergency traffic is going to be a domestic 4035 North 61st Avenue, 822 feet.
1: And so.
0: And for have a good night.
1: I'm working, David.
0: Staff working, David.
1: I'm working, Madison. You can 22-5.
0: Mm-hmm.

0: Victoria, Broadway, come for message for the 961-2515 North 16th Street. Unit 6127, come in, it's Mom's Home, White Theater, reverse to the 8-4 of the complex on the south side. Call the state that the car on the embankment as well and might need to be towed. Darla wants contact at 1232.
1: 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Can you check to see if 7410 West Carver Road is still Phoenix?
0: I'll check.

0: 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Charlie 8, 1233.
1: I was thinking your call just got in another duplicate, advising that one of the complainants is in a verbal with the laundromat staff. They're accusing the complainant of breaking the machine, and she did not. It looks like that's like they're pulling it in and she wants her clothes back.
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3: Phoenix Rescue 34 is going to transport our 101 for her request, precautionary.
1: Is there something?
3: Let me see if we can get another unit to do a 900 at the group home located at 7410 West Carter Road. Because this 101 is saying that she might have hit somebody with a 2x4 multiple times.
1: 83 Bravo, do you copy?
4: I copy the transport. She hit him with one of the group home.
1: That's what it sounds like, yeah.
4: Okay, copy.
1: Like 49. I'm on the 4-5 and 3.

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1: Still volume 418, Ocean 6131 North 27th Avenue, 418 Tom 2650 West Calvert.
0: It's going to be the alarm, quarter alarm, 119 East Corner Road. It's an audible from Zone 5 main entrance door, came in at 1216. It's now 1235 unit 12.
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0: 10-4 for the next is a 48 in town, 3750 West Happy Valley at the urgent care unit 100. The white male in his 60s, white shirt, black shorts, thrown a weapon inside, demanding to be seen, making statements about weapons but unseen. Olivia for contact is 1237. Also be advised, we have a 911 hang up at the same 20. I don't know if it's related, possibly a different 21, but it says it's from Honor Health.
1: Can you just do me a favor? 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
0: Copy, thank you. Copy our message for the 418-3213 East Southern Avenue. To pick a 6-year-old son from Father Paris, born in 93, black male, 33 years old, medium build, owns a rifle and a pistol, usually carries pistol and waistband. Pick up is at 3400 East Southern, Unit 136. There's no 1031 in place. Father's refusing to let complainant see child after he kicked her out yesterday. Sylvie Taylor waiting in the parking lot in a blue Mazda for contact. 1238 hours, unit to follow.
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1: West Vineyard Road, and we see it showing off for the map.
2: Slip hands, working in and out of traffic, get not to the parking lot of 20 and you're open. See, no contact is over. Flight coming 413 Bravo. Thirteen Bravo for traffic.
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2: Yeah, 487 Victor at 8461 West Fells Drive. 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And if our impound is being tracking, complaint has keys to the vehicle. 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
0: Control 42, go ahead.
1: He was reverting the no response city-wise for 14 Bravo, but he just cleared. He's close for it.
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2: License plate, David William Adam 8. Charles X-ray, been running two red lights westbound on Lower Buckeye. 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

0: 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I'd like to know if you're in the dark. Can you tell me what complainant to see where he's at or if he's home?
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0: 8:50.
1: Good.
0: It looks like a call taker is on the phone with the complainant and said they are standing in front of the pool area and said they see P and will wave them down.

0: Please continue on my copy your message for the 1091 at 75th Avenue and the I-10 freeway just south in the northbound lanes. It's going to be a black Nissan sitting in the road with a traffic cone behind it. No flashers on. No contact at 1246. Unit to follow.
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0: 932 Edward Central.
1: Go ahead.
0: Yeah, we're going to call the other Cooper kit. The complainant says he's now at Safeway. If possible, the CHSU claims that the pharmacy used electronic weapons on him and wanted the FBI, and then he hung up.
1: Okay, 10-4, we're still a ways out. But once we get there, we'll contact complaint first, and then we'll see if we can't locate him for services.
0: 10-4.
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1: 215 Ocean, I copy your code for was 1 detained at 9013 with Tom, it's 2450.
0: Okay, Ocean, does the supervisor copy that we're going to be going out of the city to recover innovations to drop rock?
1: Any supervisor copy?
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1: So far. Well, then you're trespassing maybe 110 West Thomas.

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1: Sorry.

0: Perdón, Raúl, también da fuerte entrada.
1: Eleven Bravo 14 Tom 90, 10 West Thomas, 7-1. If you stress out past the 6-5 on the property, if you think to leave black male named James, go ahead. 5-4, 160 pounds, black shirt, black pants, currently in the restroom. Arch, the employee for Cognac. It's 1254, units follow.
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6: 21 George monitoring.
4: And 21 George monitoring, tell Charlie 2.
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4: 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Mm-hmm. 621 David, stand by,
7: Herb. 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
1: Get involved, Brian.
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0: Thank you for giving me a copy of your message. It's going to be trespassing 4239 West Lake Powell. NFL 25-6, Benville, Veterans, Black Match, Fuse, Police, and the Nobel Subway. They want to trespass. Jason is uniform and number for cars. It's 1215. Is there a unit for all?
1: Domestic, 24519 North 44th Lane, 934B.
2: 24.
1: 24. Unit to go. It's going to be on Charlie 9. It's 1259.
0: Anyone to talk about the 825 David on the trespassing 4239 West Lake Powell?
3: Bravo for domestic, 4519 North 44th Lane, 934 feet.
2: 934, brother. Thank you,

0: 231, David. Audible at 12833 North 22nd Street. It's residential. Well, it says residential and commercial. And it's from the front door at 1300. You just follow?
1: 232 Bravo.
0: 232 Bravo.
2: How many guys on that? Lights on. No one's home. You're not getting a response. Do you want another unit over there?
3: I already got one here, so we're going to go into a check welfare into the house.
2: Any supervisor copy that?
4: Yes, my lock copy.
2: Temper.
4: Seven, reverse for the 311.
0: County 1602 East McDowell, this is going to be the northeast corner. Going to be a black female. Has a top off wearing a pink skirt. Goes yelling at a passerby. No one for contact. 1301.
4: Oh, I see. It's a report. Good. Let's make sure it's a 240. Radio go. Thank you.

0: 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What am I seeing?
1: 32 de abril. 1310 South 15th Avenue. I got these all secured. I'm sending it for dispo with 1302.
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0: 6:30 in the event I copy your message. It's a domestic at 4730 North 19th Avenue in Unit 135. Complainant's calling for neighbor, a black female, for the description. The black female told complainant to call because her boyfriend, Peter, is refusing to leave her apartment. Complainant says both of them are 390, unknown weapons for either. No one for contact at 1303. And I copy that. 613 Adam will attach that call.
1: David, can you send 418 George, please?
0: Six one two David, 418 George at 725 West Vogel Avenue, in Unit 35. Prudence Fidel, who's a Hispanic male in his 30s, black shirt, yellow shorts, some weapons, is 390 and refusing to leave, does not live at the 20. Evan is your contact at 1304. Can I get a unit to follow?
2: Shoot 7 at 586 on Grant.
0: 7-4. With no response, 622 David, stand by. We'll work on your backup.
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1: Yeah, Coastal One in custody here.
0: I'm coming Coastal One in custody, 333 Jefferson Street, it's 1005.

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2: House is going to be code 4, we spoke with 3 residents. They have no idea of any altercations.
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4: 3-3-4, could you check with 33 David to see if any of the residents know how 101?
1: Vehicle is going to be waiting at the front entrance for the zoo. 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
1: 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Jordan, the manager, is for contact. It's 1307. Is that the call?
5: 414 Bravo, give me a second to dispel. I'll follow up.
1: 10-4.

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0: 41 Bravo FDR message from the 239-8203 South 25th Place. They're hearing a male and female voice in a verbal off and on all night and today. There's no mention of weapons that were heard. No one's ever contacted 1309. Is there a unit to follow?
1: 4248.
0: Never, thanks.

0: 423 David, I copy your message for the domestic. At 4415 South 28th Street, Unit 253. Learn a verbal with the stepson named Malik. He's a black male, 30 years old, black shirt, black bottoms, no identity, he's refusing to leave. Peters for contact is 1310. Is there a unit to follow?
1: James, 16,000, East North 2nd Lane, 223. Great.
2: Do we have a unit for the welfare check? Possible overdose, 16,802 North 2nd Lane, 222B. 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Only in 23.
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1: Dispatcher, holding on 7. I'll let you know if you're still there.
0: Trespasser at 700 West 7, 10-4. 10-4, it's 7 on West 7 Avenue at the Snap & Go. It was a man in call and call back. There was a female on the property. He once removed. Standing female, 120 pounds, 5'6", 25 to 30. Small fence, red orange shirt, black pants, pink shoes, purple black backpack. Arrived around 4 today. She did have a lighter she was trying to use towards the gas pumps, but it was not currently doing that. The employees were contacted at 1313. I copy, you're going to see if she's still there.
2: The 961 20th Street Indian School, just south on the east side of the street. It was just a passerby for the light gray sedan hit a park.

dark brown SUV. It's 13-14. Still holding the other 961 Substreet McDowell. 7600, got your message. 7 McDowell, going to be a Toyota Camry, teal in color. This is a gray Chevy Ram. They're in the parking lot of the Papago Medical Park. 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
1: Heading 964, Tom, 388, 746, Westfield. I'm at 746 Westfield. For 14 Davis for traffic. Here's the domestic 6055 South 11th Avenue, Unit 119. The complainant's two sons are in a loud verbal. One son is Philip, a black male, 56 years old, with a black shirt, no weapons, and he's outside banging on the door, threatening to beat his older son when the call came out. The other son is inside the apartment. It's a black male, 46 years old, black shirt, no weapons. Complainant said earlier one of them had a knife while being verbal, but the complainant now has that knife and put it away. We just want both of them to leave the house. Patricia is for contact. It's 1315. 411 David, thanks for attaching. And they did make a call back saying that they wanted to 22. The sons were kicked out and she is leaving. Advised per policy, we cannot 22 this call. It's 1316. 8th Avenue and Dunlop at 1316.
0: We should be 17 at SES from 2000 West Bethany Home.
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0: 13 Bravo, any luck on that 64 Tom?
1: Yeah, I'll check in. Have you had 64 Tom available for 8746 West South?
0: Yeah, I'm going to need one, because it sounds like this vehicle is actually 211 from the RO's son while he was away.
1: Of course, can we check anyway?
0: Yes, please.
1: Okay.

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1: A15 Ocean, Fargo.
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1: Did you get the 64 camera now?
0: Nope.
1: Okay, we can start heading 17, but we're coming all the way from 99th up here.
0: Okay, I copy. We're holding 3 priority 2s in 20, 2 priority 2s in 21, and 3 priority 2s in 22.
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1: 613, Adams.
0: Trying to do a quick 600 here. Yeah, quad. 19th Avenue Indian School. Coming up to the red light. No plate.
1: Copy. I get another unit at 19th Avenue Indian School Road.
0: 613, David.
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0: copy. What's the DOT?
1: It is 13, Adam. You went last east on Fairmont from 19th Avenue.
2: 16th Avenue, Indianola.
0: Copy, 16th Avenue, Indianola. Edith Sun is 17 and will 950 for Tom for him. Telephone contact for the son of the involved. His name is Kevin. It's 1321.

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0: Air unit
1: up. 10-9. Air unit up.
0: I'll check.
1: The 19,000 in school. 510 Frank established. He's driving off.
0: Copy.
1: In the northbound lane, southbound lane.
2: 61 Bravo Adam. If we have 510 Frank on that vehicle, we can set up bullseye and parallels. Let's check for the ETA and the aircraft, and then if we can get some help from 700 to scout the area, is this the person we know?
1: 6-6 David Glass going westbound on Indian School at 20th Ave. The Long Eye.
0: Copy, left westbound vehicle, road Long Eye.
1: 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Hopefully.

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1: 6:13 a.m. Negative, I'm in the parking lot over here for Rich City.
0: 11 David, I copy your message for the 627 Victor, 4202 West Van Buren Street. 3 minutes ago when the call came out, there was 4 people on a white work van. They parked it and claimed it was overheated. It was for a F-250 license plate, Young Tom Adams, an X-ray. 3 of them left on foot, last seen northbound on 31st Avenue. One's a black male, black shirt, white pants. Second's a white male, no shirt, gray pants. Third's a white male, black clothing. Complainant noted the rear of the vehicle has criminal damage to where the lock goes. Complainant said the 4th male is still in the vehicle. Black male with an afro. 1324. Okay, you're going to follow?
2: 14.
0: Ever, thanks. 727 West Agua at the Target parking lot. See in the pickup zone, there's a verbal over a 961 that occurred in the parking lot. Indian male, late 40s, 580 pounds, pink polo, blue jeans, in a black car, and is yelling a complainant over who's at fault. Monica for contact in a white Nissan Versa, it's 1325.
2: How's
0: this? Come on.
3: Four 401 Charlie James, MEV 487, holding the 411B.

0: currently it's the 487, 2640, West Virginia Street of the Circle K. It's a white male, mid 36, two thin build with a black jacket, black pants. He's been coming into the store all day and has been stealing miscellaneous food items, last seen heading westbound, so a complainant says he's been trespassed before. Bring in the employees for contact at 1326. Is there anything to follow?
1: Yeah, as Trusty David said, no plate. It's like a four-wheel quad, and looks like possibly a Hispanic male driving with a bright yellow, like construction shirt on, long sleeve. If you get any more calls.
0: Temper, we're passing on the info to DTS as well. MC Yukon, with license plate, David Nora Adam 1, Robert Henry. They're unable to maintain lanes. They're speeding. The vehicle is currently circling around parking lot. Information at 1327.
2: Robert Henry.
0: Cofield Lane, 7700 South, 834. Monticello. Well, they go to Grand Charlie 81327.
3: 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Start up on the call 7113 West, 7800 South, 8340. And use break where it comes from, always goes this hot call to fight 7113 West, 7800 South, 8340. 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
0: 32,
3: yeah, you're good.
0: I'm sorry. Okay, it's low on. Information for 7, 8, and 900 units. It's going to be 510 for a broadcast for a quad in the area of like 7017 northbound on the main line. There was going to be a Hispanic law in a bright yellow construction shirt, full long sleeve. No unit have eyes on the quad at this time. Just information in 1329 hours. Domestic 4012, South 44th Way, and a 917-114 West Marguerite Avenue.
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0: How long is your girlfriend, Christina, in 249 West Marguerite?
1: What's the name of this female on my call again? She's not providing her name. I know it was listed on the call.
2: Wifey? Spell that last name if you would. William Adam India, Frank Lincoln Edward Young. Date of birth. 1/19/72. That's Wifley. William Adam Ida Frank Lincoln Edward Young.
3: That's correct.
2: Copy. Thank you.
3: Yep.
0: See if he goes over to Charlie 6 sometime and say somebody was shooting at him.
4: 6-1 Henry, I can go to that episode off the DHB.
0: Copy.
4: Put me on it as well from DHB.
5: 6-2 I'm on her.
6: He's requesting fire. He's saying that his ribs hurt. It's going to be at 8724 West Sells Drive.
2: Hey. Back in the backup.
4: So that's an idea of a policy.
0: So we have a 901 Ocean at the Fry's. A male is in the bathroom overdosing, fire 17, info only at 1332. Information only for I-17 and Bethany Holbrook, Gordon was found. Time of her broadcast. 2 years ago, an unknown male was riding an ATV on the freeway and exited an unknown direction of travel onto Bethany Home Road. No further info at 1332. 914 Bravo, I copy your message for 647 at 6840 North 27th Avenue. Is your parking lot just north? 35 transients, no visible weapons, have shopping carts and belongings. Two others stop by to buy 237 David on the left. Others are doing 237 David on foils and have an encampment there. So one for contact, and I copy your 23, and it's code 4, it's 1333.

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1: The police assistant who is monitoring the Phoenix.
2: Monitoring.
1: 33 Bravo, are you there?
2: Yeah, go for it.
3: I copy. 18 you should be loading up soon in the streets.
1: We have Phoenix alarm room that's getting an activation. Hi, 33 Bravo.
2: 33 Bravo. What was that again, man?
1: Are you answering up that you were at the substation right now?
2: No, no, you're listening to my hit for code 4.
1: Emergency traffic, it's a 239 at 15th Avenue and Hatcher 624B. Sorry, I need to go for this 239 15th Avenue and Hatcher 624B.
0: 28
1: was Mulberry. Correct. Virginia, backup switch
4: to 30. Can I get a unit?
5: Bravo 63 George, wanted me to let you know he's already on scene monitoring.
4: For sure. Can I get a unit to start up or back up for the fight call, 15th Avenue, Hatcher, 624B?
6: 6-2-3-0.
4: 10-4, it's going to be Charlie 6, unit for backup. Oh, 624 George popped up at 16 or 1338 to you guys.

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1: Hey, and I have two for you. The first is going to be criminal damage, 1801 North 83rd Avenue, 815B. Can you serve on this criminal damage, 1801 North 83rd Avenue, 815B? Copy your response. Hold your traffic. There's a second one. It's going to be 417 George, 43rd Avenue, and Thomas, 824B. The attribution for the 43rd Avenue and Thomas.
2: As
1: well. And there's a unit available to go. It's going to be on Charlie 8-1339.
2: I'm going to come down to 1801 North 83rd Avenue, 815B. I'm going to come up down to 1801 North 83rd Avenue, 815B. Hey, to break away from the noise for 1801 North 83rd Avenue, 815B.
1: Attempt to contact the mom who was answering the door. Manager requested a call to PD. Her name's Anita, born in 1945. No weapons, Hispanic female, 5'2", 125 pounds, gray hair. No further description for her. Angie is going to be for contact, waiting outside of the door. 1343, next follow. Edward, where do you go for?
3: For, thank you.
1: Okay.
2: I'm going to break away from another spot at Alpha 81-1801 North 83rd Avenue, 815B. Anyone, if you go away from another spot at Alpha, there's criminal damage holding on Charlie Deck 1801 North 83rd Avenue, 815B.
3: So, where do you go?
2: And push over the gate.
3: You will probably answer after that.
2: It's all over, Tim. Thank you. We're holding a 647 and 9830 West Lower Buckeye.
1: Any units that will start for 245 11th Avenue in Jefferson, 512B. Units that will start up for breakaway for the 245 11th Avenue in Jefferson, 512B.
3: Five fifteen
1: Bravo prior, so short of Charlie 5, and units make a backup for the 245 11th Avenue in Jefferson, 512B.
4: Tough one, 34,000 North 27th Drive. Tenant refusing to leave the office. 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Medium build, blue shirt, no weapons, 1343, that's all.
5: I said they were over there or something, and it was gone in a one-hour time frame. Contact Onesia, it's 1342. For hot traffic, or?
6: My father is there. Only unit anything
1: we open. Sir, no unit again, CD, 1433 David, 1833 East Bowker Street.
3: Four two four David.
1: 424 David,
3: 10-4,
1: thanks. 424 David, 4-4,
3: thanks.
1: Just gonna ask, what do you got going on out there?
7: 423 David. I am code 4. I have 1-9-10. Possibly a hit and run, we're trying to figure it out. But I'm a petitioner in Chambers right now.
1: Before one guy possibly, the case possibly not Jason Henry, you're at 60 second in Chambers, 10-4.
2: Ten 6-9-4, 42-50 West Indian School. Any other to help out with the trespasser and the slow roll, 42-50 West Indian School.
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0: Turbo 10694.
1: Turbo 10694.
0: Yes, ma'am. He's off the property. Just heads up for patrol. Might be an issue. He's going towards us. I don't have a vehicle with me, but just black male, black shirt with like pink logo on the writing. On his shirt, sorry.
1: Turbo 10, property, you have to do patrol. He might be an ongoing issue. You don't have the car. He's going towards the boss. Black male, black shirt, pink logo on the shirt.
2: Turbo 10, south, exit 200 feet. There's a Jeep just in the middle of the road. Turbo 10, south, exit 200 feet.
1: Turbo 10, south, exit 200
3: feet. Yeah, it's going to be just off the Thomas exit.
1: Jeep's just in the middle of the road. I'm 32 Edwards.
4: Go ahead.
1: Just push the Charlie 9, please, for that awesome. I'm 13 Edward. I should verify that she's just in the middle of the road.
2: Yeah, she's saying she was in a hit and run. She can't get her car to move. You want to get DPS out here?
1: Got it. I'll give him a call. I think we'll be able to switch it over for the 245 Elvis Avenue in Jefferson, Charlie 5. I got you, Pepper Roll.

0: Systems, we got a direct repair message. Going to be 15,000 Glenrotha, silver 2011 Chrysler 200 versus a tan pasture car. Reach out to Tricia and expect a refund. 726 Bob, on the info.
1: Well, thank you.
0: Coming out.

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1: Any closer, 500 unit for 11th Avenue in Jefferson. We have them at gunpoint right now.
2: Yeah.
1: On Charlie 5348.
3: Any closer units to 11th Avenue in Jefferson? 443rd Avenue in Thomas. This is going to be a Hispanic male, 27 to 30. He's tall, thin. He has no shirt on, but a black shirt wrapped around his head. Blue pants and a black backpack. Just information for Adam Zick at 1348.
4: 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You can put me on the hackle.
3: 10-4.

0: emergency traffic at the 240 at 27th Avenue and North Yorkshire Drive, 933B. Sir, you need to go for this 240 at 27th Avenue and Yorkshire Drive, 933B. The unit to go switch over to Charlie Fine, 1349.
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1: Thank you, Robert Hunter.
0: Hunter. Four 31 in the area, code 4.
1: Fifth Avenue. I'm coming from DHP, so I'll let you know when I get there if I need help.
0: For traffic?
2: Affirmative.
0: North 25th Avenue. Coming from the Lopez residence. It looks like it's coming from the interior zone in the interior at 1351. And I copy, you'll let me know. Sir, on callback, per the history, it looks like the subject 51 times 1 and there's 2 undetermined wants that are attached to the call. 1351.
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0: 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Copy where the info attached, 3052.
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0: Bye-bye.

0: emergency traffic. It's a fight at 7140 East Carolyn Boulevard, 633B. So you're going to go for this fight, 7140 East Carolyn Boulevard, 633B. And there's a unit to go switch over to Charlie 6 at 1353. 694 Bravo, copy. Can I get a unit to follow for this fight?
1: 633 Bravo.
0: Copy. 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
0: Copy.

0: 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I copy no response and there's a unit available to go. It's beyond the 8 at 1354.
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0: We're moving to check more for that, 1780 West Missouri Avenue.
1: Heading out of the Sovereign Way, so we're going for this domestic, 4416 North 67th Drive, 813B. Any supervisor copy of shot call, hold on.
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3: Passed out, unresponsive, didn't see any chest movement, fire is 17 for this, it's information only at 1355, 6 are clear.

0: Woman under check both for 1820 West Pearson Street.
1: Still holding on Charlie Dick 8 at 1355. Anyone that's sort of on the semester 4416 or 6773?
0: Tom 181 South First Avenue, reporting Tom 975 North 7th Street.
1: Christine Lee?

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0: Charlie 522 on Adam Deck 4 or 5.
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1: I'm just set up on a 7108 with Carter Road, 833B. On a fight.
2: 7108
1: was Carter, 833 meet.
2: Be a door in the front at 1357.
1: Can I get a unit to follow? Michael, 7108 was Carter,
4: 833
2: meet.
4: Thanks a lot,
2: number. Copy, thank you.
1: There are you 4, 5, 7, 8, 900 units to start up on this fleet call 7108 West Carter Road. I'm also holding a domestic 4416 North 67 Drive. Both of those hot calls are holding on to the gate at 1358.
2: Have you not been able to make a backup for criminal damage?
3: I'll monitor the call in 515, bitch.
2: And for a copy. Any units available to start for the criminal damage holding in 800?
5: Yeah, can you make myself and portable 11840 on a 2-port process went at 500 code 4 when in custody?
2: 10-4.
6: Status or lower priority from breakpoint, please.
1: Anyone on status or lower priority label for this domestic 4416 or 67713B? Anyone to break off status or low priority for 4416 or 67 8 13B? Any unit to start for the fight call at holding 7108 West Carter, 833B?

0: Anyone who started up on these domestic 4416 or 67 driver to flight 7108 Carter Road.
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2: Hey, can you find myself on 11, 630, and it's 515 ocean? 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
1: As what unit?
2: I 15 ocean, please, and we're going to be at 500.
1: 10-4.
0: 34, 5, 7, 8. We're 900 units to start on these still hot calls. Two hot calls. I still have 4 buildings. 7108 West Carter Road for a light call. And 4416 North 67 Drive. We're still holding. I'm trying to get it's 1400.
1: Flying call for any unit to start up for this hot call on Charlie 8. It's a fight at 7108 West Carter Road. Fight 7108 West Carter Road, 833D. Should be freighting 4416 or 67 Drive, 813D. We still have 239 7108 West Carter Road, 833B. Holding on Charlie 8.
3: And first is a criminal damage 17th place in Tamaris, 423B. Mm-hmm. 425 Bravo and backup Charlie 4 for that. 5700 traffic 4, you're clear. How is possibly related to criminal damage 33 and Hadley 515B?
4: Oh, I'm trying to get 832, you can put us on the 833 feet traffic.
0: Definitely, thanks for your help. I'm trying to get
5: it. Hey, Robin,
0: perfect.
1: 70th place in Tamarisk Avenue, 423 feet.
4: 432 ocean.
1: 432 Ocean, thank you. Leaving units for the other hot call that's holding the criminal damage 3rd Street in Hadley, 15D. Any units I can start up a break from a wall for the criminal damage 3rd Street in Hadley, 515B?
6: 514 day rental switch for
1: 10-4 Fairly 5. Charlie 7.

0: 16 Jacob Route 14 Adam for the domestic 4416 or 67th Drive. It's still being worked on Charlie Lake Gate at 4203.
1: Our unit is back up B14 Adam for domestic 4416 North 27th Drive, B13B.
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1: Put ahead for that domestic 4416 North 67th Drive, A13B.
2: 922 George, I come from afar.
3: I'm 23 and you will go welcome.
0: To make a backup for, they have 923 AM making that backup to the server to monitor Charlie Lake Gate for the domestic.
2: Oh no.
0: And four.

Holding the Mustang at 4521 West Mitchell. We're holding a check off at 7039 West St. Charles. Holding a 647 at 9830 West Lower Buckeye.

0: 821, I should please have another unit. Please assume the city.
1: Do we have another unit for 325 North 42nd Avenue? Can you tell us at 821 Ocean, there's two in custody at the 825 North 42nd Avenue?
2: Alright.
1: 10-4. Go ahead.
3: I'm going to call or call. I'm not for King Thomas to see if the guy is still inside the store. I don't know if it was a 911 helping number.
0: Yeah, I'll go ahead and give them a call. We did get a duplicate at 1351 if I think they were still in there, but I'll call again just to confirm. Oh, actually, 22.
3: Phyllis, you can put me on that.
0: Actually, 22. It came from a 911 only number. I can't give them a call back.
3: Yeah, that's what I figured. Okay, just put me on it then. I'll take care of it.
0: I'm 21 George, moved at 418 Tom, 8617 North 27th Avenue, at the Gill store. Subject inside of the store won't leave, talking to self. Black male, 45 to 50 years old, 6 foot, thin, peach shirt, green pants. Again, at 1351, we had that duplicate that they were still in the store. Gustavo for contact at 1406, is there a unit to follow?
4: 925 George.
0: Coming up. Green 25 Avenue, Dinsmore Road.

0: 533 David, I copy your message for the audible at 19,232 North 34th Drive via residential. 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T. No one for contact is 1407. Is there a unit hello?
1: Go ahead, ma'am.
0: I'm sorry, were you going for your input? Just plugged in.
1: Yeah, go for it.
0: Copy, thank you. 515 Bravo, usual.

0: 215 East Grant. We got a guy running eastbound. That's on Charlie 5, 14's right.
1: Who needs more units for a runner?
2: No.
1: Anybody else? 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
3: North 75th Avenue, 815B. The units are on this unknown trouble, 2020 North 75th Avenue, 815B.

0: 34, Edward, real estate over here, I'm in trouble.
1: 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Are you looking?
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0: 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We need to have a 601 John, number 29 East Forsyth. Thanks, 17 Postal Truck, 114 West Marguerite. 901 1801 East Wood Street.
1: Approval to 647 at 9413 North Cape Creek Road.
0: Jersey 181 South First Ave at 925 North 7th Street. Okay. 64732 East Chandler. We had a 21 detail for a social worker. Sermon from shots fired from last night, 4816 South 25th Street.
2: Mr. Van Buren,
0: we got
2: 637
0: through 18th Avenue, Grant Street.
2: Can you push my call through as an R and keep me on it?
0: Got them on. Passing southbound. Two of those information, 1413. Is that 22 info?
1: I still live in the 415 Frank, 3615 East Coronado, 918 Henry, 2525 East Roosevelt, and 261 1111 East Patel.

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0: Copy, negative on the 101, that's 8746 West Hills, is 1414.
2: Agency Ocean, did you say negative?
0: Yeah, that's right.
2: Copy.
1: Yeah, can you notify fire to meet us at 42nd?
0: I'm sorry, where?
1: I'm sorry, my

0: Mike doesn't work. Can you tell fire to meet us at 42nd Avenue in Earl? The family's not very happy with PD.
1: Yeah.
2: In terms of your immediate reference, 415 Frank on 67 Drive, where exactly is that traffic at?
1: Street.
3: 73, Tosh, Homeboy.
1: Appreciate it. 27.
3: 71, probably. You have to be on
1: that
3: open road as well.
1: Okay, thank you. Front door at 1415. Copy all advice.
4: Over.
1: Good. It's a white number 35, black ball cap, black shirt, black shorts, took some items. I believe the Circle K right there, left northbound, and it's information only 1415.
4: Cover.

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1: 223 George.
0: Can I get that 647?
1: George, for the 647, 18,220 North 10th Drive, that's a house. Your suspect was last seen on foot eastbound on Villa Maria. He was a Hispanic male in his 20s, 5'9", thin build, in a floppy hat, a white button-down shirt, and light-colored pants with a black backpack. Not on weapons. He came to the complainant's door, tried the door handle, and looked in the windows, and was then going around to neighbors' houses and doing the same. Your contact is Amanda at 1417. Unit Hall.
0: 223 George.
1: 223 George to follow.

0: 8819, I'm going to hit 244.
1: Okay. Portable
0: 6592. Portable 6592,
1: you clearing? Yeah, 81 Bravo wants you to switch over to Charlie to eat, reference the Walmart traffic. Put them in trouble.
0: Copy.
1: Pepper.

0: Representing this unknown trouble at 2020 North 75th Avenue, 400, I know it's far from you. We have a person saying that he's 417 doors in the bathroom, and he wants to 451 people. We have a call unit on the way with Sergeant 23. If there's anyone that there is able to switch over until we get a definite code 4, it's going to be on Charlie 8 at 1418.
1: And this is the 417 George 236 call Walmart 2020 North 75 Ave. Any additional units to help out 2020 North 75th Ave?
2: Three
1: George and Charlie 8, please. /224 India, I copy you'll take the 239 at 1731 West Bell at Valvoline. Your complainant Jake was in a verbal with a customer, a white male, 20 to 30, thin build, gray shirt and white shorts over his vehicle not starting. The subject grabbed a pistol from his vehicle and put it in his waistband, didn't point it or threaten anybody with it, and he's now in the lobby, and the complainant's just concerned it could escalate. Your contact is Jake, one of the employees at 1419.
3: Person male who is fully nude trying to get into complainant's house and now her vehicle.
1: You 611 beat. Clear unit to go for this fight, 6815 North 19th Avenue, 611 beat. When there's a unit, go switch over to Charlie 6 at 1420.
2: 611 Avenue.
1: 611 Edward, copy. Thank you, Sergeant Swagger. Fight.
2: 16, right.
1: Copy.
2: 62 George, 79647, I'm 23.
4: Nine 925
1: George.
4: Is there any chance you're sending a crisis team?
2: I see soldiers from my work was requesting crisis.
1: Sorry. Weapons using glass pipes and blowing smoke into complainant's direction when he told them to leave. Going for contact at 1421. Can I get a unit to follow?
2: 11.
1: Copy. Yeah, 82 Bravo. 82 Bravo.
2: Go ahead.
1: 961 at 48 East Carefree Highway. It occurred just south, sort of behind the Circle K. It was a blue Chevy Silverado versus a black Nissan Altima. That driver smelled possibly sort of 90. And it actually left south down on Black Mountain Parkway at 1422. 2 North Scottsdale Road.
2: Sorry, did you complain to us?
1: 10-4.

0: de fapt?
1: Yes, can you push over to Curly 8? Ping an unknown trouble. And as we go for this residential attempt, 2608 East Cactus Road, 231B. Connor's the unit to go switch over to Charlie 2 at 1423. Anyone start for the residential attempt at 2608 East Cactus Road, 231B?
2: 233 David.
1: 233 David, is there a unit for backup?
2: Bravo.
1: 232 Bravo, Charlie 2.
2: 23
1: Bravo, monitoring Charlie 2. Beardsley Road. Still license plate 3732 West Carolina. The D. Mary, 2725 North Black Canyon.

0: Straight fancy. Can you push this order if you want as an A?
1: 10-4.
2: Crazy traffic is domestic. 7321 West Superior Avenue, 3400 South 833B.

0: Anyone that's caught up on the most 6-9-8-3-21 is superior in 8-33.
1: 8-21 Ocean Frame, pal.
0: Laura?
1: Can you say we have one being transported by Rescue 15 to Maryville Hospital, precautionary?
0: Hey, supervisor, copy. Any supervisor copy the transport?
2: Yeah.
0: 21 Ocean has one being transported by Q13 to Maryville for hot carry, and they also need to call supervisor if they're available for that.
2: Copy that. Yeah, they give me a call.
0: Okay. 21
1: Ocean, copy. If you can send us your number on the MVP, also my partner will be arriving in the AMBO and I will be following.
0: Can you like to start off on the domestic holding on Charlie Deck, 8-7-3-21 West Superior and the 33B? Start off on the domestic 7321 West Superior and the 33B?
3: Have you 725 North Black Canyon? I'm going to be Motel 6. Guest paid with two fake bills. Checked into room 230. So Mick's still there or not. After asking for the bills back. Arrived in a 07 white Ford F-150. Contact the front desk staff. It's 1426. Is there initial?
2: 3300.
3: Thank you.
4: Yeah, it's not letting me sign in on my computer.

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1: 34 Frankfurt, send it.
0: It's a trespassing at 14202 North Scottsdale Road. It's a church. There's a returning 14 Tom 101 from the church who was at a bar, 214 and 216 customers. Scottsdale officers are currently looking for the suspect near the bar just north of this perch. There's an off-duty sergeant who can 1012 at the church. For more info at 1428, can I get a unit to follow? 23633 Frank, thank you guys.

0: 2900 units to start up for domestic, 7321 West Superior Avenue, 3400 South. Brothers getting physical with God. Still holding on Charlie 7.
1: I'm going to start up on this message, 7321 West Superior, 3400 South, 833.
2: Yeah, I know it's a long ways, but could I get 433 Ocean, if they're 10-8, to head over to 800 to start taking care of those priority calls?
0: Sorry, 433
3: Ocean. We copy.
0: And that one actually may work on Charlie 7. To have the vehicle removed. No contact at 1429.
1: Domestic on Charlie 7. We have 433 Ocean en route.
3: George.
1: Yes, I got someone started up. It's on Charlie Lake 7, and we just got 43 Frank to monitor that one.
3: Okay, Kat.
0: Unit available to help out for the 2020 North 75th Avenue traffic. It's going to be on Charlie 8, again, Charlie 8, 1430.
1: Charlie Gate needs a CIT unit 2020 or 75th Avenue and 815.

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1: Can you send me the 248 one?
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1: CIT officer, switch over to Charlie.

0: Still holding the 4th Supreme, 3615 East Coronado, 918 Henry, 2525 East Roosevelt, 361 and 1111 East McDowell, and 637 3201 East Thomas. Can I call for a CIT unit to help out on Charlie 8?
1: Yes, sir. Can you send me 8852? I'm 23. It's the number 3. I can just pull it out.
0: Yes, sir. Call 3201 East Thomas, 1433.

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1: Send it.
0: It's a 962 at 1837 West Orchid Lane. A black Eclipse Cross, license plate Paul 6, Adam 19 Zebra, versus a mailbox. The mail driver saying he can't see in one eye. Fire is 17. Looks like the caller was a witness at 1434.
1: Seven Caesar George, please can I call my feet, please?
2: The 415 Spring, 3615 East Coronado, unit number 2. My girlfriend's in the process of moving out, won't give complainant the vehicle keys back. Her name's Shania. Want to know, 8, 5 adults in total, no kids, no weapons, no gate code. Contact Daniel, it's 1435, is there a unit following? On the side, where are you trying to push? Back up 3615 East Coronado. Back up.
1: We can make that backup from away.
2: Thank you very much.
1: 735 George, what's up?
2: 75 George.
1: Should I do a courtesy transport to 611 West Indian School? May I copy one of them out?
2: Go ahead.
1: Last three are 808.
2: I copy 436.
3: 425
2: Bravo. 425
3: Bravo. Is there a 10-6 that can meet me at 400?
2: You need 10-6 before 400.
3: Four fourteen Bravo.
2: Happy. Thanks. I need 10-6 before 400.
4: I'm
2: going to
4: Charlie.
2: Happy. Thank you.
4: I can
1: do that. Let's see. Let's see. Let's see. Let's see.
3: Let's see. Let's see. Let's see. Let's see. Let's see. Let's see. Let's see.
0: Let's see. Let's A customer's vehicle was stolen this morning. It's a red 1996 Ford F-350. Complainant has the suspect on surveillance, and the vehicle owner's been notified. Contact Enrique at 1437. And it looks like the plate on that vehicle is K7 Adam 9 Edward Charles.
3: Bravo.
0: It's an 806 North 7th Street. It's been holding a while. The suspect was a black male, 18 to 25, in a black baseball cap, blue shirt, black pants, black backpack, and no known weapons. He took items in his bag and left on foot toward 3rd Street southbound. Contact Christopher, one of the employees, at 1438. Did you want another unit for that?
3: Oh, thank you, though.
1: Henry 15th Avenue, Thomas 734B.
2: 2770 West Peoria Avenue at the In-N-Out. 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First is a gray Forder passenger car. Arizona Young Charlie Adams 0 George Sam. Avenue is involved for contact 1438.
5: You have a fire alarm, please?
2: Yeah, I'm waiting for them to hook up.
6: Picture 814, send me 14 top before I just pull.
2: Okay.
0: them. They can't move out of the intersection. Your contact is Dawn at 1439. And that's the old call we've gotten about that. 613 is copy at the Check Welfare, 1820 West Pearson Street in Unit 1. I copy, you've copied the info at 1439.
4: Detroit 5, I have two for you. 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
3: Just left.
5: Frank, I can start from Wiz.
2: 33 Frank, thank you. Charlie 5.
3: I'll get one of my guys on. They want them all the way up here.
2: 10-4 in units, make it back over 433 Frank. 1901 with the other high street.
3: 2 North Smoke, 512 India is just going to respond.
2: I copy, 512 India is responding. 10-4.
7: 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Complainant coming to an online report, information over at 1442.

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0: 19th Avenue and Bethany Home is a green sedan and a red SUV. We're raging and yelling at each other. They're going eastbound.
1: Copy, are you following?
0: Negative, I just let them drive by. Just for any units in the area.
1: I copy, I'm following. You just saw them driving by.

0: Avenue. 19th Avenue in Bethany, Illinois. Information for you to the 19th Avenue, Bethany Hill. There's a green sedan and a red SUV, possibly road raging and yelling, passing going eastbound. 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Information only at 1443. 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It's 1443.
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0: urge. Driver's being transported to John C. Lincoln. An engine correction, rescue 930 is taking him.
2: Stolen license plate, 3732 West Caroline Way, 15600 North. Taxi for contact, it's 1444.
3: There was a real fire central in Washington. It's subject that fell down, and he sat back up, but I haven't seen him stand up yet. I don't know what's going on with him. Washington purposes.
2: I got you, central in Washington.
3: Yeah, central in Washington in the southwest corner.
2: 1040, need a partner or anything?
3: No, I don't need one.
2: 10-4. Today.
0: Terry, is your contact by phone at 1445?
2: Sleeful for 2222 West Beardsley, 211B. 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
0: Go to West Beardsley, 211B.
2: Okay, Banana.
3: 121, Jim. 121, I copy, it's 1445. 21, can you fit that? That traffic's not terribly...
2: This is a fire note.
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3: This is Jefferson Domestic, 1322 South 31st Avenue, 412B.
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3: 411 George, the backup Charlie 4, 1447.
1: Any units make a backup for 411 George, for the Domestic, 1322 South 31st Avenue, 412B.
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1: 10-4.
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1: 10-4.
4: Our subject here is going to be transported to Banner Estrella by rescue pony.
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0: It'll be a 459 Adam 350 with Mojave Street. Allie, plaintiff's driver and passenger, possibly doing 237 David. No plate seen, unknown description of subjects. No one for contact, it's information only at 1449.
1: Again?
2: Mm-hmm.
1: I'm sorry, 10-9?
3: Frank, can you voice my number, please?
1: For Frank, copy. It's 1098847.
4: India.
1: 6 from India.
4: Can I get the 14 column and the 62B, please?
0: Under contact. 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At 1450.
1: Copy, it's a 14 Tom at 825 East Camelback Road. The Culvers, the white male in his 40s, 5'6", 160 pounds. A Dr. Pepper shirt, dark pants, no weapon in the front of the business, knowing that won't leave. Contact at 1450. 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

723 George, copy your next. Excuse me, 918 Henry, 2525 Eastern Belt Street, in the ER, room 25. Pick up Tiara, 491, white female, brown eyes, brown hair, 5'5", 140 pounds, danger to others. No weapons, taking the UPC. We'll get you the paperwork, 1451. Unit to follow. Have four.

0: now. 26 planes. I-2400, it's going to be a 418 South, 10,223 North Central Parkway East. I should have contacted the security guard. I copy you for the call. It's 1452. Is there a unit to follow?
1: Working Bravo 102 North.
0: I'll go ahead.
1: There's 3124.
0: I got it. It's 1452. Pierced. Okay. Jennifer Enzo, complaint will be across the street at the Double Tree. Said that the subject appears to be a gun.
1: I'm trying to see George. Can you put me on my call, please?
0: Perfect. Jennifer. Helping at 647-2727 West Vanderburg Road.

7th Avenue is flying, and there is a vehicle that collided with a wall and a tree, and there is nobody here. Are you going to look up and see if this is a past event that has a police report? Copy, I'll check. Can you also status at that location, please? Copy.

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3: Moon. 367.
4: Davis, I'm sorry, were you clearing for me?
1: Yeah, is there a gate code for that property? Crisis is down the street asking.
4: No, we just followed somebody in.
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3: From India.
1: Did you copy 612 Bravo? Took that call.
3: Okay,
1: are they just not trying to keep us on private property? 612 Bravo. 10-4.
3: Thank you so much.
1: George, it's the 601 19th Avenue in Southern. It's a 21 detail tree assigned at 1455. Information for units in the area of 629 West Jones Avenue. The case the uncle has overdosed, the male's not breathing, and fingertips are purple. Complainant is doing CPR. Fire is 17. It's 1455. Careful. 128 was Mulberry Drive. Isaac's girlfriend, Drew, born 2007. White female, 56, average field, bought clothing or weapons, was knocking on the store. If you didn't leave, how to move from the property. Carlos for contact, 1456.
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0: 735 Henry, Cooper Message 1515, North 15th Avenue. Black male and Hispanic male with a barking dog. They have an umbrella set up in front of the 20, plus San Jose 7, David. Bell came out, there was a black male in his 50s with a blue shirt, blue jeans, and a weapon. He took a bunch of candy and then left. He left in a white Chevy SUV, unknown plate, northbound on 7th Street. Subvias, the employee, for contact is 1458.
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0: 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Okay, copy, code 401, Black Canyons, 1458.
1: $735
0: George, I guess it'd be the 900, I'm going to go. Okay, 458. This is a Hispanic male in his late 20s, average height, medium build, brown shirt, white shorts, known for contact at 1458. Do you have a unit to hold?
2: 62400.
0: Copy.
1: Chris Jovi, 651 Adams, 7502 West Thomas, 814.
0: Copy. It's the 637 Victor at 3140 East Broadway, Route just Circle K. There's a white convertible Mustang license plate. Mary William Robert 8 is a historic license plate. It's parked in front of the pump 5 for the past 3 hours. Unknown if the subject inside is asleep. We're doing 237 David, so they want them to go along. No one for contact, but called on by an employee. It's 1459. Is there a unit to follow?
2: All right, we can just type to that.
0: Okay, you're welcome. We're back up for the 651 Adam, 7500 Thomas, 814 B.
2: 8-2-4, I can start off from 300.
0: Jennifer, thank you so much. This one's for the next 7.
3: 8-2-4, so we're going prior. We're a lot closer.
0: Copy that. I'm Charlie Vic-7. Guys, order monitor this hot call.
3: You need to my wife and my girl.
0: I appreciate it. I'm Charlie.

0: holding a 651 Adam, 4821 West Altadena Avenue, in Oswald at 3322 West Elf Drive.
1: Can we get that for 15 Frank, 31B, please?
2: 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Clients mentioned our verbal. Dad's name is on the call and the mom is Rachel. No further information or description, no weapon. It's just Gary for contact, 1500 hours.
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2: 735 George.
3: 530 East McDowell with Arizona Frank Tom 0166.
2: Driver 7th Street, the Circle K. A customer had stolen and is refusing to leave. They're a native female, 35 years old, 5'6", thin build, wearing a pink shirt with ducks on it and pancakes as well. Navy blue shorts, yellow striped Nikes, and she also has bags, no weapons. The employee came in for contact, 1501-511 George. Thanks for attaching.
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0: And CSO to help 2725 North Black Canyon. I copy. You copy the information. It's 1503. I'll have the radio supervisor send over the 1031. Check for the units at the 961 at 19th Avenue in Northern. Turning in for a CSO 2725 North Black Canyon. Status check for units out on 19th Avenue in Northern.
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0: Copy. 651 Adam, 4821 West Altadena Avenue. I am concerned about neighbor's dogs. At least 45 pit bulls and mastiffs left in the backyard all day and night. I don't think they have food or water or shade. They are constantly crying. I'm not upset about the noise, more so concerned for the heat. Ongoing issue for several months. Neighbor for telephone contact is 1504.

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1: Mercy traffic, it's an animal X-ray at 1947 West Astor Drive, 621 beat. 625 version, backup to driver to Charlie Dyke, it's 1505.
2: Copy.
1: Trying to get ready to use that help. 2725 North Black Canyon. Henry, I tried citywide, I got no response, so I'll go to another girl in a little bit.

0: 4210, I copy your message for the 601 John, number 29, East Riverside Street, 4100 South, Unit 9. This morning around 1:30 and 100 hours, a stepdaughter named Delilah, born in 2009, Hispanic female, 16 years old, light pink crop top, red checkered PJ pants, one flip-flop on the right foot, and no weapons. Not the first time the subject has left. Functions like a 12-year-old. Valeria is for contact at 1607.
1: I love insurance. You send me a 46 on the road, please.
0: 10-4. 418 Tom, 1602 East Roosevelt Street at the Range Market. There's an ATA on file. The subject was trespassed yesterday. It's a white male at 35'9", 120 pounds. He's wearing a gray shirt, blue jeans, no opens. He's by the storefront. Ongoing issue with the subject refusing to leave. They want him removed. Security guard Lyle Knowles for contact. Uniformed and armed. It's 1607. And unit 4501 Georgetown for attaching. Last night, the unknown if he left. The male is claiming he has belongings in the apartment. The mom was on the lease and the tenants moved out 2 or 3 weeks ago. Derek, the owner, contact at 1508.

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0: Engine 22.
2: Hey, by any chance, do you guys have a motor assist that you guys could send to this 901H at 1801 East Wood Street?
0: Any motor assist available to go to the 901 Henry 1801 East Wood Street?
3: 423 Ocean Road, motor assist, but we can definitely go over there and take the 901 Henry.
0: Engine 22, does that work?
2: Yeah, thank you. It's fine. We've been in here for 2 hours now, but anything, we'll take anything. Thank you.
0: 10-4. Stolen now 47, 1625 North 44th Street, and a 239, 1819 East Southwest.

0: No weapons or staff. Joseph is for contact at 1510. For 12 Bravo, thanks for attaching. 1985, there's 23. Red shirt, black pants, red shoes, black bag, unenough weapons. Life was with him in Phoenix and he walked off, so they get drinks from his plane often. Requesting to contact Gila River if the subject is found. And he is coming back to 1052. Gates 1510. The SC was a Hispanic male, 35'4", 130 pounds, navy blue tank, unknown shorts and no weapons. He took a case of blue Gatorade, they want PD out, they declined on the recording, and they desire prosecution. The manager, Daniels, for Detective 1611, is there a unit to follow? And unit to make a backup for the 487, 5303 South 19th Avenue.
1: Well, that is right.
0: Come for, thank you. Information for units in the area of 7th Avenue and Broadway, want to go, last seen northbound, there's a red Dodge Dakota, license plate, William Sam, Adam 4, Sam 0, swerving all over the road. Information at 1511.

0: Your message for the 418 618 North Central Avenue, Unit 440 at the Westford Ho. The complainant needs help getting medication and personal belongings from the complainant. And the complainant is a white female, 66 years old, 5'2", black shirt, jean shorts, and waiting out front. Tina is for contact. It's 1512. Is there a unit, hello?
1: We're at 2 in, ma'am. Thank you, though.
0: 22, I pulled a plus. Apologies.
2: Can you send me your 9000 at home, please? The check will throw on baseline.
0: 10-4. It's 2029 East Baseline Road. The check welfare

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0: You know, we just got a duplicate call in saying that the complainant wanted to make sure you guys weren't trying to call them. Seems like maybe the complainant got some missed calls.
2: 33 Ocean. Yeah, we called them 4 or 5 times and left them a voicemail.
0: Can you call them one more time?
2: Copy.
0: 10-4, thank you.
3: Closing our weapons. 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It's Carlos for contact at 1514. 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

0: Okay, I've got him on the phone. Is there anything you want me to tell him?
1: If you could ask him where he's at so we can meet him. We were around the Carl's Jr. and he wasn't there and called him multiple times, didn't answer.
0: 1-10-12.
2: Seven two three George. 7-2-3 George. 2328 East Van Buren. I was Arizona 7-6 Hunter
0: 6-6. Coming. Right now, so if you have to 21 him again, he can answer.
1: Copy. Thank you for that.
0: 10-4. 6-10, CSS 15-15.

0: 231 Union. Can you push my call through for a citation, please?
1: I picked her 7. They're driving erratically, left lane going eastbound. The driver is a black female in her 30s, 5'3", 320 pounds, wearing a gray brown tank top and a weapon. Information at 1517.
2: Okay, so
1: we're speaking
3: on
4: 961,
3: please. 10-4.
4: I'm going to go ahead.
3: Cat this off. Cat this off. Could you send 921 Georgia message, please? Thank you.
2: 922 George for the 40 T comp, please.
3: 922 George, copy 272 West Glendale Ave at Circle K. Multiple people, mixed genders and races, no weapons are on the east side of the building and inside. Possibly taking things and refusing to leave, they want to trespass. 925 George is calling with you to your bolts, 1518.
1: George, for the check welfare, correction, 4518, South 26 lane. The patient left with an ID port in the chest around 1400 hours, and they want her checked on. Her name is Kenya, born in 1975, a black female, average height, medium build, wearing a purple pajama set, pink Crocs, and her hair is embroidered, a weapon. The nurse named Autumn is for telephone contact at St. Joe's. It's 1518 for 14 George. Thanks for touching. So the child's father and mom are anti-PD and confrontational. Comment has gone over, but no answer, and in the past gets verbal with the subject's mom. You're going to...
5: All the units that are out here on this call at the Walmart, we're going to do a debrief inside the McDonald's, and we are opening it up for regular business to the rest of Walmart.
1: I got over from 75th Avenue. They're going to do a debrief in the McDonald's and open up to regular business in the Walmart. And if you're Henry, you're going to 21 that subject's mom, Hattie, for contact at 1518. Is there going to follow? Six Forks in India.
6: I'm being approached by people inside the complex saying there's a woman out front of the street screaming for help. Can you start another unit over here to come check that out, please? I'm stuck on the team.
1: Is there another unit to assist 614 India at 1780 West Missouri Avenue?
6: And yeah, we can go prior.
1: Copy.
3: About dinner, she heard dishes banging, did not see anything physical. You can 21 her. She's in 2146. Or stop by if you have any questions. 1520 to you. Back up, needed. Before North 31st Ave.
2: Right.
1: It's the 647 3010 West Gulf Street. There's a white male, 6 foot 130 pounds, with a red bandana, black backpack, and a metal rod. He's looking in the vehicles, walking around the neighbor's front yard. Complainant's worried he's casing houses, known for contact. It's 1520, so you're going to call.
2: Hello, George. Go for number 3.
1: I have you code for number 3.

0: 241 Union. Can you say their message, please? I'm sorry.
1: Henry. So, CQ George, I'm out here with everybody. What do you need?
0: Any injuries?
1: Negative. There's no injuries to our juvenile or to officers. Go for it.
0: Copy. No injuries to juveniles or officers. We would be inside the employee Pedro for contact at 1522. Is there your next follow?
1: Mm-hmm. 15 row.
0: Number 6. 2. Back up, standby.
2: Okay.
0: Four trying subjects only got a description of one of them, white female and white knee small cap. Using 267 David against the building. Contact Mary, assistant manager. 1522. 2, I copy your message for the Check Welfare 7521 South 14th Street. 3 days, the water has been flooding the neighbor's yard at this 20. The complainant doesn't know if it's a water main breaker coming from inside. Complainant said the lights are on inside and the cars are parked in the garage. The complainant went to knock on the door and got the response. The neighbor is her contact. Her name is Vianney. She's living at 7511 South 14th Street. It's 1523. Is there a unit to follow?
1: 832 George.
0: 832 George, I have backup as command. Charlie 8 at 1523.
1: 834, Ocean River Hope Fire.
0: Pepper, I'm Charlie the Gate.
1: 3300, Zip Robert.
0: Copy that, I'm Charlie the Gate. Is there a supervisor to monitor the talk call in the 83 area?
3: Hey, George, I can monitor.
0: Super, thank you, Charlie Vicky. And South. Your client is requesting check on the father named Richard, born in 1937, white male, 5'9", 160 pounds. He lives alone, has no pets, no known weapons. His 21 is on the call, but he's not answering his phone. Carla is for telephone contact at 1524, 433 Frank. Thanks for attaching. They did advise he's hard of hearing and does have mobility issues. It could take him just a little bit to get to the door. Copy your 23.
4: 614, yeah, the person that's training is to the southeast, is what it sounds like.
1: Hi, hello, George.
0: Hello, George.
1: Can you relay my current call to incident 73837?
0: I copy to incident 73837.
5: The person was trying to be in line.
6: Copy, thank you.
0: Come. I copy you from Southern to 175th Avenue. The second 21 has history out in Tucson. Already went out and security said there was someone hiding in the 101 bathroom and said it was a recurring issue.

0: 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Is there a 1060 taking me to that NTS?
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0: 9 5 3 3. 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Can you just go for her out here?
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2: 10-4 to make the pickup.
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3: 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You're in 513.
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5: I'm 415 Frank, 4332 North 21st Street. And it's just north on the street, though. Male in a 101 and verbal. Black male is 30s, 510, 180, no shirt, sweatpants, no weapons. And no description for the 101. No one for contact, 1529. At 3950 Elizabeth Pearl Street, for defense brown and white, 2012 Chevy Malibu. That's Rosalia for contact, 1529.
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0: traffic. Hi, 17,850 North 68th Street. Kind of building on it was 240. Get by a customer named David, a white male in his 60s, about 200 pounds, 5'8", with glasses. He left in a 2017 white Dodge Grand Caravan with plate Charlie Lincoln Robert 6797. There is damage on the rear bumper in the hatch. They desire prosecution and have a video. The assistant manager, Carter, is for contact at 1532. Is there a unit to follow? For the 240, 2502 West Cambridge Street.
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2: Hey, Robert, where are you getting back up?
0: 10-4. He has Florida 7 George with him.
2: I copy.
0: 10-4, thank you. This is 901 Henry. Doug Street, Van Buren. Now back on Adam Deck. We do need a digi scan. Anybody with a digi, 9th Street and Van Buren, 1533 on Adam Deck.
3: Subject, that's Denville, the one who came short threatening to harm her. Possibly still in the area. One of them was walking back and forth from the circle to the bus stop. It's 1534.
0: Also, Trevor to Charlie Deck is 1534.
2: 91 George, switch the monitor.
0: 10-4.
3: Good deal.
0: Cool. Do you see it was 516 David 10-4?
4: I just want the program on their NBC. Does anybody have the program on their NBC that could help out?
0: Just looks like 414 David was unable to make the digi scan.
4: Copy, before you do that,
0: 10-4, thank you. Before 11 George, US with 487.
1: 10-4.
0: 516B, 10-4, thank you.
5: She left her 6-year-old daughter, Mr. Doctor's appointment. She was in order protection against the child's father, Al Curran. Light skin, tall skin, long hair, and a bun. He owns 3 guns and does 237 David. They don't live together. The daughter took the baby to see him, but no one has heard or seen her for a week, and her 21 is off. Said the male lives at the 20 with his mom, 2 sisters, and a boyfriend. Says he is anti-PD and pretty confrontational. Something has gone over, but no one answered and gets verbal with him in the past. You're going to 21 Hattie, it's 1535.
0: The bus will be closed 10-4?
1: Yes, 10-4.
0: 10-4.

0: Robert for 02.
1: Go ahead.
0: When I tried that 21, it went straight to voicemail.
1: Okay. I'll try one more time, and then I'll be in number 3. Thank you.
0: Some part.
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0: And you make it back for 413 Henry, Village 40, 2502 West Van Buren Street.
1: I'm in charge.
0: Over, thanks.

0: Right, 8525 North Central Avenue. I copy one obtained reference from Tribe, it's 1538.
1: Yeah,
0: no problem. Call on your beat, copy 4615 West Missouri Avenue, the in Glendale, lot 58. Sir, supervisor, I copy.
2: Did you George Rosa?
0: Sorry. 912 Henry will be going out of jurisdiction, 4615 West Missouri Avenue, for a 260 report.
2: I copy, thank you.
0: Five fifteen Bravo.
3: Send me that 647 Victor. I'll call a guy and see if it's still there. I'm watching out if you get back up.
0: 10-4. It's a 647 Victor, 1834 West Grant Street. I copy, you're gonna call me a plane at, see if it's still there and let me know if you need a backup. It's 1539.
4: Seems to be here to clear for the house, but no one should be inside and prosecution's bizarre. Location, please.
0: 75. You're waiting on another unit to clear and prosecution is desired. Reference Pearson.
4: 82 to protect, copy.

0: And then your mother said between 3:30 you speak down to sale coffee. I was at the shop and they closed. Just noticed he left his pocket knife in the courtyard. Business is now locked up. The guy's complaint does have a handgun in his vehicle. He reached out to Howard. It's 1540.
1: I'm going to switch it.
0: 10-4.

0: Daytona to Georgia. Are you guys needing any canines out there?
1: I don't think so yet. I'll advise you.
0: I copy.
2: And there's reaction. Put me on a check with welfare. Sorry, it should be 19011 North 34th Ave. There, go for it.

0: Are you trying to quit? Sometimes, Charlie, you might quit. Can you quit for? Chief, George, what's traffic? 47 Southern Street and Center Road, Northwest Corner. Franco, subject white female, in her 60s, average height, medium build. Unknown color, hat, black shirt, tan shorts, throwing fast food bags and cups at cars driving fast. 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
1: And the speakers of this apartment is going to an issue complaint at please to some purpose, known for contact information at 1542.
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0: 2 miles up to 98 at 1543. Continuing with the broadcast, that mail settled out of a strip club with a white Ford Super D pickup Arizona Charlie Lincoln. 1021 Falassi, northbound on Cape Creek, information 1543.

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0: Yes, ma'am. Reference our call. There's no problem that we see here. Do you mind seeing the VHU is available?
1: Never.
2: 822 George. 822
1: George.
2: Could you go ahead and clear for a pan, see if anybody's available?
1: It's over.
3: First response, ticket.

0: information for units in the area. It's a 510 broadcast at I-17 and Cactus Road going eastbound. Then to locate a white Honda, possibly Civic, occupied by an older white male. Wearing RX glasses, heavy build, was unable to maintain the lanes on the highway and tailgating other drivers. Last seen hitting eastbound. Info came in for you. Just for contact, information only at 1545.
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2: 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It's 1546.
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1: Can I cover that? 1547. Mercy traffic, it's 3 criminal damage at 701 East Camelback, 5615B.
4: That's India.
1: 611 Indian, anyone else is over to traffic? 6 is 1547, 700, clear.
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5: Okay.
1: I'll send three granddaughters, 5-10, 15-year-old, from a topic on planet LPD, and thinks their dad, Thomas, walking out 45-55 years old, calls some bills on clothing. They say the 415 William is mistreating them and is not feeding them while their mom is at work. They're going to 21 Cynthia, their grandmother, 1548, and a copy through the source attached.
5: Okay.
1: It'll be a residential. It's activated from the motion living room. No further information, it's 1548.
0: Show me 23 at my 27 at the metro location, please.
1: Yes. Yeah. From Humper missing, no one is in or around the vehicle. No one for contact, it's 1548. Okay, 31 Ocean, I copy, and Russell's Road, check welfare, 7039 with St. Charles Avenue. You have the info, 1548.

0: 2040 is Thomas.
1: You have a driver who's choosing to exit the vehicle.
0: Yeah, then unit 2040 is Thomas.
1: 35 Georgia, plus.
0: Okay. Then our fire showing 17. He's starting to get a little verbally aggressive. It's going to be Guadalupe for Cosmic 1549. Is there a unit to follow?
2: Well, that'll be alright. Sounds like a civil issue.
0: Take the right. Mission is going to be a 647 12251 North 51st Avenue, off of Big Grand Auto. Two transients are doing 237 David on the property near building entrance. Purpose a white male, 60s, gray shirt, dark pants. Second is a white male, 60s, dark clothing. This is closing, unable to take contact with the 418 Tom.

0: And 11 Ocean, go ahead.
1: Mr. Info, we will have multiple people being transported, one by Rescue 26 and one by Rescue 15, just for cautionary.
0: Said Rescue 15, what was the other rescue, I'm sorry?
1: One by Rescue 26, and the other is going to be by Rescue 15. I'll get you to the hospital in a minute.
0: Oh, I mean, I'll email them for the description, took various items and left it at last pickup. They had a license plate 34189 Frank Robert. Vehicle set off very quickly, and then a female fell out of the truck as they were leaving. The manager, Martha, is in contact of 1551. Is there a unit to follow?
2: When a unit is available, they'll send a team out for you.
3: Copy, thank you.
0: No problem.
3: Run to you,
0: no problem. It's all Henry for info.
1: Copy, dude. Steve, go for it.
0: Okay, copy.
3: Got one request either thing to say when you can see right now. If you want to just have Senator one friend come out to our call, we're going to have two in the force.
4: Four, one, bro.
0: 10-4.
5: George,
0: he sent 647,
3: pump 23. Copy, 7-1 Frank, hold here. 7-1 Frank, they got
0: the second one in the custody report for Roger. 7-1 Frank, copy, any injuries to officers or something?
3: Negative for officers or suspects, fine.
6: Right, no injuries, officers or suspects.
0: Okay.

and holding 14 George 8849 South Sun Street. And holding a 14 Tom 5850 South 19th Avenue, and a check will bear Roosevelt and 7th Avenue.

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Speeding loss in turning eastbound on Diamond right now, plate information. 1554.

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1: 221 R, copy 415 Edward, 18,000, 14,000, 15,000. It's coming from an unknown vehicle, no weapons, and it refused to answer any further questions and hung up. It's 1555, 3 units follow.
2: 223 George.
3: You know, Michael, born in 1948, a white male, 5'6", 180 pounds. He was last seen in the area of 18,384 West Piedmont. Around 900 hours this morning, he left in a white 2015 hand at Santa Fe, license plate Charlie David Bravo 6430, and has not been heard from since. His information at 1555. Units in the area of 18,384 West Piedmont, around 9 a.m., Michael of 48, white male, 5'6", 180 pounds. Last seen in that area of 18,384 West Piedmont. Left in a white 2013 Hyundai Santa Fe. Arizona Charlie David Bravo 6430. Something heard from since. Information from Goodyear PD. 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
0: 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I did call back, Nation 1 to 22, so he was going to 32nd Street in Thomas, but we thought that we cannot find 2. It's 57, is there going to tell us?
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0: Arizona, Nora, Mary Adam, 176, referencing a 901 George. Confirmation only at 1557, again, DTS is asking.
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2: A4 from George.
3: 9 hours, he left in a white 2013 Hyundai Sonata, Santa Fe. License plate number Charles David Bravo 6430, and has not been heard of since. Information only at 1559.
2: Right.
4: And did they force that address in, or? Because I don't even see that address.
0: Let me ask.
2: Southview. It came in a 757 from the Casavant Machining Building 1 and 2 from the South Warehouse Motion. They attempted the premise, but they got a voicemail. It's 1600 hours. She's only used to the restroom using 27 David. Looks like she's now sitting in the lobby. Contact Christy, the manager. 1600 hours, 712.
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2: You're welcome. That's the only other thing I'm doing a house at.

0: Well, we'll check 19th Lane and 19th Drive, because we're over here.
1: Okay. Bill Avenue with the Family Dollar. There's a black female in her late 50s, 5'6", heavy build with a cheetah top and bottom. No weapons, and the second female is also a black male in her 50s, short, thin, with a red shirt, red shorts, and a black backpack, no weapons. It took hardware supplies for left, headed northbound in a white Chevy sedan. Gary, the employee, is your contact at 1601. Is that your answer to follow? South Central Avenue, it's Family Dollar.
0: There's one out there, one of that one.
2: Cool.
1: 7-4, copy your 23, copy 245 on appeal. 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
2: 2-6-4-32-25
1: West Hitting address. I copy to resend the 900 at 7039 West St. Charles Avenue back to you at 1602.
3: Car over a door.
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3: I got a lockpick. I can reach something.
1: Denver, thank you.
3: Can you use those new 17 to ITR with one?
1: I got the 17 to ITR with one. Henry, I got your message for the next. It's a 487 Bravo at 9830 with Lower Buckeye Road at the Target. Hispanic male, 30s, blue hoodie, dark pants, black pack. No visible weapons, sunglasses, is concealing and wearing merchandise, has approximately $200 in merchandise. Looks like he'll be non-compliant, so he was still 23 walking around from the store. We did get a duplicate call about 1400 hours, saying he left on foot in the parking lot westbound with over $600 worth of merchandise. There's nothing to call. It's going to be also for contact 1603. Is there a unit call?
0: Hey, there's an area. I'll get the forces paper call.
1: Carver. Mary and 237 David. Advising residency is not established. Donovan is for contact at 1604. Is there a unit to call?
5: Where are you not?
1: Temper, thanks. Can you repeat that traffic?
5: 512 India for the 418 comp, 23.
1: Okay. 512 India, I copy your 23 at 1603 Roosevelt Street, the Rice Market. They said there was a male inside refusing to leave the store. Black male, 30s, tall, medium build, brown shirt, black shorts, no shoes, uniform, armed security, flannel for contact at 1604.
5: North 44th Street, 723B.
1: Well, I possibly saw a gun, but not entirely sure. Subject's no longer 23, so he just wants the area checked. Known for contact at 1605 and 21 RA so far. Copy. Unit for backup on that bus at 1000 North 44th Street.
3: Come on. 3232 West Campbell, out of one.
0: Can you just show me a 20 doing a follow up reference and welfare check?
1: Copy.
5: 70 George.
1: Copy.
2: 71 Frank for info.
6: Go ahead.
2: Yeah, ma'am, just to follow up that back up earlier, I think it was 711 Henry on her 459 alarm, but she was code 423. She's now responding to a hot call. We're code 4.
6: Copy, thank you.
2: 10-4, boss.
7: Follow up, George. Can you send a 236, please?
2: 10-4.
5: Ten-four,
2: thank you.
8: Q22, George, protect.
2: It's been a long wait. She has things to do.
8: W for permission 36.
9: For a plate, Arizona Bravo, Nora Adam, 5 Davis 7 from a 2013 Silver Nissan Rogue. Contacting Rissa 1607.

0: 10-4. 418 George, 6337 West Avalon Drive. Circle plant, Michael Robert, Hispanic Indian male, curly hair, unknown clothing, description, known to make handmade weapons out of trash. He's staying in the backyard of the house. He's been previously trespassed, referenced an earlier incident. The family does not want him there. He's known to be violent and possibly 390 and wants him removed. Clint's sister is going to be waiting outside in a gray Ford Edge for contact. It's 1609 is 3 units follow.
1: 821 George.
0: 10-4. Advice that she's a tan female with dark hair and high shorts. She's wearing tennis shoes, pinkish tank top, and has a shirt in her hand, no weapons. Was last seen 7 ago when the call came out in front of the Circle K. And for contact, called him by a passerby at 1609. Copy. Went to make a backup for X-ray 811 to the Check Welfare, Roosevelt and 7th Avenue.
2: Confirmed.

0: 832 George, I copy your message for the 647 of the Flying J truck stop 6700 Bristol Dump Street. Caller's in a Volvo 7 with a Hispanic male, long sleeves, green shirt and jeans with mask and gloves. Open the door to the truck. Something was taken and last seen walking in the parking lot 20 minutes ago. It's the end for contact 1611. Is there any in the Volvo?
1: 832 George, I should be called for it. It's called and holding for 4 hours.
0: Perfect.

0: Hayward. From the north side of the street, approximately 5 subjects, mixed description, none on weapons. They're congregating under a tree, complainant wants them removed. Michelle with the block watch is your contact via telephone at 1612. 621 Henry, I see you attached. Thank you.
1: Blue shorts running into the parking lot at McDonald's at the time of the call. Contact Letitia at 1612.
2: Asking people for money. He's refusing to leave. It's an ongoing issue. We see how the employee is for contact at 1612. Is there a unit to follow?
3: Well, I'm George.
2: 10-4, thank you.
4: Yeah, more units, 27th and Hazelwood. I call the air unit 27.
5: He's trying to go to the apartment complex. Comfortable with white male, gray shirt, black shorts, black purple.
4: Copy, more units 27 to Hazelwood.
5: Life Frank established. She's last name eastbound, Coolidge, towards the access road. We no longer have eyes.
6: And you and George, copy. You no longer have eyes. Are you able to positively ID?
5: Yeah, 10-4.
2: I'm going to call for 424 Mary one more time before sign off.
5: What is your charge? You can send him off.
2: 10-4, thank you.
6: Area just one full side area, see if they can relocate him.
7: Air 23 out of 9, we're lifting off from Deer Valley, guys. You got a fight there, Frank?
4: Yeah, it's up.
5: Virgin Ocean. He was last seen in the area of Coolidge, lacking an access near the apartment complex. If you want to fly over, take a look. We never saw him hit the access road afterward, but there's a chance he's hiding out over here.
7: Okay, what's your vehicle description, guys?
5: The black dirt bike. White male, gray shirt, blue shorts, black helmet, backpack.
2: We do have a mobile team en route with an ETA of about 15 minutes now. It's Martha for contact 1615.
4: Sorry, Coolidge. It's going to be a white male, gray shirt, black shorts, black helmet on a black dirt bike. Zone out of 9, 1615.

Commander, side of 510 Frank. I've seen the area of Coolidge and the access road eastbound. Dirt black, short black, dirt bike, it's on out of 9 at 1616.

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2: 411 George, back up Charlie 4. Hold your traffic. Second is going to be 901 2441 East Wood Street, 4200 South, 423B.
0: George, all right, I'll figure it out. Thank you.
1: I copy. And Lamora Road. 2839 West Mellon Street, 350 North, 411B.
4: 414 George from Always.
1: 10-4 from Always.
5: 42 George, I'm monitoring the 911.
1: Copy, monitoring the 911. 10 units, make it back over 421 Ocean for that.
6: Domestic.
1: 10-4. Still meeting. 22 for the backup of the 911, we got a 2-man. And then I copy till Henry touched. RC traffic is a 502-1609 West Glendale Avenue, 611B.
6: Thank you.
1: Thanks.
7: 611 India, let me start my call and I'll attach.
1: 611 India, and then we'll also do the Detroit, if that's 1018.
5: CC1 door, Simone.
1: Copy.
7: Alright, 611,
5: maybe
7: you can
1: drop
7: me on that.
1: Copy.
5: This is
1: for
5: Frank. Copy. 634 Frank. 634 Frank, can you put me back on my 962 and... So, info carry is a twin road record one.
1: Temper. 432 Ocean for traffic.
5: Go ahead.
1: It's a 459 Adam, 3910 East Carson Road, 7000 South Residential. Saying that they verified the permit for the 28 came from the front door. There's an older female used keys to access the property and had issues disarming the system. They are still on the property. The RP is going to be John. 21's on the call. No reference number. It's 1640.
0: 33rd Lane in North Valley Park. I'm blocking on that.
1: Copy.
7: Contact Kieran at 1620.
1: Front door copy. It's a 418 Tom at 7515 North 12th Street. It's a wash outside of the gate on the north side. There's three homeless subjects that are camped out on the property. No weapons, two males in their 30s to 40s average height, unknown clothing. There's a white female in her 30s to 40s average height, unknown clothing. Maybe the manager should contact at 1620. Can I get a unit to follow? Can I get a unit to fall for the trespassing at 7550 North 12th Street?
5: 620 with Henry.
1: Copy. Okay. 634 Frank, 1217.
5: Units for Frank, thank you. Thank you.
1: No problem. Any unit to back up X-ray 811 from the Check Welfare, Roosevelt and 7th Avenue?
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1: 24.
5: Ariana, can you check northbound towards the QT in the neighborhood? That's possible. That's the direction of travel.
8: Hey guys, real quick, this guy, was he on like an e-bike?
5: Yeah, the black electric dirt bike with no plate. Again, white male gray shirt, blue shorts, black backpack, black helmet.
8: Alright, I got a guy on an e-bike, he's got a black backpack, maroon shirt, green shorts. He's over here at the apartments on the access road, but no helmet. Yeah, unit pulling in, that's him right in front of you. Oh, no.
0: 9-0 George, I'm gonna be officer.
8: That's just possible, guys. We spotted him coming down the access road. I'm going to continue to check around the area here. You said you wanted to check north up closer to the QP?
5: Gen 4, we had eyes on the access road. He didn't go south. He went northbound towards where QC would be.
0: '91 George, this is not going to be our guy.
9: Copy, not your guy.
8: Okay, guys, where did you originally pick him up at?
5: Azord and 27th Avenue. He went eastbound, then north through the apartment complex towards Coolidge. From there, he went east towards the access road north.

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1: Group on the info, 6-23. 6-24, copy at the Strike Wolfer at 8125 North 23rd Avenue in Unit 126. It's a check on brother Ronnie, born in 78. He's a black male, 6'3", 190 pounds, long dreads. They haven't heard from him in several weeks. He lives at Lowell. His 21 is provided in the call. Your contact is Nivia at 1624. Good follow.
0: Six, two, three, and your
1: copy.

0: 402 noise, you can send that 311.
1: 10-4. Is that 24 TV station road at the Smashburger? The male keeps pulling down his pants and underwear, no normal bins with the black male in his 50s that are tight, thin-billed brown shirt, blue jeans, purple hat. Known for contact, followed by a passerby at 1625. Is their unit to follow? 10-4. White female that's in a parked white Hyundai Tucson, license plate Bravo Laker Adam 8768. The vehicle is not running, and the license plate is out of Washington. The unit appears obvious, 911 Henry, not breathing, fire is 17, known for contact at 1625. Can I get a unit to follow?
2: 10-4. Eastbound into the southeast corner of the parking lot, no weapons, nobody's contact at 1626.
0: Thirty-one India,
3: 102 miles left, 3 at 6:20. Copy 6:20 for 102 miles, 1626. 7-11 Henry, 713 Frank. Did this female party return to that apartment up there?
1: It looks like he was northbound at 26 and Elm at 16:14 hours,
3: and then made the eastbound for Elm to Canada. That video, so see if we can pick him back up again.
4: And Air 23, I copy that information. Do we know if he made it over the freeway?
1: Charlie took a 16:27. And here is the breakaway, come from Ways for the 390 David at 7000 Elon Rancho.
0: Six twenty one Henry,
1: anyone else?
2: It looks like your call is now being moved to a hot call. It says the subject was running in the street, so possibly he could get hit by vehicles. Copy, we'll switch over. I'm going to push it over to Charlie 7 right now.
0: Extended to George Oma there.
2: 10-4.

think they saw him putting things in and out of vehicles in the plane that seems like 47 due to how much clothing a subject has on for the weather. It's 1628. Or 14 for attaching.

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2: To help out with the Unity David call we are working. It's going to be on 7th Avenue in Camelback going southbound. A silver minivan, Arizona Charles Paul John, 8600. Got that complaint. It's going to be a white Honda Accord being worked on Charlie 6 at 1629.
3: Air 23, it's going to be number 3 for us on the east side of the freeway, guys. If something changes, just grab us back on, hop on.
0: Bobby, thanks for checking.
4: Hey, this is start up on that 390 David following call. Not really following. Doc has it coming southbound, just past Camelback and 7th Ave, the southbound.
5: And check us out for info. We never saw him get on the Camelback, so he might have turned prior to that, possibly Mariposa.
6: Copy, didn't see him on Camelback.
0: R, can you send me a message, please?
5: Come first.
6: 6600 North. 2402 shots, then 3 shots, another minute later. Nothing else here, just sounded like it came from Ocotillo. Information is 1631.
0: Hi, 33 George.
6: Go on.
0: It looks like these ones on 34 or 31 West Mile, these are individually numbered. Do we have an actual house number?
6: No, we don't, and it's a 911 only phone, so I can't call back.
0: Are you reading UFO 6?
5: Go ahead.
0: 24th BC Union Hills, Arizona 38, Adam 571.
5: Okay.
4: The mom is yelling at the 18-year-old. 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
5: So 21, Georgia, if you want to stand by, we're going to back up for you. 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
1: Yep, 802 North Heavy Street.
0: Go for that, Charlie. 4 seconds of 487 Frank, 4734 East Ray Road, 433B.
2: George, can you find me another minute just because of the hazard?
1: Yeah, 723 George will attach.
3: 725 Ocean here, but it's on my call too.
1: Alright, thank you. So, unit Mac is over to Charlie Deck, it is 1633. Radio. Need to just monitor. Patient to JCL. So, they wanted to let us know the vehicle's not pulled into the driveway. They left the keys in it since the patient's gone now. Decline the criminal partner alpha. The other driver is refusing to exchange infield seat for contact 1633. Is there any unit follow?
3: I'll help go forward.
1: Okay. 29, George. 695, George.
4: 61 have a 961 near Maryland and sent that earlier.
1: I'm just jumping in. Let me see if I can find out.
4: There's just a vehicle at an apartment complex up there that's off the roadway, and it's wrecked pretty bad.
1: Okay, I'm going to look for you. Got the unit one with follow-up. All right, 22 blocks. We've got a sergeant over on Charlie Deck for 400 RE monitoring. Site 6050 West Catalina Drive, 3000 North, 820 Street.
3: And South Nitrogen. It's not impossible. If you take a look, it's 270 Missouri. It's going to be the same back in Frank's.
5: Point that way. Start the air unit again.

0: 61 Georgia, copy that, thank you. Yes, the other direction of travel.
1: On Charlie's at 8.
2: 8 to George, Charlie, come on.
1: I copy, thank you. 2004, have not been heard from since last night and has a history of 911 x-ray. No recent threats were made, then a weapon, she's a white female, 5'7", then build long blonde hair. Attica for 21, contact 1636, is there a unit to file?
2: 31,
1: Washington.
3: Well, on your status, your corpo?
0: Yes, yes. Sorry, Taylor, last 3620.
1: Where? Did you say SCS?
0: SCS 172 IKR.
1: Okay, copy.
4: I-12 Henry, I copy. So far it's number 3 on Missouri from 35th Ave.
3: Male 30, 5'10", 130 pounds, black shirt, black shorts, no known weapons, currently at the self-checkout, being verbal with complainant one, refusing to leave, they want him trusted. Contact Danielle 1637. Unit backup.
0: 414 George, I'm just going to night hall and I'll attach.
3: 10-4.
0: 4-7-4.
5: 91 George, 10 to 4.
6: Okay, when's the last time we had him, guys? And where was that at?
1: 15, 15 hours at 27th Avenue in Missouri. Hold on a 911 hang up call at 2019 East Cactus.

0: 32 George is in incident 9274.
1: I copy. The trespasser for Goodwill, 515 North 51st Avenue. Signed female, 35 years old, 5'4", green bills with a white shirt, blue jeans, several weapons, is currently inside, refusing to leave. She's been trespassed before. You're going to contact Jennifer, the manager, 1638, and I copy 803 North Avenue.
2: We found no known weapons. Went into a physical with her earlier, this prior incident. Went to the dad, 20, Christos, 186, white male, 5'10", 180 pounds, owns a gun. Well, he lives at the restaurant. Completely worried about her daughter being with the dad at the restaurant. The girlfriend has maybe 51 or 52. Telephone contact with the mom at 1639. Unit for backup.
3: George.
2: 10-4.
4: Call them for 2-4. What are my numbers?
2: Ten. Nine. 9273. Verbal was half, once trespassed. Second time she's been there, she's at the bus stop. Contact David, 1639.

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1: I am, it's code 4, either Dear Henry, either you or you guys, 1022.
2: Copy.
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0: 515 Bravo, are you hearing me?
3: 515 Bravo, yes, I was. I just want to make sure you're code 4.
0: 10-4.
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0: Code 14, Dave, 7647.
4: 23.
3: David, 2050 West Southern Ave, the apartment complex on the east side of the property by the dumpster, kind of by Circle K. There's a Hispanic male in his 20s, white shirt, gray pants, no known weapons, but holding something in his hands. Unknown what it is. Camped out, acting erratic, nobody's contact. 414 George, 414 David is 23. To you guys at 1642.
0: George, 61. Yeah, you can 2221 George, it's the number 3 out here.
1: 61 George, do you copy?
2: So far, thanks.
1: Copy.
0: 803 North, can you see me 8701, please?

0: Cole 14 George, I copy, you're going to take our 962, 97 Corona, gray Nissan Sentra versus red vehicle. Tire was 17 for complaint and bleeding from the head. Contact Robert at 1643.
1: 414 George. I'm still back in the 414, David. I'm about to come 23 here.
0: Follow 10-4. I'll put you right on it.
2: Hi, I'm 33 George from vehicle R15 Edward, 17216 North 33rd Avenue, Unit 2077, Building 18. Real neighbors playing loud music. It's an ongoing issue in the process of being evicted. No one for contact. 1643 is their unit to follow.
3: Nice, you're 100.

0: 6-2-3-100. You can send the 601.
1: I actually just had somebody else take that one. Thank you, though.
2: Or 33. Can you start fire? We've got a 89-year-old man on the ground.
1: Confirmed.

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1: Portable 6592, Franklin.
0: Portable 6592.
1: Did someone call the police about a 211 of a vehicle? Maybe kidnapping. There's a Walmart up there at 23 North 75th.
0: Let me take a look here.
2: Everyone,
1: George,
2: negative, you can go ahead and open it up.
1: Okay.
0: Okay.
1: Well, I was just posting here at the Lowe's by someone alleging he was 211 of his vehicle and kidnapped and dumped off over there. Maybe start a unit to come see this guy's story.
0: Yeah, can I get a unit to 2020 North 75th Avenue?
1: We're actually at 1620 North now.
0: Copy that unit for 1620 North 75th Avenue.
2: Good four. I'm at CVP.
3: Copy, thank you. 47 Victor, 9644 North 11th Avenue, Unit 13 on the 7th at 18th Street in Ronald. Components RV bins on the call was stolen. Component does not have keys, no tracking. He recently bought it, so it was not registered either. Thank you for contact 6647.

0: 81 George.
1: Reference that portable unit. What does he have? Is it allegation of a 211? Do we have any suspect info? Is it Vincent?
2: Happened sometime this morning or maybe even overnight, I'm guessing.
1: Right, copy. So it's somewhat of a delay. And then what was the 211 of? Is it his vehicle that he currently has?
2: Supposedly. I'm trying to get some info now on it.

Gary 76 Golden West Thomas Road, 5923 Nissan Rose, license to X-ray Adam Moon, George Victor, last seen 1 hour ago in the parking lot. When I asked her complaint's name, she cursed out the operator and hung up. She was waiting at the food court for contact 16:49.

0: altitude that it was going to do. 102 miles, that's 3624.
1: Heavy 624, 64 to the north.
2: I know we've heard off that 510, Frank, but just for info, GC just called back, and it was a number 3 for them to go westbound in Missouri. They think they might have dipped off into a neighborhood.
3: 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Looking for white pants, female in 30s, high five, and build blonde hair, black tank top, black leggings. They refuse to leave. 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Copy your message and exit the 42 town, 3090 California at the Circle K. It's going to be a native male in his 30s, no shirt, gray pants, no weapon, laying on the floor inside the store, refusing to leave. Contact Mark, the employee, at 680 hours.
1: Suit to our copy. 14,430, number 19,000, department 270. Need to go complete with the bus stop. There's a 5 to 7 year old child, long hair, keeps coming back and forth, knocking on the sliding glass door on and off. 20 of people at the bus stop on the, are going to be on the north side of the complex. Caller doesn't want me to contact 1650, is there in the file?
0: 223, George.
1: Of course.

0: 203 Legion. 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
1: I'm sorry, you said show you out with one, 10-4?
0: 10-4, show me out with one inside the store, I'm code 4.
1: Okay, copy.

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1: 413 Henry.
0: U.S. reference by 963 to you. One of the drivers is going to be transported via Rescue 21 Skid and precautionary parade bump on his head that's slightly bleeding.
1: Can you sergeant copy that traffic?
2: Roman George, copy.
1: 10-4.
3: Atlas 3, we're foot 4.
1: Copy.
2: Five, 15 Bravo, I'm cover. Is 51 George available for 21?
4: Yeah, sorry, I was on my car.

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0: 2602 West Monroe Avenue, Charles William Henry, 3786.
1: Got 37 X-ray? 378.
2: 3. I'll be handle that, thank you.
1: Thank you. Hi, Rafi. So 827 West Hess Avenue. Recommends parked gray Honda Civic versus a gray Kia. Associate Charles Victor Victor, 9023. So the 101 driver ran from the vehicle wrong foot. But they're saying it's a Hispanic male, light blue shorts. It's rich for contact, 1654 and fire 17 for a male presenter.
3: Portable 6592.
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3: Go ahead and have fire come out here. 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
1: Yeah, fine.

grade run rate is going to be at 450 Frank, 4025 West Cuesta Drive, 2400 North. Immediate hang up on callback. Spence refusing to leave. Complainant kept saying she didn't want PD out. Wanted him to leave. Gave the 20. Here's a 101 for contact. It's 1656. My copy, 933 Ocean attached. I've seen Ocean for info.

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0: Okay.
2: Two 33, you show us up with 4 at 3202. East Greenway Parkway on the northeast corner of McDonald's here.
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0: 515 Ocean for info. Just want to know if you guys made it 23, you're still showing you transporting.
1: Yeah, we're here, sir.
0: And for all ready, thanks.
2: Yes, portable 6592 for subject he's out with. His first name is David. I have stitches on his left eye.
3: 10-4.
2: I told that guy last night, he's 918. He said his car was missing last night, and he also, the night before that, got into a fight at 27 in Canwa as well. Got jumped.

0: I was with him last night around 3 a.m. He never said anything about being 211 or kidnapped.
1: Okay.
2: 36, status check.
1: Can you show us one in custody? Two in custody.
2: 233 India, copy 2 in custody, reference. 32nd Street, state the case. Mm-hmm. 733 Henry for traffic. For the 13 tall, that's Sonic, step 40 East McDowell. It's going to be a white male in his 20s, thin build, long hair, about 5'6", visible tattoos on his chest and arm. No shirt, over blue shorts and black shoes, no weapons. Looks like he's just going through the dumpster, refusing to leave. They want him trespassed. Contact Urban at 1700 hours. Are you going to tell?
1: 731 George.
2: Thank you. Brother Austin, who's 30. Her brother is badgering her. Complainant doesn't know if it's physical, but it tends to end up physical. Quanto, who's in Michigan for contact. It's 1700 hours. I did look at call saying there's a white Hyundai sedan versus a white Mustang versus a gray Toyota Avalon that was parked on the street. So the driver of the white sedan left on foot heading on a direction of travel. There's no description. The fire transported the passenger of the white sedan to the hospital, but the vehicles are still 23. They have contact one at 1700 hours. 966.